0: business in prayer has made kings become beggars, and beggars are riding on horses. According to scripture, 1 Peter chapter 4 verse 7 says, the end of the world is coming soon. Therefore, be earnest and disciplined in prayer. For this reason, Freedom Time Praying Partner, FTPP, is inviting all to join this power-packed prayer program every Sunday, Monday, Tuesday, and Wednesday midnight, 12 p.m. on... 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
2: Amen.
0: Don't forget that the fervent prayer of a righteous man availeth much. Therefore, be part of this program. For any information, call 0244-115-618.
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family. Father, we thank you for the life in us. We thank you that we are not in mortuary, but we are in your sanctuary. We thank you that the enemy has not won over us. We thank you that we have not lost it into the hands of our enemies. We thank you that we are still standing. We love you and bless your name, King of Glory, for your loving kindness. In Jesus' mighty name. Somebody say amen. Quick one, I want us to lift up our voice and pray and ask the Lord for forgiveness. Maybe today happens to be your very first time tuning in. This is Freedom Time Praying Partners, your prayer family. We do pray from every Saturday to Wednesday. I want to please encourage you to be part of this wonderful prayer family. Empire dear a year. Empire bo dear blah a year. Mama a year. Daddy empire bo ye. Adia wobonye funusru. Enye suku awakone ngoma unim. Yes. The other time the word of the Lord said we should be vigilant like the serpent. Yenina hosa otrias ye. Adintia chese bronsam nenia te. Di unim nu unim. But the devil knows your dache. The devil knows your future. He knows how you will be and how your life is going to be. Who you are. That is the reason why we too susa. Soon someone will namu. Said the baya will be sell. Nano babu kind. Just wash you before mansa. But I want us to pray this prayer. This is your prayer. So Lord, forgive me of all my sins. Forgive me of all my sins and answer into my prayer. Please lift your voice and pray for forgiveness. Open your mouth and pray. Open your mouth and pray. Lift your voice. Lift your voice. Ask the Lord to forgive you of every sin. 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

0: 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I am Renoboso, Malika, Luma, Zura, Katasa. 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

0: 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Or see sin the quine, no big Janier from Chenes, a one sin the quine or Ben one chain the air. Ubi Huswaba. Quick one, I want us to pray this next prayer outside the Mama Huadin. Mama Huadin, and I do remember my name, Red. 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I want to be fired up. I want to be filled up with your power. And I dream Mama Huadin. That is our next prayer. Please lift your voice and pray for the strength of God. Pray for the strength.
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0: Isaiah chapter 14 and the verse number 27 and 28. Isaiah 14 verse 27 and 28.
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0: And you bebon pa ye pa unti misro men yemre, Father Roma. 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Okay, I read. 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But see, for the Lord of hosts has purpose, and who will annul it? Or say, his hand is stretched out, and who will turn it back? Can you hear me, Ray?
3: Mekai Odi for Isaiah.
0: Jesus.
3: Eti do nai enti chemu adwonu enson. Na asafo urade aboni trim. Why na obema no aye okwa? Then so at any why now be sankano.
0: Yeah. After 2018 71. Give me the 28 or say, this is the burden which came. This is the burden which came to the year that King Ahaz died. We are some one fear ba. King Ahaz and our die. Who ya one so libim. Okay. Also for country in mammy.
3: Aduonu enwoche no afi a ohen ahas wu yi no mu na enkom sey bai
0: ote nyamia pega ne nsa hwan ne be kan to ebrado ama ne nsa so ompai boni ompai boni o say witchcraft forces fighting the word of the Lord concerning my life make be witchcraft forces fighting the word of the Lord concerning my life. When him say sometimes because of who say my memory revelation be you will get it. Sometimes and come she be a doubt so it me attracted a lot of attacks.
4: Yes.
0: Kobusa Joseph. After Joseph brothers on one kasani nuanam one mother, one father. 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Their own brother, their own blood became their enemies. You move be briti me a di enter wa time for adoption. 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Was a witchcraft power fighting the word of the Lord concerning my life. We yes ubi di sofo. 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Empire we say buniu a very strategic prayer because you move Britimia ubia to mwasem papa bi na yene ya no dini be ye peace for the cell for dini be ye peace with two susa. Siemu kadi make be every witchcraft power.
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0: Adia me bon home paya me fenia gropa ya be ye hunyema. 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Can it to me so every witchcraft power,
5: every witchcraft power
0: assigned
5: to destroy
0: the word of the Lord concerning my life,
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0: To me so obi o honom se nyame bi wani am wahu nipa ban ya bo se unye nipa fon sa unye nipa keto akra but sunsun mu de bibi papa bi ada wani mu nti ena wo hwatam for dosu sa ade papa bi a wo ba be ya dachi nti ena hwatam for dosu ye fight se de be ya de nyame aka no

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Every witchcraft powers assigned to fight against the word of the Lord concerning my life. Witchcraft forces fighting the word of the Lord concerning my life. Maratori mahasatalabai.

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salam, salam, salam, salam, salam, salam, salam, salam, salam, salam, salam, salam, salam, salam, salam, salam, salam, salam, salam, salam, salam, salam, salam, salam, salam, salam, salam, salam, salam, salam, salam, salam, salam, salam, salam, salam, salam, salam, salam, salam, salam, salam, salam, salam, salam, salam, salam, salam, salam, salam, salam, salam, salam, salam, salam, salam, 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
0: By the fire and the tender of the Holy Ghost, I declare, every witchcraft forces trying hard to destroy the word of the Lord concerning your life, by the fire and the tender of the Holy Ghost, we command it to scatter by fire. We command it to be destroyed in the name of Jesus Christ. And by the blood of Jesus Christ of Nazareth, I declare, may you be free, restored, and delivered by the power of God. In the mighty name of Jesus Christ, the Son of the living God. We want to quickly go for the next prayer topic. The next prayer topic. We'll see every word that is said, I will never do well in my life. Every evil word that is said, I will never do well. Everybody, asemboni bia ya kanto me benan ma brabo so se me. 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Me ya me yare. He. Me simi wale. Me wale ya me yare. Ube wo. 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Ube ye ye. Ube ya. We say every evil word that is said, I will it shall never be well with me. Yim rebuking yina. Because sometimes when a certain evil word has been issued on your life, they sit somewhere to watch what will happen. If what they have planned or what they have said will manifest, declare. Can you tell me super? Can we share it on Facebook? We are live on Facebook right now. The name on Facebook is Original FTPP. The Lord has done it. Original FTPP. The Lord has done it. Or FTPP. The Lord has done it. Just type FTPP. The Lord has done it. Ye bebo empire bin ne part. Menna. Yasha na watch for frase. Men yemle go to Facebook. Type Prophet Bernard Uswansa. Prophet Bernard Uswansa. And I beg you, share the link for me. Share the link for me. And quick one, let me remind you with this. There is some criminals on social media, on Facebook, on TikTok, and also Instagram. They have created a page with my pictures. On one case, create pages. And I'm giving pictures at all. It one way, you might think it is me. Oh, man, I send you a message. I was going through your profile and the Lord told me this about you. And the Lord sent money. Among you are criminals. You have to be very careful and don't be victim. Oh, no, be a send you a message, sir. I am not me who says sinisinti. Fasikabu call orphanage and you are criminals. Criminals, I pray that the Lord will just arrest them to bring them to salvation. Ladin Fan and Sanka, no moon in Amladin, such a bat. Nihiana said, men, you're victim. Don't be victim. And fall into the hands of these criminals, especially on Facebook. Sometimes when we are praying like this, somebody will be busy sending messages on the comment section, trying to get somebody to scam. I am why you're very careful, pa. They are all criminals. Quick one, we want to go for the next prayer topic. You're born again, pa. Alakate pada haya. Iya pada katosa. Every evil word that is said, it shall never be well to be with me. Every evil word that is said, it shall never be well with me. Every

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1: Yakubi, can you tell me so pa? Sisi, yes, why you so fool? 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I am nane ya pa. 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Hey, sir, any ye berry? What has ye? And no, a ye evil words.
2: Yes.
1: Namose is the fear way. If ya, oh, if ya, yes, why wale? If ya wale. 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Now, most why they evil words declare Canada. 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Oh, you ma, she said, was who a jab baba? No, she said, so I have suffer. Yes, so I have suffer. Yet near her, a ye evil words. And a yes, Anna, ye chance as of Juma, no bet me, I ya. 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Ye chance, I come to Nebebaswa.

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0: By the fire and the tender of the Holy Ghost. And Sembia Yan Mumin Semayaka Guabraboso. 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
1: Jesus.
0: May you be free and restored.
1: Jesus.
0: May you be free and delivered.
1: Jesus.
0: By the power of the Holy Ghost.
1: Jesus.
0: Be restored.
1: Jesus.
0: Be delivered.
1: Jesus.
0: Be free.
1: Jesus.
0: In the mighty name of
1: Jesus Christ.
2: Freedom.
0: Thank you, Holy Ghost. Can I get every one of you, please? Thank you, Holy Ghost. Go ahead and please share the link for me. Come on now. Go ahead. Just share the link for me. Be a blessing to somebody. Go ahead. Share the link. Share the link. Let us be a blessing. If you are live on Facebook, look right now. The name on Facebook is Original FTPP. The Lord has done it. Original FTPP. The Lord has done it. Or FTPP. The Lord has done it. Just type FTPP. The Lord has done it. Ye bebo empire bi nepa timisro. Menna. Yasha na watch for frase. Men yemle go to Facebook. Type Prophet Bernard Uswansa. Prophet Bernard Uswansa. And I beg you, share the link for me. Share the link for me.
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0: By the fire of the Holy Ghost, I declare every evil that always happened to you when things are about to get better for you. After tonight, somebody declare, catch fire 3 times.
1: Catch fire! Catch fire! Catch fire!
0: Yes. And whoever that the enemy uses, my God. Die by fire 3 times.
1: Die by fire. 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
0: My God.
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Ma weni nye den. If you are live on Facebook, please share the link for me. Share the link for me. 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
0: 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Garment of shame and sickness.
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0: Thank you, Lord. 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Pa. I can't pay Bobby for near the baby. Yeah, you know. Let us fire it hard one intensively. Yeah, call the next prayer topic. Every agent of the devil, programming to my life of today and my future. Every agent of the devil programming to my life of today and my future. When you say you said the ye ni bonny be my sofa. And necro na wunya ye no. And wo ye to ye wa share with that chance. Sada be a woman. Titi mpa boni yipa. Can we share it one more time on Facebook, please? If you are by lucky, you are live on Facebook. Come on now. Come on now. Please, I beg you in the name of the Lord. Share it. We are almost there. Share it. Be a blessing to somebody. I beg you. Come on. Come on now. Let the Lord use you. Share the link. So this is our next prayer topic. Yeah, born it and this is it. We see satanic agent programming to my life today and my future. Yasha da programming. Yasha show. I'm a man. Send them a member and copy me. Check the condition. Santa la patela haya. Thank you, Holy Spirit. Yeah, fire and then you. Tu pa. Don't be tired. We have few minutes to go. Satanic agent programming to my life today and my future tomorrow. Shalabadia. Be you don't know who be was one who don't say yes. Fire the hard one. Every satanic agent. Programming to my life today. And my future. You are a failure. Kanadeng. Shalabadia kataya. Yakubim for the next time. Declare. Every satanic agent. Programming to my life today. And my future. Empire will say about and mumu be mamano. Because you are correct, you hold on one. She last week testimony be a ye tie wahano minim say ye Tuesday and answer Wednesday na or bad time be or seneba. Aquanico school, a bonsa. Just aquanucra free school. Na obefia or see homework, I just want a buono. Ye busan if she cry, just say ah or say be. On tissue just wa bon nip no sini kunu so pesa kwanu school fees krano. 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Or the guacola na sum. Or say first of all, are they chain? I credit the homework. So for sister, any testimony is zero. So
1: yes.
0: I credit free. If you or the of your school, the homework be fear. No, I credit homework. And I say, hey, and our way will be one by one. Or say there be me more poor. Me and my dear. I credit the baby my fee. I say home school. Some year class 20. I credit the toss saying
1: 18.
0: Yes, worry. We are failing with F minor. But say daddy, if it done your boss sample you know, me banner con animal to the stand say, omo ye exams you acquani by no. Na wabetoso tere. 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

I'm running on.

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0: and pay with your home bonnet de depa. Your home bonnet de depa. We say demonic body guide. Demonic body guy. When him says suffer, the name Samate Sassi made that obit make us a reverend man who be the Machi.
1: Yes.
0: What be that? Mm-hmm. 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
0: 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And I made me tune of non bomb pie man, I this kind of man no coy. De dinachi, soon so nobody guide. Tijas Adiano Sonono, Usiano Crana will call Dodocono. Now we are watching a set docunu chem in Tubetobia, and yes, Abepamo, Yabem one main. Bodyguard ne bem one man. Tesso oh I didn't dog come but ebin yaw down.
1: Yes.
0: Say a bian bitim o call to me dead yanibi. When ya ben so bedia who ya pena one man. Not two any so a soon I'm telling you soon so my dear. It if a jidia bon pay you will see every demonic body guy. We are so far pay bun ye. 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I sorrow no obiens won't pony abeka ubeka praise the Lord or better so hallelujah amount. Tiamu and Nayanko Canadian then they declare say every demonic body guy
3: every demonic body guy
0: and pay you money you a jennifer be brisan ya yo would you know when change say nipa no better you know to sadia ni mami wapasoto bleopasoto ya bemana susu manu a jemuoko

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1: Sabe ye na ye ye ni se wo no na onye ti se onipa wo ni wachi na baby papa bi e ba no about wo go by the thunder and the fire of the Holy Ghost, we command that body guy to fall down and die. We command that body guy to fall down and die. Every agent, demonic body guy, satanic police officer that has been assigned to destroy everything around your life, we command their words to scatter. If you necro eradin fansa yemra usika simu, I declare restoration of God over your life and your finances. In the mighty name of Jesus. I want you to begin to thank God for answering your prayer. 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

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Father, we thank you for answering our prayer. 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
1: Amen.
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0: Father, we thank you for doing it for us in the name of Jesus Christ, the Son of the Living God. Why are there power? Why are there? Why are there? O Jemu, Timmy Jinamu Bompa, you see ya, Emma Wajuma, Usika Sem, Vasitana, and Yemenina Dani Yema, Emma Ahotoba Meniji and Susuba. We bless God and thank God and honor Him for answering our prayer. 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And yen shed. My main fan number, you mount. By media, come in quank. I will bomb pie be when I work to miss and my bomb pie pa. No boss for dear. Say a 10 CDO, 5 CDO, 20 CDO, 50 CDO. Do be in your bias every day. May bomb and pie boy swap for dear. I am a man here, Juma pa. She and a bebo. Now, if you want to do it, you can do it.
1: I am in supper. 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
0: Wow.
1: The Nukrana a year and a year quad a Sunday in Pipe one year. Na me the idea ya dear Pia Jira da da da ya me baba qua dear. I write a shush you. Na or sans so a quay passport. A horn near money as one send him ra and I don't know panic people's view on Mamma GSE. Then so softly and I drew me a numeral bear seven. Yashish, and I had him.
0: Wow.
1: The ever starting pipe when I'm catching Raddy say, Radon for poor me. And seeing me and pipe when wash of money, William. Fedia, the air one say, you go so a bomb pie and now, baby, ya dick, yashish, when you know me. I feel my shirt, and me who will become in Sanche. They become some in some in Chisar draw one, yes, I assume. I didn't decay a bit 2 years in him.
0: Hey.
1: Now we say, and so as I share. Pass a book, nay, as you shall. I bet 2 years young, no, not the as you shall immediately, and also Sashimoa, your honey meaning in our boom.
0: Jesus Christ.

0: Messi freedom yami on. 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Me can be to say be a own se or say ye be shempa bonaseno. And or say freedom yami. Me be bon penny be ma me bo be we no. My documents na ye reno. Yen sanka. One documents be the kind that there are 2 years God of freedom. Wow, this is incredible testimony.
1: Yeah. Pastor Bernard, Meniachia Brusso. Jesus, yeah. You have done it again.
0: My God. 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Evian, my show when you make a successful, a lady in Shroud, me too, a war, a dumb TV. TV show me home, Wano, and I'm home a rat day. 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Say, dear Lord, I know I am a sinner. 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Amen.
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1: Okay, me do see when you're me Adam or China Joto from Shebessani Abo Empire. The year, Radima won't know your day. Ebenada, you be your deliverance service. What time were you at Tuesday and you met for an each la pass? I have for an each la pass, race course park and so. Nebrana in a mum pie, you been and you met. You been and you met, no, you Tuesday and you met. 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
0: tete mi wache trichi na mi unyami ya wafa wa mwa mwa mwa siye heradi wunye wunye witi abone fwa kwa fu deswa kufo su se wamu dienu ube mwa tense liye wunye matye ube sate ni fwe ni wunyam. We better man than you ever born if you are so. Yeah, they was if I was on a tire mono. Yeah, yeah, Chris, so much I tell you, mono. Yeah, yeah, yeah, but soon, yeah, yeah, me da. Ow.
1: I mean, for we see, we better was such an away. Yeah, yeah, bye bye.
2: Freedom, the Lord has done it. In prayer has made kings become beggars, and beggars are riding on horses. According to scripture, 1 Peter chapter 4 verse 7 says, the end of the world is coming soon, therefore be earnest and disciplined in prayer. For this reason, Freedom Time Praying Partner FTPP is inviting all to join this power-packed prayer program every Sunday, Monday, Tuesday and Wednesday midnight, 12 p.m. on this power-packed program is being led by Reverend Bernard Owusu Ansah.
3: Everything in you that attract evil people, by the blood of Jesus Christ of Nazareth, we kill it by fire.
2: Amen. Don't forget that the fervent prayer of a righteous man availeth much. Therefore, be part of this program. For any information, call 0244 115 618.
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0: 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To win over friendliness is what we mean by reconciliation.
1: Nkabom anasa ye pata ni akabom no ene se ye bom moden se ye betumi nya ayonko fasronko anasa ye de nanfo ye no ebeba bio.
0: Bringing into agreement or harmony.
1: Ye bom moden se ye di yankoye anasa nanfo fa no ebeba bom bio.
0: To win over to friendliness.
1: Na eno akwa akwa kudu se ye betumi di nkunim nya ayonko fasronko.
0: But we are looking at the same text.
1: Na ye hwe
0: Matthew chapter 5, 23 and 24. Matthew 5, 23 and 24. Therefore, if you are offering your gift at the altar, and there remember that your brother or sister has something against you, leave your gift there in front of the altar. First go and be reconciled to them, then come and offer your gift.
1: And Jesus, what do I hear? Yeah, but for him, which no, now what I say, who knew I know what someone ja, why, yeah, dear, no, for him, which I know, and him, why now, now, when you know, and Kobum, Kane, and Sana, what ba, Abema, why, yeah, dear, no.
0: Now, we said that this is a new form of righteousness.
1: You can say we a yetrinis from Kua, when you make the Adam,
0: and that this one,
1: as asking you,
0: the spirit within that the born again spirit is able to meet the demands of these scriptures. Let's take the scripture again. Therefore, if you are offering your gift at the altar, and then remember that your brother or sister, now this is very kind, your brother or sister. Normally the people who have things against you, they may not be your brothers or sister. Yeah, has something against you, leave your gift there in front of the altar. First go and be reconciled to them, then come and offer your gift.
1: Jesus biwa enti saudi wa ye de ba for mu tia no na eho wo kai se unua ne wasem anaso wasem bi tia wa jawa ye de no for mu tia no enim wa na ko na woni unua no ko bom kane ansana wa be ma wa ye de no.
0: Now what Jesus seems to be saying here is that we cannot be right with God until we are right with one another.
1: Yeah, Yesu epa chire ni se entumi ma se ye ni Nyankopon ebetuma tena kama ye ni obi ewasem.
0: We cannot be right with God until we are right with one another.
1: Entumi ni nyame tena kama a ye ni obi ewasem.
0: So let's take the scripture again.
1: Enti ye hwe chire onu bi we.
0: Therefore,
1: enti
0: if you are offering your gift at the altar, and then remember that your brother or sister has something against you.
1: Say, what do you want for you? For you, Muchiano, what would I say? Unia or Assembitiawa.
0: Leave your gift there in front of the altar.
1: Jawaya, dear, no, for you, Muchiano, anymore.
0: First, go and be reconciled to them. Then come and offer your gift.
1: Now, now, Uniano, and Kobum Kane, and Sana.
0: Now my interest in this particular verse is also the word first. Now the word first means being before all others. Or before anything else. In respect to time, order, rank, and importance. So he said, leave your gift there in front of the altar first, before all others. Now, before anything else, including opening prayer.
1: Now answer now be your bribia just say who saw them walk cry yam one pie crowd.
0: Before anything else.
1: No ne a dear decaya it says we are crowns away.
0: In respect to time.
1: A brimpo and no ne di breno anymore. Tanya, yes, I shall no man
0: rank
1: and listen your normal edited normal
0: importance
1: and listen your be here.
0: So what Jesus is saying is of utmost importance.
1: I just say, yes, which I say, no,
0: leaving your gift on the altar, going to reconcile is. It comes before any other thing.
1: Not just say, "Uja waya yedi na fori muti ano ho na wakoni unyano akubomu no enu hia echebri bi ase dini na kani."
0: Now it towers above your offering.
1: Na she hia eche wafori enimpo.
0: It is more important than any other.
1: Hia echebri biara.
0: First, go and be reconciled to them. Then come and offer your gifts.
1: Now,
0: reconciliation with the person who has something against you takes precedence over offering one's gift in worship. Reconciliation with the person who has something against you takes precedence over the offering that one has to offer in worship. Now pay attention to this. Now, according to the scripture, the one who initiates the reconciliation is the one who has wronged the other person.
1: Nia oko akwache nkabomu naseno eye nia wafumu obinu.
0: He says that if you remember that someone has something against you,
1: ose se wokai se unia wasembi etiawa,
0: and so the initiative is taken by the one who feels that he has wronged someone.
1: Na chese nia otu anamo akopre nkabomu no eye obi a eye ni se obi wo biribi etia no.
0: Now when Jesus was speaking to the disciples, they actually understood him.
1: Bra Yesu ni esuafo no kasa no otiase
0: pa. He was just reminding them of the Jewish principle which they all knew very well.
1: Na okai kai won Yudafo won sise ya na won nyina enim dada.
0: Now, so for a sacrifice or an offering to be effective, the sacrifice has to include confession of sin or true penitence. Now, we have said that to confess is to acknowledge, admit, by way of revelation, the true state of one's heart. It is the pouring out of facts hitherto suppressed to God or to someone or to a perceived offender with the intention of making peace and or receiving forgiveness and favor.
1: Eye etiao ana se bibia emawo ni obi ntem enyo na we no nia uyi ni nyina ne botai ne se obetumi ni nipa no enya nkabom ana obenya boni fefri ana ne nimu adom.
0: Now we have said that confession must be true and sincere.
1: Yedi kan aka se se wo pem aka no bibia mu no ese se wo ye no nokurem.
0: You see, all true penitence or repentance involve the attempt to rectify any consequences sin or any action might have caused.
1: Bribiema obi esa kire na dwene a oyɛ no nokrem no nia yɛhwɛ ne sɛ ebekwa kɔ wie sɛ nipa no obi nnu ne ho ɛwɔ de wayɛ no.
0: Now hold this one. I want you to pay attention to this.
1: Bɛsɛ wo hwɛ wie papa papa.
0: And then if you like, let's read together.
1: Na obetumi a ma yɛn kan mom.
0: Any true penitence or repentance involve the attempt to rectify any consequences sin or the offense or an action might have had.
1: Bribiema obi epem aka ana wasa kire na dwen a oyɛ no nokurem no nia ɔhwɛ ne sɛ sɛ nipa no yɛ bɔne bi a nsinsuansoɔ bɔne bi ɛbɛba no so a obetumi adane saa deɛ no ani.
0: So in true repentance, we are expecting that someone will have do some reconciliation or some restitution.
1: Enti no credie pa ye di no e wa adwen sa kire mu no nya ye hwe ne se nipa no obetime de nkabom aba ana se se baso obetua biribi kampo a wase no a obetime tua ka.
0: Now you make amends for the wrong or the injury done or you make some compensation.
1: To bom modin se adie bia waseno anase one fan to you no obem modin se obetuaka anaw de betu yi.
0: Yeah, so when we talk about reconciliation, we are saying that we are bringing into agreement or harmony.
1: And ye kan se ye kan bom anase ye din ka bom eba na chese adie no se ne na menteme ho ase ewom no ye bom modin se be boa no na yonkofa aba.
0: We are winning over to friendliness.
1: Ye bom modin se ye de ayonkoye na ene odo eda ye ntem no ebe ba bio.
0: But when we talk about restitution, we are saying that you are making amends for a wrong.
1: Na ye kan se obi etua biribi a wase no ka na chese ne wase no no bom modin se obi nsiesie ebe ba.
0: Awesome. Compensation.
1: But
0: reconciliation and restitution are products of genuine repentance.
1: And so, yes, such a yagging, Nanya Yasen, on a Yetiakano, if Yakuma, I have crowd to say, a best such an agony, no criminal.
0: Now let's go to Luke chapter 19.
1: Mummy and Lucas and Pano, it didn't grow.
0: It's a very popular illustration there. I'll take from verse 7. Luke 19 from 7. All the people saw this and began to mutter. He had gone to be the guest of a sinner. Bazakios, that is the sinner's name. Bazakios stood up and said to the Lord, "Look, Lord, here and now I give half of my possessions to the poor. And if I have cheated anybody out of anything, I will pay back four times the amount."
1: Nasakio jina kachre urade se, urade, she. Medima, who dear fa, me cha and ya for Nasaminam contumpo so maji ubi bribia, me bon and pren nine me chiaka.
0: I like Zacchaeus.
1: Me need Zacchaeus, papa.
0: Especially when he used the word if. He himself, he knows that. He knows what he has done, but he said if.
1: Oni mdia waya nansu ose se maye bribia.
0: Yeah, because he was a tax collector. He's now born again, so he was coming in
1: small.
0: If I have cheated anybody,
1: enti sembedi kontompo aje obi wo bribia.
0: Out of anything, I will pay back four times the amount. That is compensation, making amends.
1: Me bon and pren nine mitia than nipanica, not just or bon modern send your say no obesity.
0: But this is an evidence of true repentance.
1: Now we a yinina swear chess and nipano was such an agree.
0: So let's listen to Jesus. Jesus said to him,
1: "Yesu Kachano say,
0: today salvation has come to this house.
1: And then I'm quite about fear you
0: because this man too is a son of Abraham."
1: If you say, "Oh, no, so you're Abraham, bah."
0: Now,
1: yeah.
0: Salvation has come to his house. Because he's willing to reconcile, he's willing to make amends. Now, I had this friend. We used to be going to church together. Very good friend. And then I was preaching in a classroom.
1: Now,
0: it was his former school. Then I was talking about repentance, genuine repentance, and all that. We're going to have a protracted meeting. At a point, I was not seeing him.
1: He
0: got lost. Then he appeared.
1: And was saying, "Baby,
0: you know what? When he was leaving that school,
1: bra, all free school no more.
0: He stole a number of textbooks. Number of them. Later, I was wondering what he was going to do with them." But he had all these textbooks with him in his house. So in the middle of the message, he decided to go home
1: everyone.
0: And so when we closed, he said, "Rerick, See, I took this test. I said, I'm not the headmaster. Why give it to the headmaster?
1: Yeah, point, you know, and also Eric. Mama mi wi ai no ni nyina ni o na se suku nya me na me da no ni o da no wo ho
0: and they following there
1: na ade achi ye no
0: for the boldness
1: o hwe akukuduro pa no anya
0: and the spirit that is born again truly penitent spirit and send these books to the head teacher
1: and huma enu ne ho se o be sakra na dwe no o de ni nyina akọ ekọ ma suano ana se suku no mu pani no.
0: The teacher was shocked with surprise. Instead of receiving the books, he rather told him to sit in his office. He went to call two other teachers to come and listen to what this young man has done.
1: For
0: what church do you attend?
1: No, we say, sorry, Ben, and I will call.
0: Then he mentioned the name of his church.
1: No, can I sorry? No, Boni, Ding, sorry, Ding.
0: Then the head teacher said,
1: and church of open, you
0: say, see, I'm a chorister in this church, otherwise, I would have joined your church.
1: Oh, sorry, I'm a quay. Me and I'm a share choir for so, and this are, me do it, Yakwa, sorry.
0: See, we cannot be right with God.
1: I don't know, you're too many, and coupon, and moment.
0: Until we are right with one another. When Jesus taught the Lord's Prayer, he said that, forgive us our sins as we forgive those who sin against us. Now, which one comes first? You forgive others first, then God will also forgive your sins. You cannot be right with God until you are right with one another. We cannot be right with God until we are right with one another. Until we have done our best to remove the practical consequences of sin or an offense has caused. But there's a big but. We need to examine this scripture carefully. Otherwise, all of us will have to leave the church house, go looking for fellows who have something against us.
1: And this I see you now, so then I yes, you are free or near cautious will be a wobbitia.
0: How many of us here don't have somebody holding a grudge against
1: you? Wine and Oaha would be any woman as a poor.
0: I don't want my church house to be empty on Sunday.
1: And I saw dining in our mobile damp pine because
0: so please let's examine this scripture in the light of the broad word of God.
1: And the mummy and yes, actually said you can coupon sim batano echelon.
0: Yes, because someone may have something against you, but is that really the case?
1: Sanso so and no, and ya yakin.
0: Is that really the case that he has something against you?
1: And no, Chese obribi etiawana.
0: One may be offended because you took your stand on a matter.
1: Obibi to me, obribi etiaw, a son said, assembly, usia jinae, a jina painting, the outrano.
0: You set the record straight like we have taught. Or probably because you didn't give in to an evil demand. So this fellow has something against you. And you can remember. So do you leave your offering and go looking for this person? We'll continue next week.
1: That's ne nyamiri chenya. You bet waso.
0: Yeah, we'll continue next week. We have to just look at the scripture again. So let's go back to the scripture. Therefore, if you are offering your gift at the altar, and then remember that your brother or sister has something against, And I'm saying that people have things against us.
1: Na me kai se noma nkofo wo noma tia yen yo.
0: Leave your offering in front of the altar.
1: Jawaye ye die no afori muti anu ho wa.
0: First go and be reconciled to them. Come and offer your gifts.
1: Na ko na oni wonu anu enkobom kane ansa na waba abema paye ye die.

0: 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Basa Ubusa, now Busan won the quinswa, a radi obejo. But I did back home while I son of pay, Yingi Nayo Hunis and Yame, Otiasi, Omui. Ne to me, no, a son tea. And then Abraham, no, the age, you man, so and son tea. And then a Moses in the morning, and I did a juma a sunte. Said your tin ran or tisan or tisan dapping. Onyame a womb, that's a womb, be a bay. And a pair, this will be how they buy a bia. You two will say Yame or ha, na be a bay. And Pibo a relevant. And Pibo a who here papa. A son says, so come and yamiti. A so come and yamiti says, say an air costume. Yes, be a yamino, Nimsa, Mitty, and me, a derby. A ya catchin. Now catchin, now, Babu's obisa, obey ye. Ye come, Piwa. A yamusum funina at the yakasia pa. O whom Piwa cramosum, O whom Piwa owe yamusum. Piwa a yamusum for the yakasia pa. And then they say, O nipa, a casachre ni yami. Prayer, it is the communication of the worshipper or the supplicant with his or her deity. Onipa eka seche ni nyame. It is only so nyame ni tiasia. 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Ebini the prayer of confession, say a bompire and a kaya bonny, and I a candia ye be a chain yami, and I a pemaka be a chain yami. Ebi a the prayer of thanksgiving, ebi a bompire, a bompire, the sorry radi de radiasia tuntun, say the edi kaya, and ebi a prayer of supplication. 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Se se si e bompire so why ene e mompire enchen? 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
0: 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So why inki ona ya? Oh, yini nine ma onki. Onu no buy se or say. Wekum. It is or say adia or ye nejuma. It is odi huwa grow na huwa anyere huwa or best se wekuma. Tiniye. Would you want grown a one when we near Mare or best sell ma or best sell our warrior? Tina watching me any Yehoshaphat Bible say, or hen or you in a home and no pie in what a day. After mommy and shady, if it's in an insema or kind any be.
1: And Chichamunino. Now you dab wabwa who I know, sir, or a best share a radi ho a day.
0: Obeche radi ho moa, median is obeche radi ho moa. And I pay Uber, she rade home where rade omwa. Rade omwa.
1: And so you don't cry in am. And now free by, but she share a
0: ring in a free by, but she share rade.
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My man phone in our son, Baba, sorry fear, Baba, soon me area. Was who be who? 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I feel rather say, Mahoon and Isu. Meteo and Pibo. And I pay, may Radio Hoon and Isu. May Radin Teo and Pibo. Yes, so you see a bomb pire. A ya, men shed you, you know, in China. Danny, when it's in Yami, Nafi and in Yamin Cassa. And I'll pay Yami on Namha. Obey your number, baby. And yet, in Yamia Yintia, in Kaye Giant Pibo. Sarah say, why? And the Jane say, Sarah, be my boyfriend for. Why? 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
2: Miaweni,
1: son, in the name of Jesus, in the name of Jesus. Me when in a chivu, me when in a chivu, me when in a chivu manunka, me when in a chivu manunka, me when in a chivu man say, me when fruit crop runs am so me when in a kanu so, bubu ni yuma, sending yuma ni na,
0: what
1: In the name of Jesus, I reverse every move of the enemy. I reverse it to God. I reverse it to God. I reverse it to God.
0: In the name of Jesus.
1: Emma sad dayen obi aso akachiro na mane mem. 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So we tutu amna so wodi o shema kataso.
0: Oh yesu de no.
1: Ana pa mu ani mere mu ani mere kataso. 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Oh ye ni friend. Ana oti baby yesesra de ohuna de. Afi obetia na dede. And no bus has had day. Almost Jesus of free Nazareth. 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I said, sir. And no one. After studying, so Tim. Then the panic is one. You cry when you cramp. Almost Tietian. 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Who coach our audition? Just so beyond, we say, we are any friend. Or tell yourself a friend or someone almost yes, yeah, we are Tarina go. No, Dimica, it's our own concern, Mamma Shatarino. And that man sound confused, but me and him,
0: in the name of
1: Jesus, I
0: say that
1: but no more for my empire. I pay. I was yesterday. Ando, Sino Biri Anda, Babaya, Papayan, Sino Biri Anda, Dada Babani, Osrubebwe, Osrubebwe, Mwayababa,
0: Dango,
1: Mwayababa, Mwayababa, Enye, Enye, Anopaya, Otomne, Nipobebusu, Otomne, Nipobebusu, Satayan, Ibiri Anda, Dada, Dada, Dada, Baba, Ratan, Dada, Baba, Baba, Baba, you hear my Baba,
0: by
1: What do we do now, Lord? What do we do now, Lord? May Radhi
2: Lose that grip in the name of Jesus. Lose it now. Baba yandorobo sonde. 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Lose it in the name of Jesus. 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Lose that grip in the name of Jesus. Baya andorobo bolo bolo bolo. 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Lose that grip in the name of Jesus. Irradi. Lose it in the name of Jesus. Ah, Sunday. 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Biri, Ando, Mondo, Robobosu. Yeah, take it in the name of Jesus. Lose that grip in the power of the Holy Ghost. I minister to you now from the crown of your head to the soles of your feet. Be liberated now in the name of Jesus. Be liberated. 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In the name of Jesus. Lose that grip now. in the name of Jesus. Loose that grip now. Sister B also here playing TV. No one to form me. Back one ninety. Oh, your teacher. Today, be I guess, or then call me in Echo School. I find that Bakuna on 90 and you are known to me in Fanon Cosco. It sounds so to say a month of Bubby Sabisan is a day, a cofane, mammy, about betting an inch. 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
0: wasa wonachi
1: wa yesu demo
0: wasa wonachi
1: amen
0: wasa wonachi
1: amen
0: wasa wonachi
1: amen
0: wasa wonachi
1: amen
0: wasa wonachi
1: amen
0: suja dia srabai anopai wa yesu demo
1: wa yesu demo
0: wasru abia nti why is it in Musawati?
1: Why is it in
0: our Saya and Sabai? And Opai Sawati will be swa. Why is it in Sawati?
1: Why is it in
0: Sawati? Yaria a wedding. Any Yaria anything. And Opai was through a beauty.
1: Why is it in
0: Sawati?
1: Amen.
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1: amen
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1: hey
0: anopaye yi
1: amen
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0: ti oyi sanu oyi
1: amen
0: sanu oyi
1: amen
0: sanu oyi
1: amen
0: and super biara
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0: super biara
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0: super biara I want us to let you
1: know Jesus Jesus
0: anopaye juri anopaye muri
1: amen Satonde.
0: Yen yan kopono.
1: Yes, Lord.
0: Sa oko okua. What the asadi befie.
1: Amen.
0: Anopewa yesu demo.
1: Kasonde.
0: Anopewa yesu
1: demo. Yesu demo.
0: Ampai boy mu asade.
1: Yes, Lord.
0: Ampai boy mu asade.
1: Amen.
0: Anope yesu demo che.
1: Yesu demo.
0: Anope yesu demo fa.
1: Amen.
0: Anope yesu demo fa.
1: Amen.
0: Anope yesu demo fa.
1: Amen.
0: Asadi ni bilia waria.
1: Yes, Lord.
0: Anope wa di amao.
1: Amen.
0: Asadi ni bilia waria.
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1: Amen.
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1: Amen.
0: Anopai wa diama.
1: Amen.
0: Yesu di mujikofia.
1: Amen.
0: Yesu di mufasa.
1: Amen. Kosonde.
0: Anopai wa suru ebienti.
1: Amen.
0: Wadi eisira. What in Quatente?
1: What
0: the Empomode? What the Yedia?
1: What
0: the Empeja?
1: Peja,
0: and I ought to Tamarima. And a Padia, what Terakuma Jabia? Well, yes, Dima. And a Pete. And a Pete. And a Pete. And a Pete. And a Pete. So Timio, Uncle Fonatadia Bimdia. And a Pay Watadiano. Yes, you didn't want to go
1: on. You go on.
0: Oh, Fabio,
1: what Fabio da?
0: I want to ask you. I for Biamuta.
1: Yes,
0: I want yes to do my brother. Why, yes to do my brother. Obia Wanusia Biamana dance,
1: dear.
0: And Tinano, Oma Hannah dance, dear. Oma Sarah a dance, dear. And Opay my uncle for. 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What's your sedada? None of Pay Sonia Bettina, Nidi and Audi, and what about Jesus Christ, Demo? Amen.
1: Now the title of my message is The Presiding Elder. The presiding elder. The title of elder in scripture refers to leaders and rulers of community or heads of households. Now eldership in the Bible represents wisdom. It represents leadership. Eldership represents tradition. In fact, elders represent example. So I will look at elders representing wisdom. The elder represents wisdom because they are supposed to give sound judgment and counsel.
2: The
1: elders represent wisdom, nyansa. They represent wisdom because they are supposed to give sound judgment and counsel. Now in Exodus chapter 3 verse 16. Now this is God's instruction to Moses. He was the one he has called the great leader, yet God instructed him to speak to the elders. Go from verse 16. Go assemble the elders of Israel and say to them, the Lord, the God of your fathers, the God of Abraham, Isaac, and Jacob, appeared to me and said, I have watched over you and I have seen what has been done to you in Egypt.
2: Mo nananum nyankopon Abraham Isaac and Jacob nyankopon no ayi ne ho akere me se hwe
1: enko
2: na mabesh hwe no mabeshwe mo ne de wori yomo wo mizrimu no.
1: Now verse 18 please.
2: That was so yimu wa tun wa tweno.
1: The elders of Israel will listen to you, then you and the elders are to go to the king of Egypt and say to him.
2: Now, Obetio, ne, now, one Israel Penifono, Ako Mizrim Hinen Cheng, Ako Katreno say.
1: Now, the elders of Israel will listen to you, Moses, then you and the elders will go to the king of Egypt.
2: Yeah, Israel Penifono Betio, now one won Ako Mizrim Hineho.
1: Exodus 4, verse 28.
2: Yeah, twas Mose Home Tosum, you know, 89, you move, and you know what.
1: Then Moses told Aaron everything the Lord has sent him to say, and also about the signs he had commanded him to perform.
2: Now
1: Moses and Aaron brought together all the elders of Israel. And so you see that whatever God has given to Moses or Aaron, God expected the elders to hear, so that together they will be able to execute what he has said to them. Because they represent wisdom. They represent counsel. They will give counsel and sound judgment to Moses and Aaron.
2: Now,
1: elders were a council. Now, when we talk about council, we mean an assembly of persons summon or convene for consultation, deliberation, or advice. So elders always form a council. We can find that in Acts chapter 15, verse
2: 2.
1: This brought Paul and Barnabas into sharp dispute and debate with them. So Paul and Barnabas were appointed, along with some other believers, to go up to Jerusalem to see the apostles and elders about this question.
2: So they were
1: going to consult the apostles and the elders for advice. In the church, elders can also be an ecclesiastical assembly for deciding matters of doctrine and discipline. So the elders are ecclesiastical assembly in the church deciding matters of doctrine and discipline. We can find that in Acts chapter 15, verse 1 and
2: 2.
1: Paul and Barnabas and the rest had to go to Peter and the apostles and the elders for them to settle the issue on circumcision. The doctrine, the practice, they have to settle it. Secondly, we said eldership represents leadership. The elders were leaders in the community as well as in the church. So they represent leadership. Acts chapter 5, verse 21. At daybreak, they entered the temple court as they had been told and began to teach the people. When the high priest and his associates arrived, they called together the Sanhedrin. Now, this is the Sanhedrin. He's going to describe what the Sanhedrin was. The full assembly of the elders of Israel. So the Sanhedrins were the full assembly of the elders of Israel, the council of the elders of Israel. But here they are representing the leaders of Israel. Acts chapter 4, verse 23. Now on their release, Peter and John went back to their own people and reported all that the chief priests and the elders had said to them. The chief priests and the elders, the leaders had said to them.
2: Now
1: these were leaders of the community. Now Acts 20, verse
2: 17.
1: From Miletus, Paul sent for to Ephesus for the elders of the church. So you see that here the elders are leaders of the church community. But the earlier reading, you saw that the elders were leaders of the community.
2: And so I can say, Now,
1: if we have to go in back, maybe to the Old Testament, you see, Moses appointed 70 elders as intermediary between himself and the people. Numbers 11 verse 16. Numbers 11:16. The Lord said to Moses, bring me 70 of Israel's elders who are known to you as leaders. Elders known to you as leaders. And okay. Officials among the people. Have okay. them come to the tent of meeting that they may stand before you.
2: Okay, you mudun siana. And I rather catch the Moses say. Wabwa Israel penifo mu merima edio son ano emame nipa unim se wonho eni asem oman no empenifo no eni wo a woye atwerfo na fa won bra sia entumadan no enho
1: 70 elders known to you as leaders, people who are elders and leaders. So the eldership represent leadership in the Old Testament. So both in the Old Testament and in the New Testament, elders were associated with leadership.
2: Now,
1: number three, elders represents tradition. Now, when we talk about tradition, we are talking about a long established or inherited way of thinking or acting. A long established or inherited way of thinking or acting. When we talk about tradition, we also mean a continuing pattern of culture, cultural beliefs or practices. A continuing pattern of beliefs or practices. Now, Matthew 15:2. Why do your disciples break the tradition of the elders? They don't wash their hands before they eat. These were from the Pharisees to Jesus.
2: Say, Nana Pharisee for no will be say Yesu. I didn't see.
1: Why do your disciples break the tradition of the elders? What the elders did and said became an established or inherited way of thinking or acting, consciously or unconsciously. So these Pharisees were questioning Jesus. We know that we have a tradition because of what our elders did and said. Why are your disciples not following the tradition? See, for example, the Samaritan woman's debate with Jesus was based purely on tradition of the fathers. Now, John chapter 4. Let's project John chapter 4 so we can interact. From verse 10. Jesus answered, if you knew the gift of God and who it is that's asking for a drink, you would have asked him and he would have given you living water.
2: Say,
1: the woman said, you have nothing to draw with and the well is deep. Where can you get this living water?
2: Now, Now
1: let's pay attention to the next verse, verse 12, the big one. Are you greater than our father Jacob, who gave us the well and drank from it himself? As long as Jacob drank from the well himself, it becomes something else. You cannot say you are greater than this one. So for them, they pace after their fathers. Because what the fathers and the leaders and the elders did were a tradition, as did also his sons and his livestock.
2: Obano okasa no say we yakese ese ne yenga Jacob a o ma yenga bura yi na ono ara ene ne ma ene ne mwa enum mu no na chese Jacob anum abura ni mu a oyɛ wɔn pani ana wo kandi ni die abdane amamre e de ama wo
1: Jacob their elder
2: Jacob,
1: that is the well, and he drank from it. As long as he drank from it, that well it becomes sacred for them. And you also have to drink from it. You don't have to think of bringing some different water. This is a tradition.
2: Now,
1: eldership represents example. The elder's life is an instance serving for illustration. It is an instance serving for illustration. So when you are an elder, your lifestyle is serving for illustration. The elder's way of life is a pattern or a model.
2: Yeah. Okay.
1: As of something to be imitated or avoided. And all elders should know this.
2: It's the same thing.
1: We are saying that eldership represents wisdom. Eldership represents what again? Leadership. Eldership represents tradition. Whatever you do, it becomes a way of life that the members will also pick on. And the eldership is example. Let's read Hebrews 13, verse
2: 7.
1: Hebrews 13, verse 7. Remember your leaders. He says, your leaders. I don't suspect that he's talking about pastors. I'll go for the fact that you'll be suggesting to us that these leaders is about the elders who led the church, who spoke the word of God to you. For the fact that you'll be suggesting to us that these leaders is about the elders who led.

0: 1 Peter 5:1.
1: To the elders among you, I appeal as a fellow elder and a witness of Christ's suffering, who also will share in the glory to be revealed.
0: Mia meye openimbi ni Kristo amanihunu ho dansefo ani ne nuonyam a woribeyi edie no fafafo no nso.
1: Be shepherds of God's flock that is under your care, watching over them, not because you must, but because you are willing, as God wants you to be, not pursuing dishonest gain, but eager to serve.
0: Mitumofo se monye ni onyankopon enwenkua owo mumu no monhwe wonso enye ohye so na mum odomu se di onyankopon pe enye adufudi penti na mum akoma epenti.
1: Now let's pay attention to the next verse, verse 3. If you can read together, ready, go. Not lording it over those entrusted to you, but being examples to the flock.
0: And so
1: in this we are saying that elders are represents wisdom, elders represents leadership, elders represents tradition, because what they do is carried on. Sometimes we talk about what our apostle Painter did, what this elder did, and if somebody wants to veer away from that one, we say no, this is not how we do it. Elders represents example. Let's look at the pattern of establishing the local church in the New Testament, especially the place of elders. See, the Christian church followed the Jewish tradition of appointing more mature men of wisdom as church elders. But in this sense, the maturity is not in the gray hair, but in character and in spirit. Let's read Acts chapter 14. 12-23. They preached the gospel in that city and won a large number of disciples. Then they returned to Lystra, Iconium, and Antioch. Strengthening the disciples and encouraging them to remain true to the faith. We must go through many hardships to enter the kingdom of God, they said.
0: Verse
1: 23. Let's read 23 together. Paul and Barnabas appointed in each church, and with prayer and fasting committed them to the Lord, in whom they had put their trust.
0: Apollo ni Barnaba esisi asafono so empenifo wonama kwonche ene empaibo so ana wosisi ye ana wode asafono ehye wonsa.
1: So as they were winning souls and establishing churches, they planted elders over them. Titus 1:5, Paul says that the reason why I left you in Crete was to appoint elders in every town as I directed you. You can add Acts 20:17 to your notes. From Miletus, Paul sent to Ephesus for the elders of the church. So in establishing the New Testament church, you see that they were appointing elders as leaders over the churches.

0: But when you read Acts chapter 6, 1 Timothy 3, Titus 1, you see that we also have other people coming on board like deacons and deaconesses. In Romans 12 from verse 6, others also come with all sort of talents and graces to help in the building of the church, the local church. However, the role of the elder was pivotal. They appointed them to oversee the churches. Now, I want to turn to qualification to eldership. I will give you three instances where the scripture spelled out the qualification of the elder. I'll pick three instances.
1: Yes.
0: I'll start with arguably the most popular one, 1 Thessalonians, 1 Timothy 3, and Titus 1 by Paul. Now,
1: 1
0: Timothy 3 from verse 1. If you read from verse 1 to 7, for the sake of time, I will not go through that one. From 1 Timothy 3, 1 to 7, and Titus 1, all the qualifications that are listed there, the summary is that these qualities talk about a morally good fellow able to teach.
1: We any tito woman iti di kani mudi anu njina ano etre se we ena upese anasa upa openi a washa wano.
0: A morally good fellow who is able to teach.
1: Obi anajuni muda ho bobra bapa utumi treachery.
0: Then the second one, I'll pick it. So the first one, I'm picking it from Paul. Then I'll pick the second one from Moses. If you like, Jethro. Exodus 18. From verse 21. I want us to read together. But select capable men from all the people. So this one is talking about capable men from all the people. Men who fear God, trustworthy men who hate dishonest gain, and appoint them as officials over thousands, hundreds, fifties, and tens. Appoint them, if you like, as elders, leaders over thousands, hundreds, fifties, and tens.
1: So
0: these qualifications here seek a capable, trustworthy person. Capable, trustworthy person. The Paul's one in 1 Timothy 3 and Titus 1 seeks for people who are morally good and able to teach. And this one is looking for capable and trustworthy person. I'll touch on Peter's criteria. That's number three.
1: Petru, ni susudia,
0: for selecting leaders to help the church work.
1: Bra, or pao, mpenifo, na wabeshe asafonosu.
0: Now, Acts chapter 6.
1: Afi, meshe asumafonu nyuma etinsia.
0: Brothers and sisters, choose 7 men from among you who are known to be full of the Spirit. That is of the Holy Spirit. Acts chapter 6, verse 3, please. I want this one to be projected, if you can. Brothers and sisters, choose 7 men from among you who are known to be full of the Spirit and wisdom. We will turn this responsibility over to them.
1: Enti anuanom mompa omumu emerima baaso a wo din pa ahom no aye won emma na onim nyansa enso na yemfa won nsi adwuma yi so.
0: Our multiverse 5. This proposal pleased the whole group. They chose Stephen, a man full of faith and of the Holy Spirit, and also Philip, Prochorus, Nicanor, Timon, Parmenas, and Nicholas from Antioch, a convert of Judaism.
1: Na ensemble so di pakoni nyina ani na wo Stefano obere ma gidie ani wo mkonkron ahye no ma ani Filippo ani Prochorus ani Nicanor ni Timon ani Parmenas ani Nicolao ah oye Judas for no wo ka fo bi ah opri. Antioquia.
0: They presented these men to the apostles, who prayed and laid their hands on them.
1: Now, what the one jina jine jina asuma phone enim na was sorry edi wansa egu wanso.
0: Now, please lift up your head and listen to me.
1: Modi ama utiso efe nakem.
0: Normally, we think that these were Dickens.
1: Todebiya ogie mwabeka se wenom no wayasun formema.
0: But I don't think so.
1: Nanso menyesa.
0: Peter was just calling for a certain kind of people. They sought for people with spiritual capacity and wisdom. So Peter's criteria is about people with spiritual capacity and wisdom. They were not just selected to man tables. They were called to help the apostles. This is far beyond the Dickens as in 1 Timothy 3 and Titus 1. You realize that Phillips went out preaching. Stephen was so much, he knew the word of God, so filled with the Spirit. These were not just Dickens. It was a criteria to bring on board people to come and help them. And you see that in the New Testament, you always see apostles and elders moving
1: together.
0: They were men full of the Holy Spirit and wisdom. Now it is important that when we are selecting elders to serve the church, we balance 1 Timothy 3, Titus 1 with Acts chapter 6 and Exodus chapter
1: 9:18.
0: These qualifications were and are not just prerequisites, something that you need to become an elder, but it's a standard. It's a standard. When we say a husband of one wife, it doesn't mean that today you are a husband of one wife, so qualify, and then tomorrow you become a husband of two wives. That does not mean that. When we say that you must be respected, a man above reproach, doesn't mean that you are now a man above reproach and then tomorrow you are not like that. When you are not like that tomorrow, we have to take it from the eldership. It is not just a prerequisite. I'm saying that it is a standard. You must stay in that and live in that.
1: Sasu sudia yeshu anse ya pampeni fuye no esese eye peni na brabo su.
0: In combining these three qualifications, you will see that the elder is not just a wise, well-behaved leader, but a spirit-filled person as well. Now, in Numbers chapter 11, verse 16, God asked Moses to bring on board 70 elders. Their business was to help him lead Israel.
1: Their
0: bringing them and finding them as leaders or elders was just not enough. They needed God's power to be able to lead Israel well. So in Numbers 11, verse 17, let's read verse 17, Numbers 11, 17. So in verse 16, he says, bring them close, bring them, and so that they will come and stand together with you. And then let's listen to 17. I will come down and speak with you there, and I will take some of the power of the Spirit, and the S is capital S. So even in the Old Testament, the Spirit of God was resting on people. Sometimes we have the mind that the Peters and the Davids, the Spirit came upon them and left. But when you are reading the Bible closely, sometimes you see that it was not like that. See, I will take some of the power of the Spirit that is on you and put it on them. They will share the burden of the people with you so that you will not have to carry it alone.
1: And you mu dun so no say na me sane na me no abekasa na me de huma e wo so no bi me gu on so na woni wo aso oman ni mu na wo aboa wo aso adezoa.
0: So for you to become an effective elder,
1: you
0: just don't have to be a morally good person. Nice man. Wise fellow. You need to be spirit filled as well. So if I have to recap, from 1 Timothy chapter 3 or Titus 1, the qualification was about morally good fellows who are also able to teach. In Exodus, it was about capable men, people who have the ability, capable men and trustworthy persons. Now, Peter's criteria was looking for spirit, people with spiritual capacity and wisdom. So when you put all together, the elder should not just be a wise, well-behaved leader, but a spirit-filled person.
1: And you know, and say so you'll be a only minyansa and answer or to me Bobra Panko and so you'll be a home na yeno manso.
0: Who appoints elders in the Bible?
1: Why and oyi
0: the Bible, who appointed elders and who are supposed to appoint elders? Let me remind you of Acts 14:23. And Paul and Barnabas, these were apostles, appointed elders for them in each church. So who appoints elders, apostles, prophets? In our in the scriptures, apostles, prophets were appointing elders.
1: Now we see mpenifo ewo asafo no eso na ohwa ahai na eye Paul ene Barnabas ene wo ye nti wo a wo si asafo no zo mpenifo no eye asomafo.
0: In Titus 1:5, Titus, an apostle, was also supposed to do that.
1: Okay, Tito, huma ni mu ti edi kan yimu nimu no a na Tito ene oyɛ saa de no.
0: So you see that the elders were closely with the apostles.
1: Na chacha mpenifo na asafo mpenifo no woni asomafo no yɛ dwuma
0: bo. To man the churches.
1: Na oyɛ saa edi hwɛ asafo no so.
0: What is the role of an elder in the church?
1: Obi asafo penia na dwuma ne sɛn?
0: What is the role of an elder in the church? A church elder is a person who has spiritual authority in the church. Now, in simple terms, a church elder is a long-time church member, typically mature, who is there to offer guidance and mentorship to fellow members of a congregation. Shall we read these lines together? Ready, go. In simple terms, a church elder is a long-time church member. Now, we don't want to, Paul says that when somebody gets converted and is a new convert, or somebody just comes into join a local assembly, don't make him an elder. So we are saying that in simple terms, a church elder is a long-time church member.
1: So be a cancer for no one Oya befwa yempentem enye no pani
0: yes let's go back to that typically mature
1: oyobia wanyini anase wanyini
0: in this sense we are talking about the maturity not just in character but in the things of the spirit
1: ye kanie enye se obia wanyi e wa brabosum nko nemum honhum nso wanyini
0: he is there to offer guidance and mentorship for fellow members of a congregation
1: owo so obetiti asafonum ma no
0: I'll open up that with time. What are the duties of an elder?
1: Yes, we be asafo no so penia na dwuma ne sen.
0: Now I'll sum it in this.
1: Me bonu to fa e wa.
0: Their responsibilities are to preach and teach.
1: Ondwuma die ne se obekyerekyere na wakanyamsem.
0: The elder is to preach and teach.
1: Eji wakanyamsem na osan kyerekyere.
0: So when you are an elder, try and know the word of God, you must be able to preach and teach. Preside at the celebration of sacraments or worship or church service. So the elders preside over church services and sacraments. Administer the church through pastoral guidance. Administer the church through pastoral guidance. Yeah. So administer the church through pastoral guidance. There's a lot involved. But this, if you have to open it up, you talk about all that is involved in pastoral guidance. Visitation is involved, Bible studies, discipleship, all that is involved in the pastoral guidance. And to lead the congregation under their care in service ministry to the world.
1: And what you know, obey the asafo no enim na wetu mi aye asomfo e dia mawiase nyina.
0: So he leads the church's ministry life in the church house, and then he also leads the congregation out for to serve the world.
1: Into order one no na wetu mi abo asafo no mo bra no na odi wanim so na wa bo asore na bra bo papa e wa bo nte.
0: So we go out in rallies.
1: We
0: visit
1: prisons.
0: We visit hospitals. We touch the society. He leads us to go out with the gospel. Elders have always been volunteers. Elders in Bible times have always been volunteers to help manage Israel or help manage the church.
1: If you throw ni munyina no oye nipa na oye etu ho ache adwuma edema Israel breso abesi apamfufuro.
0: Now they play supporting roles to leaders and to the clergy.
1: Obomodia ye mo adwuma awodo edema asafo no ene asofo.
0: There is nowhere we had this group, that is the elders of the people, demanding some compensation for the work they offered. They served voluntarily. However, they served with some expectation. Let's go to Hebrews chapter 1. I'll take 1 and 2. Then we'll jump to 13 to 16. Hebrews chapter 11 verse 1. Now faith is confidence in what we hope for and assurance about what we do not see. Now look at this verse too. I want all of us to go home pondering over this verse too, try and get some message out of this verse too, and preach it in your local church. So the first verse is talking about faith.
1: The substance
0: of things hoped for, the evidence of things not
1: seen. Say,
0: this is what the ancient our forebears were commended for. So they served God in faith. Verse 13. All these people were still living by faith when they died. They did not receive the things promised. They only saw them and welcomed them from a distance, admitting that they were foreigners and strangers on earth.
1: Jide ena yenum nyina no wuya wonsa anka boshe no nemom wonhunu no akirikiri nko na ojidie ye no atu kan se wo ya hohwo ene amamfrafo wa asasi so.

0: They served with some expectation. Verse 14. People who say such things show that they are looking for a country of their own. If they had been thinking of the country they had left, they would have had opportunity to return. Instead, they were longing for a better country, a heavenly one. Therefore, God is not ashamed to be called their God, for he has prepared a city for them.
1: If they were to show cry, a yachin swore any or sorrow dear, and tea, and you young coupon knew so be free one.
0: So they said voluntarily.
1: Yes,
0: they served with some expectation. They look forward for a better country. They look forward unto God whom they were serving by faith to be their supply. Now this was their sustained energy. The faith in God they served. The presiding elder.
1: Asafono another for announcing your friend, the presiding elder.
0: So the term presiding elder is used differently in many jurisdictions.
1: Yeah, can asafu penin and asafunano and a presiding elder. It meets them akwan would be brave. So
0: now, in the Church of Pentecost, the presiding elder is an elder commissioned by leadership to have the oversight of the local church or assembly. Now, so lift your hands and can we read together and ready go? In the Church of Pentecost, the presiding elder is an elder commissioned by leadership to have the oversight of the local church or assembly.
1: So
0: I'm saying that if you hear the title presiding elder, it may mean different things in different jurisdictions. In other words, presiding elders are the assistants, like middle managers, whom the church appoint to supervise or head the lay workers.
1: Not just say, oh, yeah. Safunano da for an answer presiding elder, or you be a power no say, oh, moi, it was Safuno social.
0: So the presiding elder are assistants,
1: or your waffle,
0: like middle managers. Whom the church appoints to supervise or head the lay workers, the other officers. The presiding elder is the first among equals. As in primus inter pares. The presiding elder is the first among equals. As in Proverbs 31 verse 23. Now, this gives a picture of the presiding elder. Are we together? Can we read this one? Her husband is respected at the city gate, where he takes his seat among the elders of the land. If he says he takes his seat among the elders, what that means is that he presides the elders. Where he takes his seat among the elders of the land. So the presiding elder is the first among equals. Now, what does that mean in practice? If we say first among equal, we mean it's a leader of a group of people who is officially considered equal in right and status to the other members of the group.
1: Yekase ono ena odemfu a na chese nipa no ni won wo ho no onyina ye nipa kro de nemom oyesronku kra wo.
0: Shall we read this one?
1: Oma yenhwe we.
0: The presiding elder is the leader of a group of people who is officially considered equal in rights and status to the other members of the group. So the presiding elder is equal in right and status to the other elders, but he is considered the leader.
1: Now, Osha say Oyo Asafunano Dafwa, ye wasafun penifa wudo bebre, e wasafunim nanso, oyobia or danwano.
0: In other words, he is one leading within a company of leaders.
1: Not just oyobia odi akenifa wudo ekain.
0: Now, in this instance, the presiding elder leads within a company of elders.
1: It is ocean year presiding elder no you were elders and answer penifor bebre wo na so odan wa no.
0: Now what does this really mean?
1: Say nature.
0: This means that in the context of the work or the ministry at the local level, he is the person with the most immediate responsibility for the work.
1: Not just say ohwa safunu mu a ono na dwuma no ben no pa.
0: So once we say that he is a presiding elder, we are saying that he's not more than, he's not over and above the elders. They are all elders, but he has been considered to be the leader. So he is of the same rank with them. And then, but what it means is that he is the person with the most immediate responsibility for the work, because he has been made the leader. Are we together? So what it means in context is that at the local level, he is the person with the most immediate responsibility for the work.
1: Niatrenye wo asafunumu no ono any nipa wodi adwuma na so ano ana okuta asundie kese.
0: Now the others assist as servant leaders.
1: Wo akanyina no eboa ewo adwuma ye no emu.
0: He as a director encourages collaboration and considered himself only first among equals.
1: Ono a odan wa no se kwankyerefo no bomodin aboabon wa no tutu no menyina se ne be ya obetumi aye adwuma ni ye.
0: The presiding elder as first among equals, the first among the elders, should have the humility to treat the other elders as equals.
1: Se ohwa asafuna no dafo a wa ye tibrekese no ese so bomodin no bre ne ho ase na otumi etutu no me ye di obo ni ni di e ma ne mfefo asori mpanifo.
0: Now so when there's a problem in the local church, because he has the immediate responsibility, the presiding elder cannot blame any other person but himself, and then you must have the humility to treat all your other elders as what? Equals. Have the humility. Don't lord yourself over them, because you are just first among equals.
1: Sanso no wa de adwuma na hyane nsa e wasafunu mu ntino se asem bi sia de bia wo frɛ no enu akyire no nso no bomoden se na de ye mu no onye onni abakomasem e wo ne mfefo asori mpanifo no eso.
0: His job is to bring all the components together, all the elders together, all the deacons, the deaconess, the church together, and make the whole better than the sum of its individual parts.
1: The
0: presiding elder's job is to bring all the components together and make the whole better than the sum of individual parts. But say this after
1: me,
0: if you can. A good presiding elder should always put the theme of elders above himself.
1: So
0: now come to how the presiding elder should see his colleagues. How he should see his fellow elders. Now, in the first among equal situation, each person comes to the group with their own set of responsibilities, their own perspective, and their own commitment to the overall interest of the group. They come to contribute.
1: Sɛ oyɛ asafo nano dafo yi sɛ yɛ wasɔre mpanyinfo awodoɔ no wɔka wo ho a obi bia aba a ɔwɔ nea ɔde ɛba bɛboa.
0: Yes, they all come to contribute.
1: Obi bia aba a ɔwɔ deɛ ɔkura.
0: So when you are presiding elder, don't do it alone. See that everyone who is with you, all the elders have also a stake in what you are doing, and they all have something to supply. They come to contribute.
1: Let
0: me quickly touch the presiding elder as a leader. See, the church is an organization as well as an organism. As an organism, the life in the church must be kept, the fire must be kept burning. Now, through the power of the Holy Spirit, and it is the presiding elder's responsibility to make sure that the fire or the life in the church is kept. Now, as an organization, the church as an organization, it needs to be managed like any other organization is managed. So it is the responsibility of the presiding elder to lead his colleagues, elders, and the officers in the management and the advancement of the local church, both spiritually and physically.
1: So

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And Minuya Berema Abuaji Kudia or Hineba Abuaji Kudia. 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Yeah, almost me. 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

0: Obi. 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

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Joseph said that Kadayana mammy tea or Kanda anywhere. Joseph said, we are there, Wobeco. 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He, yeah, Raddy. 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Utie, asamna mami bi chatu Joseph suna ending wa prison. Obi ohan chatu suanti and wa dem. My brother, Reverend Geoffrey Paul Manso, Ewa Hamburg. Hey, my brother, Asantima Boniba. 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He's gearing me up to preach on. 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

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Kroma, Kroma, Kroma, a meeting's a wood work a cost swap. 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

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Near the first president, he was a sister, Sabaya, some new bedroom president, and him, Amaya, you were dee. 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Just someone to your uncle, so. 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Just someone to Joseph, so. Also, Paranoia, so on Pawa. Where's your chino? A Yachinasam. Asam when I did Joseph copy a prison. And you won't say Joseph as a prison atari, nas a prison officer edin anim na omu or do a kwahua. Mesrao and to be the ka and pass a judgment. Obi waha. 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

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It has ended them in prison. And I pray for them that the Lord himself will intervene. Oh my God. Fortunately for Joseph, prisoners in the back. Na ye oye juma ewo Pharaoh office. And Joseph said, Misrao, ukwa fankra emma. 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

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You don't know why and you don't know how obi wo ha wo se me wie 7 days fasting ya when him say David wie 7 days fasting ya na ne ba wie and was e mo ma me toni mo ma me duane ni.

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I mean, shall for watching the program live on Facebook. Vivian Yamsem, Yamin Shrau, Piaga, Piaga, Yamin Shrau. Abuaji Kodria, Unyamin Shrau. Kofu Gidra, Endest. Lord, thank you for counting me among the living this morning. And I'll say good morning, Daddy. Keep doing the good work. Thank you. From your son, Kofu Gidra Ernest Akiko. 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Obin en tien mi crossing awu en tia kampache obi en tia meka. E ye voluntarily na meka mi ura Yesu asem. Ntini ameka ne say ya no wa be support to me. Why? So ti send me the number to ja. Support. Support. Show some support. Tight to call us or even yet, we need never support to Yamia Juma. Any pebbin so Yamia Kuma Pa Yamia Kuma Pa, yes, so for you wait to fool. So for you wait to fool. Bemana, me molding for nine, but also young coupon. We shall what it. 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Kofi 6-2. 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
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Beam, ya brofono. Beam, wooden beam. 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

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And I love you people. 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God bless you.

0: brand new day, another brand new Monday. Dear Timmy and Kobe, I didn't show no new case. Yes, we feed you that some pa 94.7. Mini Eddie, Pastor William, for the and I pay me to Kunya Kessim, my mammy, papa, your humble servant, Pastor Kobana Akrofi. I was here, we are and the day, Monday, the 3rd day of August 2026. Lord has been faithful to you and I. So wherever you are, you have every reason to thank and appreciate him for the great things he has done. From January, June, July, and then you're August, 3rd day, and the first Monday in the month of August. Are you ready? Na dum, and I'm new mean what you think. Until you share your Psalm 124, verse 6. The Bible says, blessed be the Lord who did not let dirty tear us apart. We escaped like a bird from a hunter's trap. The trap is broken and we are free. It shouldn't kill what they say. One fire and your hand and mom will sing. If you didn't, na minu mini ya dear home. If you didn't, ebubu, na minu mini ya dear home. And he said, and a pay with you, I see, a yefidi be a bubu. Someone left you. Fidi be bring up on your phone, a shishama or shiny muguasia, petu, haunia mania, a bah mania, a quinchia. Haunin kukushia said, a boniphone, she says, and two. Na unfri ati asifo asase so. But she didn't care ready say one for wo anya hanam ama musin. If you didn't bubu na mini umi no die. Ya die ho. Na ya asida na mini umi no die be my ready. Join your life on Facebook. Asempa 94.7. Watch me join us on TikTok. William Fusese. William Fusese. We are live on Facebook. Asempa 94.7. And live on TikTok. William Fusese. Before you be zooming into a time of worship, the first Monday in the month of August. I want to tell you that just as God turned the famine of Samaria into abundance overnight in 2 Kings chapter 7, verse 3 to 20. So I declare over your life. So I declare over your life that this month every impossible situation in your life will turn into a testimony. As the four lepers rose and move in faith, they go lead you into open door, divine provision, an unexpected breakthrough. Refuse to sit in fear. This is your season of sudden turnaround. Welcome into this month of divine abundance. In Jesus' mighty name. Send me a home to Samaria. Need ready to dakro. 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Soon we and see we. Yeah, would you win Sabbath soon be a Enyan Shira? A car, a Nimuguasia, a byman, a quinchia, pet woo, a radinji womb frimo. No funny tree in the far. I know a dino in Crowmo. Yesu dim. 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Awo Yesu Kristo dim. Amen cost your be. Na ye funko odoma hengwane nemu. Abraza of penny pastor. Benedict J. Kayan son, my dear Nimania, sorry, Irati, into my yanko studio be nafi, yanfa or sorry, embro, yanko studio be never or sorry, embro. Maybe we are joining us here, Abrana, Sofo, a dear Nimania, a sorry, Radi, join us here, Abakwaba, Radin Shiropase, Wabakayan, sir, and of he, for every mona, you turn to me, Radi.
1: And I know pain, yet that a radia sick, and when the bumble pa a radi and your chains. Ebusia and they are first Monday of August. And then the shame you must see a Momokonuma, the building and Namakans or Mokonuma. A moment shall send the room of fear on Bakuhejuma. I know pain, the near catcher crystal. I know pain, a dear cranny catcher or hidden. And when the name of Pa Radi Wayamai from January to August, Yame Wayibi Yame Wayibi. Ever see I am mum, Yan Sorrow to Azifonia and Copon. Yan I am mum, Yan to Moka Siano. Maybe I'll be a Biawano. 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
1: 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There is a certain contention in the office. 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
0: 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Okay. 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
1: 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But Jumidi Ebe as we gather.
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1: Yeah, as we gather. Mm. 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
1: 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Okay. Shunko A. Ebasu.
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0: okay
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0: Francis Amu okay
1: Francis Amu ye brother Prince David
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0: KEYS okay ice kiss na mi nshira wate na onye kese won sanu bo papa papa era di nshira opa abusiya haye 94.7 Asempa FM. I was hearing a minister of Pastor, would you feed it at Asempa 94.7?

by Minister Rose Bachman featuring Great Ampon. And a penguin, we have a boy, Papa. 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Mumba me jume dike si ame ye. Our Divine Power Assemblies of God. Me wa prayer group a ye bompa ye Monday to Friday. 9:30 to 10:15. Ana jubia. Na every month ending on our first week ni yeshia. This month we share our Divine Power Assemblies of God. It was serious. I didn't man and sasso. This ain't gonna be brace here. Ain't you know? What do you say? Oh, family, no, mommy, you back up prayer group. Na yen to me, and boom, pie. What do you say? Na yen, mom, pie. Mom, uba program, no, so, no, I'm in shrow. Pray unto something happen. Prayer group, fun, you know, so, already, and shramu, papa, papa. If you say, oh, by my Jimmy Dina, I fe. Already, and shramu, pa, no, yen, we na normal wo frame ya video be kan ho 0546 700 299. Me personal number no 0546 700 299. This is for the last time. 0546 700 299. Me papa Johan Bo 7 Pastor Kwabena Akrofi da Kwabena Akrofi Ministry Foundation and also in control so jimi kese ya every year be a year impact life through education. This month, no. Kosupa. 18 September. 18 September. That's next month. 10 a.m. exactly. Owa Achim, WSCLA Primary and GHS. 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Jumedie Kosuo Glory City Auditorium Amasaman I can double. So for any Jumedie sin stress so a Reverend Ebedeza Esibu or ye district secretary and a Reverend Justice Fori Amamfo. So what Jumedie so papa you so obuju mapa and Jumedie be Koso from any Monday 30 to 9th, that is Sunday. Omodi yasa wun yun hun frimwe. Et mrein diye no Monday to Friday at 6:30. Na 8:30 no mapon. And a Sunday so. E yana pa na. Men yun hun frimwe na obe yin shirapi. Afi mpa chashe no suma me se. Ya ye classmate. Ya ye bibi ya. Owo Assemblies of God Theological Mission Seminar. Pastor Nuhu Abubaka. Si wun yan hun kafu. Edit. Mauto Kuloji. Tinyami Adoma, this coming Saturday on the 8th. More carbom, sir, I worry for. Na engagement in Mekosu. I will hold around Juhas New Campus. Hold around Juhas New Campus. A whole Najmedi Mekosu. 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Now, wedding in Akosu. Christ is the same international ministry. And upon nine, I do medieval shas here. You tune suffer will be a table body and a bra. Na you to me. What time would you come a commander and your fepa? Apostolic Church, Ghana. Cape Coast District, Fairway Service, Ekoso, Emma. Pastor Michael Ato Essel, Senior Minister, and Lady Dinah Essel, and Ebushiano. It's your Tunsafro, Sunday 9th, and I'm going to be
Esikafo auditorium ti menyu hu emfrimu krabu ndi ya se ube bana bibia aye kama pa menyu hu emfrimu mwabu juma panti umu kwa retirement ni yenye na ye nkota umu chikama pa na bibia ntu minye kama fi farewell service su ekoma Pastor Daniel K. Mensa and the family farewell and appreciation service because this coming Sunday now, August 9th, Central Church, Wutubodiasa, and Papa Mamma Bujuma, and Yanko Jam, Kamakamapa, Nabibia, and Tumi, and Yefe. 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Sudro Piapim, 8:30 Saturday. And your home from Yenina and Kotamuchin and Kojamuka and Kamakama, Omabu Juma, Papa. Now, Yami Bishro P. Sa ukotao omuchi Bibia ayakama Afi Ye ye classmates bi wa AGTS The family of Echampong and Kwenin Pastor Andrew Squami Echampong Any Eunice Kwenin Bekam Mwabu Sa awarifu This coming Saturday on the 8th August Ewo Church of Pentacles, Chrono Central, Chrono Neum, Najibedi Bekosu, Menyo Unfri Mubra, na Ubi Yenchirapi. 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Enjoy the rest of the show. Happiness, the ultimate sports news. Because Sofu Nelson, Yada Roma, Boye Chidom, Kamakama, Producer Jumedi, when you're live on Facebook, is Sofu Nelson. Sofu Nelson, Yamin Shraupa. Many will feed any free. Enjoy the rest of the program. God bless you, young kids.

0: Asempa 94.7 FM shop for na Juada anopa Brasun say ya de sports news at 6 no April. Musum for set does in ye guma jam and this and it's ne aye 3rd of August 2026. Nene Asempa sports news at 6 in summa. Ya de Ebrom no naposu naposu ebi enye. 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
0: Asempa 94.7 FM na no pay sense 7 na CD and yes as e dey fee women's football ye kopem e wo African pattern nyina e ma borbo anse no e na wo so pa e wo man afa no ene e koso e wo Morocco memu na 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
3: it was a difficult game. I felt that Cameroon played more physical, especially in the first half, than us. They won almost every life field well, and sometimes you think that you have a little bit, you're a little bit unlucky in some situation, but I also think they deserve the luck. And I think they worked harder than us. They wanted this a little bit more in the first half, and that's why also they came out with 1-0 in halftime. Of course, it's tough for us with penalty against us, and also in the second half, well, I think we played pretty good, and we great chances enough to score the equalizer, and we did, and they took it away, and then we were keep fighting, and like I said, like we had a chance enough to score 1-1, and we could there to win as well, but it is what it is, so we need to learn from this game and move forward.
0: Winning in summer, and there's a Black Queens of Ghana head coach, and there's a Kim Loss, where they are to Jahana, where we are Evelyn Bedu, and Redu Baby, no boss out in Nago Keep and Ayaba, or boss out in Nakopin Bar, and watching us match Bakwa Nasa Bobakwa, and they are deflected by Evelyn Bedu, sort in a cotat, and also na Aqua Koye, and Bodones, advance, and some Nakoye upside and Ra, Nelson Kunimdi Amma, and Evelyn Bedu, see one on the onion disappointed, Nitim Ninyan. Near disappointed because second a bomb boy, no, a year boy, and there's a new pan, no man, uncle ye into a disappointed omudi, a year present in yuna, a quacko gumale forcing Yamiatuma, a da yawada.
2: I'm not feeling so much disappointed because I believe in our quality, and I know we're gonna deliver in the next game, so not too much disappointed. And we all know it's football, it's sometimes good, it's sometimes bad, and we're gonna learn our lesson and take something positive into the next game. We've just been together as a team, fight forward, stay positive, and just going into the next game with so much confidence. And it's a game like, and we all know that Cameroon is also a very good team. So yeah, it's really good that we got to see what happened. And I think in the second half we came like really great and respond to the game. So yeah.
0: Winning someone else, Evelyn Bedu. Aha, me no ekese eja na esempo no wadin somewhere so di atwa e ho yemfi Black Queens of Ghana so nyenkopem e wo under 20 Black Satellite of Ghana wo mu asoye na satellite for net say the satellite no 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nsima wo de atudwa head coach.
3: Everything came here to, you know, compete to win. I always said that we know there are some one or two teams that couldn't go on properly, but football, you get everything 100%. It was a difficult one. Togo also wanted to win, and we also wanted to try the day, wait for what happens between Nigeria.
4: Asimba FM.
3: Yes, it was keenly contested, but I think we were slightly ahead of the Togolese, but we find the nets, but I don't know. I have to watch the goal again. I can't tell whether it was. I don't know what happened. We scored, but the referee disallowed the goal. So, we are okay with that. It's part of football. It's only that we have to move on and try to reorganize ourselves there when we get home. But like we are the world when it comes to the AFCON proper. But that did not, you know, demotivate us, or that is not encouraging us to give up our best. Came here and tried to come. This team has seen too much success during the past years. So anything below the cup, you know, Ghanaians would not accept it. So what happened here, I don't think it's what we came here for. Yeah, the under 20 in Ghana, we value this team and we know the standards this team has set before. And that is what or where we want to get the team to. So we came to win, but it didn't work out. That's what I said. We have to reorganize ourselves very, very well before the AFCON proper.
0: Maswa Kunadu head coach at the Black Queens no Ghana form fanche enti winning small dia to ja elho na yenko ora Mohamed Polo the dribble magician na so ye na Polo akaso osi omo time ne pa bo omo body man blasters of Ghana ne omo club na ne ade no ehu pa se ne enama fo ya omo abai omo jina mu si akan de man the Black Stars of Ghana so mbeku omo hu pa die dabida nya de na se to ja elho. What's see, why would you so moon come on cry? Yeah, time on the queen, who pa, and your G Gunners, your GBB, and the man blast us of Ghana, but in Naya Cadia, there's so moon come on tea, so moon come wa, or catch them and say, one more time no mukum, hunty, nay, moon sumum cum woto, some more boy at the man blast us of Ghana.
4: Commitment to the end, and your papa. Yeah, committee of nay sacrificing. Yeah, you know, and to make and do your work, a sacrifice, you know, yeah, patriotism. Yeah, you know, it's about money. The Sikano Tutua is your time. Now, time, no dear. I say, look at when Omuko woke up. The way they started, everybody was happy. But at a point in time, I didn't know, I cut all of a sudden. Why did he cut? It shows that, you know, there is some sort of commitment. And some sort of, you know, local based players, that sort of, you know, Ghanaian, you know, style of an Indian. Because almost majority of them, from foreign base, there is none of them, only the goalkeeper. And that character and that sort of commitment was lacking.
0: When in some former Blasters nurse winger, Nasim Bonane player, Mohamed Polo, what they are to ja afa and number 4 year Munsiakan, Edema, Ayene, national teams, especially Blasters, and so as a na Yem Remo Kaka, our club issues, Diani Remo Kumasi, as Santeco de Cocrabia, Metema, and a Yede air two, and them said, Yetini. 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
5: We have proven time and time that we don't ask for bigger, like how we don't want to be compared to our one of the lovely girlfriend Ghana have, the blaster. We don't want to be comparing ourselves. But I believe that Parasports has proved time and time that we don't need much to win laurels for Ghana. Zinabu has demonstrated. Hayford, the 70 years boy, have demonstrated. Tairo have demonstrated. Promise, Paraswimi have demonstrated. We just need an equal shade of the cake. I will say it once again. I would prefer for the nation to invest $9,000 in me in terms of preparation, in terms of equipment, in terms of everything. And after winning gold, they can give me $1,000. Then I can believe they have vested in that gold they wanted. So I've been running for Ghana for 20 years now. My equipment have been bought by myself all the time. I'm just hoping that, as the minister has said, they are going to invest in the athletes. It should not be just a waste. It should be action taking. Samson Dean, the president of Africa Paralympics Committee, the president of National Paralympic Committee, is proving it day by day. Our coming here, preparation for back home, pocket money support from him and the management has shown it's a part of motivation.
1: All that. Asempa FM.
0: When you see my name, say, Beche, aha, ne wade atuja, aha, ntini sem ensu enono, na Ghana Olympic Committee, edi ababo ntinse, ene obeda, eye team Ghana, ase, ewo mwadimba, mu kokoboye, ewo 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
7: 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Crime, Ghana mind

0: for normalization committee. Every so Omo, they are on track and assessing the city amount.
1: No comment.
0: From time Omo said you must say Ebepim na Akam Reka Kay, now Umu Jumadia Baby, you know, would you judge the free saying that normalization?
1: No comment.
0: And the first time when you had the opportunity, you have a Juma Omaye, say a boy football people, and I say, feel, say a Juma in young so many.
1: No comment.
0: George, the only idea is a who be now bow, a be a doctor, no sooner, and I say, fear of victimization, it wouldn't mean charging it.
1: When we're Japanese team, a barracks boy, Zongo boy, Australia.
0: And then, mama opportunity, young boy, send a who normalization, Edumano.
1: No comment.
0: Kufo capabilities all bar on that committee, no. And so who is saying?
1: No comment.
2: Competition I ever organize it.
0: Mm-hmm.
2: And who balua abba? Yeah. Back and forth. For man, they ain't me organize it. I'm mad. Yeah, I said last week.
0: Yeah.
2: Are you telling me, say, George, do your opinion or something away now? Is that what you are telling us?
0: Okay.
1: No, Jojo. No comment.
3: 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How many so?
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0: show
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2: The ultimate
1: was a mampo, yet the so, near Jawa so, or Bequaku and the Waku anymore. A professor, ye, Kaka Jami, what the idea to do in a Kuo, Beme and I will come professor, one person and I would see Kamono, Sika Diatis Wompio, Papa Mansu, the war Beme, Papa Mansu, Nimtieni, come professor, one person and I would see Kamono, Sika Diatis Wompio.

0: So, the king of the morning, bringing you exclusive interviews, inspiring conversations, and the story behind the game, where sports meet knowledge and champions speak. 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

0: In the name of Jesus, let us pray. Father, please walk with us through the bad times as well as the good. May we be heard and understood from the suburbs to the hood. May you judge us by our hearts and not by our mistakes. And see that we get a breakthrough, however long that it takes. May you fill that void in our souls that will lay our fears to rest. Because there's no way we can live for Jesus when we're living in the flesh. So I pray that you allow our spirits to be born, grow strong, move on, know right from wrong. 1 John chapter 2, verse 15. Do not love the world or anything in the world. And we know what that means. But listen, we know the distance we need to be away from fire to keep it missing. That doesn't mean we'll listen. Lord, you take care of fools and babies. You teach women to honor their men and men respect their ladies. But lately, so many of us have gone astray, doing wrong for so long that we've forgotten the way. Please bring us back home, instill in us the word, which is our backbone. We're just children that act grown. There is so much that we're entitled to, yet we receive so little. Because in this time of spiritual warfare, we're comfortable in the middle. So I pray that you open our eyes, give us the anointing to recognize the devil and his lies. If we keep our actions wise and our prayers sincere, our heads to the sky, you will diminish our fears. In Jesus' mighty name we have prayed. Amen and amen.
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Tinasi live was empa 94.7 years in Konya, the Monday's edition of the Ultimate Sports Show. Yeah, Brenna Son, if we shall make up him say, no, Kuno Ababa Pemuno, Eddie Agriamun Sam Anope, Yadi Asia live on radio, live on a sempa 94.7 sounds in the air live or Asida 105.9 or Takwa de sounds in our Takwa. Yeah, live or Mediama 92.9 or Takwa baby. I will be a 80 a very good morning. Ya chacha will be a ya chacha will be a out of baby. Our team in camp, baby. Our team in a very good morning to you. Yeah, that's a pass. Yeah, Tony Brennan. Moki P the faith and trust in us. Yeah, but a good year, Munsama. Yeah, the reference point, the headquarters of Ghana. I suppose that I'm saying, ha, and a gun, a casa, a hana gun, a tear, and you know, as you be a in your channel pencil. It is our time, it is our duty, it is our responsibility, sir. Yes, yamo, na yedi a good year moon, some the Monday's edition of the Ultimate Sports Show. I don't pay, yedi a bed down, war, yedi a two, a yak bamaraso, ya trainer, Sania Basa, nafe, and coma, what say ye, dear, na a boa, Maragana sponsor, na in yan a champion friend, you know, I don't pay production team, Nadaruma, yen, sir, I can come on in. Ewaha, your best channel, joining in live on our YouTube page. 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Shami one ten tempa. And I'm saying, and they are common to do an free YouTube page. And so, and about and wasembisha, what 10 years, what in a tinino or the far with the bar. Ya jibre to me a king canina, Eddie Amao and Sakra, and I ya be and lines on Eddie Atum 0302216545 and 0302216546. I don't any lines are ye be a tuma usubenya kunya na what to me a fre na wajin chebia diabua madagana sports and so na ye be kwane dia tum. Na also do adventure to me Eddie Aba and Opey Ewo show no swa and ye asem kwa and ne ye juada and semno a dosum papa papa papa papa coming back from the weekend no and koma e call so the edi can the editie and interviews a hudwen na production team no ashishan kama kama pa and opey ye di e shiao se ye Monday's edition of the Ultimate Sports Show and ye beshe na what can ya ho na o share o comment na o like na bibi also to me akwe today Monday the 3rd day of August, the year 2026, the year of our Lord, and our prayer tonight. Yeah, yeah, the end of the year, so Eddie Asia, oh, you made the so and into Ayana, what can you now? You to me, Eddie, and come on, baby, oh, you made the so production team, no, I am set and ready. Dennis Asamoah Alatula, Ekayaho, Eric Sirubwedi, Ekayaho, Seth Dazi, Watininka, Dada, Ken Kaninja, Ewaha, Sanso, and Aima, Pablo, the original, and so Ekayaho, Bernard, Paddy Butre, and so Ekremu, Din, Nanama Usua, Kobe Stone, Professor E.K. 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Yadi, a Monday's edition of the Ultimate Sports Show, no, Yadi Asia, Yancha, those in the diaspora, Yacha, Mopa, and I'm saying, whether no, a Pedium Sana, Timse Moyashi, a Babinso, a Mwadropa, and so, Tudwana, Ayaswan. Omo 8 the Monday's edition of the Ultimate Sports Show, if we are Sempa 94.7 and we see Ayana Wake home. And then Commander Edos Pa we say if we can deba na and Commander Aye Pagna said ye Tibiano, ya betu ye boa se na ya tase mako mako na ye to me edimun komo ye pa na ya heni na ne puma sibre na and koma bebe chia was saying na ya dianu tumbino na ya dianu tum na ye to me aboa na ya shisha na bibia so etimi akwe major and ne on the table ya nyoma mako mako be mien san nine
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Say, I shouldn't say, yeah, dear, now the year. 2027 AFCON under 20 dia no enya dia ebetumi atentam nya dia ebekoyie enya dia yebenya ni daso bia e dia free side team no enne the way forward for the 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
1: 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Gold bought CEO to diasporas. And it comes with a picture of Yura Samuel. 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And the picture edits our story. 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
0: okay
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0: Wow. We are here, yo.
1: And who man? Be wa kono muni nitifia.
0: Wow, wow, ubano.
1: Wow, wow, ubao. Na ubo. Oh no.
0: Eya reo semu.
1: Yamompaye man. Na oko back page of the Daily Guide ano paya was in Midiama to host CAF Champions League matches at TNA Stadium last week with this story we ina
0: ebayi
1: enso eho. Now speaker. Edges MPs to support third Democracy Cup in Kumasi.
0: Okay.
1: Now, there's a Democracy Cup, and so yamia dumua. I guess bosumi ya TSC mu ya nede tosuba kumaku edunu and what 28 August 2026. Ewo Babanyara Sports Stadium in Kumasi. And Santi Kotokoni Accra House of Folk. Woman de bear in town. So a Democracy Cup near Tosumi and Sa Ebaso.
0: Okay.
1: Nano and a Speaker of Parliament. Yewa Aban Smala Kingsford
0: Babin.
1: Sumani Kingsford Babin. HM ye passe and they obiam fan hunjim Sumana Babin okay. Nase obiam fan hunjimwe na m wana bibian so and to me and ko ye a hot titu and peace for
0: and we can
1: obiamna na enko ye. Ghana miss out on Commonwealth relay medal after Canada appeal. And on say kaka ebetoga and so ewha referees begin mandatory assessment ahead of 2026-2027 season. And also a story ni inano etimi aba ewo Daily Guide kuwakata nensu huu emu na udweni echim ewo adumonline.com wa
0: okay.
1: And nano pe story se dahopa nese anu eya ya shia no eya MPP formu protest ya umache se ya mi adumu wa I guess Sif on MSR protest no
0: yeah.
1: Na edia that's one and so si MPP announce democracy under attack protest democracy under attack protest for August Sif. And no air story oko adumonline.com and opay ubenye binafe wet me akenkain and so ewo eho enomo intisane honsem and so ACT and afe education ministry clarifies language of instruction policy for basic schools.
0: Okay.
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2: 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Amount for the messages. No. Asha se. Eba. Malam aka Breastfeeding. Good morning my show. I'm enjoying the Grace Paul show. House of Folk and Liverpool will take this season's league. Ena ononso. Edi. Aba. Meba chon maun messages. Ingina. Manim rantem. Manim rantem. Ena mse ne. Yebeshwe na. Ye yi messages ni nan tentem pa na ye de a few na fi ama kwenya nso ama moso motimi akabi e horma sem perfect sini 94.7 ye da ho eti enkonya so the Monday's edition of the Ultimate Sports Show adanu pay ye de asia wo e wo enjumedi ni si yemfa eye dadwene no emfamra yemfa dadwene no emfamra na major on the table. The National Under 20 and a more abysmal performance and that's abysmal show on the my award the ongoing a year wafua a Kosovo a year Ivory Coast and Sheda and Yandy Casempire was a it me a dear home a gym a demon come up. Can you, mommy, any winny and come over hoffers, mommy, and you that you know our hoffers, nothing we are. You're a bequa man soon and painful to me at all. So,
1: yeah, Papa Madassi, now. Oshe and the 20 nkomo a me tenase pa na me ye madwene se mpese me hwemu ye me pese me hu the reason why ya ba be do at this level na oman it looks like bibia nye dwuma emfa maye ewo yana gudie kwan so especially how we want to see your football no and papa the interesting part in ne say ya your man a as ya ka asamu a yendi so na ye ka sama yendi so a me di ewremu no ye ko tournament ye de players makumaku edionu 20 and they call this particular championship.
0: Okay.
1: Na players 20 ni tio Shaibu Rafik every Samatis Emmanuel Ajiman ewe Interlies Boniface Blay every Baseke Holy Stars Bahama Issa every African Viking Football Club Kofi Junior Kuma ewo Dreams FC. 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
0: yeah.
1: Efre Diana. 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A Rising African Star. Osafuentri ewo Accra Great Olympics. Kevin Nkrumah wo Midiama Sporting Club. 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
0: Mm-hmm.
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1: Liberty Nkwanya two place Ewo. Papa.
0: Yes.
1: Having said all this, my argument in NSA. It was last year. Enna. Yeko Congress ya. Ye debe started the campaign this season. No? F4 Netness, you know, some of the policies in here, they're not local league anymore. I bet boy, I'm yet to me a gina year when it comes to your football near day. Proud to the commencement of last season's league. T story F4 Nedibayo, Ghana Football Association,
2: on
1: official website, story on Nedibayo. Ghana Premier League Division 1 and Division 2 clubs mandated to use U19 players in match day squad. Now, Ukwe Nimho Kakra. Was it this directive announced by President Kete Edwin Simeon Okeku during the 30th Ordinary Congress held at the Ghanaian Soccer Center of Excellence is set to take effect from the upcoming season. Under the new rules, Premier League clubs will be required to include a minimum of four under 19 players in their match day squad. Four. With at least two of them starting the game too. Ever starting game, you know. This policy underscores the GFA commitment to nurturing young talent and providing them with the necessary exposure to top level. I mean, fans, we're what can I hear me?
2: Mate.
1: Papa, we share but I hear teacher. Ah, I am Mara Yadi ball last year league in one. Maswe kuna do the charges. After 20 players. Eh, kwa kobo, if I say, waffle tournament.
2: Okay.
1: Papa, 20 players, you know. You need 10 players from the Ghana Premier League. I'm going to make it 20 list. Man squad, you need 20. You need it. I'm going to when you say, apart from, say, club will be an 18 clubs in the year, me boy.
2: Yeah, 18
1: Premier apart from clubs, you say, Obia and register 4 under 19 players, you know. And papa, me know what you say, okay, so your calculation. Now, who multiply 4 by 18 now? It's supposed to give you 72. So, what it means is that we have 72 players. What you say? We have 72 players, maybe.
2: Sure.
1: Say you're 4 by 18.
2: Uh-huh.
1: 4 by 18 should give you 72. So, it means you were 72 players, or you're under 19 players, or more Ghana Premier League. Ah, you're born last year. Yeah.
2: Uh-huh.
1: In the summer 19 now, up ebi yam fan say averagely. So who quantify kwa pasi e chem mamin chem mao. Say yam quantify ni enche by ratio. Ebi obey and say 72 no kwenyo mwiny nane bedu sabri ne age, you know.
2: Ada hon folly. Good.
1: Ada hon folly. In ti yanyan say 72 no wucha mum yenua e saying. 72 no wucha mum em yenua. Then ubenya 36 mebwa.
2: Mm-hmm.
1: Ntiyem fani say 36 players kwa doma bula ne 20 ne so.
2: Okay.
1: You still have 36 players to choose from mebwa. Wosan wa another 36 players abia age, you know, ebe folly within that ne 20 na yebwa ni sabri. Because this initiative was introduced just last year.
2: Okay.
1: Nti, it doesn't make sense so because omu ina abru. So ntina maye ni say 36 players ome folly within that ne 19 ome tumienye qualification to, if I say, national ne 20. Now, Papa, having said that,
2: me too, Pa.
1: F4 me say, you mandated say, match be a club will be a bebo biano.
2: Mm-hmm.
1: I will say, under 19 players in 2 players, it will start this high game. No?
2: Okay.
1: So, who funny friends are has a team noir? It means has about 34 matches, me boy.
2: Yeah.
1: Club will be about 34 matches. It means 34 matches in Ninano. And the 19 players from here, Kwan Bo, be 2-2-2-2-2-2-2-2. So I'm going to show you every single club. So you're constant in point one rotating it 4 and the 19 players. It means 2 players now, more we are constant. No. Obey your 2-2-2-2-2. And they will multiply 2 players by 18. I will say more 36. It means 36 players in here. Liga your boy, you know, each Premier League club will be 36 players or more fully within under 19. No, or more to mean your match playing time,
2: okay.
1: And they should be able to be fit. Maswe kuna dun any team almost selecti under 20 players. A yede kobo this particular waffle championship with FFONUM BOTA YENTI OMU INTRODUCE THIS SYSTEM. They say ye bet me your players, the diaco your juvenile national teams and papa Premier League players. A bamun. I'm on board 5.
2: Okay.
1: Summer test, am I a player back?
2: Mm-hmm.
1: Karela, am I a mienu?
2: Mm-hmm.
1: Summer test, my back. Karela, am I a mienu? And a Basake, Holy Stars, am I a back? Dreams FC, am I a back? and Adriana Stars. And so am I a baku. These are players are to me a make squad. No.
2: But any compose yourself for ABA Premier League players in Kwanzo. Because you have the whole of the Division 1, the Division 2, in fact, the whole of Ghana to make your selections. And I just say, let's take it to Premier League players in Kwanzo.
1: Okay. Ninth question now will be Samino. Ejumana wo ye no pe ejumana di ana so pe ejumana ebe ebe boa ama de no ayem na
2: o pe ni ye se ne o pe pe ni trophy aba o pe ni ye
1: aha o pe ni ye na se wo hwe time frame na ye di ejumana ma wo
2: okay
1: na se the time frame no em boa for you to go with your long term planner. What is the next action? The next action hey, the immediate plan or probably the midterm the if I say the short term plan or the midterm plan and the midterm plan and they say FNA the kind introduce initiative will be a boy,
2: a guide you.
1: And for this, you know, yeah, we have Premier League players or Matisse Ghana Premier and the Ghana Premier League for Kroma, your kind of club league, your boy. It is the apex of your domestic football, your boy, and I'm a boy.
2: It is the elite, yeah,
1: the elite, you know. So if you are bringing a player from that place in everybody, a human inquiry, because this kind of exposure, and be an omenhunada. Into the question, and I say, yes, you are selecting 20 players, like I made mention. So, Papa, want to mean, say 20 players in a Ghana Premier League place? This is a working.
2: Yeah.
1: But I find it difficult. Say, Uko Wafu tournament. Not F for the search and initiative, Baba. Not even 10 players to be making from the Ghana Premier League. I want to be issue. No.
2: Me, baby, I'm a person who signed Boa Minimity for this. That directive, F in the buy, no. In full compliance, we bet me I'm making analysis for us to understand. Say, clubs in the Premier League, you know, we bo Sam Ran, we did so. We bo game, we under 20 players, you know, and I say under 90 because the minimum is a lot of the clubs, you know, I register certain number of junior players. But it be all match day, you know, it be in court camp, you know. I see it me conclude by saying, say, clubs, you know, Sam Ran, we did so, and we did so.
1: Papa, once. A requirement na match the squad about Bontin are clearly Usher squad who do a man for you. So, you I am tempted to believe, say, a Juma,
2: yeah, don't comply,
1: yes, okay. Because a part of the requirement, yeah, the starting league, but you know, make a part of the requirement, yeah, the starting league, you know. Now, Papa, even some won't make it argument, you know. Maybe I won't find it. Say, Omo mu bobi nkuampa na odibaya argument ya. She kotoko. TNU.
2: Me too, pa. Me follow, pa.
1: Kotoko, omu youth team, no. Ah, omu show biya Ashanti region, ho.
2: Yeah.
1: Ya Mikey and the 20 squad. Kotoko, youth team, o show biya bo middle league. Wo show biya when your qualification, as he say, you omu promote omu aba. I think second division, ebua. Kotoko, youth team, no.
2: Omu aba, second division.
1: Omu aba, second division. What for 20 players? Kotoko you team player be about Ukraine. When we all know how dominant as our team no aye. Again, house of folk. If this is the system and I said this is the way to go for the FIA, it starts with the big clubs. Yet after the World Cup, we were analyzing and the 19 player about World Cup with all the defenders about World Cup for all the 48 countries I call World Cup no. You see a certain 19-year-old Paul Kubasi and the Waji, the defender of the year, Patrick Obo team, Obo FC Barcelona.
2: Yeah, no credit.
1: You're graduating, yeah, Ben, you're graduating. No? How many years in Obaye? Eh? But you didn't real system in the moon. System, you na mama, national team, now benefit. When and supervise what? I will not, if I'm saying, this particular initiative, the FIFA, when they supervise it. She said they will be saying, is it in full compliance?
2: Yeah, I'll say, yeah, yeah.
1: What are the justifications to man so could not do selecting the 20-man squad here? Yeah, yeah, even 10 players from this particular initiative, mama make it 20-man squad. When FFO no are stating categorically clear in their release, say, this policy underscores the GFA commitment to nurturing young talent in providing them the necessary exposure to top level.
2: Okay.
1: Intimidate na ha. She said, "Me hun koma osi edi bim."
2: And koma osi edi na media ban.
1: Yeah, boy. Ne edi koma. Policies in edi atu way. Osi to me guide the national team coach. Is he aware of this particular policy? Because anya she could have. The technical team of the national under 20 team. Coach Anidi Ede Winfred Dormon.
2: Yeah.
1: Oh, coach Dream Safsi. He is part of the technical team. In Tanya Shekurano, with this policy, CFG, you can't say youth development, dear. I don't think it's a way you're coaching, national juvenile teams in war. It should be a difficult task for you. Okay. And once you have a policy anymore, where are we? And him funny, you do. How many players any year track you? Because a way you coach, next year the national team, you have a national under 20 man. Papa, the moment you did, you're active season.
2: Exactly.
1: Anya Shekurano, to me, track a certain place is okay. My penny down 15 players from the Ghana Premier League. Then, may show 5 players from Division 1, Division 2. Now, do my name, Ababi Rim. But because me per se, players way, I'm a cockabo at the top level, I will carve organized competitions in T. Uber here players, or more bo at the highest level. Not limiting the conversation to only, meaning I'm having a coffee course players in this annual man. But again, Papa, yeti hey. Obetian says a national team. A right to dream academy for Omo players, be APM, Omo Koba Blasters, Meboa. Yantibi.
2: Yantibi, pa.
1: Right to dream academy. Yes, so I na papa don't right to dream academy for any day, the 20 hey day
2: home. So, my biggest challenge, they say, we are performing abysmally. We are hosting the 2027 AFCON here in Ghana. Pedie Hunwo Ivory Coast, no? Must we keep this team? Or Yensen she said the team all over awaiting the 2027 AFCON. And I said the technical handlers of the team, you know, and I was dissolving as soon as possible. Now you pair a year new a year handlers for year the national under 20. Because you see, Kaninja, you're under 20 and said under 20 no a wood is the year we are. It means that the Black Stars is dead. Under 20 a wood said the year we are. Now there's no Black Stars for Yen BM. What you say? But mami mount here with Imra. Now if you are messing a mwa to us or amami kakra, now if you message is about
5: good morning. May drive into the mint to me to message and answer me to me and your call. And I'm seeing your voice with yes and no. Ganama holiday, in your cleansing, Ganama Hono, in your cleansing. Pram Ganama Hono. Mashro, so does that mean I was once a former team manager for Uncle T United? From Pure Joy to Uncle T United. Then I hear no pram on Ganama Hono. Oh, if you train you a hall, your boy matches a hall, your camp to a hall. Mashro, your camp to a hall. Not me, in Yama Mini, many of whom I just have my soul. Cleansing. Every worker sitting in the house to the coaches. Cleansing. Business. Oh, the business center. Ganama Hono. Just like the way you are saying. Your business center. Big time business center. Ah, now you cook camp for Hono. Cancer, a bahono. And then even place me be cry, yet drop woman. Place now, ya drop a bin, who frame and say, who be some say, ah, I a banner say, is it? Plan to be cancer, I say, manager, umba. You see, excuses they give the boys, you know, when you listen at home. Me kasa say that, but yeah. Ganama Hono, a young cleansin. Sa type of coaches now. Nah. You know, sa one way coaches now. Yeah, Mitmo Bakudiama. Jacob Netty. Juma do, I don't know. Jacob Netty. Jacob Netty. Do, I don't know. When they go there, that's what they do. Jacob Netty, especially. I don't know, Kimpin. I'm telling you, Bomidi, Jacob Netty. I don't know, Kimpin. So, what is going on there? Are you serious? And then, who's Tedia? Acquire one way coaches be. Oh, some particular faces of coaches. I'm going to tell Biano, you see them there. It's very, very bad. Aya Humti. Meaning ningo new ningo onameti. And you know I've been a team manager for
2: a simple FA.
5: So I know what I'm saying. Hey, what is going on there? Hey, very, very bad. Ah. Good morning. Jacob Nete.
2: A simple FA.
5: Jacob Nete. How many in free are? Masa. Onuna odie jinemu. Jacob Nete. And a 70 and a 20. Onu kwano onu to me. Onu to me phone. Onu to me phone. Efre. players, managers. FM. I just say yes, yo. Me, I know what I'm talking about. Take up Netty. So I got an omen in a few hours. One way, some time ago, you play with my friend under 20. I'm dropping. Look, he was told, sir, I don't drink here because a Titi Brothers player and Titi Brothers didn't come there as a friend player. No. Going to the tournament, the boy was dropped. They told him, sir, young man, don't drink waha just because he was of Titi Brothers team and then. Titi Brothers didn't come there. Why? And then, see, what you are saying, I'm listening to you, but I didn't want to. But you see, you per se, man, you are talking like only on the hormone. And because they're all coming in, and it is true. It is true. And you see, one silly thing about we Ghanaians, Sebi, it is Ukokai, see, for evidence, bruh. For evidence. What is going on there? It's very, very bad. Yeah, Maestro. Yeah, you can't track a case out, but you're very, very bad. And the business aspect there, no. And yeah, I'm my third sister, so to you as a manager, or so to you, or hey, she knows all this, but why didn't you know?
2: Okay, we and come back here, no, so can India buy say a whole business community and into but me the way betray move because Tim Niba straight away or say move it to camp. Now I say about 20 preparation, so
1: yeah.
2: I'm a away till the 2027 year AFCON Eba.
1: Yeah.
2: Sa squad ya and a be boy. Sa pram business a year mentality allegations are ebe and one year more betinemo. And I say a new set of technical team and a bit me a boy. Who read the oil in area? Mosha ban ba. This workout will cover ban pay. Maybe some Mosha ban say, oh, mommy, the 18 Premier League clubs, no. From the last season, I boy, you know, players are almost boy, you know, me below 19, almost falling into sure, that category. Sure. If you know, at this side, because media me feel say a lot of the clubs and to me and comply, a lot of them because of 3 points on to me for seeing from that 19 year won't try any beer, 20. We'll do that one too, and then you bet me be the discussion we and Jeff,
1: but that's a protocol. Omu Pamu coach, your friend say, Karim Zitu. Okay, so Hamza Beso,
2: Hamza
1: Beso, in Bopa.
2: But you see, at that time, no more in the third division, and in the third division, it's very difficult for you to play for the national team.
1: No, person just say. Obeso Kotoko Munu. The registered 19 for
2: that loss in boy.
1: Yeah.
2: That loss in boy is a crane. Yes, I'm a friend under 20, but we share any age, you know. Not during the tournament, you know. But yeah, a little over.
1: Tournament
2: to quickly also more.
1: And some because you've been here clarity or because you can't tell me say a pool of 72 players. Now unto me, even 10. I'm falling below the age in a year, the Cobo tournament, and then I don't know the importance of this policy on the buy. But Papa,
2: voice
1: note now, boy.
2: Yen snappy, we are. You best yamba.
1: Voice note, boy.
2: Kwampoku issue, Niso.
1: Voice
2: and the message I will share. Yen,
1: a man in Swatam,
2: a man in Sudiano, and Yen, you know, a snappy, we are in from Papa.
1: Voice note, your boy. Asemhia, but some of the
2: FM
1: or say ye condemn. Say one silly thing about Ghanaians, and then they say, okay, see my for proof, bra. And yet, silly comment. The tennis, Oman, you're the man, you're the Oman.
2: Yeah.
1: He who alleges must do what?
2: Must prove.
1: Must prove. Anameboa. What they are saying to Obiswa, it's also prove.
2: Exactly.
1: Inti, Obika se prove, it doesn't necessarily mean, say, Nimpano Nimni a walker. Inti, I don't know, you're just by the by.
2: Yeah.
1: But the key issue here, players are selected to Omo, and what influence the player selection? Whether the players merit to call up, no? Whether they are competent enough to go into the national team or not? And Papa Winim, sir, no, you know, we are coach here, and your radio soon over here, no,
2: okay.
1: We are management committee member, we are executive council member of the FA, we are sportsperson of the FA, we are sympathizer of the FA. We are FA president. We are vice president here. Sir, no, you know. And your radio soon come out. And your park, and so.
2: Okay.
1: Because the justification, we hear, and they say, these are the best players I would do on Moko tournament.
2: Exactly.
1: So the pool of talent we have in this country, we will justify your inclusion, a selected place in these are the final 20 you settled on. And we do on Moko tournament. Nigeria, shall we fall, say,
2: 4-2.
1: When they Burkina about draw, when they Togo about draw, countries are not question when they will be.
2: I think they apart from Nigeria, they mean who the entity outside Burkina
1: and Burkina and Togo who struggle to beat them. Now you sign banner say, yeah, Papa, no, I think say, last 2 weeks, I was telling you, say, Papa, KG of 4 with the Sika questions are regional and the 15 and the 17 tournament in Mupadi. Also, I'm sorry, no, be saying questions. Yes, and Faso Ben Abaso. Yeah, both KGL and the 15 regional tournament. With the motive says our tournament, yes, it's a place I could go pram pram. Senior Minu Kane Sanka mean Pesa Majis are some in a dear. Ya both regional tournament, each region there in this country. I represent it with players on me under 15. Ya born the 15. Ya born the 17 Miami Wafa. No draw safo. No, you're in charge of that regional competition here, KGF, for this game, remember?
2: Yeah.
1: You're born in our pram-pram. No, man, so we still, when to know your team to beat Burkina Faso on the Togo, what is the relevance and the importance of Adena here?
2: Assembly, you can agree on
1: the video.
2: Because the foundation of the Black Stars is no more. They say, we have lost it as a country. You need Black Stars Foundation, the over-dependence on players here who are not
1: because the last under 20 team a year successful. Hey, Karim is it 20 now? Maji Afcon. No, unfortunately, because of COVID, the Uncle World Cup. No, yeah. Maji Afcon. That team no had a Brenton Idi Abdul Fattah Ishaku. It was our team. Papa, you call World Cup. No, Ishaku Ruben and Omumani play.
2: They were people.
1: Of free bench. No, I've been in Mukaka.
2: Super sport.
1: But Papa said. Ne okay say you will be a yeji say your natural place into a national team na your proper transition na your blueprint be da ho na coach before national team and you say coach ni say be adwuma na man ntia jan man no anya ne ope na coach na understands the system. Last week me can say now more year argument be about coach and did it Luis De La Fuente.
2: Yeah,
1: for the past 9 to 10 years, he has been part of what Spanish football for normal year. We coach him under 19, we be coach him under 21, we coach him under 23, and we be coach the national team. For the past 9 to 10 years, he has been part of the system and he knows what they are doing. Into about national team proper, no be coach ya. And you have no coachina. One year one way Iraq. Ni mami free Spain ya de. Yanko convincing on me bon national team. On in place or do mube ye juba. So just look at Spain performance at the World Cup and the coach and he did Luis De La Fuente. Go back and check the Senegalese national team. Papa, how many years in a Senegal for? Eddie Man coach and he did Eddie Aliou Cissé. Papa, how many young players at the time of promo to Ismaël Assamo by national team?
2: Yeah.
1: They were 18 years old. Ismaël Assamo, at the time they were playing for the Senegal national team, they were 18, they were 19. And I'm starting here, coach, you know, and coquette you, I'm integrate you, I'm a national team proper. Aliou Cissé, or Senegal and Aliou Cissé, how many AFCON finals? I'm two. I'm about AFCON finals two, and I'm winning one. What are we saying? What are we saying? Everything is serious. Or about a no, I'm catching so policy. But implementation of his own policy, you know, always becomes problem. Because who watches the watchman? Why nation you why here? Why and I shall know why job for the boys? You be written, no, be a piano, your monetary and your she. And the abinance has been irresponsible. Abino has been irresponsible because the sports ministry there, and can you nominate you? Binay do be a bar. Sabi, young for beer, obey on top of issues. And you will be a bar, you're not any FNO, acquire in bed. On to me in cast and papa beer, on to me in fa initiative, papa beer, ma. Ni na sa blast us, we hold you and no. Bless us, Elwa, and Obehuno. Sense upon the woman, sir. Menuka say, sir, Sabi Sabin Predecessor. You bet me Alpha National and the 20 coach. No National and the 20 coach, you know, are buying in Tianica. Papa, what is the sense in it to say? You bet for National and the 17 coach. No National and the 17 coaches, you know, we don't give them contract, are buying in Tianica.
2: And seriously,
1: no, on the name, sir.
2: Yeah.
1: Now, go pram pram on your business.
2: No, business as me buy. Me wo coaches' voices wa, but because of victimization, team in person me bo coach be a voice. Any woman, munya abu chefre, mami explanation, including a ye Masu Didi Dramani. In fact, Masu Didi Dramani wore a different view.
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1: Okay.
2: In fact, he listened to the program,
1: okay,
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1: Yeah, discussing, okay.
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1: Okay.
2: What you say?
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2: And what Troy Bibri,
1: mommy,
2: that is a new name. Did you dramatic? We'll come back and have time because we share academics.
1: Nah,
2: it means that
1: then paragraph by paragraph, day by day.
2: I am very, very vital.
1: Mm-hmm.
2: But beyond when there's that business aspect. Let me tell you one thing. Yeah, Swedo Oblaks, apart from Momo Striker Feno Rudolph, no, there's this young boy, I'm friend Messi. Messi, my name is Abenya Nidia Mami. Messi. Okay. But at a point, me dia mepe. At a point, koto kope.
1: Mm-hmm.
2: Of football, me a year, Swedish World Black team, ma. What me dribble, chese, when it be a the boy was in camp. Wouldn't baby a drop a boy, no? Yeah, drop a boy in our airport. Because that time, no business, not so. We needed to drop somebody at the airport. I am telling you this. Messi, you drop who Swedo Oblaks player, Messi, no? That fantastic young boy, no? You drop in wo airport, oh? Yeah, squad, ne we were pram pram. Ah, ya boni dinya council pram pram, no? Oka, and ye do oko. Ah, wa packing in yuma, ese oko afkon ase. Ye do pram pram, ne passport to Kutano, ne ticket I read. Ye drop in, no? With a ticket. Ye drop in, boy, no?
1: Your friend Abdul Aziz, Anna.
2: Your friend Aziz, eh?
1: Abdul Aziz. On also the Abdul Aziz.
2: What you say? And to what here? These are some of the things. And to my best, here, say, okay, dear Mordin, you beat my man. They say, Tim, we are the engine tombs are under 20 team. And to Maxwell and Sign Met Tinaso, now on Sign Shisha and Febby McCahon, and now, sir, you have a new set of under 20 technical team because when I try your perfect, sir, Afcon hosting, we know, a zero. Every cry, be hosting team qualify. Per the young win, and the performance I'm ranting on, and the Komai on. And so this business is no young.
1: Let me feel, sir, the FNU should demand immediate technical report from Aswe Kunedu. The reason why we couldn't win a single game, the reason why we couldn't beat Burkina and Togo, the reason why your first half, no, now you're caught down by 3 goals to Nigeria, and the sign your man, or see a technical report from
2: Aswe Kunedu. One of friend Eric Yefe. We are fit. Young boy, and suddenly not all blacks here. Few clubs in here.
1: Okay.
2: Me, I'm a media sporting club. When we register, young boys bear 10 at the fry. But a lot of them have opportunity to play.
1: And come on, no more than a coin.
2: What you say? Because when we was tasked at the side. Certain clubs so honoma one already uncle nya dajin for under 17, 19 for no metum. And a few clubs let me. Enya kukuduo eyusu wo mo under 19 for no. And typical example is what I've given you. Sir Eric we are boy. Our friend Messi. He plays like onibon ebo. Wa kwa camp were proven beyond all reasonable doubt.
1: I agree.
2: Yeah, the final squad. Maybe a camp crane beti meja kwa. By the way, your squad na what?
1: Airport.
2: Ka madu airport.
1: Na yakọ drop where airport.
2: Yedu airport na enkomo koso a. E wo se Sebe, all blacks didn't any more hurry. The engine film will be on to me in Casa.
1: I see a scrutinizing
2: team. Second division for yeah, the room.
1: I see a scrutinizing team. No, I don't belong to the school of thought. He said, Yensaki, the entire Yen dissolved the entire technical team of the under 20. No,
2: okay,
1: I don't belong to that school of thought. But what I believe in, and I say, Yen scrutinizing Maswa Kunedu, ne team not the coin. What you say, and no mean none, and ye. Because a court tournament, 3 games, who you shoot 2 goalkeepers? How? Then it means, he said, either say we name players now with the coin, you know? And now, sir, it comes back to the business aspect, you know? Because what court tournament, Papa, who bought 3 games? And you say, keep on with plow, with the way that, no, with the way that.
2: Because you're not too sure of your team.
1: You're not too sure of your team. And Maswa Kunedu, you've been with this team at Pram Pram, and now you're in your air. We know man at Pram Pram, ho. We know man I training side the training shadows in your team. Why we standard I was set here and what's the way we no meeting? Now we could do tournament now, what's I call yeah rotation. Then it comes back to the point, he said, did you really know the place you selected? Were you forced to select this place? what are the reasons in Tiaokoye Sadino at that level? We need to demand this kind of answers from us through the technical report.
2: Before the 20-man squad, the initial 32-man squad, any Mame Mobonchro.
1: Yeah.
2: Rafiq Shaibu Samates. Elisha Asante Wafa.
1: Yeah, goalkeeper.
2: Rahman Osman Dreams FC. Ishmael Azagano, Right to Dream. Emmanuel Kredu, Inter Allies. Benjamin Chivanyo, Eduana Stars. Boniface Blee, Baseke Holy Stars. 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Evans Aditi, Wafa Academy. 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
1: 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Ewa. Ubu boy and I'm 32 and me bear 4. 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
3: Asamoah Boadu, Vice, Eastern Region. And Divine Change member.
4: Dr. Kwame Jaba.
3: Yeah.
4: Look at the management committee.
3: And Stephen Atukwesin, Swedro Oblast.
4: Swedro Oblast.
3: Atu. President.
4: Any Atu Tina Omiya di one and any player in his
3: eye. And Tina me catch us, eh. Ubi sa hon say, oh, Cote d'Ivoire na omukoye. Management members say, na ne oho.
4: Management members in the nano, nana sa food rube yebe te se, se junior national teams ha. So miya fwa, two of them will join. Na the rest no, at nan chen. And tene de nana sa food rube chile mu. And so mnina enti miyanko. But I'm saying that, say I took question kwa no a management member and now
5: you to me team players drop there
4: you do airport you to me team drop and now took question so e din as one can ho asem dia
3: Moses Amapaka no anye management member and my blasters
4: but on there
3: Salim drop on the player
4: but Salim dia bia no ono wa make the final squad where your squad ya call we pram say when you dey took kwan ya pam o ma ya pam no you do airport you say for bag coffee. This is what you are talking about.
3: Unim under 20, who can under 20 history and as under 20 aya de pa wo de ko check omo anom di under 20 2009 na ye ko ji World Cup no aya saji African Cup pace one san ye ko world no wan mbokra be bo aye jona anagbla blessed memory ye won penifo bi wo ha team manager te se Smart Akrofi Old player of his way, but me abu ano be drop on pene.
4: No, but eno kwa ano ebe form of interference. Se be a management committee member, but me insist say me ma on drop it kaninja.
3: Ah, papa, so ni pa nuno so yadi ano coach ni drop it.
4: You are not a coach. Enti who there? Coach in beba be defending why or drop it? Ebi acho. Enti ebi ano timi impose it kese.
5: Me ba jo odia. But so what? Defense be na chair results abi.
4: That is the point. So that
5: the
4: is,
5: results,
4: so
5: it
4: brings us back.
5: Yeah,
4: it brings us back.
5: I agree.
4: Sir, say ya jana man acquired your pen and wabano. They say resource at the enemy. And to the management committee must sit up. They have to demand for a technical report and question certain players or drop it. Yeah. Now the management committee and some resolve is Maxwell Ba Wabano. So I'm about to ask you and yeah, sebe team we ye dissolve ya mwa team flow.
5: Yeah.
4: Because and now me know tie because you are under 20 players no and you listed there anymore yam for your team mo mienu mien zakra ba kokro ni one where spotlight tournament here
3: ko power me there asima me can say we be be a ni
4: team ya team no a very solid team but the message aba
3: me see a solid team but I mean question is adwuma say so mo ye no adwuma say so mo ye na I took question no Neoblast na we Alex, wait.
4: Kwame Chiba.
3: Dr. Kwame Chi.
4: Team no no.
3: Divine
4: Chi.
3: Divine Chi. Onu ni team awe mo odwe ho. Ena Linford Asamoah Boadu ni team asan awe mo odwe. Me say, hey, management committee na ho no. Omo ya in terms of individuals so obi anya ne de. Papa me so obeye. But so mbe ba together. Na from be ye adwuma no say say ye hunt ye coaches no nyade and ye nansia na David Desmond of Ekuta na 20
4: yeah
3: and all the time be an management committee any on mine now which is the ministry no aye nhwa ha no ogai de ma omo a ogai de ma coaches no ogai de ma omo ombe sai no
5: ogai de ma efe no a
3: ombe sai no but na efe no so a chere say say na 29 fa no I'm telling you
4: what set ya be management committee
3: what set the management committee what's the amendment committee no more here? Where Odo Safu under 17? Odo Safu US or buy ever single call
4: Senegal.
3: Because then you have no person a man qualify. And to me, the of late under 24 now, amendment committee now, Papa, you do a more battle. It's a set me, Kaminia Kwana 29 Kuyino, FA President Nakasangasangasa, should be the chairman
4: of the amendment
3: committee. Oman and Nimkong. Aye nyo mo mu jai coach sunu je se de yeka se player ko nimbo pa e wo airport ni adrop no
4: you see the work of the management committee no I feel say em say omo assign one limit
5: omo limitation
4: omo limit pa because they say even the Blasters management committee feel say em penfo ku dan wo so they have a limit and ti Moses Parker team kan chere Carlos Correa said no wa drop Salim and ti me prepare me team now I'll come to the management

0: committee and say that this is the squad. If you were question be a baby sir, now me the technical reason. I tell why I'm keeping set Namajai Abednego. Until the committee will say, okay, fair enough.
1: Papa,
0: fair enough.
1: I'm here when you are mad and employee.
0: If you say supervision.
2: But near set you can. If Opeso Ujina supervision is what? At the end of management committee, we raise questions na nin sam no kano a relevant yen fan yuma. And the committee now take
1: it. Now you can
2: walk. You're a Moses Sama Parker. Yeah, you're a Moses Sama Parker. A relevant issue on this platform, sir. Yeah, perceived injury prone place by day. Ebeko walk up no injury prone place yet the Koyana Yan Fanko.
0: Yadibikoy.
2: Born to come on mobi crying if you walk up him. And yet the buffy. So if management committee members ever cite all these things, Koso, and they are there to give advices and to keep the coach on his toes, neighbor who say interference in tea. See any results, no.
0: And that is what I'm telling you, sir. So, coach, you know, why business or squad, no man? But before the management committee, technical reason why player A or B should be part of the team because of the business aspect of it. Okay. You get my point?
2: Matias.
0: And this is Oba now, we send a questioner. Maybe, Mevan say, Oblast chairman. Are two questions. Oh, I didn't play your A. Means all technique B. Or say, obey me a boy. I didn't even call. But no, I head coach. Metro said, yeah, we bet me a boha boha boha. And to me, yeah, compare. We were options be breached. Obama, technical reasons why. And I said, you buy into players. Or they call. But media material said, the supervision ever pram pram honno. The community has carved the community to be a business community. And the honno. GFA president, Ebianya de Bianotio. Management committee members. Woman Tinaho. You're not two, so your management committee member. And no answer obey your meetings, no agile team, no. Akotina pram pram. And they will be doing business with the team. Our pram pram. And no be any voice here, Yakatri. Say TT Brothers player. Our mutual pram pram. Abba camp. Yes, TT Brothers are Mahunti. Yen ton drink or hap. Now, confound your Makufi.
2: And Papa, you see, all this way in Oki Kanina Buma. Won't mean for blame in Uncobefino. And I make us say, I don't know, Obama minister, and I found Wedi.
0: Okay,
2: the national team belongs to the state. I don't know, national team coach in Tianica. I don't know, won't Tianica.
0: That is the point.
1: What's it? What's it?
2: No. And yeah, Numpo, I'm talking about what for Maswa Kunedu.
0: Yeah,
2: a full grown man as Maswa Kunedu, who is a family member. What for Nejuma? Papa wouldn't say the professional Yedi did,
0: and
2: I'm a boy. And now we see my former Maswa Kunedu, Juma. No Maswa Kunedu. For 2 weeks, 3 weeks, 1 month, 2 months, 3 months, in Yinano, Maswa Kunedu's burden as the national team coach, you know, is at the doorstep of the FA. Won't they do the business?
0: I'm my business, no?
2: Business in Timaman, yeah. Papa, into Uber, Juman, Multimedia, and Chalka. Who's your business?
0: Oh, but you think I'm a bank, I'm a bonum.
2: Ah, no, come on, you'll be payo, I'm but serious entities will always tell you, say, hey, you're more payo. Oh, boy, you will be all track of Hobby Catchers and you may obey the Sanum way, Bibu. Into Papa, I'm your ship, Kurano, Ufa, your local, you know, your crew moon and number, Obiabe Catchers. Yes, what show you come out one day?
0: What's your name, Jamaimbo?
2: The rate at which the government is becoming irresponsible through the sports minister when it comes to your juvenile national teams, you know. And you're too sickening. We have to talk about it.
0: And look, I'm so obey you, irresponsibility on the part of government. Maybe let's center it on the minister because the minister, Okuta budget, I was saying, Utria will be ours, Utria Naga. And I won't try. And you have a minister, Nangasa. Because I buy no mouse, Kadia, you can blame the government. Government amount budget for the whole year. For all the activities of the national team calendar, no, the budget is covering every activity. And to minister, Nebia, one on a bun and Yakuza won't ya. Young farm more minister, say, one on a year.
2: Auntie Papa, Sabin Predes, you call walk up here, you could run of 32. A buy moon penning for, and in penning for Mubuman, Yanny from me comment to him.
0: WBABA.
2: Into issues be say, Ekoso, Ayakasa found will say, in 3 years, a buy no. Ebe fa national team akọ ne national team mu na obe fa coaches na ebe du wa yentue ne kenta ban nti
0: abain nati
2: and the moment o tu afa ho
0: abain nati enti na meka say we
2: say problem no no
0: I get your point
2: sir, but because some of this incomo it goes beyond the ministry. I think he said the nation should show interest in it. No Mammy, yes, no, I have to. You're done, no crime, man, you call yes, in a year, sick as him.
0: Cacrabia,
2: money to one animal. What you say? Now, don't say you call your bien. Papa, media, in some way, I will can't obey you and race money. Ne coaching in so your black queens won't hear you. Ne born now, all bonny dear. On those who are called matches, I will win. I want some rotation. Kwa. Want to ask a team now.
0: Well,
2: but first, and I can't say, no, winning team no. Nti ejao ye ne wao betumi aide aye yakoba yakọ tournament aba betena se close to about a year we team no ananti adan ye do tournament coach ni ntumi
0: ye to baba so eno de umbu game na ntumi ama
2: wonim said the last half con oh we need just one game per within regulation time the last half con na ye call ye fans half con no e man de no he won only one game in regulation time that is game na ye share fans saying Tanzania 4-1 no South Africa say, Yeni Mali ball draw. Ye ko quarter finals, ye share Algeria. Yeni Algeria ball draw extra time. Yeni, fine say, Morocco. Yeni Amusu ball draw extra time. Yeni, South Africa were third place. Ye ball draw extra time. And yeah. Sen ye de penalty question. Into Oko, yeno, Ababes 6 matches or Kobo Wafcon. He won only a game. Ye ko tournament, to be an himself group, obviously, can't obey to me and Seno, Capo Verde. Because my mum be bukrada, and you to me show mu twizer, and no you kwaya mu shen, and coach nini or nim gas no ye changes no, or and no bomu e bimu out of position, or to talk me makasemi de coach in a day. Ne tumana ho ye ni de mi shum pa. My monitor from last waf corner banning yinan. Coaching and sign it in the society.
0: Martin, Mamina say, Ken Kanija, Eddie, and no, now, making a few of your messages about let's employ white coaches for the national under 17.
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0: And under 20, simple. And Obi Eddie Eba, Osage for Eddie Eba, boss player. That Linford guy is very corrupt, but if he's part of the management, then you are not far from right. It is the truth. Business day inside under 20. And Osage for Eddie Eba, Osage for you need to be confirming, say. Corrupted there, but the questions, yeah, I mean, you can raise questions one or two and all that. We'll come back and look at the management committee and the Umu composition well, and then we'll see how it will go. Nana Safu Drodi and Medikine Akain, the coach too much be dropped, or the coach too must be dropped. Okay, shelter, send your Dovi shelter and watch your message, you know, a yina or the Abba Ewa Harama. Now, we say. I mean, kind way. I say, good morning, Mr. Obin. Kindly let Kaninja know that Kotoko third division players cannot play for the national team according to GFA. Selection begin from only division 2. Thank you. And unknown so Edibai Amfenidin and Kama. This was the lineup for Ghana game against Togo yesterday. Okay, thank you very much. We have that list. No, Ewaha, Edada, Enwinti, Ayana, also. Okay, Mamin Kainway, we see the coach is not serious at all. Lawyer Fifi Ewuzi and our lawyer Eddie Way, Eddie Ebaye, na Oba Seha, we are not serious as a country, as football nation. We are never serious. Alex Akumi. And so, also Eddie Ebaye, and no. A lot of the bylaws are not being respected. Papa, your question suggests that the GFA needs about 2 compliance officers to see the compliance of the clubs in all these rules. And Inko Joseph, anyway, Eddie Eba, and again, I say happy birthday to Mrs. Peace Akoli. Mrs. Peace Akoli, senior house mistress of Eliso House of St. Mary's Girls School, Kolebu from Inko Brightina and all the girls, and we say we love you, Mrs. Akoli and our Inko Joseph Eddie Wayneso Eddie Abba Ewahanama. Now, elder say, okay, good morning, my show. Greetings to you and the fantastic crew. The business aspect will not stop because they also go to do account to their appointees from Oyarifa and Edway Eddie Ebae. Timo, I say, when you watch Morocco progression in football, it is the government who is managing the team. I see no reason why Ghana national team is managed by the Ghana Football Association. And also the by Charles Barney said, the government has to ban all GFA members. So, Tom, and also Edway Ebae.
2: Morocco, my football. I'm introduce you 4 years development plan at my mouth football in 2020. 2020, no, I'm introduce you 4 years development plan for Morocco and my football. No. Papa, in 2022, 2 years within the development plan, no Morocco, edu final. Wako final of WAFCON. Obon homebody in Baye, 2020, no, introduce you, no. I'm targeting and say, Ombeji. WAFCON ibi. The last WAFCON, so when him say Morocco kwa final.
0: Yeah.
2: And okolo lusu to Nigeria. Morocco andao, wante andao. Wakwa for a World Cup winning coach for a man football.
0: Yeah.
2: And odin abaso ansame kochi. Abayno, ego keen interest in what happens in the national team. Only in Ghana. And on who's abayno mpeni mfo commentary blasters in
0: Kwama. Investment nisa.
2: Investment nisa.
0: Investment nisa.
2: Mende di blame in Kwama Efin. Investment nisa.
0: Hi, Maestro. We need to be serious in this country. Bad arrangement equal to bad results. Apurigu Chakapama, Edia, Ode, Ebaye, and no. Hey, Emre, no, come back here. Yeah, my baby, yeah, has the end because, yeah, yeah, Tien said. By Wednesday, Thursday, FIFA will lift that transfer ban from us because of my full payment and all that. Yeah, but see, but when the Bosa Capo started training in there. Now, Kwajopo, in fact, Kwampoku Wokotoko, this is the tweet after Mpenfo Eka say, Mpebe Bintana, was we can't tell ourselves the truth, so we keep lying to ourselves. But if you want to act like you can fight for your right, peace and your future, attack the bad one. So let's kick you out. I am not a coward. I will speak at the right time. Who jobless? And Akwampoku Ede Eba ya with the abetun. And
2: after that,
0: who
2: jobless?
0: Who jobless? No one cares. No. Mosha man mache.
7: We
0: can
2: players clubs are reject to mama for house me folly folly and then we want to we be aba now your media major play be quiet no say house of folk 40 10 we me basa masa some we stories say fresh them players who are say obi rejecting no
0: come
2: so omo mpeno na mo sha ban say house house the house
0: dey be say no dey follow yesterday so omo dey chill baba
7: na man no man tey a small player.
0: Any small player.
7: Yes, small player.
2: In the club, listen.
7: Mano Mante, only media major league in 2 times in his 4 years.
2: The club is so bumpy.
7: And that be, I'm going
0: to tell you, say, who about today? Any about tomorrow?
7: Yeah.
0: Mano Mante, and who
7: is Mano Mante, one of the finest midfielders in Ghana.
0: Mo, you are there,
7: yes, transfer window. No, but once the Division 1 League Super Cup, we starting next week.
0: Next week, yeah.
7: Monday. Ewo Boase.
0: Okay.
7: Yes, Ewo Boase. We starting now. 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Now on Monday, D Baby, Omuye, newly promoted side, Omuni, Atrambebo, now RT, you need dwarfs and so about
0: it.
7: Ebebo,
0: Super Cabra, did they be any hook? I didn't, Omo, that's all.
7: Oh, Dabi, say,
0: did they be any
7: hook? Once or Boasin, I hear continue. I'm saying no, it's not an agent or boss, but I was say a starting feeling. No, I'm auntie.
0: Okay.
7: Yes, Super Cup.
0: Yeah, I'm transfer. Yes,
7: Super Cup. Super Cup. And he said, "Obi so next week from Monday, Ibiana Obi Oho or Kwako Hwe teams the preparations are. Okay, we say from next week Monday, you know, Esha say or boss. Until could to Sunday, a Monday or boss. Now I start, Papa.
0: Yes.
7: Deals now there. Now said the last week. Yeah, yeah. Now live on YouTube. Live on YouTube. And now. Yeah, no, fan or Honum Street.
0: Abednego Lions, no, I ye. No, my mom, when your lines, ye. Huh? I just say you can if you say interviews, you say you know, you interviews. So that's so the idea. Oh, my human ear dey on. I most abandon call. You say you see a line singing in aye. You don't mean your call. Call us coming to me line tomorrow. Until the abandon.
7: Yanko, Papa, transfer window now. She won't say, and if you work 20 days because you be closing on 23rd of August, in the way and come where we're 20 days to count down, and the clubs no will be here. Oh, yeah, in Joshua Adai, goalkeeper, you know, break him Chelsea, you know, say BBB, and for a year completed deal, and said BBB, so marketing, no more, yeah, power, share players, or more far, or more try, so many Max Lajima, more former, Hoho United captain, Kwame Paul, Munna, a player, or Munya for the squad, it's goalkeeper, a year a day. And see one of the potentials are no movie deal no
0: okay.
7: And now I could come on to that's a day on a life on YouTube. We will say, come on, a young man, or could the baby United, very, very young goalkeeper. Now, Abdulaziz, or your Sweden Blacks left back. Now, season the baby, you know, and Phobians corner,
0: okay,
7: and I'm a dear man, so I call home. Now, as it stands now, this week, player and make a key decision because Sweden Blacks are called replacement. Abba.
0: Player and make a decision, and yeah, I say, I took question.
7: I said, player and the club, and the say, how am I person here then?
0: But I took question in the
7: yes. So, player, no, or making intentions, so I'll be corner, and I'm to left back. And today, just says, see, I'll call or car. Only baby, yeah,
0: demo.
7: Until now, he has to make a decision. And oh, share. Team one, me dear, my build here. Currently, I'm more Ivory Coast.
0: Yeah, I'm more Ivory
7: Coast. Players now, I know what we see one of the exceptional left backs Premier League they producing team between Heart of Oak and Media my Sporting Club. This week, Abdulaziz be make a decision. Possibly, now we will be able to see a kind one. Or your finest, or out to you, and Sana, or Basue Drop. Experience Abdulaziz and so it will be powerful in one day. Okuta, usually, Odyssey, and Kayanes, a brand, and also a solid player pass season. Okay. You know. Obejine mwe si akain fo e ye ida mediema anase House of Folk and negotiations ni na e koso nti eche hawa teams ni bitu mea meki yomu deals na mwa kumu ni na abrante oka ano Francis Akwa Francis Akwa bechem tu kotoko na ob meki ni debut ma kotoko in July 7th 2025 and they yana kotoko officially omine the party ways
0: omine
7: evienti there's a technical advisor football advisor no any head coach no omusi dabi
0: menzo ne tinkler
7: menzo ne tinkler
0: but chale omu ya die bia coaches ni yakukuduru so mbeyo the first team players uba ya preseason I was say my friend
7: we no omo ni omo ye training kakao
0: na me ken so oba ya no omo ye training na ho
7: yes
0: kwa me ko o so ko they say four players omo nyina
7: since Francis Akwa one season pair also all man not only daddy Aziz Haruna
0: so
7: kai goalkeeper no omo ni na fi bechim na Francis Akwa no kwa no starter wo bechim o
0: and
7: all man na me ni so ni Patrick Esieduku abe pre position but Patrick was still the starter and at a point to kwa no say Patrick pra na nya Francis Akwa na den ebo enti na sendi Francis Akwa mini obasa ko bechim bi mana
0: well back to Batan and yeah,
7: 20 days to the transfer the bechim so bre last season pa enti omunya na enti enye bad kwa enti that's Francis Akwa just a season with Kotoko no and they omunya na party with so untumi to aso ensia kan emfama the porcupines no biom for next season but oba e no na potential no ho enti enko yenim na hwe players ni bi enti Francis Akwa is off. He will not be part of Kotoko for next season. Now, Kotoko players say few of them know. A bit more contract a week and Henry Ansu, Eko, Mohamed Kamara, Eko, Samba Unel, Eko, then Kwame Poku and see the next and the Kwame Poku so I exit as Santi Kotoko. Now, say Menzo. Any tinkler at not to make a decision, said this players will not be part of the team.
0: They Kwame, they don't need them.
7: Papa, but Kwame Nank San can need a potent striker.
0: Well, me name the coaches name here. Mint me can I say coaches now?
7: Yeah. Since I'm saying, I'm a person we see different players, different cup of players for this season. Into there's a Kwame Poku buy, but then Papa not at the point they will buy now. All my players need now buy or we training. Now we feel so be keep your money now.
0: Maybe talk about
7: assessment. No. Yes. Into there's a Kwame Poku soon now. Or yeah, the next player, or no, so I exit as Santi Kotoko. Into yeah, sure the next players, no, so
2: now you need your more. One more ball. wambo competitive football. Wambo ni coach no striker no uba ya yache use ono waba kotoko two times ni na anubien tu minche go unche no. Senya sema techi repadi ya wushe training wa dakoja atina play na nyadi ntwe jana kwa
0: nanka imba na
2: papa na mo ram papa
0: where you may not be right entirely is that you know o mane trainer so train competitive games I was all registered no into register for the season near statistics season no intimi mario pa that is the time I will be jana cuz that time maybe I also could try compensation wa ba maybe me chira wade as a striker your movement we trap ball ni say untimi trap ya
2: to don't mu de omuda so
7: four players niniye na Benjamin Chumu no I'm say 2 seasons ago I joined Kotoko no under 20 you
0: under 20
7: but Oko Kotoko no akwa third goalkeeper yes inti me sure so need the playing time inti me sure yeah playing time because onusu no ohun is a potential
0: but Kwampoku is a huge player
7: yes a huge player
0: say a sporting director le be come with him there
7: yeah yeah but ebia betuma ebia na any performance there were a lot of ebia factors be
2: play issue
7: ebia ebia coach ebia papa me coach meet me no what na say me sure this season ebia me my own start who you okay na ebia oh me no okay
0: then the major
7: and there could be a lot of factors
0: I didn't remember Kwame Atros a message we
7: ebia nkomo na omudi ye no ebia ne ni anja na se obe feeling se ebia obi aka bibia na bibi so usually a place no ebi wo hono mo a omutumi ki kam asem what I say so a lot of factors could even result in Kwame Atros about him saying na ebufo ba me e sure assistant na on church ibium yes assistant now on church ibium yes inti on now Elvis Chamber for and so Awuchi former Liberty professionals and player and also a can players no ti we 4 players we few are Henry Ansuko aye 5 then you talk about Samba Unel aye 6 Mohamed Kamara and so can aye 7 and all these players na nye part of Kotoko for next season and ti na say players na can e kika ko ni but where your message are the buy by the yan che but apparently Ivan Sose who's papa Ivan Sose who's be medical ahead of the permanent move to house this week
0: house of folk eh
7: yes ti
0: Ivan Sose who's
7: yes obabo
0: hey you are normal
7: obabo
0: we are a fantastic player so boy we or can the few guys are injury and said
7: but last season
0: we
7: recover you but we nya playing time of Karela
0: but latter part of Karela right
7: that's the time the team need take shape
0: yeah but time will take it from by the media in summer days no
7: yes summer days
0: brand there brand there you
7: yeah
0: brand there let them didi and say mom skill say the mom
7: yeah the mom
0: go probably could be team mom tranche over there a year
7: yes
0: now tfie sir
7: but there's something about players we be o ha every officer be bewe now we return it back fully
0: no Evans will be yes, one of them because yes. The speed no ho
7: yes
0: and our sign here young
7: yeah
0: the ball no so ball kasa and
7: then so better but sign am fans are buy bia has sign Evans or say we so better me the fans
0: but to the but
2: say ko to dwene ya
0: no more than dia because say be sure that and no qualify na ma Karela Timiton. But as of now, say Evans or former. Why better ahead than half of about half of their players? Evans. How's any winger be what is Evans? So
7: they will bo.
0: How's any winger be out to say boy?
7: Yes. Now Emmanuel Aban and see a Bitchem United attacker in the Diana and in the year internet say Mr. Collins Atapo Kunsu moves no deals in the yarn or season we or person G League no
0: that's
7: Indiana person G League. So last season, media my con and a FA Cup no so omen to me anje. Until this season, Indiana FC and so our marketing will power the Aman Kunaba, Samotini Duaba, Udi Abaneba, Udi Boat Legani ba. Hey, there's a deals are omu yeno. I know them pass, so that is for Adriana FC. Emmanuel Aban making progress in signing for them. But Darvin Yeboah, not at the point near if he said Darvin Yeboah on Bobby Chim. But between the video about a brand sending your mu year pre-season.
0: Okay.
7: Yes, internet you say that's a reported moves I hear come about Darvin Yeboah no. Be a name to me and yeah, Amba. So because between United, I'm a brand and Abba camper. And they were about signing even a year. Contract extension with the club. Internet is a brand here, no? And yeah, they are all could be asset now. Be able to Messi on striker Darvin Yeboah.
0: Okay.
7: But as we speak now, we are returning back to Bechem United on your Muye preparations. Darvin Yeboah, one of the good players, a darling boy of Bechem United. And they were returning back on your Aminu Mohammed Munina, a training Bechem you're yet to appoint a coach, but information about a foreign coach and a baby take you over ahead of the new season. On so baba papa and Romu Omvili Nebosha capo to the technical team last week after so returning here of among an ebay now and then you're starting the training
0: said yes
7: or starting the training ewo a year pubiman into Nebosha capo. And so and the Yehunin, but Obebu Juma, because the last time Ofi Ghana in 2025, Ofi Ghana and Chelsea.
0: And no one justification to Obebu Juma.
7: Oh, that be said Ghana terrain on him. Unim Ghanaian terrain, why Juma Bichim, why Juma Temayut, and Unim said Ivan, so say Usu deal no crano, and say, yeah, progress because of Nebusha.
0: No, but an person may can say, or Nim players be that, ain't he? Unya has contact now, and we didn't come on. Washa say, go back to Nebusha.
7: No man, so I Juma, Yedema. And it's a permanent one in team one and you want
0: coaches you'll be our interest
7: now we are super fidelity player back home yes there's a Samuel Osekufi and the Swedro Blacks on your preseason will win the bar yes it's a whole Osekufi no
0: Nana Boateng
7: who plays
0: Nana Boateng
7: who plays
0: oh I did the end and not there Nana Numiendo who bet you what did this year
7: the players who are told me now the players well on the other ball
0: Enzo Bruno I'm a fellow bro now I like you Greece account I said hey first na me yen nti se se me ton ni ba asantifo nyina ka ho
7: na udi ba dia bi epson labo ati super cup ye ko boy ko betu ba top
0: players but nana is strategic
7: yes
0: and na we sign wo in kwada ho ha o mo san afefe dia ba
7: se ni in super no mo mo youth team U15 U17
0: nana
7: obaka
0: oni ye one other guy a friend saying say to ni ba no a friend saying oh, okay. What do you?
7: Yeah, but
0: yeah. So, Pnu, co owner, no.
7: Co owner. Yeah,
0: can. Bagaon. Set in Ipano.
7: Okay. Some of the circle field don't have time as we draw blacks. Our branch and I started training. This is the way we draw blacks attack. No. Ubehu Yafi, Ubehu Aye Oseko Fi. Now we will fight such a way.
0: Catch Samuel Aye friends are two questions. All blacks Aye president. Catch and says, our horizon bina last season. Umuye Yeno. So horizon no. What the bad this season? Yeni nuni
7: mechi
0: ayem. And now last season there all blacks here ne yofe.
7: Performance ne yofe.
0: All blacks it me appointment of a coach. Na Swed Roof and Maso Mel Roof draw singing na. I'm a yet me abe shisho mo no me apam coach.
7: Yes. What is that?
0: All blacks here we na we yeti kai we yeti kai. Catchers yeah are two questions. Yeah. Or the ni sike ya. On fan in Nancy, one won't control the supporters. No, on per supporters, leaders, papa, no one control educated fans. No, and yes, sir, Yami and Fifina or call relegation. And can I say, a bit taken about.
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0: 17 years more, and some baba.
7: No.
0: And tinya mere dinner for free, no. This season, catching the new horizon. Okay. Yeah.
7: And I say supporters who react in a band, some background. Yeah.
0: Nene,
7: then that's what I say. Because
0: Obuaka pass and start
7: this season. Home, come on to me, we need your home.
0: Obuaka no start this season,
7: yes.
0: No.
7: Yes.
0: What they are saying with the help of ADB.
7: What to do?
0: No, but about team is share.
7: What to do? Faisal Chawete, your top striker. Yes, on the number.
0: Catching is on your own. On your one. No, one man. Aye, noble. Sir, noble. No, sir, noble. No, one man noble set up. No money Juma. Yes, I will be team now. Yeah, Kajira took away
7: some. Papa, you share the deals no quickly. Na yanko ye nim na. Where is someone that say Kofi? And na yadi the story. But from super fidelity to sweet draw blacks. There's a super talent. Egu hopa. And they almost bomb home more. Denti. There's a teams need talk. Teams need talk. Ebi susu make it progress.
0: Yeah.
7: Ebi susu passe. Among second players need this week. And Abdul Jalilu. When na time and na dreams FC Bo Africa. The centre back captain. No.
0: Okay.
7: Also called Rwanda. Wa ba on the Heart of Lions ye training. Inti Abdul Jalilu to Heart of Lions and also make it progress. This
0: very
7: week,
0: well.
7: or make me make progress. Now Jalilu, and they center back here be see a kind at the Ama Heart of Lions. Lions say Lusu Aban. And it looks like Ruben Hennessy and so called on 4 and 5 ni na echo. Then you talk about Kojo Obin Jr. and so called Chelsea Freeman echo.
0: Okay.
7: In the Lions team, let me say experienced player, I bet one or two be pair in the net and Janine will buy that one. Godfred Boache, former vision, Adriana playing time in the one to us in Sia can break Chelsea.
0: I'm a summer players in this season. Yeah, Pamo, Afina, Cope Club.
7: I got 20 days.
0: Yeah, Pimpiansa.
7: I got 20 days. No kind of players in Yemishi Show.
0: Tell me, baby, I'll
7: call. Yes, who baby, I'll call. In the Godfred Boache, or no, so me no Cassa break Chelsea in Akasa.
0: Okay.
7: Our best sign in Chelsea season where you top out almost top underground because some the players no call here so no to Fabio Chief or Italy then Clue AJ Vincent or also call internet just a pavy way scanaba into Chelsea super spread this kind of kakra and the amass and players be a almost person when you in the coming season the lad ni kotoko training and they said chumko into a car daddy goalkeeper back open a car internet just say almost yet you may be a no munya the lad but they are not the lad deal now yet. I hear baby one say Ethiopia horn Ethiopia coffee person were extending the contract.
0: Oh, okay.
7: And Ethiopia horn so two clubs I show interest. But as we speak, and they cut so on your training, you know, more advantage, you know. And as we speak, Kotokonene Kasa said the lad 2 seasons ago now call ye wa badia and the bekanye on na belly dear number one.
2: Now
7: so training some bitchia kotoko de siska.
0: Oh, so you say the board night ready.
7: And then you call shut maybe a technical advisor no fee, she maybe a coach in the fee. Skankwa it's the lad Ibrahim.
0: But omunya careful. Supporters no more show with you. And I may Pam Kwame, me Pam Wei, na makofa we aba. Estati league na first 4 or 5 matches na etija pressure beba.
7: Tumo nyakia. Sasa kutokana na zaidi bia pressure.
0: Hey Debbie, ni mmoja sisi. Roberti ana Kobe Jones utano.
7: Oh, this season. Oh, yeye sasa. Obaba supporti coach no. Ama na boy, juma internet the lad. To Asante Kotoko so make it progress. Yeah, she how deal ni bit me a connect yes and they back to Batan. Yes, baby Ofino or rest with my but a word Ramani and you will some attacks called Bukum Chelsea. Eh kwa see a kind of mom and it's a Samba will also call Samba.
0: Yeah.
7: Samba cross South Africa.
0: Samba the next clear.
7: Yeah, Samba cross South Africa.
0: Next clear.
7: Next yes, and the only South African club. Uwe,
0: okay.
7: I'll be see a candy amount. The season win, season win. No, let us say,
0: very important question.
7: Season no.
0: Most about me name off head. Ube timi abuwa me kaka with the your friends and directive at the Ghana Football Association at Dubai for young elite clubs. No, on registration of players are more below 19 years. Ne, where does say the clubs are compliant? Say match they be at least I'll see who. Two of such players in match games, no. Obet me, I can't confirm it. The say clubs, no, I comply. Match days, we team, because there be a 10 clubs there. Players are only in Vinci, Amro, 19, no, it's me, a ball, a young match.
7: Yeah, do you want to know more team squad? No,
0: I can't listen to it. I know, say, why I would listen. But taking part in the match days.
7: Did you say Zaid, no, yes, 16 year of joining House of Folk.
0: Mm-hmm.
7: Yes, until at a point, no, you're playing time. Even the last but one game, a House Boy against Bukum Chelsea, mm-hmm. Winger not crossing ball, no. Mm-hmm. Honestly, around 16 years, and also a buyer. Then you talk about Wiafe, Sweet Draw Black.
0: Yeah.
7: Some of them were able to break through.
0: Yeah.
7: And at a point, you know, the Indiana moment we won't say, we avoid the relegation. Usually, Omu to be Betcham United.
0: Actually, yes, sir, analysis. Yes,
7: and a vision. Vision crowd, Omu to me, you saw. Omu has game, Omu, you saw under 16-6. Vision, you saw under
0: 16-6. Yeah, now say,
7: as for vision, dear, a match with. Or more development, you know, into a Mamu, you saw more of the players, but Obiwa or G League. Enti not just say also my players now we move to bench. No, we move in the second half. But so
0: but they should comply.
7: Yes, majority.
0: Because you see two of the players. They are saying match day squad. No, we Bobby. They are saying we meet
7: this
0: remind.
7: Season. No, you better pay full attention to it. You better not see. You better share team sheet. You better under 16. omo play ye na ya hwete
0: wonyina ye the work of the competition department
7: ye behwe
0: also mo monitor omo pe compliance officer we anke kan ke bia data no kra da ho e se emra ye de bai this season no e bia 10 clubs dey omo comply you so under 19 for
7: don
0: ni na be boa in our development of them
7: most of them you see here because even ushe under 20 omo ko Zaidan Mohammed ah wo Karela or ye under 19
0: yeah
7: ah okobi Chivanyo or ye under 19
0: so no kwane the only player of
7: You 99% So, okay, the crop of players in the crowd now, I'm gonna make it 8 now. Most of them are here from the youth team of the clubs, normal Premier League. And some of them, because they progress earlier into the starting 11, we can say we're mature, but then the performance, so some of the players also, omunye opportunity now, as a youth player, U16, U17, justify, Tariq Jibril, those days, no obey 15 years, no obo, or starting for the, you're obo, or starting for the Phobians. It is about a player, and it's your opportunity now, obey to me, take a quarter call. Abrantia na kotoko ni medium aboy midfielder the young midfielder Dabi enye nim kujo recently even last Antiana. Season Dabi last season no kan kotoko team Dabi Dr. Ibai
0: Lawson
7: was Lawson was below 16 years na Lawson go ma kotoko
0: under 20 years we be blow so ni se
7: wo Lawson was playing so
0: Mo,
7: a lot of them had the opportunity to play in their clubs
0: Mo Mamenase ya me show Yamisha Bibri, Mo Shaban, a GFA statistician, and OTA, all the latest, OTA transfer, and they also union in Anana Unsa Aka. I was your first and perfect, 94.7. O message, Biaba.
7: Yes, I see. Good morning. Please tell Kalinga that Mano Mante is not a rejected Midiama player. Yes.
0: Moses back and Edibaya.
7: Dabi, and you're on nearby. Player Nankasa ni manager.
0: The manager
7: yes,
0: right.
7: No, oh, okay. So when you rejected, said so we can't.
0: No, no, when you rejected, so with how I know describing now.
7: Yes, yes. And Derek Fodjo so
0: No, no, no, Fodjo they were a very huge player. Very,
7: two teams need na problem with the Annette. Yes.
0: Mate, Mayemfa and no entry her. Na young home so na Jamestown. Yeah, this dedication na yam from this fantastic player. Nymphony in the Dahon, no, Daddy Joe, legend Daddy Joe, today is your birthday. Happy, special birthday to you, Daddy Joe. Live to be 94.7 and beyond. Yami won't share, papa, and this one specially is coming from the Super International, and if he's skillful. Skillful, Dodona friend Kofi, and skillful, Dodona friend Kofi, and the CM wish you a special happy birthday to you. And Tiwa, we name Daddy Joe, legend, Daddy Joe, and they are now with Nami Winshano, papa, or Manonia Kesikopim said, Obeye Kesipa, and Tieno, and Kakra. Yeah, the FM. Now, yeah, can Daddy Joe say, no, Mamentia, a year international. And then the core group, international pioneers, and we copy more Kolebu, and I say Kolegono, Roman Park, almost Sunday special, Nibi. Nana, enye easy. In fact, super players, in fact, many brony even a koya and coveto players, but hey, players who gana. Players who are Ghana brutal. Now be here international Gina midfield. Now all cheche passes. Charlie, I was shocked. Super international. Oh, too much. And wonderful players be Brinano. Oh, the governor. Oh, mean ABPMO. Super international. Tell you too much. I was a form no so kakrani rubber bo. E be a Black Queens beer, and now say on national under 20 in the man in the Ukraine. And Kawachi Chep passes on super international. Charlie, we are too much. General passes from AFPA. Until on Sunday, Yamedumi Yabesia by a Coligono Roman Park, and the Sunday special. But if you get time, pass by. Never heard talent and Kasankasa Guha. Omu training and the discipline omu the ball omu games no and runa efekekepa and to obia any players I would do a buy any now in fact players there because me bubo dinya Benjamin some super players former players current top players omu na ebi pio mo ye Coligono Roman Park and Ra Sunday Anopa, not just say and some kwan. A very good morning. Your church will be skillful, international, and all the wonderful guys are and ra a B PMO. Young woman so nay mra medical catch or semi line singing blocky. The line singing them day ye me interview in the callers and the free was singing mufan cheme anything and name into me. And for a year, course no move and chemi pa and yemi pe and yemi pe na coming ya and come na fi bibia e come. I bet Brian na fi be you win free or mammy na fi we are yen to me and queen him yeah with the year other ones na fi bibia e come a we are. Oh yeah sure. Okay, and tea okay, my see. Okay, and to check in, no, mami, and now a Franco Trading Enterprise for us.

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1: 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So,
3: 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You almost will know. 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In your
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1: Yaber and Roma Hudua, a walk of 4 months while you meet me the Abuagana. 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

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Phone papa! S.E.A. 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
7: 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So,
9: you dream me, Dana, saying you are no more man on me. You almost see a cacra, you almost will hunu, yes, you are tea, you let us here. Yeah, cabum.
10: Memory Debia, a bonusia, a pemusia, a question of what you change your home, our approach, said the Akuhu, any diabetrufi, dear whom, near her, dear ye, near the Abba, dear Yeno, and you can say, yea,
9: say, not just say. Abrochin come on a dim tintimpa.
7: Ya bere no ma hodoa. 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
16: I'm the best in the world. I got my power. I got experience. I got to everything to my. And the old man who want to challenge me. Hey, I'm okay here. This is my national flag. I'm proud of it. And I'm proud of Africa.
17: Oh, you know, man, I'm too bad, baby. Bad, baby.

0: 7th of August here. And I shall see. Over to me, Australian. www.francotrading.com. Now, if you need my pay, you win. You know, wait to me. I should be here. Here, we know. Wait to me. The who drop. Maybe be a akoye. Franco Speed Shopping. Blink and you miss it. And no any day ever. Got your open chimney. We're watching. We're watching. Over friends 0302 225 651. And that's over WhatsApp here 050 360 7980. Oh, friend, yeah, Bejo. So, Franco Trading Enterprise, we know what's it, the ultimate online shopping experience. And Franco Eddie Emma War. If I try to get Franco, I said, no, my main sanka compu gun and common on show. With him, say, woman, you know, a gold rush season, pa. I'm the air walking through the World Cup. Yes, she goes, baby, now. Yes, I did, she can. Where I hear the ultimate football experience. And now, pay me no watcher. What the they say, Obeba Compu Ghana. Bibia, say, laptop, iPad, iPhone, Bibia. We are Sweeney, now called Compu Ghana. Oh, Shirin Yamapa. Yen Tuanamon. If I told Edino, you're Compu Ghana. Compu Ghana. The ultimate football experience. And I don't pay me share at the Amawa. And in Tiano, I send some. Them a bus a young stone, sure Ghana had ya. A tank back up. Tank back up. And a dia kajemupa. Your friend is sink test tank. Sink test tank. And then papa pa. And then I'll teach you the other one. And your papa na a chat. Nibuano su yepa. Na the FW chain is a young kwa Ghana. And the tanka. Ya did lay a sabemu. 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
0: 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Tibebia wobia. 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Oh, friend, I bet you so need to deliver quickly. Na yeah, the amount. Debbie Bia et Miakuyi. Eric Essia Dubuet D.
2: Zoom.
0: Mr. Machin.
2: Yeah, I'll be at the.
0: Na, who ye?
2: Yeah, me at home.
0: We can't deny ye.
2: Of course, and Kwani here.
0: Okay.
2: Yakupo di Aqua Bay, we can't complain. Mm. And, you know, we are still hoping for the best.
0: No, I mean, okay.
2: In as much as Abia, Oberhena, Debu, our Pesa, oh ye. Now, unto me, yeah, no. Mm. And Kwano, Honua, it means there's hope. And
0: so okay.
2: We have nothing more to say than say, I didn't ask yes, Shunko. And be more bad dear Nyankopon is what their name so at your chain.
0: Matty,
2: you be a quabba so.
0: Matty,
2: at the bar, a yasampa 94.7 FM. You're live on YouTube. You're live on YouTube, Pacho. A yasampa 94. And I can't think it to be. And I don't know if you're more about any idea. Parking and that's about any idea. It's Pacho Johnny. I don't know message now, but I don't message the password to me, Buena. The BR straight to me, Kuya, Pani, idea. I want some running. And NIMBY.
0: I didn't know about
2: that.
0: Why?
2: I'm not going to have a ripping. Ah!
0: Hey, yeah,
2: make us an animal. 10 years. Ah! And I'm 19 and I'm 20 no more can as a 10.
0: I didn't. 10.
2: Maybe a 09 no. Ama.
0: 10.
2: 10.
0: 10.
2: Ah, 10. Then, baby, what was a chini pa on?
0: 10.
2: And
0: I'm running there, say, do what I do.
2: And budget a 10, like, who 10 year older? Maybe a nice one.
0: Oh, ni bad in a crown call, crown.
2: Hey, you know, so, Paul lashes that number, no Pabiano Bajin 10, and no Pabiano Bajin 10. No Pabiano 10 now, because he said, yes, no, we do prison in numbers. I can't even wait. My wife was sack on life.
0: Yeah, they had labor, can't work out with your mind.
2: Ah, yeah, Pagan, Nipa credit, get them, or do you can't waste now, say, or don't you

0: don any moon where just a bevier to me. Banjo,
1: yes,
0: you're live on YouTube, listen to young corner bevier to me and call a ye. And Rebecca, drop from Poma or Dansoman. And then Rebecca did the birthday. Yes. So I wish her long life, good health, excellent marriage, peace, and financial breakthrough. This is our entire Dompoase family in Tema. I wish her all the best in her life. I wish her a happy, happy birthday. Rebecca, drop from Poma. I want dance some man. My show. Hey, birthday, dear.
1: Yeah.
0: And quatentia pom di wom and yes dia ma papa we fi eh nana safo kantanka ho
1: okay.
0: Nana safo kantanka o se yam famao ya me sha papa on de onye ayu onye mo mo kuni bi o
1: enya akofina mpa kantanka
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0: yeah yo cha papi ya nana pem mashu Yentisi kwani mnyako. 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
1: ya
0: iwa me ya dao bat ya bat so onche dan kanso kanso onka. 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I said, rest in me. I can see Fabek as, oh, go ahead. And I'll pay play and so for so you're done.
1: Yeah. Edilene, you're on the bria, mama.
0: But do not go for as a place, Nico, and ask the clever woman.
1: But the bill home, do one not to some more assurance. Ntibia ombe chenwo.
0: Ya so as no bisu so dada no fan chenwa. Please man stop to say ma o.
1: But there are players bi ho ma wa ka che no se mebo has. Mebo kotoko. Mebo mediama. And she said, Media, my banner, she can create one man, yes, it changed out, but so you
0: hey, not the sound of transfer anymore. That's a window, no more.
1: A dream team. As I open over multimedia, yes, it will change a crime.
0: And this will be another transfer to be
1: a better half with seven. But they be open multimedia. Hannah, open over headquarters.
0: Now, we'll train
1: and two or so train. Or train be
0: a sir,
1: or train be
0: a. And yeah, pleasure. Monchain, why be a bear fine?
1: Be a bear come.
0: Jing, shakang. Maka. Majo!
1: Yes, sir.
0: Now, when you say if you work up, you buy your chains and be brain near my be brain, I'll call soon, yeah, dear. You didn't know me, you. Hey. If we are my man, you.
1: Hey.
0: Master Gradwa.
1: Maxo.
0: Hey. Master, experience the past, no, yes, I know. And I know.
1: Hey, baby, by everything.
0: A whole Master Gradwa.
1: Hey, baby.
0: Ghana at 20. What's me, Shetogu? Ah, my true. I have you there. Maybe your barber church and say, from my saying. Now, we did. Togo. Ah! Jenny Fantino, sadly, no, what kind of one here? Me and my cat.
1: Me.
0: What's my error? Point of a pretty woman, young me. Sadly, none of a born voice on a cast. And yet, Chester, what the Chester member associations call. And just a proposal is an idea of Phyllis a discount a club of passport. Nemo. I'm a woman crowd forward there. They bear a the various associations. No, I'm a costro. It's a communion tomb. Na kwambia so ade ntumi nyama ne nyefe ni ade ade a na kikikiki na semose ginyinyi na amfo ajeyiro mani ase ne bo no kra e mobi ni ade ne aye amale amate
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1: Okay.
0: Quarter semi nabebum. No, you can't even fire football and route to play. Go on, I hear Gianni Infantino. Yes, I as a finger crown upon a bomb.
1: That's
0: all set this on their war, Moja for Pufiza.
1: I died of football.
0: I'm running a good point. Yes, talking in a move for Mooney. If I want to swear, Papa, it can be so. No paper, nothing should move. Keep everything intact. I say you and FIFA are required to take immediate steps to identify, locate, and preserve all documents and electronically stored information described in a notice that are in your possession,
1: okay.
0: Custody, or control. Yes, yes, I'm from FIFA. Remember, my mom, yes, I'm from FIFA. Behind the BBA, go to ball him.
1: Oh,
0: she know. Oh,
1: now.
0: I'm sad. No, who's tracing it?
1: But I didn't cry. I said, "What did you say on Friday?" I said, "Kiss."
0: I was like, "Biya manisi wa, biya no wa kodi di di komo biya ya." You know, next time back, we meet me afire. 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
1: Okay.
0: Mewa.
1: Yes, sir.
0: FIFA 7 my fun fact, a year, national teams don't care. Ghana, the Estadiano, just a fair report to Naba. It's a chairman or Tosso, and I want Tosso.
1: Yeah, train your school for no.
0: And Chay,
1: oh. Yan train kakra.
0: Sa. Master South Africa, so you may be a coach bow and chess how. And one of the coaches, our bad chepa Hugo Bruce.
1: Okay.
0: Hugo Che. But the FIFA suffer, I don't know about it, say Hugo Bruce ain't been to us. As Hugo, you see. Now, I break a nanwada about 2021 and you watch 2026. That's what child is. Yes. Well, to me, I call AFCON, but I did to me a qualifier about the World Cup. To me, to me, and qualify for the next round of the competition. But far now, for to be a Ubua to me, we share the next round. Yet they are much to channel by show. Then say, work, Unyana quadrogeno, Nadia. So, and come on, I go so Koso, I was South African, they say, Kuturian in Chaneko.
1: Okay.
0: On top of the list, if they want any manager, there's none other than Peter Motsimane.
1: Motsimane,
0: they should bring him back. Yes, and they Motsimane is 62 years.
1: Okay.
0: Why had you want to paint now? Meeting the CAF Champions League with Sundowns, you know, El Ali, what do you want to J Champions League? What doing the picky pass? I'm going to coach. I'm an agent and I so I coach there. Bafana. I think he's the man.
1: Okay.
0: But locally, yeah, maybe a Ghana coach, you saw all that level. Everyone say, say cross the corner bit my agent and I'm going to get
1: Ghana,
0: Ghana coach, what a level! Yep, Edmundo is a man one. Local coach,
1: Ibrahim Tanko.
0: Okay,
1: Ibrahim Tanko.
0: I'm not for saying so. Say, make your son one to me.
1: Aye, but say, party. I mean, the league leader. I know, elite league, Okuma. Currently,
0: any different?
1: Of course,
0: our G League.
1: Of course, you're the see, I check Ghana coach party. Young guys will be 2019.
0: I'm saying those are the Pamo Nigeria.
1: I'm for J. But currently, coach our form party.
0: I say go bet my Japan.
1: Bet my Japan. Eh, onwa. And how the Bema Maxo?
0: Maxo the one.
1: What the Bema?
0: I say what the Sifon.
1: What the Bema Didi?
0: Maxo onye breaker.
1: What the Bema? Eh, Karim Zito. Ana coach Bash. I mean, Obi
0: or Bash? Bash is the Bash is the video. I said no more fish near you. Fish near now couldn't go.
1: Eric, a cobab, but
0: yeah.
1: Reporter Eba said two elites, Daniel Plunge and Zinabu Issa, have both disappeared from Team Ghana's camp. They are nowhere to be found.
0: No, they do. What's this about?
1: I see two elites. And in KPC, a pitcher come, Nanka. So I'm coming in ID. And Dantia, Ghana for Gold, one of the events, Nanka. The attraction of these Commonwealth Games,
0: yeah.
1: Now, the shutter program, you cancel Ghana for Good concert, and so almost I cancel. And the reasons and all other things, as you see, so more fishy Canada, man, Crofwa, Womo, Etria,
0: that's a concert, the best one, Scotland,
1: Scotland, and also so. And certain issues, air popping up gradually from the Commonwealth House, we'll follow all that out.
0: If what Bucho said is anything to go by, it comes back to the same point, saying you're serious. The preparation quick, but only good major 10,000. I mean, it's not the first time. Anytime you call Olympic Games, you call your promise or gold, never do it. But I want no piece of their preparation. Why not be? So, what? Why do you expect gold from the athlete? I mean, I'm not sure. I say, no, you only SDB. Yeah, I can't wear that much. It looks our set chances.
1: Young quite
0: with you. Then you'll be a man in mano, a competition
1: crowd.
0: Where do I? Oh, set chances. Nano, sir, last half on the same thing. We both when you place a power tobacco. What should be you? Okay, what question is that?
1: Eric, uncle.
0: I know I'm going to carry this in one. We can all be principal.
1: I'm a man.
0: That'd be on the level. No, I'm a big girl. What do you
1: are?
0: Big girl and experience, you know, the consistency with the black star, black wins. My God.
1: Yes,
0: sir. Now, you can't say, you know, £77 million. In principle, my show, Bruno Guimaraes, Bebo Asna.
1: Okay.
0: Yeah. I just said last minute, the BC. Say be another Babanji there quabruchi near Caswan Ma. Now last minute BBS number Basamba.
1: Okay.
0: Oh, said Etienne.
1: Matthias.
0: Oh, the name is Obeba.
1: Oh, Nameba.
0: Oh, the name Banaba. BBS last minute. You have a office crane, Babu Bastil, Jaddy Baya. What can I get you now? Who die?
1: Exactly. I'm okay. I'm busy with two.
0: America's back also this week. Yeah, joining us. But there was a question that you bisa Papa Avance Mikel Ateta.
1: Okay.
0: So Vinicius Bano. I go to say Mikel. Esrey, I said Jazen. One answer or three.
1: One answer.
0: And say Bisa, yeah. Kuros, Gross. Squad anybody wanna select an across as three. I said Jazen.
1: Jazen is three.
0: Did that to what Jesus say? So I did boss. Where she a nice lady with the boss no smiling. Thank you. Okay, see, no smile, no chum.
1: Something good is coming.
0: Che, if we are no here, this is real. I'm very I'll be my shoe. Bruno is coming. If you ever have that move, the Subisi Aquaquayasta and Yabre, and it be Kanka Honi Adia, and Yasam Ketokra. But the Magpies, Newcastle, they are losing some key players, including their coach, the likes of Tonalico. Antonio Gordon Kobasa, and of course, now Gumera says so called. And you know, once a coach in a corner, anyhow, players are rubber ball remote and don't know, and
1: not a moon to be.
0: Momus can't insist, bless me, Kosa. They should be able to pay them well.
1: But the Omuqua, Moso, and Toby,
0: Chamaco, Abre, and yes, Ebefa, then the Ebba, I don't sub so Ebba. Kiazano,
1: yeah.
0: Who's the last I want to be on? One, I guess, one, suddenly, you'll be more Liverpool. Remember, I can't say Kiaz have been moving on. But it's looking like I said, the new coach, but Kiaz, I want to have a little thing. I just say, rethink your personal ticket, said Ebian, I mean, change, I say. Ebia coach, you may have done my Yabua. I said, Ebia, Nanos are friendly, which you know, Yanan, Aid, you can eat here. Just say, coach, be bass or to me, your doubt, stay, Ebby. We will have on your doubt.
1: Yeah.
0: But to be bassa, as soon as I say, feeling for Fobia Bumu being at the young training at the Adimcona, Serre A for the Trinity and Dandy. Now let's come under the crane, but I let's go so to be able to be in the Yellow Roma Shanghai. I didn't know to say, Obianya, that will find why any ye. Why are they ye with his sewing machine? When 2 times, 4 jobs to do, when he shouted, oh, yeah, dee, and Ubina,
1: okay,
0: I let's go for you. The answer here is at the end of the Senate, because you on me, the actual party, idea. Danny Webbeck,
1: yeah.
0: Daniel, Papa, to Natalia, and Supao.
1: Oh,
0: I shall start you.
1: I'm not correct, Jan.
0: Oh, Baba, you know. Ajay, Mato,
1: yes, sir.
0: Daniel, but I'm from Chelsea, on age of 90, saying, Mount Fona Chelsea, 35 years old. Maybe Chelsea need an experienced guy around to be able to mentor the younger. Like, because the lab, what do you got Daniel Webbeck, you? The lab. Ah, Danny, you know why?
1: But certain players can change under certain coaches.
0: That's true. I may be one, also. We are 35.
1: Yeah.
0: He might be the man. I mean, Xabi Alonso might grind something good from him. So he's here. I just saw a boy, and of course, Otimo Sebeko Ye Papa last season, 13 goals in 37 games. Edmar Brighton over Pio. And to all Bebeko Ye, he's a journeyman. One in the Mubia, Chelsea. New signings via Baba Niadia, who say Marco Palestraba, Morgan Rogers, Ababidu, so Chema Baba Kahua, and your bad is Adia, the other guys who are also on their way are more Baniadia. Danny said, Nana, oh, Chelsea Fafuna Flos, Nana, Ramia Mobo, oh, more. Oh, I can say, me more Brighton, Chelsea Pemimco. Hey, any also home, Beko,
1: Beko.
0: Tidani Webber.
2: For me, it's a privilege, really honoured to come to a club of this stature, you know, and really exciting times. Great project, and I can't wait to get started. When you hear the interest of Chelsea coming for you, it's like it's one that fills you with such immense pride. Also, knowing the history of Chelsea Football Club, they want to win trophies, they're pushing to be better every single season, and I feel like it correlates well with me because I'm somebody who wants to keep on pushing every single day, trying to improve, trying to be better. And yeah, it's an amazing feeling to finally be here.
3: Yeah, sure.
2: And yeah, as I said, I can't wait to get started. I'm thankful, grateful for the opportunity.
0: Right, brother, and on this, I'm going to join you in 2014 of the United Co Arsenal. One in them, Mubia, Nemo called Watford, and then to Brighton.
1: Yeah,
0: blue. Oh, yeah, we're going to go. There's this guy, a friend of Valentin Bako. Oh, no, about Strasbourg, Chelsea. You know, you say Strasbourg, need Chelsea. Yeah, yeah. I don't know the echo. I say, oh, no, so about Chelsea. Dear no deba. Say, dear no deba. Blue Kofona, Ekosotoma, and he said, oh, joy. Now I'm back at FM.
1: Yeah.
0: The sound of play. My girl Gumu Adum TV. My girl Gumu Adum FM. I sound my better now.
1: Yeah.
0: I said, it's such a city. I broke off in Strasbourg for your day. Oh, my uncle, baby. And when you had ya. And I say, I can be a fan of Senka. My Edgma for fro. I don't. My Edgma for fro. I don't have a man. I can see Cabernet also.
1: Cabernet Mopa.
0: I have Roger Sunday. I can meet you. I said, I met you at TV. We are 2 hours. My baby helped you. My baby helped you. Some of you, this is how my Edgman. I see, we have 5. We have 3. We are not better. I cannot ask for 2 hours. You see, and now,
1: sir,
0: no more. I'm a gangster.
1: Oh, man, could be said, my child, quite.
0: Oh, so quite in command. Did you
1: understand? I did, I'm calling, could you dear? I'm calling
0: you. From me so much, massam cry.
1: David.
0: Because when you person to know,
1: oh, David, you can't say never. And there's only thing as well.
0: Never until.
1: Until.
0: I'm not sure. Yes, empire. One for a batch in 7 minutes is so. At times I say similar for my dear sir. To the be a collaborator, and answer you want to join or check out everything else to the own.
1: Dabby.
0: Everything else to that. So I yell singing in it, Ujna Hossing it. Oh, Bonosi, hey, who do so? And you will say, what's wrong?
1: Many times,
0: who said that Lucius so much as I say, when you had the papa, a sister and run open. Who said that not Jagger was in the Pedia Jagger?
1: Then the agape love, no, be funny, sir.
0: A dear bank, but the Leonis in the Abbey, Columani, no. Okay, I can't. Juventus, you say, one of the Bopiers, you say, Yana for the way. It is a very original move. And Juventus, and I Columani, we permanently obesia can eti among more. And of course, Suzuki, yeah, work up, so baby. I Zion Suzuki.
1: Okay,
0: work up, I was like, and my palma. Yes, in Chifigano. Suzuki. Yeah. T. Paris Saint Germain. So I'm ramet na bench kakramwa. Nah, I didn't need him. Express no hoy. We call work up. What work up? Gidiya de. Oh, bye. Bebo apani adi. I don't need the air. One
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0: Hurricane, man, oh, you should look for life beyond. So, by Monique, I'm looking for life after
1: hurricane. Okay.
0: Or in just so, of course, it's here. Real Madrid, but tell who I'm fat near the idea. But almost be able to miss him, man. Yeah. Yeah. Who is our own?
1: Possible.
0: Be able to miss him. Okay, we can see a change.
1: Which you are.
0: Benjamin Ron almost said, oh, what, yeah, Germany hopping.
1: Okay.
0: Lives are good. So, on terrain. But you are a mapping. Only in the parade mapping to anything.
1: Okay.
0: Sisi, I got your son. I papa is a good man. So, you need to wear sako.
1: Minim in Tikran, I'm in corn.
0: So, you need to wait in the man. Anna. Oza. Oh, why are you so also CBC? And you're another name. You monosambra.
1: Then you need to cry.
0: Or sound rubber back to you. Adabraco.
1: And you know, crazy.
0: My dear. Oh, my dear, back, baby. Make what Lewandowski has said a life in MLS. As in the yes, and of course, oh, perfect start. Oh, but to go soon on your debut.
1: Yeah,
0: etc. Sanabo. Oh, but go
1: pa.
0: Ah, yeah, Chicago Fire for your player. Yes, I'm good. Where you buy fire bomb by a man by for the call me from Colladia, and now we're going to the Casimiro. So, yeah, I'll go on. Messi by Mulita, but Cassie or crab on my part. What I could do. Now, the other bunny, Brabble, more by Tammy, I know, just say, also about one Messino. Messi number one and say, Ongo Nabeheno, Massa Monina Hokrana, near here, the Honsome City and area. Friendly matches, Cosunra, and Ebibe Coso.
1: Okay.
0: Saturday bi koso ani ade ade ani nyina amuno patcho de bi ba me bobo de koso Real Madrid boy Jose Mourinho first official preseason game baso.
1: Okay.
0: Ay ay ay Fiorentina we are Real Madrid take lead to us am Fiorentina but take no. That nyina Mourinho say oh nya bad nya bad. Arsenal bo Girona by 4 goals to 1.
1: Yeah.
0: Real Madrid ne Fiorentina bo 2-2. Birmingham and Barca e bo 2-2.
1: Okay.
0: And Jude Bellingham ko hoko here because in team no ko ye bo boja ko isu. Ko ga ga pa o.
1: We
0: are sitting pa nya ni nuanu ma yire ho boboro no ono ne na ma haje fans e ma sto wi ase pa de oh dabi ehu Elizabeth da na samere chi mom pressure but an same ma pressure kura
1: me ana
0: ay ay ay aro petit attention no Chelsea 1 Tottenham 2 yes yes and of course United by Atletico Madrid by 2 goals to 1 and of course Atletico Athletic Club Bilbao nyaki ashe oh nyaki abeshe wa hey oh Man City in Tadia no yeah draw 1-1 and she and friendly games be a cause and maybe be basso.
1: Okay.
0: Be the be Pimbiano. Then I want some and so but already no, yeah, boss of the amount news in the moon that about the course of common games, man. You need 2 medals, but Australia for my show. Or much less than
1: yeah. They don't joke with sports.
0: No, no, no, yeah, no, say we are pretending. Yeah, pretending say we are doing it. And if you pretend then we'll be getting pretending results. The results will pretend to be here. Now I want to find that. Happy birthday to Auntie Maggie of Lava TUC from us of Mame Mama Joyce Osu Kwa of Finland, COP National Head's wife. It's in Pacho. Happy birthday, Auntie Maggie. Yamisha, Papa, Papa. Sansuna, birthday, Bakosha, Sia, Manchum, Persimmon, the womb, Nan, Sana, Yakop. Melody. Melody, I see a Duban for Melody. Hey, didn't birthday no one coco.
1: Okay.
0: Melody Bamfo. Happy birthday to Melody Bamfo. Yamishana Pan on Tony Kwana Maya. Quatin Tampom the womb and yes, dear man. Hallelujah, hallelujah, amen. My show over to you.
1: But I say the foreign minister and Abusha for Matinka, the latest they also tear Amanone and now the Abija Abusha for some perfume senior 94 once every day. I'm going to be the fourth Nasi Dada. Yeah, the end discussion segment. No, Eddie Twasso, Eddie Mamo. Na yeah, because we are. Your lines, you know, our general, and you know, you mean me lines, no, I'm fine. To my messages, no, Emrana, and King Kai, and for my Jonathan, I say good morning, my show. Watching you live from Accra Airport residential area. Foreign Minister, see the body, I feel you are, and now, or the car, or the buyer. Where you say, Eriko, 18, 19, 20, and now, one also, Eddie Abba, where you're Treba, and anyway, account, Eriko, concentrate on the foreign news, so Tom, and Godfred, and so Eddie. Yeah, we beka ho ede my lots of your messages are beka and sa ye de twaso edi ama yan kwa ina yabidwa fuatinasino ye mo machin mo ma kwa bana yemfa yen discussion segment no emra Master Bansin atinase anopei ewa ha edada Master Machin.
6: Yo, be here.
1: Bibi Aboko here.
6: Yeah,
1: fantastic. Fantastic. Alassan Ibrahim Ababangida, the bookmaker. Oteniba Pepe Diawu and so Atnase. Baba Machin.
7: Yeah, Papa.
1: Bibi Aboko.
7: Alhamdulillah.
1: We can nay.
7: Oh, Yamiado.
1: Yeah, Farisa. Samuel Kwadadi Rinchi. Interesting point of interest, Sky. So, I can. Boss Machin.
8: Yeah, yeah.
1: Boss Bibiaboko here.
8: And I'm Banzi Beshutu.
1: That isn't quite an interesting point. Not quite clear. And
8: Banzi of your quay. What can I say, GF? Because under 20 and car near your quay, the commencement of our development into the future.
1: Yeah.
8: You know, I did to say bedrock. Come on, Dan Crab, just say all countries alike, world over. Under 20, no, oh, sure. In fact, there is data. Research, just say. Bayer 50% Oko World Cup players a baho nyina no obia emigrate fi untimi medu blacks senior national team won fa under 20. Mbajo mm.
1: Yeah.
8: And that's a mess muni Saviola Munina yehuom. And I'm a boy.
1: Of course.
8: Na Pao Kubasi ne la ma munya. So ma fa and call any mamba.
1: Of course.
8: Ain't ya hana yen yina na ye dear for the past decade means ra. 1 year migrating with fee under 20 maybe do national team. But George has
1: it. Yeah.
8: Ni akoso wo Ivory Coast no. Young tempering obika not being hypercritical. Mami fanya ni sano. Because ma anya oma kobo oma inyombe timi no oma ye no.
1: Oma ye.
8: Ufubu wa musule BBC. No tie mass of voice no wo.
1: Oh, ham ya.
8: Bona minti empacho. Misre.
1: Okay, enti ya kwa kutie eye Max Obade in one of the interview can say sa squad ya nye sa squad ya no debeko eye AFCON. Enti, yenti wimra?
6: Yeah, I think it was a very difficult match. I mean, we had a red card in the early minutes of the game, which distracted us a bit. Because then we had to make changes and shift position, players to their unusual positions. Having said that, the game was keenly contested.
9: Everything came here to, you know, compete to win. Having said that, we know there are some one or two teams that couldn't go on properly, but football, you get everything 100%. It was a difficult one. Togo also wanted to win, and we also wanted to end the day, wait for what happens between Nigeria and okay. Yes, it was keenly contested, but I think we were
1: slightly
9: but we find the net, but I don't know, I have to watch the goal again. I can't tell whether it was, I don't know what happened. We scored, but the referee
1: disallowed. Okay, I'm saying, no, no, clear, so watch it.
8: I say, or accept defeat, Oma mom, homony. Now, Debbie, I said, now, proverbially, yeah, technical team, we are going back to the drawing board and to reorganize.
1: Yeah.
8: Reorganization will be a very critical question. Now, me, Nan Crani Moon to do Granny, see, even here. Say, Asu, this team, you know, are we calling Zen Alkan? Okay, is it complete structural overhaul?
1: Yeah.
8: Which for me is important. Maybe a coin team can say, call a coin now. But we didn't progress because of our technical challenges. And as I know, when you among common, when the middle said, I cry and I'm a teacher and I'm a team. There's a selection. And then maybe besides, I know, I know, Ghanaians under 20 no if the diaspora nana.
1: Debbie your coin.
8: Yeni your coin.
1: Okay.
8: Auntie, what's the problem? And I'm a crama mwe who say Premier League junior players no.
1: Yeah,
8: Frebia.
1: Yeah.
8: But upper so called dia dia, you put your best foot forward. But you make one. Auntie main come wano. I'm so dear. The technical team led by Maxwell. As far as this tournament is concerned, the Omadi Ramo.
1: Okay.
8: Amuye, but with the experience, and the one kind of Dormon.
1: No Dormon, your friend is saying.
8: Ah, how do you say?
1: Oh,
8: and your dreams, coach.
1: Dormon.
8: Ah, and your dreams are.
1: Ah, dreams are Dormon.
8: No.
1: You back who can former coach of a so can
8: sir.
1: Kotoko. Smith.
8: Dormon. Anyway, my when you do a mathematics. But I remember on the Tom Mumba, because me am needing come. I'm a samba. So I any amount send be brave. Now black queen suko buse bogo under 20 member ye.
1: Member ye.
8: Oh member ye. So we need to do the way forward.
1: Okay.
8: Yeah.
1: Okay.
8: But me my initial reaction, me kata me ni ameka say me who ni set technical team we be boy and going forward.
1: The earlier the better.
8: Me dia desire. But I'm penny better report no normal any number. But ubi samia. I say if any ye. Say you host to coincide the African under 20 tournament, you know. I'm say CAF or the share no yamu say near you could 70th anniversary, you know. Yeah, mean trans 70th anniversary. Now you have my opportunity to host Africa under 20 tournament. Nah,
1: group stage now.
8: Yeah, to tum papa. So maybe a car Burkina Central. Say Burkina, I'm even wary of them than Nigeria. But George, I said, Togo, they are near himself, Fala.
1: But
8: today's modern football, yeah, Timianye. It's all Black Queens, unfortunate. Okay. Black Queens, unfortunate.
1: Mate.
8: Na Kotoko. Kwan book we are pamuna problem ben on.
1: Hey, he was so Obeba out.
8: Omra out.
1: Mm.
8: Omra off the field is Neman can cry because a player who took and buy 16 matches, which are 4 goals. Mm. So, we are the Koha. Come on, we are the Koha.
1: Okay. Okay, Samuel Kwadadi Renchi and Motenka, interesting point of interest. Memo Tiewe na and Koma Wachi Tiewe, Kituwebi, just 30 seconds Tiewe. Kituwebi.
10: 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Oh, if ye, your twin you were ho, your boy matches, your camp you were ho. Maestro, your camp you were ho. Not, yeah. Me in Yama Midi Menihu, I just am a soul. Midi Menihu, I a Koswaro. Oh, no, they are cleansing, Nangasan and Aganamahono, Omuya, cleansing. Every worker sitting in the house to the coaches, cleansing. Business, all their business center, Ganamahono, just like the way you are saying, a business center, big time business center. Ah, now you cook camp for Honor. Maybe I can campu on and see a battery one.
1: Casa, a bahono.
10: And even place be cry a drop woman. Eh? Place now. Ya drop a bin. Who frame in us? Who be some say, ah, I a banner say. Plan to be Cassie, I say. Manager Amba. You see, the excuses they give the boys, you know, when you listen at home.
1: A Semper FM.
10: Minkasa said that. Minkasa said that. But, yeah, Ganawa Honwo, a young cleansing. Sir, type of coaches now. You know, sir, one way coaches now. Yeah, meet Mamba Bakudiama. Jacob Netti. Jacob Netti, Juma or Duo, I don't know. Jacob Netti, Juma, Jacob Netti, Duo, oh, I don't know. Domo Munina, when they go there, that's what they do. Jacob Netti, especially, I don't know, Kimpin, I'm telling you, Bomidi.
1: Okay, Auntie, yeah, there, and no battery, Hanuman, now, way a young coma, and I know, yeah, share the structural, a defector, a war, young junior national team, no, one football administrator, to my, was a, the Akosu, I don't know, yeah, pay your money, Dean, now, or Bobo Dean, Bibri, now, young qua, Manasona, and a former, a house of folk legend, Jacob Netti, a Ninkomo, and I'm saying, allegations, na Edikan, Abano, young Kone, and Jacob, a Ninkomo. Very good morning to you. What bombo call here?
11: I'm sure you're not doing bombo.
1: Maybe I come on. Me assure, sir, a year and come a forward soon. What is a Udin Abba and Coma, Nanona, ye dear, one football administrator, a day a by now we are no say way a allegations. I know they are by your Pusua Homafini and Sakam. What tea and what tea is sending Chemuben Adema a tier for our allegations at the Cambino.
11: Mia allegation no can but to me check with you for you know job ya
1: Obia Joso.
11: And I'm chair Obia was to you know. The only thing they can say the all can say the only time I met fair open is be say Okoye MRI. As far as I met fair you could make it say we Omukoye MRI. So for Omu managers, no Omukoye MRI no more. Na MRI no involved in scar and yet every name MRI no. And yet every name MRI. Definitely, we have to call the person and say, oh, as you imagine, we play away, no, we call MRI, or China, and now 3 days. This one call your MRI. Now you say, we're passing and now on passing. That's the only issue I'm afraid if you are. If the coach never catch him, say, Jacob, my way, anyway, we call your MRI, and I'm afraid almost on my passing. Then, boys, minimum be a penny phone. Nama be some, nama jomu number. Penny phone number. From say, we, Mr. Son Koya Malay Manu. Nama organize, Nama Koya, Manama Kwakra, Na Koya Mom, that's all.
1: And in that sense,
11: and me name the organo.
1: Okay. So, in that sense, no, camp, what now as Dien?
11: Yeah, coach. Yeah, coach.
1: Oh, yeah, third coach. But am I right? I'll be fair team managers and I say player managers. No, and yet the work of the team manager of the national team, no, and that's under 17 national team. They also, yes,
11: sir. Sometimes they be a portrait, they be a on your team. Coach Becker said, Joko, my own fair manager. No, what can I say?
1: Oh, okay. And she said, Obi, who say, oh, free player be manager. And she said, who inform me, say, be a player, no, monsieur, no, monkunye, ne, MRR, no.
11: That's all.
1: But then, yes, oh, free, abe, demand, be, be, and I say, abe, business, be,
11: now, now, me just come in here, coach, me, me, me, team, no. I'm not a coach, I can't decide.
1: But who is car, who is car, who is car, who is car, who is car, who is car, who is car, who is car, who is car, who is car, who is
11: David.
1: Oh, okay. Oh, okay. And tonight I said, and Sema, sir, club at the street at the Bija, you know, office and the Caribbean, sir.
11: David.
1: Oh, okay. But all evidence, obey me the above on today. Save your evidence, be said, be sir, Koswa.
11: But also,
1: they said, the honor so can or cast all evidence, sir. You bet me, man, the evidence, sir.
11: Oh, fine.
12: A Semper FM.
1: Oh, okay. Okay. Jacob, I know by yen nas ye say what me about clarify issues no dear mine. Nyamin can opa why? Okay. And the former House of Folk guy player Jacob Nnete and now tis on also wababi yina no headquarters Abra Sansem no etini etoja. Baba medical chair, go top of my chin.
13: Eh no kwaku
1: bibi aboko dia
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1: goji ba je bi ti o
13: me ko ai galam se anyane aya chi ni pa ni bi o.
1: Okay.
13: So that make up galamse what you are saying.
1: Oye legal galamse.
13: That's right.
1: Legal one.
13: Uh-huh. Na me pesa me din say me no be to apro.
1: Okay. Mako.
13: Me ba me tie na mo kan nyina.
1: Mhm.
13: Na em say you see na players are obundu airport I sign one.
1: Mhm.
13: And now udu wo camp na sign one.
1: Mhm. Coach we dey me na some abisa about the technical team of the under 20. Maxwell Kunedu, Dina na me Johnson Smith, huh? No ne assistant, and Winfred, Domo Nego Kifes trainer Kevin Ajiman, Omuna, Emeki Abde, your technical team. Johnson Smith, and I'm a person, Mikai Dino.
13: A whole year for general secretary in the olden days, the Fernand, late Ampimedako, of Fibodada, Nere Figasica, and I mean, Nere Chadia, to know Madame Fupa. Ogie first secretary na me bebe ye coach ma the youngsters omo ko a match was Zambia or so na wa kra wa tse me dey bi wa to dokuno ne nemma wo ko said we na bi won ti ko
1: di
13: sa ah bo hona ofre me say ai memra office so kwaku na say o ka say wo ko e so plan 2 year no. Oh, my God, that's a training sambra down.
1: Hey,
13: Yasino Nukwaku, General Secretary. Yasino.
1: Yasino, the General Secretary.
13: General Secretary, Yasino, playing that quad round, I'll be landing. I mean, yes, General Secretary, my Eddie, F. And yeah, okay, to Kokum side. And
1: yeah, oh, can't say I'm here.
13: What I say? And now, Omdi Nipana, as I offer. Oh, yeah, if I say, just say, qualified to fly, no? Any two. Don't fly, no? GFS secretary, yeah, sir. And a player, GFS secretary. No, sir, say it. Oh, Kwaku.
1: And player, the Indian young one.
13: Oh, Kwaku.
1: All blacks play, and the Indian
13: young one. Oh, young one. It's a history. That be, I say, history repeats itself. That be, okay, Eko could be. Next time, you need a mini, the Eko, now new people, betra, a best sense of you, or back as a Kwaku best or Kwabra or Tiasero, or Kasasibi.
1: Oh, okay.
13: What I say?
1: Okay.
13: And you know now, the mobile boss in Yano, Bonfro Odrosafo.
1: Okay.
13: Omraha. So, Tia, Osiko Sapo and say, Osi Omraha. Name is in Yano, Odrosafo, or a member of the friend saying,
1: Executive Council.
13: And honor, I say, spokesman for the Executive Council. For. What I say, honor, Samba, honor, obey you.
1: Only a friend of our
13: team. Yeah, so, and you know, orphan or Kukudro. On your research, no matter how. Name Bubu questions. from 17 to 20 to 25 to 28 to 30 to 40 ni gano obeyano because whatever he says no you know, mm. say authentic because he's with them
1: yeah, okay.
13: What I say
1: okay.
13: Now Jacob ne for same gano o me bubu ni na anchre they actually they are going to take. Okay, what is
1: Mate, coach up on me, that's if coach Jay is upon and on a sudden idea Abba Ewa Hanum Master Bry, Master Brana, Smithyun, Master Brana, and two issues in I'll pay up prepare and a crack class. I'll be do baby Edry, baby up a sofa, especially under 20. And what does a team way ye keep it? Technical team way ye keep it? And as a Ivory Coast, no, am I a clear. Tima, yeah, the choir say a nim will be at the boy for the upcoming 2027 AFCON. I be hosting her. And he quickly now, no, yen this bandit team, no, Nianchisha team from pet technical team from. How do you feel, say, going forward? Was here, Renee?
14: Yeah, most women does, I'm in charity for you now. So we suggest say be deserve the technical team, I think, and Nipano, yeah, Bonibia, sir, especially it depends on the target they call this AFCON. Because I just see any host and can qualify for the AFCON.
1: Exactly. And I'm a worrying situation, pa. So, Kobanya won Kobano continental. This is the sub region. Oh, boy, West Africa. Wafu.
14: In the last four AFCONs, you qualified 2 years, failure to. 2022, you qualified the last 1 year, so you call your free move, quarterfinals. Offer, you call last year, 2025. Any Egypt, you know, you're on penalties. The last four AFCONs, you can qualify 2. So, if we went to me and qualify from group, I will waffle Zambia. GDA Ben has any part of the man, and that's a good thing. They can win
1: in Africa, the whole of Africa.
14: I will be advance it to the knockout stage or in AFCON so that we can get the opportunity to represent Ghana with the World Cup. Because in the last 8 years, you can't work up. But I can't get a qualifier now. COVID by Yanko Bono. That was Fatah Rishaku, Omoje, 2021. Fatah Ishaku, Free Bani,
7: Precious Bois,
14: Precious Bois, Monia, the Omuji, and I, a bebo, my auntie uncle. And in 8 years, Yanko, a leader, work up, Yako, so. Hannah's limited master called him a head engine in these other.
1: No.
14: Head engine. And again, I think he's more of a premier a club coach more than a national team. NASA team is nuclear managing a senior national team, And he wear U20. Maybe I'm because the U17, U20, who here coach who name game ready partners and between a talent and natural talent. Because most of the opponent they will show no name. It's not like the Blasters. IB, I walk about. Game against Uganda. We bet you Uganda for another team in the videos. Be there, they are trying to bet you a map a strategy. They show me. We no better. Now open the door. Show me. We play back. Okrada. So game ni muna. I saw why you need more. Now to be ready game ni more.
1: Okay.
14: Aside of tactics, and we game plan. I be kono. Opponent, we see any other one with the style of playing here. That not me adapted to it.
1: As simple.
14: No, so when your coach, why you mu dopa or coach you? Now ni players. We bet you win games and more. It's difficult for you to sell between associated in youth football. Because one of them, team, how they play, almost style of play, almost key players, you don't know anybody.
1: But say, in modern football, they say, I know, man, I can get ding. Say, to watch be a Nigeria under 20 game, to watch be a Togo under 20 game, you can assess it.
14: Yeah, but they do be a thing, because I'm videos, look around here, Nakakra. And I'm going to cry, you cry. When the tournament, most of the legs I started. Tebu akwa ni team bi or the boy ni adeno obehe ni hobi no as assembly new team kakra ni ade but it's still difficult as compared to the elite teams ni ade see pass here ko World Cup ni bia. I don't think this technical team should be now this technical team so I think a star started do
1: chasing
14: Johnson Smith were one of the experienced coaches
1: no
14: league
1: no na chasing some of the more experienced you bring all these experiences
14: for them or did league the matches so it is one thing that this FA, most of the national team coaches know Massam, the local national teams know Massam. To me, my dream, I am a star started to do.
1: Sir.
14: Yeah.
1: Now, we don't like that. Say, the woman more experience, rich experience, be bringing
14: head coach, no experience, fine. There must be a leader. There must be a beer. It will be super crap. Because, Mekai, chant team, if I prosper, I know I did legging. And if I, the late.
1: I
14: know work. Between me and one head and one boss. Two big fish. No, we don't want to continue back. And the how tournament you ever call me can I never want some call there was a little bit of confusion near. Yeah, some take team now. The head no experience, the head near too good a fan, but the stand coaches team band now no we are saying stand coaches no. Only as what do you prepare parts of the head coach. There must be a leader, there must be somebody or issue instructions near the and there must be people technical team coaches be I'm not saying say be a one to one scenario, but it is possible you need part.
1: But the head coach is supposed to be the leader. See a board didn't say we are the head coach. Whoever or what experience said there, so while Gia Tim so your assistant there. Exactly. He's obviously the leader of the
14: team. Well, can't be your problem there.
15: Papa Masu, Mr. Bansi, I say you two MPs, about you minister, and about you deputy. You see, you're being an MPC.
14: Let's not confuse.
1: No, but I get your point. But maybe I'm just saying. So, more experience, okay, if you think experience no crash should come to bear in terms of shaping the team. Because time I feel better today, Mr. Banson, you are the head coach. Baba, you are the assistant. Now, you're defending Obia Road, the amount.
14: And I think you may be aware of issues. I think I have any issues there. Because we should all accept that they be a one I will be a Wali, and I be a Kinyari. But we still have issues. When there's too much big fish, egos will pop up among four best. Because if I feel that, meaning a team, a boss, how do I listen?
1: But you are not the boss. Yes, you just take final decision.
14: Yes, but sometimes you bring suggestions and my dream, I think it's not good enough.
1: So you share your thoughts.
14: let the head coach was Rochoma. Because three Premier League coaches, I have a new assistant, I have a head coach. I think they will crash in terms of tactical decisions. I think they will crash. I think but there will be one somewhere who feel that they will coke a corner. And he will be the boss, and the boss now be say one of them take the final decision. But yeah, who compare me? I'm judging it from football perspective. I mean, who team be as harder? I don't know any team in the world that the head coach, the assistant, and the assistant two in are all the same level. Who be harder? And wow. I think it's because technically, any tactics wise, you know, when it comes to sharing ideas, one will feel they will crash.
1: Let's come to the team itself. They say team no, you maintain the team no. Now you're in for being and now say you're this bandit team no. You're the recruitment process. You go through all over again. Technical team we are and you're human.
14: No, technical team we are. To me, my dream we are. I'm a failure.
1: Okay, team no,
14: we yeah, who the human is more ambitious on far and far. You are rewarding failure.
1: Okay,
14: because I'm a failure. But if you feel say there's too much good in them, I'm pretty for them for my who say I'm a good change. I'm the mind there. They can maintain them. But maybe yeah, I'll sack them because they feel.
1: Because obviously, Kwa Mokono, you are checking who target to be out for them, man.
14: No, the target is that. No, their target was to perform better.
1: Hmm.
14: Yes. Now, go
1: because obviously, you say by virtue of so a hosted idea, when your automatic qualification to
14: Ghana
1: play,
14: don't,
1: the target.
14: Ghana J U20 have gone 4 times. So you are call U20 thinking that you are call U20 thinking that we should make huge impact, significant impact. So when you are called Wafu Zombia, you want to say a platform and I say be a transfer, you are call share your own so that for the tournament itself. And you call that's a group 4 teams. When you place first or second, you
1: third. When you win back, you cry.
14: When you win game, cry. You third. You are struggling to win games. So any person, did you ever have to man so we can win the tournament? I'm a wolfie and I'm a qualifier. Because the AFCON, everybody will feel the target is to win and ask, at least qualify to the World Cup.
1: Yeah.
14: Which way your FA president, or any football member, be a Ukraine football man. It is a dent. In Garcia also, fine, they were not lucky. It's 2021, the GNP and World Cup. But in your books, Uncle World Cup, Nibida. In your books, Uncle World Cup, Nibida, U17, U20. That is the one that would actually just Uncle Bida Niade. So get competent people meeting their qualify. With a playing body, my joker, they will go now for mine. Joya good woman, you maintain him. Joya good by the next year, an ombre 20 years, you have to maintain him. Because a team in there, I feel, but there might be one or two good players you move. And then every attack get team from Baba, and I won't cry over. Among who played on the GDA show, they will go for new ones.
1: Okay.
14: I'm hoping that maybe a tournament will be do not and crash with the European leagues. Maybe it's a foreign player, one or two years, patch up.
1: But this time around, no, say, Omobo Wafuni say, yeah, the federation will have the rights on the free players, or Muni Moro 20 Omobo outside the country. But I'm not. Clubs are reluctant. For just sub region tournament. I just say be half corner, maybe.
14: Wafu no clubs in the new calendar, Musa. Maybe the Quebec cry, the European Quebec, they don't know about the waffle. We're about to crunch it. But if it is AFCON under 20, the senior national team, per FIFA rules, no, national team be out, who can say, which me free player be out from club, yeah, under 23 count, under 17 count, yeah. And the say AFCON, the Abbey, and your coin, you're being a sad place in the room near. But my to almost cast on it.
1: Okay.
14: I'm casting away.
1: Go with a clear filler.
14: Yeah. What Philly? What do you mean a single game? Who lose you to Nigeria? Nigeria, say Ghana, aside, even though qualify for Nigeria, show it brings something different because the rivalry between Ghana and Nigeria. One of the definitions of a head coach in Ghana is to, when anytime you are back to Nigeria, you must win.
1: Mate, Master Banson, now, is Shaq the way by, as a senior coach, who thinks about your reputation if you allow so much influences on your team selection in preparing for a tournament? When bad results come, at the end, it is you, the coach, that will be blamed. And a shark, anyway. Hello, Kweku. Say again to me, keep the team and the technical team. Add few players for the next 7 months to compare in the under 20 to compete in the under 20 AFCON. No need to rush things. And the way Edibaya saying being was, yes, you have the right to call foreign players under 20, but it is not mandatory on the foreign clubs. So clubs normally doesn't release their players unless they're under 20 AFCON or World Cup. And hello Kweku come home. So Edibaya Apruki Chakapama said, I share the same sentiment with the interesting point of interest. Man, okay, there should be a change depending on the technical report. And Chaka Parman, so anyway, Eddie Ebaye. And this one says, boss player, please ask Baba if he is coming for the preseason. If yes, he should let me know. And Osage for huge. And so Eddie Free, Pep Sports Complex, Eddie Ebaye. In Kensin, Akawa, US of A, was he? Suzuki's father is from Ghana and was born in New Jersey. And in Kensin Aka, Eddie Wayne, so Eddie Ebrey and Opey on the show as usual. We say, Papa Maestro, good morning. I'm joining the show with your team. Okay, if Ghana football want to prosper or stand firm, then our football people should stop politics in our game, or else they should forget it. This is Siremu. The ain't giant, Siremu giant, and anyway, a day a buy, Siremu giant, that's it. Per my information, Kwampoku and Emmanuel Entry failed to attend a meeting called by the board, so they decided to take their last month's salary. That is where the issue started. And we so a day a buy, yeah, one far, Nidin, Ankahon, Amfa, Amma. Now, hello, Kwakubi, as a senior, seriously, we need to have this discussion. To qualify from WAFU is not easy. Nigeria, Ghana, Ivory Coast, Burkina Faso, strong nations. And hello, Kweku. So, Eddie Akahon, Eddie Abba. Yet you have to qualify. Papa, under 17, under 20 is the pivot, the backbone of the senior national team. We must be serious about them. It's about time. And Ishak Bim. And so, Eddie Abba. Lots of the messages about, in fact, the discussion of the issue of three Ghanaian athletes have reportedly disappeared from Team Ghana's camp after 2026 Commonwealth Games. And also, air build it up. And also, you have follow up now for you. Said the CLCO. Kofi Kwebu said, Maestro, you do all. Where Tom Fosu, as a sense card came, all junior national teams aren't performing well due to agency players. I'm not surprised the Black Stars isn't doing well. And honestly, they can't home at the Ebay. Alassan Ibrahim Babangida, the bookmaker, or Teni Iba, Pepe Diawo, Atinase. Baba, Yankwe.
15: Yeah, Papa Maestro. I mean, cheer with you for. Na ano pei.
1: Pei ya microphone.
15: Oh, my school, my mincha wa tifo. I feel mu yi pa. Na in my absence last week, you know, me follow ya. Na, ay, Mr. Eko Asma di hovo hao. Yes, from that day, you know, just say, who control me? Bi ya, you control. Eko, di eti che hovo hao.
1: Eko. Ejee.
15: Papa, my school. Ano pei, my mincha, minu ya Sheik Tofik Abdul Senu.
1: Okay.
15: Pa.
1: As you know, you're going to
15: be one.
1: They are four,
15: and they, oh no, yeah, the media officer for WAFB championship in Abidjan.
1: Okay, say ma me
15: ntaka. Eba, omote.
1: Wa go do voice na na.
15: Omote, ona ontini ye. Papa Maisu, I always believe in personality impact. Adia potin, I mean a gina so e dey chia shake to fake ni. Papa, you're appointing as the media officer for the WAFU championship. Na WAFU Ankasa, WAFU Nankasa, Papa Maestro.
1: On my
15: Facebook page was followed by 11,000 people, 11K. In 7 days, and the Sheikh Tofik, it has trumpeted to 20K. That is astronomical. Me Bonabasu say, Wakoja impact to her. Even if our national team is not performing, his impact as a media officer is significant. And then their YouTube from 660 subscribers to 3K plus.
1: Obia
15: can verify.
1: I didn't know how GFA know what to hire.
15: Papa, go to GFA social media channels under the leadership of Neil Armstrong as head of PR and strategy. Henry Asantuchum as communication director, Sheikh Tofik as senior communications manager, and Patrick Akoto as communication manager. Go and see the numbers. Udobia can go. So a hot day, social media.
1: Their
15: impact. So what was wrong in some few years ago when Andananado

0: under 29. But Papa Man, so realistically, Mr. Kwesi Nyantachi inherited one of the best development plans ever an African FA president has ever inherited. Under Ben Kofi, Kete Beto Dei. Monomalization should tell us a single blueprint they left for Kete to inherit. Mr. Ben Kofi, they came together and Omudu Amadri Bomu, Alaji Jawula, or predecessor, and my Mr. Ben Kofi, every support that we hear, it was a transity here, and even grand Mr. Kwesi Nyantachi era. Mr. Nyantachi called World Cup in 2006. Suleiman Tarimo, ni John Pinsel mo, ni John Mensah mo, any those players, Asamoah mo, ni Bafo mo, they were then not under a development plan of a certain regime ni a transitory of mobile. Mm-hmm. So when we try to make that comparison, na acquire to say the Biano, you compare NDC and MPP and
1: Baba, you saying so I'm a touch in TNC so you be
0: that is not what I'm saying. That is not what I'm saying. But me person me my own say I'm a touch. So he is starting from the scratch. This Mr. Ben Kofi who set this development plan and to be unqualified for AFCON 2004, just like Eto Kleku's administration, unqualified for the recent AFCON. But the plan was on course. So, Papa, when our national team, yes, this is not the first time our national teams are failing.
1: Okay. So this is keep failing.
0: No, this is not the first time. But ABC, you know, DNA, support Ben here, the man leadership, a tower, my team, those things are not there today. Today, Obi interest, a supersede patriotism. People's prayers and aspiration is to see our national team failing so that they can criticize Kato Kreku. Mm. And if you live in this environment, Bibi Papa Ben, be free maba.
1: So, and not there are people whose motive,
0: there are people whose motive and aspiration and chanting and prayers is to see our national team being useless on the international platform so that we can sacrifice one person. And we have sacrificed in this country. What is saying? Ya yekumi preko demonstration wo krom ha say yenkuyem preko because ya the VAT ba is VAT still not there? Are we not increasing it year by year?
1: Two kakosi
0: say. Me kakosi say.
1: Ya man na baso say one timi an for yan qualify na.
0: Me problem
1: because they say the backstop.
0: Me problem ne say. How do we say one person is the reason why our national teams are not making impact? That is my contention with everybody. So, Omaino, if you are in a national crisis, near four say in crisis management, you don't apportion blame. You think about how you can meet the crisis and overcome it with a short, medium, and long term. Which of them, are we in our short term solution?
1: But I know, baby, sir. Maybe the 7 year administration of KET. Yes. Because there are 7 years in there, a long time.
0: But Papa Maestro,
1: to build a certain foundation for the national
0: Papa Maestro,
1: team.
0: The most successful moment of our U20 was in 2009, IAJ World Cup, where we able to transit the U20 players to U23 to qualify for that time, you see. That time,
1: we are in a new era.
0: Nabaso. Mm. That time, now you have regime. Nabaso. That time, now Nkofobi the Helu Amose. They led national teams under their chairmanship to semifinals in Turkey. And now, one more canoe. Me, Busa say, what was the transition? Still, you have qualified for U23.
1: Okay.
0: But, Maestro, in 13 years of Mr. Nyantachi, Oko won U17 World Cup.
1: What is the achievement of this current
0: administration? It means that system started say, Yache, and we don't seem to find any problem. That time, we chastised Nyantachi, and Kwasi Nyantachi, in this studio, we made allegations that Nyantachi's exit alone is 80% of Ghana's football problem, your solution. Today, the man has gone, and we are in a worse era, and still, situation. That we need one Jonah to sacrifice. But after sacrificing the Jonah, the storm is still there. So is it the solution? Say that is that our solution? That is my problem. You see, because in the Ghana football, the man has gone peacefully. And now, what in fear, football, I say, who's that concerning Corona? I mean, I'm saying, I can't tell you, football, I won't believe you.
1: And, but you are the leader, the bus stops at you.
0: Yes.
1: And the mercer, yes. Who say, the tournament, any online before, who should we believe?

0: we should blame our lack of investment in the game. And now Burkina Faso, the investment here, one more year in their juvenile and grassroots football. Are we doing same here? But my mind, so let's be realistic. Ni akwafa aligesi yaba, se national team anye ya, and a real nimbwasiya, obiti baby odi good Jacob Nante, a legend of his caliber, who has played football to the highest level, captain a national team, a club side in Africa, to win a continental treble. Real nimbwasiya yidi gu ya legend. Because who interest, and miti, and to TT brothers, the player you kobia, and ka aligesi yuwe baba. Why do we live in a country?
1: Baba
0: Inventor. Mi solusi ni se. Sane be ya. All the national teams, the sports minister must come out. Now Omiye who said this is a national disaster and a national emergency, just like the flood in the sea, you know. This is a national disaster, just like may their soul rest in peace. Ye legend, sir. Ekonya the helicopter crash ya. Ye timiya pebibi. A sum bua mwa busya. Sa debe yo makuma beto. This is one of them. And tiyan kwa fabra formula. U17 head coach, Brony. U20 head coach, Brony. U23, Brony. Blaster, seri Brony haba.
1: Eventual. Now you now saying home so now and sorry so and actually I was to us under 20, you know, the we are air falling or any the foundation near a person can build it for the senior national team, you know. Juniper allegations of business community and the community are being and no say Fred play a BR manager and Jessica J Nemum ABN information about said. So my MIR as the third coach, no, or no, passing that information, and so that clarity. About in fact, my saying your message, Nipano, the message in voice about nature said he has a very physical evidence to that effect, and to obey share with me.
0: Maybe
1: your mama ain't come time, my son.
2: Sir, MRI. American team, na yah, na coaches, na.
0: Technical team, na. You assign one person without responsibility.
1: The clarity, he said. Clarity, the buy, he said. If you know, embed the cost of the
0: players, MRI.
1: And to who a player now, bar na team no power. Ni a fellow manager say. Who play an epen to kwa yoni MIR
0: within
1: the category. Yes. According to Jacob Netty, it's an oppressor tree. And to who play an agent or friend on or baby for no quay, sir. You know,
0: now what we prove is a
1: minute.
0: Mommy
1: uncle, your time as
2: a U17, U20,
1: Mommy uncle, your time as a
2: medical team.
1: Ochina no omo America team sir, but because FNO entu ahon kent
0: doctor no dey be a wo tournament and wa sere no wa give leave
1: as
0: but any permanent job
1: yana say baba yada say master yada say coach upon yada say Samuel Kwadadi Rinchi yada say production team Abednego, thank you very much yada so Ochina me you sure say baba na nyoma tutu na fie team ama ye tie phone so anya kwanya etime e di wa dwenchire nyina e di aba me din dey obey kweku and the Ghana's maestro ni I'm your Supremo. Prophet Nanaya Osafo, Dr. Cosby, Dr. Pagwesi, and the wonderful team. Etwaso. Ochina, Adum Dumia, Yensensia, na yen for another wonderful edition of the Ultimate Sports Show, the Tuesday's edition, eventually. Until Echina, peace and blessings. Good morning.
3: Yasitinem Yasitinem Yasitinem FOBIA Yasitinem FOBIA.

0: Bless you.
1: I hope you are fine. Last week, Monday or Tuesday, during the Yasitram program, a prophet mentioned of this quotation, Ezekiel 21:27:10. So he was asking us to repeat after him over 10, and we had the conference call, and I raised more prayers and we prayed. And I baby ba my dream say, hey, na over 10 name. So make your last prayer na make I say, na my sister is pregnant. So the last prayer, and I was like, say omo akoye altar bi wo. Yeah, over 10 is our altar. And I had the Nigeria, dear, a year Jesus Christ at the Shimojan, a cancer altar. Do you know, say, I am a sister called hospital or choir? Yes, a hospital when you na, yeah, na, no, yeah, baby, into uncle hospital, quit to a moon uncle. Me say, during the prayers, no, not my big brother was like, ah, if you didn't know, soon war, or tan or mokoye war, you couldn't, and yet you might be bomb, so now my sister will. And pound, so do you know, sir? You go sweet, you're bomb pine, na. Me raise his prayer and say, or to be on my ear commanding, sir, ye over 10 and na ye dear sumoja. A yen that you are dear canoe, me say, me raise his prayer, I pay your bomb pine by 2 minutes. All of a sudden, no, network haptical. Hey, just like that. Nti ama me bra GD is pastor. Hey, the prayer is working. Nti yesa ba back aye bompa na me bra say ah well hun de altar no anya dwuma ba bi omo ye yesa me sister nko wo no omo ni bom so na me sister kwa wo ba bi fufu am pastor sa pepe na see ya me say test den umre no no omo ni bom so na wa wo ba me ma me no ye mbo na mane yesa me sister wo ba sa over 10 no. Hey, I hear Juma Bassa, but since your prophet say your bumpa, your engine did say impano, a year Jumano. Say, I dear Holy Spirit, bammy brass, or me say, me brass, jillin pipe, papa over 10 noa, and can yet 10 or no mummy at 10 a man, no person or beggy. Till all my yen, I a network in a coin. Catch your prophet say, I mean, shrano. 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I mean, shrano. Nyame nhyira no awia ye mene wo ka sɛ ye asante a me ba ye sa recording na ma wo sɛ me bra panyi afra me sɛ sa over 10 no me fa no wo hefa na me di quotation ne ma na me ba ye recording ya ma wo no. Oh, God is so wonderful.
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0: 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I wear to Nadibia for one set to Adair to the Japan Queen, you know, it's on pure water. 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
0: Hey, Reverend, I would have gone for low, Pash.
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0: Oh, yeah, 10 years back. And that's all I want. Any news, any new bottle, I want them a year dry. 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Dear mommy, me, dear, and your malam be a seminamica, or so for a seminamica. Semalam, and there we are. Ah, wa what in the dean? And I won't know you, Christo, no cope den wo. What ya say? Me Christo for the end America. 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
1: Teacher.
0: But as I say, be musu kwechiri kwechiri near Mentino, Yakon Munina Frasa or Muya Malam. What ya say? 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Obekom bekom, say your software, nay individual person. 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
3: Yeah, Jack, set wouldn't set toothbrush pee, number drama so. 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
9: 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ACP Road. 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
1: 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So,
3: it drew me down as the Indian woman on it. You almost see a cacra, you almost will hunu, yes, yatia, in your etnasia, yeah, cabum.
4: Memory debia, a bonusia, a pemusia, a question of what a change in your home, our approach, said the Akuhu, any diabetrufi, the Yahu, near her, the ye, near the Abba, the Enyano, and you can say,
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2: Any tea, Tiabu Chenkomo, Akwa Manqua, Akuntejo, Eddie Bro Wasempa, 94.7 FM. So,
4: you remember that I see you and Mwaman on it. You almost see a cracker. 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Yes, you are here. In your Tansia, Yakabum.
5: A memory debia, a bonusia, a pemusia, a question of what you change your home, our approach, said the Akum, any diabetrufi, the Yahoo, near her, the Ye, near the Abba, the Anyano, and you can say,
4: Ye, abrochin kuma na dimu tintim pa
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6: Robert David me ka say free Germany
7: Kobe okay. 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
1: Bless you. I hope you are fine. Last week, either Monday or Tuesday, during the Yasitram program, prophet mentioned of this quotation, Ezekiel 21:27 over 10. So he was asking us to repeat after him over 10, and we had the conference call and I raised more prayers and we prayed. And Bibiba Majum say, hey, na over 10 ne. So make your last prayer na make I say, my sister is pregnant. So the last prayer and I was like, say omo akoye or tabi wo baby and my sister be kwa kwa ye over 10 sa ota no na ye de na chiwa de a ye yesu kristo ade shimoja no e ka sa ota no. Do you know say ade chin ye me sister ko hospital okoya ye se hospital ho nyina ye ma na no nye baby anwo nti onko hospital kwetua mu no onko wo me say during the prayers no na my big brother was like, if you didn't know, Musun were all Tano Mukoye were equino, and yet you more money bomb, so now my sister will. And Pan, so do you know, sir? You go to your bomb pine, na me raise his prayer and say, or to be on my ear commanding, sir, ye over 10 and na yet ye sumoja. A yen that you are there, can't me say, me raise his prayer, I pay your bomb pine by 2 minutes. All of a sudden, no, dear, not to a capital. Hey, just like that. 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Oh, God is so wonderful.
2: Nana moni adwuma na mama nke wiase nya gana ponkwan ke wiase ankasanka wiase nyina sa bi nka jogon etia tuo fire dey the button
3: bibenia from bibenia no me wi school no ena me ko to aso takradi gsts ona me wi
4: no ya dia
3: oh nyanko pa do
4: no big pa
3: nya me adom daddy
4: then ye na ko gsts
3: e ko gsts 2011.
4: Oh, okay.
3: Yeah, that was November 2011, 2012. Yeah, and it started. Yeah, you go to form 4-4 now. Form 4 B. Yeah, you go to form 4-4.
4: In Jehona, you're going to be born the same as you?
3: It started with BBN. I'm going to be born the same as you.
4: It started with BBN?
3: BBN,
4: yeah. When did you?
3: Okay. My neighborhood, I'm going to be drugs, I'm going to be brain. Weed, I'm going to be born the same as you. But cocaine, I'm going to somewhere 2004. But they almost cut off the Kumasi at the barbecue because you saw them say no more the bar. Tiny rock, no more bar, no more processing. Agree. But guy be the first to grab it.
4: Who one of us a match show and I say, quite many of us would die down.
5: Namianga Sanamasu yet.
4: Masu
5: so ye din kakra me pay school. Ah, me mama no dey make to school.
4: Nti wo nie?
5: Yeah.
4: Ti say na nubo ne ne ye o. Ah. Am wa bro by force. Joseph, funny old picture na to na for no any near what me asasa wa ye no. Fair no so to. Our work as other prison cra. Spiritual less or but no for the what to fear. Hey! Wow! So for why are you mum? Why are you already now? So why are you mapa? Why are you mapa? My goodness! Wow! She say na inu boni do ko doi.
5: We kura no ma ekesi.
4: Why fine boni?
5: Ah!
4: Hey! Wow! So for oh. Hey! Se sa mi mou di a men kakra. Wow. Wow. Ene ene di a wa yini. Oh, Joseph, o de ne fa peki wo studio ha, ne fa wenzo ton chen. 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Enti 12 years, 13 years, and that lady in a chair. Or don't cosher him or chair. Send a bear brand TV and I can taste ya could they be tea. No people saw then a fast aqua and bonus will bet me a timmy granny.
5: Satan, we know the tram. We know the tram.
4: What do you mean, a sassy chair? Hey!
5: And a jot.
4: Hey! Young Trussell.
5: We and a jot. And see, say, a beer or could to we neighbor. No cha me na me twin bi da nti o yesa na na me ka twin se ade na o ye no ye no mo se nye o se hye o chukura na ko school mo wa dwin mu bi
4: nti no de dada o na nti o so be so wa dwin mu bi
5: because na ma so ye di me pa di suan me pe o se ah o hye a e be ma wo den we suan de fine ana wa dwin mu so be bi and then no day or starting in me, a cassa something, and mamma the madre be man. I feel they will do baby. On no cram, men chance or number to mammy. A be over on cove fifty by my cotto, a badda, mammy, my bear fine.
4: I told Mike, I'm on cassa day, why?
5: Mamma bear fine, I'm a two arm chain, was eh? Nah, in drop a metron, I was just waiting my good missing. Into one day, meaning it's one man. Me mo say we be we tia to say what tia because Manchester ban baako na o de jot no eso na me bisan say den no say we eh different or the man but person me test bi she into o de mami na me test bi da me twin bi no me die sa 10 o'clock ano pan ma de tin 10 o'clock, baby.
4: 24 hours.
5: Yes. And son of many suit me. To many suit me, I'm busy and say, Dad, you know, catch me say, a drug. Satan, I'm in Mubida. And I'm so, ah, a drug, then your friend a drug. Penoko Tobina, obey such a remi. And I'm so, David, every way, dear, Miss Roman, come once and wait your mentry. 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
4: me a chase. Send me a
5: chase. Send me a chase. Send me a chase. Send me a chase. Send me a chase. Send me a chase. Send me a chase. Send me a chase. Send me a chase.
4: Send me a chase.
5: Send me a chase. Send me a chase. Send me a chase. Send me a chase. Send me a
4: Hey.
5: A cool moose.
4: Oh.
5: Na why you free?
4: Nso na sell. Into o train for how long? San in Nubonin no o ye o like who
5: run for? Okay, the me no na menya 15 years. Cocaine the moon 15 years. See, funny say 13 years.
4: You know the train cocaine. Drug. Oso di obi room.
5: Dabi.
4: Man for obi room. But on our man who come almost sell. Na o shadow na o person o ye day dachi. When you saw the open.
5: Me and Casami Swan met me papa and me mammy in Timothy.
4: Mujawa,
5: that time, let me show 2 years. Me, you know, men and I catch him say, oh, Mujawa, Lord, the make what's now, me papa, Jim, make what's now, and eat it for four while and tea. So, about no one, my uncle's school.
4: To uncle's
5: school for 8 years.
4: Oh.
5: Nsana me men na man kasabe farm yo mudi me kosku ntina school.
4: Tu kosku no wanya 8 years.
5: Me start school.
4: Yes, woni kura ny school no. Tu start school class eh.
5: Oh me nezre ni we ni ade afede omosre me omsi me nyi. Na omudi ma ba KG na se no so. Me ko P1 so the same thing asresre ni ade na msi bi ko bi.
4: Tu di o school ni si class 1.
5: Na
4: ujai. Na
5: mi chai.
4: Now, being young and for the age of 12, and not chill no bonnie, no do room. Now, Obusia for no and make your attempt, say, on be prevented with free, Sandu Bonino.
5: Oh, on my baby, brave, be a multimedia police tatami. Yes, I'm a journey figure, be a multimedia ship to Gunina. A drone in tea. We travel then, you know, quite frau.
4: It is only Scar or the better drone be our day.
5: Oh, Scar, a drone, dear, who remun quan, dear, better way, Jumay.
4: Dear Juma,
5: a better chronoble. Others obey pastor work,
4: dear,
5: others obey shilling pilly, others obey a book, and others a store rushing.
4: But your church, me a Juma, any so.
5: But
4: store rushing, the MSA Matida, and then you say,
5: pastor,
4: okay, pastor, or so for
5: pastor work. Yeah.
4: Pastor, we also for you, uh-huh. Okay.
5: Say, yenamu two.
4: Mm-hmm.
5: Na, yenfane say, me yenamu two a ye junkie si yenye di yen say junkie say juma ye denamu. Di me mamba akono edi kanye jam. Say ye mu obi oban yen ye mu obi a ebabe jini bi a yefane jom.
4: Move a big crown, be a
5: move as a John. There's a way you are a John, where the Ebinana fella. Aha. 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
4: Poor man.
5: Aha, me, my face in Nipan. 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I love your original. 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Miss Apumboko, I didn't know. One mamma. I say, Mimsa, when you must saw it, be because we will fear, and I say, be see. Ebi a me show eni
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1: I tell you, indeed, you shall be the crown of victory. The other day, the Bible said in Isaiah chapter 62, verse number 3, the Bible said, thou shalt also be a crown of glory in the hand of the Lord. And a royal diadem in the hand of thy God. I break every household of witchcraft working against your life this morning. I pray that our God will see you through your final destination as far as this week is concerned. I pray that the backbone of the evil Peshua will be broken.

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Asempa 94.7 FM. All talk, all day. We're serving you from now till 12 noon. We have a lot to offer you this morning. I want to say, Yeshua said, Christa Dome, oh yeah. But more day, say, Obeshe live streaming.

I command a change in all unprofitable situation that you may find yourself by the authority in the name of Jesus Christ. Baby, I would you be a baby, I will be a baby, I will be a juma be a baby, I will take baby, I will free. Mejira Yesu Christo dear bro din yin aso. I empire at the mount and ne anopay. To me, Biara Emma wa Brabon to me, Conkai. To me, Biara Asoria Tiwa Juma. To me, Bia Soria Tiwa Warrior. 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And Pejau. And Pejau. And Pejau. And Pejau.

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Na e shia wo kwen with our reho. E shia wo kwen with the area. E shia wo kwen with the here. E shia wo kwen with the soon. E shia wo kwen with the soon. Wa yesu dimo. Wa yesu dimo. Sabi pono. M2. 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Wa yesu dimo. MPA free wanko. Wa yesu dimo. 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Oja demo. Oja demo. Oja demo. Wa

for your soul and serve as a covering for your spirit and serve as a covering for your finance and serve as a covering for everything that you possess in the name of Jesus Christ. Prayer will walk with you throughout the week. I shall be the crown of glory. I shall be the crown of glory. Declare by typing, I shall be the crown of glory. I shall be the crown of glory. I shall be the crown of glory. I shall be the crown of glory. I shall be the crown of glory. I shall be the crown of glory. I shall be the crown of glory. I shall be the crown of glory. My God.

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Now, a share of coin with our war, a share of coin with the area.

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Why yes, Sudimo? Why yes, Sudimo? Sabe Pono, M2 Sabe Pono, MP, and free one him. Why yes, Sudimo? MP, and free uncle. Why yes, Sudimo? Yaria Bipobia, Ohia Bipobia, Awuchina Bipobia, and Kabi Pobia, Oja Demo, Oja Demo, Oja Demo. Why yes,

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Prayer will walk with you throughout the week. I shall be the crown of glory. I shall be the crown of glory. Declare by typing, I shall be the crown of glory. I shall be the crown of glory. I shall be the crown of glory. I shall be the crown of glory. I shall be the crown of glory. I shall be the crown of glory. I shall be the crown of glory. I shall be the crown of glory. My God.

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1: Amen.
0: We yesu deemu.
1: Amen.
0: On fra manfa yamzisi yama wo.
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1: yes,
0: and cause you to become a tormentor.
1: Amen.
0: To be able to torment,
1: yes,
0: the enemy and his cronies by the authority in the name of Jesus.

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1: Amen.
0: Ani ame dani.
1: Jesus.
0: Ani ame dani.
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0: Ani ame sasa.
1: Amen.
0: Ani ame sasa.
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0: 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Wa Yesu dimu. 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
1: adane.
0: Adane.
1: Adane.
0: Asusa.
1: Adane.
0: Asusa.
1: Adane.
0: Adane.
1: Yes.
0: Adane.
2: Inane. Liji.
0: Adane. 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Aniama adane. Aniama asusa. I overturn it. I overturn. I overturn. I overturn. You shall be the crown of glory.
1: Amen.

0: I'm founding breakthroughs. I desire it. You need to declare with your mouth that I shall be the crown of glory.
1: I shall be the crown of glory.
0: I shall be the crown of God's glory.
1: I shall be the crown of God's glory.
0: You know, when others are laughing at you,
1: yes,

0: allowed us to also join us. 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She. 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
1: Ebeyo pa.
0: Yesu na wa sha sie no. Wa sha ne ma pa sie no. Ah, o dey bawe ye. 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Bobo Ebeyo.
1: Ebeyo.
0: Ani ma dani.

0: the mouth.
1: Oh, yes.
0: Wow, what your application letters?
1: My God.
0: Ekope Juma.
1: Jesus.
0: Now you reject it.
1: Yes.
0: Now watch it, you now watch it.
1: Amen.
0: Busumi, you busumi.
1: Amen.
0: Me bomb pay your yesterday.
1: Yes.
0: Baby, your application letter.
1: Yes.
0: Me smart at the angels of God.
1: Yes.
0: And release him.

Now this should be your prayer. Nana Yosefo, I will be the crown of God's glory. I'll be the crown of God's glory. I'll be the crown of God's glory.

0: video. We'll share video now. Now what type it? I'll be God's glory.
1: God's glory.
0: I shall be the crown of God's glory.
1: I shall be the crown of God's glory.
0: Share as many as you can.
1: Oh, yes,
0: share as many as you can.
1: Yes.
0: And type, I shall be the crown of God's glory.
1: I shall be the crown of God's glory.
0: Oh, you shall be mommy. Shall be mommy. I shall be the crown of God's glory. As many as you can. Oh, may the glory of God begin to locate you.
1: Amen.
0: Begin to locate him.
1: Amen.
0: Begin to locate him.
1: Amen.
0: Begin to locate him.
1: Amen. My God, yes.
0: Obi Besri. 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
1: Obi ani beje.
0: Obi beto aware pamu.
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0: Enso bi e ware o.
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0: Bosom to me be a
1: water.
0: Kawana Uragu.
1: Kawana Uragu.
0: I would have taught you. We yes,
1: you
0: did.
1: My God.
0: Obi on my Unim Kawakro. 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Also a Buano. 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
2: ikole
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What yes to demo. Only what jai. What yes to demo. You rock a wano. And what yes to demo. My God. What shall see Felice on Sunday de Kawasano? As a heat bid in Amho. As a shoe bid Amho. As a shoe bid Amho. As a heat bid Amho. What yes to demo. What yes to demo. And Suakawa. And Suatumi. Bosom to me. Bayer to me. Our water. 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
0: Into his own trap.
1: Let the enemy fall.
0: Let the enemy fall.
1: Into his own trap.
0: Into his own trap.
1: In the mighty name of Jesus.
0: Yes.
1: If you

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0: In the name of Jesus Christ of Nazareth. Pray this prayer after me.
1: You're praying.
0: That in the name of Jesus Christ.
1: In the name of Jesus.
0: Let the mockery
1: of my enemies.
0: Let the mockery
1: of my enemies.

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We are around 475. 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
0: and from Mremi,
1: and from
0: Pedja,
1: and from Pedja,
0: and from Mremi,
1: and from
0: Mremi. Yesterday, oh Lord,
1: oh Lord,
0: I uproot
1: every evil
0: testimony
1: in my life,
0: in the name of

Yes, so in Monyam, so we are your compound, yes, yes, yes, yes, yes, yes, yes, yes, yes, yes, yes, yes, yes, yes, yes, yes, yes, yes, yes, yes, yes, yes, yes, yes, yes, yes, yes, yes, yes, yes, yes, yes, yes, yes, yes, yes, yes, yes, yes, yes, yes, yes, yes, yes, yes, yes, yes, yes, yes, yes, yes, yes, yes, yes, yes, yes, yes, yes, yes, yes, yes, yes, yes, yes, yes, yes, yes, yes, yes, yes, yes, yes, yes, yes, yes, yes, yes, yes, yes, yes, yes, yes, yes, yes, yes, yes, yes, yes, yes, yes, yes, yes, yes, yes, yes, yes, yes, yes, yes, yes, yes, yes, yes, yes, yes, yes, yes, yes, yes, yes, yes, yes, yes, yes, yes, yes, yes, yes, yes, yes,

God bless you for sharing our live stream. God bless you for inviting others as well to join us this day. Prayer walk, Bebaso. Prayer walk, Ebaso. The month of October, November, Ebaso Dendendin. We are sure, say, oh, Babu, and what's here? Mahuati Abraham, I am red. Yamisha, dear, you name any das, oh, Mira.

This year, Matunsa Edia Fred, Minister Matthew. Today, now, he is a prophet of God. So, Prophet Matthew. Sikaba, Prophet Matthew. And in Timuamuhu, Sofu Matthew, Wacheno. This year, prayer walk, by the grace of God, he will be on board. Anyunya Uti, Minister Matthew, and a toy. One of his worship medley. 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Ajimmi. Yeah, this year. Yeah, the elder, doctor, Kwasim Riku, and Subeba. 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
1: Ura di dog watching. 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
1: Yes, it do.
0: A Jan and Swat, Nisunco. 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
0: And you uhe mua sika. 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
1: Me ho.
0: Kron. 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
0: A DNT and a Bema or Ba when you say, I take it that decision.
1: Oh, me.
0: Nah. 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
1: Oh, yeah.
0: The 16,550 Ghana cedis, is it justifiable?
1: Oh, free.
0: Was there a written agreement?

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0: 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Ye call ni streets by Wednesday. 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
3: debia
2: 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So yeah, that was it. So now I'm going to me so I and with Jesus Christ did. Amen.
3: Amen.
2: And now somebody airban say God has sent some people, but they don't want to go.
3: And go pass mancrophobia, one person will be co.
2: God has sent some people and they don't want to go.
3: And go pass as many pecubia, one person will be co.
2: We are soft war TM. We are soft mammy at TM. We are elder TM. 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
1: 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Asuma for no asem pakan. Let us say omo aye asuma omo no. Omo ko ka asem pebi.
3: 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Ko. Was it asem say?
1: Ose wom say.
3: Nko wi ase nyina.
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3: the Bia,
1: and Yanoma,
3: the B,
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1: Tianio,
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3: the B.
1: Or say Munkoka country Nipenina, not just a Dumoso.
3: Because
1: a Duma won't be read the Radabaton Safro,
3: Ampa.
1: Not just also Dinamoa, because a real self for Nenino, on Cassa Yentite, Munabin for Bifa, and a Wajuma, and who goes all corners of Fro, my Fanco. Besa o relaxi wom abra undu bebi anaso ofre wa akonta be no ko bi ko
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1: 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And now, so for on pepper, because time better or no, Becker, you share in Sutini. Shall be a year's woe, so you share or it turn about to share River Jordan in Sutini, and a year's woe and gas all yard, Jim, call me Boatin, or not to share, and my Yako bonus woman,
3: Galilee to Jordan.
1: Eh? 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
1: Some ran out a car, you know, Pon Cocker, or Monan take form.
3: You question.
1: And it is a woo with Yemi, no open near Mira, and yet Christo and also Christo, some of the memoirs here, Timon Brown also. Or say, Korea self and then you know, Coca Sampano.
3: Now, dear Gideon, no bonus.
1: A bit of yes, you tell Sampire from where cry any Dino Crocker or say Coca Sampa. Yes, you tell us a Sampire FM. And you say, you are the right place, Nisa Cass and Patch any part. And to the radio to be a photo of your Cass and Pat, and yet Samuel Bonnet. Your real sources will have some kind in your papa.
3: No question.
1: Omo Dani, a young couple of Sam, a Riasim Nemo. 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
1: 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A real money brown also. To be Cassatra, you can't go past Matra and Wabu and be a sewer. So we really want some in America. You are not smiling, see, and could we are singing now. Enter yet to radio so I catch any partners and say, sign through a quam bonnet home. Now, where you car, or Bisa Miminka, or say, young could we are so one cassa so for Madame Bois,
3: Debbie,
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3: See, you know,
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1: 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And they, Christos, oh, by the way, near some of you, says, I call Echo Casemon. Oh, by the way, you ought to be friends, yes, may my satra and may call heaven. One beer, one country, we are only heaven, Biaco, because Christos, and yet, pepe pepe pepe pepe pepe pepe pepe ayodo ene yedi tena Kristo me so we hunu han ya so ka chire onua ko
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3: what your son yasa si tumi nyina
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1: 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So kai as if 35 verse 8. Osi ye kwane bi a your friend the road of holiness. A conquer your coin, or says our coin, neon such a thing, you mistake me for so.
3: Because him,
1: I don't want but ten and quarter of our coin. Sacquin, we and any part of me for so, you're almost a coin in you. Yet the quail to answer a coin, you know, and for so, Cassa coin, you're yet a year for so. That's where we are, you know, Uber Hunyan, a superb for so.
3: Because
1: him, for finance was as you were so. Cotetia Tempon, a cosia. A man, not a mo dress your moosier to send Ketesia
3: sanity.
1: A memoir so, a cato moosier. Now a moon sergeant's at its own end that I won't enter Mutias and Yampers and Pesem Bas, my dear, left and right in for making heaven. A mom corporates, or Mutu Sanaman Guia, or Mutu Sanaman. Utias, it's a necessary draw soa, Upper Soha, Ukohevia, show be a wedding kind of paradise. Quite better of us, and your soft was say. And your evangelist be say because I never did intro. Monimbra also,
3: sir.
1: Bible word that way, open so community papa, when you are same only community papa. But may catch or say, so who's your Bible? Bibia who's your Bian, Shasa, the Eco, we are saying, in Yanyan's a phone, the Sian, yes,
3: sanity.
1: Because Oko Shadden as Sassier, a Bian in Nippon and such riot, and all boss are Brana, Obekas also be yibi. But Bizasa, a Yen is saying, so shouldn't you put a rear, and never from Yansini,
3: sir.
1: Now, also, what should we in a bobra, Yan show be a sassy and from M. Bobra. Timon in Brahmos and Yanko Ponshin, the Pereon or the Boatin. And they say, oh, sassy ye, no nipper a rear, Uncle Yea, also a rear, Udian Coye,
3: because
1: a banana and a rear coy, and on there also Siano. Timon in Brahmos, so Paul, one sassy ye, also a rear ye,
3: sir.
1: And our paradise, and it is a whole kind of past, Papa no or solitary Christopher, Papa no to say, or Pentoqua, or Besatrae. And this year, there's such ceremony for making heaven, and Castle's Miss Mepen Toka. Now, so who won't talk of Pimua, Onyan Sawahi, Monim Brahmoso, as someone about this young country. So, what's more, Seco, now I'm more missing out of the co, for concrete training Yasemco, a communia bonti, holiness, a inward and outward holiness. Otia say, Akumanumuti, or Dotti Akumum, or don't yet say one Casa, who we are, yon, to say, I attend you for a more montari or musuno buying pepper. 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dey uni uniform uni heaven uniform o se o se me make heaven o de wa o naked na de beko Monim Brown was what?
3: A
1: radio cassatro.
3: Yes.
1: Or so a maya, or so Nkuruba Swa. You've been young wonderful for Edia Casemon. And Sir Radia Smoa, or the Ahonibia Cow, Faco Casemon, Necano in the Crim, nor Sanona him memoir, a wine yaba, a radio coupon sit out. San Ope, why you sit here, Radia Smoa, Obeco. Now walk on so out the concrete, Assem and Ebeco. And coupon shall be brave. As a faulty anchor, the Word of Truth and Prayers Ministry, Two Tap Ministry. But so your phone number is 0272.
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0: 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Agbeve product no why you're yarn in answer or no more a bit to me. Ako Edia Mount. Oko so to last stop Accra a honey war. Sansona Oko a year repast ventures. 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And Rama Bobo soon in an when you be at on a herbal shop beer a bell. Driver name a two for Sawunti. We are driving him two for now. The year drone. I didn't tell me better do see Cabe your car engine. 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Abena rice bringing families together one meal at a time. Food and Drugs Authority. 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
1: Ah.
0: E kama pa charcoal toothpaste no.
1: Ah.
0: Ah, but just that is
1: Mekan, I was say, I ain't sound so any. Humanity, the only idea, the only said, the as I know demand about. No, any cacraca,
0: oh, be me a cacrabia, hey, that's idea, the answer. Ebessa,
1: any case,
0: but anyway, when they a dental charcoal toothpaste for be choosing. Now come, I call you, pa, a one summa was sinning so you fit a fifty fifty. And I may ask, I'm sure I'm saying I'm losing confidence now. Day, Abapa. Anyway, what a live global toothpaste and so on. No, you're the mint a frame. Tumu will be a time to choose. And I'm going to buy any idea. I'm going to pramua. Me patcho pi. Me come for a live global toothpaste. Eddie, I'm only a live toothbrushes and so on. And no, good for both soft and hard gum. Obi on a sin emre, wonzo on a sinner's wording. Unya, aye. 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
1: Yeah.
0: Buadiwa Herbal Center.
1: Yeah.
0: Buadiwa Herbal Center.

0: Buadiwa Herbal Center.
1: Opa Wardia.
0: Hey, I wopa na we here me say. Sister Buadiwa, ono a na oya young lady o. Ana Awurade Nyankopa ma ne sa adoma chede no. 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
1: Sir. 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
0: yeah,
1: into what they are shining.
0: Oh, Omoyaduma. Now, oh, your barn out to me, car. When your pelvic inflammatory disease be a now block you, and to my own onion say, for any chim or buadiwa herbal clinic. 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A Buadiwa Herbal Clinic, and I may come for mount. 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Friend is a Sia, Ewo 0257 603023. Mrs. Subim 0257 603023 0257 603023. 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Thanks to you computer clinic, accurate scanning, effective treatment, it's what you will get. Kojo na to say
1: Ben
0: ya de radi nyam ko pase pa na ade na ko emra ne se sai wenya ntie se se sia wo ye bema na wo ye bema wafo na wentimi anhwe oboha mu niam ayie am protecting no. Now they were no cototo to a baby aswa, a quarter, who bet you any problem. 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
1: 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Omo hu se aware ni relationship simu. 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Omo de ba kwa efa so che properties a relationship break ya. Ememe ma bo si. HS and has is young to me, 50-50 because I'm in our warranty. Okay, new ones on the abano, and also they say,
0: and the reason being that na mano Eddie, yeah, take your advantage.
1: I bet me I can't cross the major
0: or the number to me as a shell, sir. No, I call one. Oko one, we are Japa Dientia.
1: But no put a property will be a friend of prenup. I will honor more and say, well, yeah, or property are one son of Warren and the movie.
0: Okay,
1: now new ones on my interpreting, they say, me. My year ordinance
0: so
1: marriage.
0: So I worry prophetess in Shrey. In Shabbat.
1: So my year ordinance marriage.
0: Aha.
1: Nese.
0: Chibu, you said a bit tearful bit.
1: And I'm saying, me, my year ordinance.
0: I am prophetess in Shabbat.
1: We have a lot to do.
0: I'm in power.
1: So my worry is ordinance marriage. Nese, be a me who are baby, none of us I am a fit.
0: Aha.
1: Na me de manoko to no so me wa one ade ade na me ne no koba ne ade a e marriage promise na de amano.
0: Okay. Washa na no hoba.
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1: Okay. 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
0: Okay.
1: Aha. 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
2: Pache, yo.
0: You're the Radinya and Kupuasi. You're high as Sempa, 94.7 FM. You're the 1992 Constitution. Ghana and Brano, the year, Juma. And I think you're Christopher and T.J. Krekunkundi from Genesis Revelation. You're been free and you've been gone. 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
0: Only papa be called secret as him.
2: Many, yeah. And she share for me, but no damn soon.
0: You know, Oba, Omae say.
2: But you only took.
0: 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Did your toss room uni? Okay. 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
2: pacho no ma miska
0: week and as 2 weeks and a 1 month
2: one week pacho
0: ti 1 week be normal be say
2: me call kiosk me dey no ma me 400 cedis
1: a week
2: one week
0: okay o call kiosk ni mo no now say to call baby foforo
2: me dey be kiosk me
1: normal
0: okay before o be call kiosk now o baby out
2: Ode mi ko ni kurum.
0: Eh, ni kurum ni he.
2: Voter.
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2: Me pa chai.
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0: E na second time o ma o sei. Score de ma o voter region na e dodo sei.
2: Da man county.
0: E dodo, and it's not the man weekly.
2: Me pa chai.
0: Ntio se no so week bi a no ma o 500.
2: Pa chai.
0: I don't know otra o bo so me dodo sei.
2: Me nya 1 month.
0: Then I say only 2,000. And then I say, if I count 3 months now, when you now, only require agreement on I 4 months.
2: That's
0: right. And I the bank, right?
2: That's
0: right. And I say, so amount 400.
2: That's right.
0: And then I say, I'm going to assume 1,006. And I go, your mathematics, my mommy. And 1,006 by, I think, 6 months or so.
1: Mm-hmm.
0: I'm about 9,600.
1: Mm-hmm.
0: Now the 2,000 account plus 2,000. Okay, now say 11,600. But only now on the agreement, no. Now what can say? Sika was spending 16,550.
1: Oh yeah,
0: now only now you need to hospital. And you must spend this.
2: Uni.
0: You have no idea.
1: So now I call my attendant and I
0: so now I call hospital. It's gonna be your demand. Are call?
2: But
1: there be on separate.
0: Utia. And I think the 16,550 bit me. It's possible.
1: Okay. But remember,
0: but maybe a hospital home no. Omo ya usi ezana. 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Yes sir.
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0: 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Ye de yesa adwuma no. We don't do that. But be ma na on take responsibility no. E na sade so betu ya ne ba hoka.
1: And a decision who take it and Behrman was not.
0: Why more Behrman is woman here? A one who take it that decision. A do we and now on Beje Bano.
1: And San or Cocacher Behrman.
0: Oh, and no, Behrman catches a cofan a babrena, Cabedi.
1: There is a letter and a sana. nipa no ne omukwa agreement ne frere be man after so wo ye na
0: anti no no mpo ne ka kire no be man
1: dabi
0: nipa no ene be ma be man
1: according to be man but o bibi fufro kan dia I don't know say bia be man ni twantro
0: bibi fufro wa obeka
1: eh ere na be man te
2: me le koto ya pastor enim na ya pastor ne frere no
1: na ta ma okoy adoption o de ade no prophet ma min chadi mu ye ade no eh adoption o
0: okay
1: enye so obi ti ni ba bi keko
0: mm
1: we want to protect the certain things but are there any adoption it according to nipa no your adoption no the odi animo no these are the processes nipa na nyem no so ntimi hwe ne ma ne ade modern be say agreement nyina wo ma wa sign according to nipa no
0: be say o ma kra ta bi ma wo sign ana wutim ye
2: o si sika na me wa se wo me hunu me sign asie na me sign
0: me ba o
1: before paper bi ma
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1: onim ba so cheche mu chere wo sa ade na wo ye na adoption so ya wo se wo do ba na e ma obi ka no kre
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1: 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Anna, I'm a father processing him. I'm a sense sign ye. Now mostly say na adoption no, eti according to ono no. Mobile first stage, second stage, and sana last stage. To woman and aka, and you ono no, or who we are, the lawyer beba, on where ring or the lawyer beba. Na lawyer on the Pacrona adoption lawyer share, no, almost so move office or social affair or no, almost so atanasia aka. Nti likely say after so we na bibia kono mo ja kure ya on be man between 25 to 30,000
0: mm-hmm.
1: apart from a can o mabo from time o be ka so onyem na akopem se obewo
0: na the lawyers what be afim
1: I know the I don't know say mostly ya na no na ye fa ayifo eh info
3: legal
1: nti ya no mo de na de ya ban ni tu mo kanti bua nyai so what you say it the first process and any say nipa no be in care cost copim so be wo ne ehun sa kra na arrive so what you say then third one no police abem ni social affair then they do also mo de no then ya finalize it is say nyoma ni nyina according to nipa no o ma cheche ma che rewe ajise bi e rei card foforo
0: there atwetwe maso akra ne ye the amount of money involved near ababa one so second decision o take ya a brand ten oyɛ involve ne man sign paper no
1: mhm
0: on say bibia to 2 year e wo say da ye gi to mu say okay ye adoption no ye dey ababa office na ye man nkrata na o sin sign but nkrata asem ne sin sign ne ba mu wa bra ababa wo ye be kwa say baby am adudu me nyɛ biem
1: busani
0: me ba say na o kan nti as to say eh ye what document no dey ne say team so
1: good nti ma me musa ma amene do call papa no ho ni wie ye no papa ne ma utim paper bi
2: pa cha da bi
1: o ma o sign paper bi
2: pa cha da
1: time ben o ka se sign paper
2: time na me wu wie ye no na o ba me ho
1: mhm
2: na o si o e ka wa bo ni nti me nsan ase
0: satan no aka che ni se unye biem unfa o ba ne man biem
1: han
0: so sa you know signature ne ba mu
1: wo bra wo
0: after say o take second decision
1: person free,
0: yeah,
1: agreed. Okay,
0: and we need to speak with them and be a later on. Nayanshe,
1: and then when I brand an akasa,
0: when akasa,
1: my catch is on pet time near any ninkomo because our own person near Becasa will go according to their gun and rack
0: audio now on your team,
1: and we have him on tape too,
0: yeah.
1: But what promises of a peda near akasa. A person any superior kasa and we've given him that. Yeah, ne beman so kasa so we have the tip.
0: Okay, tell me about beman. Adoption dia kojo se o sha se na se why gini SSR you can go ahead to so be o
1: be terminate.
0: a friend say agreement be our way.
1: But Prophet, one thing we should understand, they say.
0: Maybe we are.
1: Okay.
0: And sana, all terminate our agreement, no. Now they are show our dream. We say, so my inke cost be answer. I was also to me a day, also to me deba. And to be a genus is here, I don't know. To ask mommy.
1: One thing we should understand, say, Nipana, o Lydia, dear. On Kaza Chinchinachi, I walk in Tifa Kranemai. Or say, what genus is, sir?
0: And your problem.
1: This is what we've incurred. Pay. And to pay, no, I won't be a man. On any war, no, no. And I was a head in Mutia. Bearman is also on our way. I feel ni akachireno.
0: Enti.
1: Na mbuza enti si. 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
0: Okay. 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Hospital bills weren't ya a crown in the dahono. 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
1: Where, young country, ma say, your old man was your fool, we are seeing your old man was your
0: fool. 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
1: it's all far bama, papa, or
0: Bemanyas of
1: Bemanyas of Wawo, or back at 20 Ukrainian 3 years. Was I knew before Frako, or no so papa, Henu, and young was your sem. 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
0: into. Okay.
3: Me did cause me yet more sample FM, but media wa kra. Okay, Lydia wa hanu musi. Aba me office ya se one wo oba. 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
4: 1 week.
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4: Premoto Aduma 06.3 FM Sinadish Mama Yemo Bibia Kwaba na watch for frontier rubber. 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
7: Akria boachi where ye are drum japing
4: as well. Then I'm no idea going him as well. Then I'm no yeni wako to be here. Is there yeni animal wedding them? Sabia Musabia Yadra. What is summer to drop? Wamosi are buying him new and him new and him new and him. Wamo made them or Mokas one person quite radiant. And yeah, for my juman and this idea were yet read you more than pie. 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
7: Any addition, Muso, 1 year what's radia, 1 more wabia suku, yeah, I'm cram cresuku, no acabomwe, no much as say. 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
4: JVRT for se Ghana DJ. 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
4: 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What I know with them is a munina. Want me as from your dad. I prove your boss or yam do prom and cacassins from Munanina and NSA. One tranches, a panchance, papa, the amasan, another adia tumusu, or the support of what I mean. And no, I ye, DBS, a Kalalan Plus or Modia Ba, yet it's romantic in the dear Fram who's on it empone, and yadia bubble to continue my 10 years warranty. Nobody has to say, who edia mam, one now at three, one more to who could name another befru or simple pie futa, a couch I could twist. Send them one more moment to me now. Sazana was also for the spirit. Anime Fataba. Now, spirit in the end is our person, what person are you? What children, what drinkers so could to be? And as a unipa, the other baby don't pay no aqua, a chair, a feature, and as a booping, a barbatra, a man, what the other mefatin so, and all your tree, dear, do I won't be a above one at three, dear, to us, yes, the cool woman could tell you, Mumma Jay. Oh, be do ye, and do. Kumene.
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4: Ye mongra and some nanka some way, and shas yadia womanga, and I say, work for Ghana and a warm May moon. Yes, and drove for say, you will Ghana Journalist Association, eh? And you are Dr. Fonsu Kuo, Ghana Medical Association, eh? You are Nancy Fonsu, dear, you are treacher for the Chesco, the address of Pan, son of my form. 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
5: 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A ban on public sector recruitment. 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Edi amani po mwedi demo. A yenye ena yenye fone on government to fulfill that promise. Because you are not going to be able to do this, you are not going to demonstration in March, etc. By said, on am not going to be able to do this. I am not going to be able to do education service will be able recruitment portal for more recruitment. So, you didn't try to come out and find you are not you put 200 in family, you know. Then you'll be dead. Or we'll be in war, Jesus, a fan with them. There's no one class under the other one. If you're not buying now, okay. Or send them for ma, your court demonstration, or money, you know. Or we'll implement.
4: Enti asamno na atres wo de etuja no na obi ye no se abosuba na meja paye ukotu so tumfo obada de so bebia wa cha ne pa wo boso kwekwekwe ni wo ba hura ma hwere de na chese wo ne hian pa wo mo besra ba we anya manso o anya manso anya se bi omu popo mani e de atra ban wo mo sra ban wo hwe na bebia wo so de tron fanto essence wan fanto a ifrito
5: sisi ano ye se de dia ba bo si in twofold, Bako FG, Bako so for general Abayan Kasahope, Yanko Bono Monso, any teacher corner, a business of Moko local government service, civil service name, other public services, Abayan National Almost Financial Era. That's an uncle for you to refer for Mumahu. A forbidden in Abayan, yeah, said American, next week, the better of your telephone call. And also for Abayan, yeah, if you are, you don't be able to find Ediaba at the next line of action.
4: Anya, you could hear ye. Eh penny one on a casa. Edma and Yanuma wedding them walkos school as when you manya. Coalition of unemployed graduates with disabilities, Gilbert. Watch it, Ejare.
7: 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Enoch Nanajetia, where National Executive Director, Man National Council of Private Schools.
8: Yeah, a thing, man, and I say, I'm conquering women's young who I wore my money. Yes, also, no, DEC, no, get true. My cry, yeah, it's on, it's young Musica, and Sankran, I buy no, I'm a young fine, I'm here to me, I true. If I be registration in our state this year, Confrano, Utimu, say, or modern bar or mobile, a war, school, a room, a brown, more preferred or mobile car, cultural, dance or hair, and your modern bar, a hoof, a corner name with you. There's also no open one, is a results no bebano. So, any more no bebano. Now, a moire no name why ya, and name of Rana Horton, a court then groom. The amay in the young braces here, and they say, she said, yeah, a yard, I be no yard.
9: Results never banner. No, it's kind of coffee. Now you call private school now. I will for now cry you 2 months there. Or Wabo Fraway, the morning boy, a quiet anymore. Now, why, yeah, I be one of the days. Now, the morning bono, I told you. And only I may have won, you say, as I said, baby, I had drew. It's in a Casama by a four year day. It's in two cats. You are yet petitioning a whole row. Education Minister, and I said, so I thought, I'm going to go to the committee.
7: I'm going to go to the committee. I'm going to go to the committee. I'm going to go to the committee. I'm going to go to the committee. I'm going to go to the committee. I'm going to go to the committee. I'm going to go to the committee. I'm going to go to the committee. I'm going to go to the committee. I'm going to go to the committee. I'm going to go to the committee. I'm going to go to the committee. I'm going to go to the committee. I'm going to go to the committee. I'm going to go to the committee. I'm going to go to the committee. I'm going to go to the committee. I'm going to go to the committee. I'm going to go to the committee. I'm going to go to the committee. I'm going to go to the committee. I'm going to go to the committee. I'm going to go to the committee. I'm going to go to the committee. I'm going to go to the committee. I'm going to go to the committee. I'm going to go to the committee. I'm going to go to the committee. I'm going to go to the committee. I'm going to go to the committee. I'm going to go to the committee. I'm going to go to the committee. I'm going to go to the committee.

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2: dia wo mu ne I'm passing the Odin Kankan, Yakushia by your new money income. You have proposed 20% year to sign because of some of the mines, a poor price never from the city. You say, I'm a fuck. Nah, she say, no, I'm a Jumai and a baby, I'm a shaker for the power. And look at the engineer and you be a crown for him. Very anxious, I'm to carry home, I'm fine to Muka Kama. I have a phone in the Nabe Party or Makaso in the year. So we are Juma, I'm the phone, and she says, tell me now, what could this world? Woman is come to nobody. I see. So you saw a car, a car, and so bad and a car, say, I'll see you. They say your concern in our say, no GPS impending for you. She are at what was in Naya Shetna and the Menim Haya between a China and the Chia, the name abandoned and Tita Hudilan to move BSS Patana, Yelly Baba Maya Sanka Honona, Yetimia Babon, now Boasanka Ponica.
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3: 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Into your questions, I call sooner. And Yabonte so for 80 men for an idea, a Baba Yentia Bahanoma, a responsible cooperative mind, setting men for being your minds are a Bema Amonsua, a Cassia Cassiano, as I said, Yamono, Yer and Crucino.
0: Abusia, any aneno, or Radio Jazzy Junior, what no any deputy coordinator in charge of operations for responsible cooperative mining. And now what in and they say, there's a watch them with some muko ye, and yes, some more mob

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2: Young boy, I'm 06.3. This young as a cassia boy, and you know, Asempa 94.7. And crack group, Muko, come refund of a street. No more, I will test street. A honey, but I will be drawn on your trouble. I love joy. Who are sentimentals of Yasha SS in Chiran? I say, Bucho was said to Bolivar, the yes, station. One year, you know, me chef for Bata, Cassia Bonia Guzua, Yabe, Edemam, no, my word, my Fokabuku, and a ne, one must say, and yet you could see. One TV that no one dreams, Sanso and Asabe, no for Pietro, but it's not you who be that and no for into a more catcher and National Labour Commission. So I'm winning, no, no, no, no, no, no, no, no, no, no, no, no, no, no, no, no, no, no, no, no, no, no, no, no, no, no, no, no, no, no, no, no, no, no, no, no, no, no, no, no, no, no, no, no, no, no, 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Obahano bose, labor commission for you know, Mosha and can chess as our craft from you no makusha, our pipe one into a penina and such rumor. Was who was three labor commissions? Obahano bose, labor commission for you know, Mosha and can chess as our craft from you no makusha.

0: our ministries, our labor space, our commission, and all the institutions that govern labor in this country. I'm not the one to tell you. You are all here and you are all there. You are all witnesses to it. Whether they are well-resourced, whether they are fully capacitated, I don't know. But let us use today to reflect on these issues. One thing labor realized, whilst commending the National Labor Commission, we also want to bring this to the fore, that after your birthday, you will not be happy to see the National Labor Commission running to courts to place injunctions when workers notify that they want to come back on strike.
1: Well, Panini, we are here and was also added to us. What you remove as a said the normal chronic, you are more recent pain for between us, permits and supper and just up to you. Now, so didn't another emono, what Panini Baku and Ruby Arkamo, one also labor commission, one other penny pan, what that one more unknown. Justice, as soon as you remember, was here, some no more Canadian and Yadia Kubia.
2: In the case of industrial dispute, which is made up of strikes, work stoppages, and other industrial actions, there were 89 cases reported over the period. And within that period, we were able to settle all of them, so we attained 100% resolution rate. This resolution implied that the Commission's intervention halted the actions, prevented the action, or completely resolved the issues in dispute. After hearing and issuing directives, order, or ruling, the Commission has therefore contributed greatly to promote industrial harmony in the country. I also heard the Secretary General talking about from here the Commission not rushing to courts. It is not the interest of the Commission to rush to court. That is not our interest at all. As much as possible, we go to court where they also flout the regulation, the law. If you do the right thing, we can go to court. We always go to court. The judge there will also not just grant us our wish, but it is only where you don't take the law into the context. We also look at the law.
1: Any are quoting a penny pa, Embrubia Ekemo, National Labour Commission, one another woman, Justice Asumedu.
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1: are newsroom enye
3: wo yi no for ho no mo enye ye etu kedan
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1: nwe. The only sir, a no for soon which my betting be a siho don't really watch it. Say over idea, come on watch him no for so no goom. No one says you would change him. Now would ye sim wa cataso come into a groom rare. What be fear of a so marble fan on the phone? The other end is set, obey you and swim more shake a crack. Now, if you would this on the phone, would you see chance in the machine? Would you see more? I bear the dead, that is any pattern I temperature sitting on. Now, they are mark alarm. And I bear so open, so bow who would chance in them. Come up out in chains over some stream. And son watching, and no phone so no a good chance in them. And now say, cool, you know, moon soon. I a wood tree. It's as I'm confirmed beyond one. Okay, so Uncle Tom Melton, Eliza, a piano when yes, can't go and go to put me to move for soon. Eddie Goom, now, and Mary Simono, who are Bofana, oh dear, man. That's all the freedom of the me being feared the grey. And so be here, we are, wow, who chance in will find. Not with the same so the dead, at 2 years, at the same Nippa Hoshia now, Nandia Manano. I am not meant I recommend. The feeding bottle. It sounds like no more no egging. And I know now it's your own so no. And check no phone so no, they're very rich and they are contaminated. Now and you know, and the bubble more they are saying, and no phone so no. You're beginning me and son idea, my man.
0: Abusiani, my majority, and what in Cano, or none were too for the day, they say, eh, what dear, would chim no fusion a good to a moa, and yes, so far, yana, dear Triaquadana, no, you, Debbie, and was that would the Kajakakra, no, I said, Janua, ye cano, a quadruple 1 year, quadruple bubu won, over ever tam no fusion, and what dear question microwave, Mose, and no dear, and yet you what dear, and yet you abomination taboo. 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
1: But for everyone watching him, the phone so man look at that. I can only real free. 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And I guess I know, no, bio, most of no extra. Now, Ojana phone, my name, mammy phone, a day, the banner my channel, sir, or Jari, not in the course. Woman again, India only, woman who is your own, no, mammy, who say, but she won't know. One can sound to me, or him, and yes, sir, if a chant above front of one, the battery and no cry, and yes, sir, but my crew will no phone so then I never couldn't say a colano or so no phone mona now so I would him. Oh I think the more of a nature no phone the more and now I would be now with him on a yaketua na ebasa to sisi mubrao the embassy may can't say a marker a man no phone say a yes sir ubama ubano anum 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
0: Twitter, uko Twitter. That's what the Twitter.
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4: Away fast connection when Susan is so cry the chair. 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
1: 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After so, a boama eight midi in the city, if free and penny for a better woman at the mountain of France. It means Vetisha, your far above an example now. A Cassano Mocano fee. Now do one hour the corner Ira after Ayer Anderson, or the Cassano Faso Eddie Nimdia and a young Sabi at 20 Bunny Tree. I am not an 18 and I'm sorry for the deed of Ruminisu and Queen. 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
2: 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Ohun. 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
2: Dabi o so be doctor. Church of Pentecost Macro District Swami area and then I would any Peggy Amadon Koso say yen turning crana kwa kut unse olive wear do so. It bon arrive, Santemante, bon arrive. Na yen fa wechem Institute of Economic Research and Public Policy. What's the policy?
1: I want a policy. Policy.
2: Yes, Anga.
1: Institute
2: of Economic Research and Public Policy.
1: Institute. Tine wait. Tini ine.
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3: 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President Mahama Nuem Wankasa, a brand position. Was your sitting president? Say from Muse Sakawa Action Mafia for. Yet it's a tribute for you now, come, Master. A beautiful castle, Dr. Mahmoud Bamia Kropo, the seven papers I came with me, Papa, or be preco.
2: Abusia Gordon as I bedia con and what or de atujan koku yanko.
1: Yanko YouTube or man for be adventure on the Abakofi Parliament to the Yakenka that Sansuna Aye Ernest. Was there and DC as a confusion yaya basado do poji? Was so the and yedika can canada? Was there a kwakua? JP was me filupa JP Nibrof of Eurad they would be poop on. I wanted to sound what trial pa mammy be one a mim famo. 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
1: MTF so ye musa so and I thank you. Computer Clinic DBS. Kel Chaco Toothpaste, Franco Trading Enterprise, the Osons, Omer the Mefat, and I be also the Speed Dot, and the Sawyers, and yeah, you're someone a yay, and come back and you brew. 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
4: Yemia, e free bra wo de me call thanks to you computer clinic ba ye no. 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
1: Corporate Ghana, are you ready? The biggest gathering of Corporate Ghana is back. It's time for the Joy Sports Invitational 2026, where competition meets networking, fun meets fitness, and champions are made. Battle it out in football. Take your shot in the thrilling CEO penalty shootout. Test your speed in the lime and spoon race. 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Pull together in the tug of peace. Show your accuracy in the female...
2: It's a habit, you know, when you were young, you were doing it, and it has stayed.
3: And it looks like these days, I don't really see it because you were a captain. Thank you very much for key. Make a check out of you guys, I would have a massive.
2: Ghana for me, Damasi.
3: Bro, fire. 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
3: 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Wee Buta. That is so wow. Beba. Baby girl. Yata wa si. Yata wa ka. 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
0: Wendy Jones. 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
2: Songo.
4: Yes, Lalo. Oma yantilinka. And then in it, yes, I dear, Yazo, I said, yeah, when I see a catcher, yeah, yeah, catcher, I'm a name, yes, Yazo, Yanyabri, Yanya, yeah, any papa who blasts out, and a gun and now blasts out, and so more young, and more, and from the young conquatita, and yes, one say, Catasumo, so,
5: Minister, in fact, Sikane, Senkwa, numbers over Rabakani, I to be, and to know, and then it's near me and Tonka. Minister,
6: where do you have money? I taxpayers money, and you will go to Musica. It is a Yabusa or say Ghana, Ghana, Sika, hey, and you say, oh, conchain, and I'll conify, so Timiba. Now the Betuja, that's our better baby. Now we'll be when you go so. Sir, my movie, I'm a catcher, say Ghana, yam fashion. Where do you perceive Hundi to him? It's a baby, Biara. Sikano, akudi yenu, mufeme tu jani yuhu sikana dodo, mamo nshe ho.
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9: Sporting disciplines means how in boxing, athletics, then football. Boxing will be world champion. The future of boxing, let us say, as we may be world champions, the world title. But we say, a direction to say, oh, boxing, we are world champions, world titles. It will claim him. The Baku winning world champions, African champions. But we say in the boxing direction, you to say, we will win here boxing. We are confirmed, confirmed, but we are saying, scan here, boxing, and you know, here boxing, here boxing, but here boxing just for fun. And I say, here boxing, not to scare you, KK, and I hear boxing, no, I will be the agility, you say. Yeah, boxing will create him as so now there's no future. You might bring all these superstars, stage fight for Ghana, but we have not seen any world champion, any world title, any world champions, world title, BMI. You too scared to take care. What is the direction? World title, world champions, our boxing, what we have. Direction, let's say, sir, let us come in world games, keke. Before this talent, Ghana into me and far more than even 40 or 50 athletes. Solid. Medals about a talent in the world. Yes, Ghana, you need talent, no, your talent, no, leadership, so we are just wasting the talent. We are not doing proper scouting. We are not selecting athletes based on merit. We are not selecting footballers based on merit. So, trophies in my football and athletes also are not as a transition of boxing world champion. Yeah, time to be Anthony Magana. Leadership not fairly and talent not just as a super vision. We are Ghana sportsmen and women only. Only this year, we are not aspiring for anything. Only you do only to me. I can say we are looking up to you, the resources, and I say, I mean, a scholarship, and I say, which is a resources, also a support you, you know, to grow them, you know, you and I had the man, you know, Ghana sports. And these guys are quiet, what you doing, because now. People are in bed with people who are in charge, leaders, leadership. We can't tell them the truth. We need to be calculating over. As much as we are down for an answer, it is about your hypocrisy and your selfish interest. Now, but we feel like, say, Ghana sports no ye ka ho mama ye yama ye ko ye mama. We are failing and people are not accepting the fact say we are failing.
1: Injin decide that me abuye because me shine records now kitana. It's not encouraging. Them our coach have na adi no you can look in here bibi omuni no mko ball modern. So me meet me only say which is very wrong. We can have time to look at coach papa coach I pese yenin ko banes 4 years bium. But this one there me need dey be aso bet me abuye. And even crowd the players me kwapo they are not they don't look ready to be playing.
10: Say yeah say long term. Say coach of ebo the national team na amaye. E blaster fi eyi under 17 akọ.
11: Keko keku and the executive council members they don't listen to Ghanaians. No, because in the first place, so we take Ghana for a and ka coach and what did it to lay down criteria? Somebody pay coach, no Ghanaians catch up and say no. Carlos Brito, Leo, Grace in India, our experience 73 years when you need an Okrano say you open serious country, our employee coach as yes, and come on, shut down, consider.
12: Fireman, fire for fire, on fire, champion, SM for life, Kaka, Peoja, fire for fire,
13: fire for fire,
12: for fire.
14: Ojanu nie,
15: why ni jamu?
14: So, Ojanu nie,
15: why ni jamu?

0: America.
1: More fire.
0: American boy. Welcome, Nene.
1: More fire, boss man. Now, they were surprised they are there who they do.
0: Which are
1: we surprised they are there. Energy is so actually. Energy is
0: actually.
1: Energy is actually. Next level.
0: Wow. Also, in your energy, first of all.
1: So you're called Next Level. Premium energy drink.
0: What's all this to
1: you? Yeah. Premium energy drink. Yeah. I love that.
0: Yeah.
1: Was a Ghana now. We never will grow up. Yeah, talk right now. Yeah, instead of two of us in ready home, surely I want to know on a premium energy drink.
0: I mean, I'm using made in Germany.
1: Yeah, made in Germany.
0: Germany. My name is made in Germany. My name is
1: made in Germany.
0: Wow. American man aba.
1: Bonfire.
0: To a boy and come back
1: at come on. Energy in Germany.
0: Energy in UK.
1: Bonfire. Energy in UK. Energy in UK.
0: Yes.
1: Yeah. Okay, mommy.
0: I need to come into position. Is there no one here come into position?
1: Okay.
0: Your boy, you bring your energy, no
1: more fire.
0: Yet, me,
1: more fire.
0: Sports in the city, city.
1: Yeah. And you've been free,
0: and you've been free,
1: and for being gone.
0: 10 year fire, me, a black
1: fact.
0: You see our day
1: energy drink, next level, premium energy drink.
0: I don't watch
1: it. More fire, next level, premium energy drink.
0: Anthony, you're going to come into position. Me, quick one. Me who send your World Cup needs to ban it here because FIFA president look where you beat me at two. Here two no.
2: As simple.
0: Yes, one resign.
1: Go fast.
0: Yeah, Tikuma, yeah, Tigana, honey, the FIFA president, FIFA, FIFA on so change football no, football no, oh. And into the FIFA oh, and into the men oh, and I'm a boy.
1: Hey, look here.
0: Football no
1: more. Piano, send Ukraine and dead ya.
0: More fire.
1: Who's our castle be our car? Evia, the donor said, don't pay attention to
0: more fire.
1: Who say, when the fundamentals are weak, Jeff, and I say, you're breaking it down. When the foundation, with the anchor's a foundation to say, yes, he died. Nothing foundation, when seen here, now say, a diner was in a foundation in your papa, and no, no, no, bush your bet's name. Utimane buakumo.
0: More fire.
1: Oda denimu. 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
0: More fire.
1: Eh sana ti me earthquake.
0: So when the fundamentals are weak.
1: Epe esposi diye ma pepe.
0: Emi zani ki ni ye ye.
1: Se assessia no enya
0: bonfire bonfire
1: e de ha e be buagu
0: se fa pemne
1: fa pemno fa penya
0: e be jiri e be jiri
1: e be fomu
0: e gufo
1: jiri e gufo no fifa e be jiri wo open ho
0: yeah
1: former president
0: oh Butler
1: yeah Sebrata
0: Sebrata yes
1: I mean e be jiri e wo fifa pen yehubi. It was, yes, your allegation,
0: avalanche.
1: And so, nothing, no crono, asabe daddy.
0: Who say avalanche?
1: Yeah, I mean, FIFA, the Ocas of Body in
0: the Grand Prix. I'm to come, I'm to Ghana, huh? Nessa Newman Queen or Sempain for any Ghana for ever said football in the Koya and the FIFA, in the FIFA, in the FIFA, in the FIFA.
1: Sir, Adiana, ya catch the Ghana for, and they say, football. A football for dia. Meanwhile, national teams, you know, aye, abide dia, abide a funding, and mostly, no tier topic, and media, no titre, five for fire, no cana. It's about property now, and your Ghana for dia, and your properties now, Sabi, and your every person media,
0: okay,
1: and your football person media,
0: more fire.
1: Mostly, no topic, I treaty our this show.
0: Hey,
1: yeah, dear, yeah, buying
0: the tiat, pay us
1: money. This can be
0: more fire.
1: Hey, yeah, buying it, yeah, buying it, let's say.
3: Radio meme for hooka
1: more fire.
3: And you can who out of the dear pa.
1: Yeah.
3: As a gun of when you not benefit
1: more fire.
3: She woke up with gun of what in your son fast war
1: more fire.
3: And easy. Yan do, yan drop, but yan say, yeah, yeah, yeah, yeah,
1: yeah, yeah, yeah,
3: More like meme makase bebe edu ye no
1: eh eh
3: at say group say e kan group say group
1: eno a
3: let me e kan group no you kan your book group ni we are about run of 16
1: attention
3: that is what qualifies for group that for run of 16
1: yes
3: maybe I want a 34 ne 31
1: yeah
3: your group
1: and my me your run of 16 no baby I share see run of 16 e be see na yes a group ni run of 16 no
3: yeah
1: Chasio Isaac Kwame Siawa, sports minister, and you call Egypt.
3: Okay,
1: okay, I've
3: got Yamaka,
1: Sir Egypt,
3: yeah,
1: one of 16.
3: Okay,
1: after 3 matches, one of 16, and the
3: you feel free.
1: Then a twice, and the back in the room,
3: yeah,
1: and there was also 3 matches,
3: I got a group stage,
1: you feel any free, and the third twice,
3: yeah,
1: and the back in the room,
3: yeah.
1: And there was also 3 matches.
3: I got a group stage.
1: You feel

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1: ya butre
0: eh iti what
1: the run of 32 no
0: mbe iti na mi busa o se ya anya she the same level na
1: what you mean energy no
0: you stage one na
1: energy no and e kwai fast so the call work up na there ti so be on person be kan okre ti so you be on person kan okra
0: o ba gia to mi se
1: ya
0: how to tell my ear back home yes static as a young pamu you coach
1: more fire
0: I'm not what because
1: more fire
0: personally because here coach you know one on one every son about the certificate
1: more fire
0: the busan on the qualifications
1: more fire
0: why the reason why or tibet say coach
1: more fire
0: because me who knew so you coach
1: more fire
0: yeah can you can see pamu no
1: more fire
0: by the time I'm gonna be pamu no
1: yeah
0: some time you know gina upa say okoye wo bra wo nya ready
1: okoye wo
0: okoka fundamentals no na saba no
1: fantastic when the fundamentals are weak you be exposed
0: because fundament you am prepared
1: bon fire
0: set yet time I need
1: o to be
0: dead my coach dey be ball or dey be ball ne match
1: ah wo gani mexico match
0: yes
1: wo gani mexico friendly match
0: interestingly me to book be war
1: yes
0: bon fire
1: book no a prof war
0: bon fire
1: our professor
0: do you know say professional names are FIFA a publicity yeah
1: more fire
0: book near FIFA dia
1: more fire
0: FIFA sponsors are who up again soon in our womb
1: more fire
0: FIFA president dean womb the profile womb
1: more fire
0: it will be to me can't say book no and you said you'll be the one American or why yeah
1: more fire
0: and who have book ni more
1: again the womb
0: a dear you did call work up no
1: more fire
0: it be any and a dean be so more Sadie ni suno ye yifri mo
1: mama
0: wan ko work up
1: mama 1 minute pe mo mama 1 minute pe so what e ku ni yo boni boni
0: ah boni costume ni na o pese ko broni kuro ma
1: o di Ghana ko competition na o sportsmen and women o mu gan ni na ye because transparency ni ku ni die o broni kuro
0: e kuro we
1: she me see football is bigger than FIFA and FIFA no kuram and you know you impeaching Kofu and say you are the chese you are banding Kofu as FIFA president that akwa we tua wono kohwe obi sika se obi nya se yearly nipa ni nya se be se eh 10 million se 20 million US dollars as the profit it nya so on pack kon bi so a ton world cup you so obtaining as 20 million dollars or 20 billion dollars as in the profit police will interest me bad e could be as you have to resign e also investigating
0: about
1: it come o mo so mo hwe kura mo nji ai 5% ni 10% ni 20% and pay for so mo investigating for o mo hwe see me tell me I am on Kofar resign ya pump Kofar because football in Koye no they are taking percentage we are taking percentage and omo team e kro omo Ghana no mo di FIFA no na e na FIFA but football is bigger than FIFA am raw hobby but one thing I know right e challenge you need to stand up for your right also Ghana for your standing up for your football no the only thing that can change Ghana football is here and say new direction you have to do new things will be I had about 10 years 8 years or 7 years no results you have to change the direction also we change the direction we change the system no more fire
0: adie ma ko ama aye so difficult ama Ghana football especially when it comes to blaster emma se so mo kasa kra no entimi emma monte no and he said for some time
1: bonfire
0: na ye full say ye entimi qualify from group stage wow no mess na dey
1: power e ti e mo say
0: e ti qualify
1: from group stage
0: and he said the way

0: They know themselves. Journalists are also here, journalists, sports journalists. A young day, say, performance will win World Cup, I will say Ghana do round of 30 to a qualified for the group stage. Also, we sports journalists.
1: It will be a near good performance, and so
0: it will be a near good performance.
1: It will be a near good
0: selection, and so group stage.
1: You know, we have technical team, you know, technical team problem. Oh, Prophet, fireman,
0: bonfire.
1: Problem
0: that is why I'm saying coach, you know,
1: technical team. I know, yeah, I have Jimmy say, coach, you know, say, coach, you know, young Pamu Biano, Wankasa, and four more do a
0: yes,
1: maybe call Blasters Camper. Blast no woman, the Ghana for no woman, Biano. Womwa Sankasa, near two good central funny, near two good supported Yepa Wenny, to send your coach, no, Jina on the seven. After a Juman Crown coach, me, maybe on count
0: bonfire.
1: It will no na seven, or any bluff one. She said, me know where I am, and the Debian said to me, pussy, me support you at any moment.
0: I feel
1: my baby, bitch, she said, I tell you, Cranio, now you are me, I'll be working in a may.
0: No fire.
1: Me, some respect, Ness and Commander Mau, I reassign you, and he said, you know, you're coach, who are you, host of this show?
0: Really, fireman.
1: Only fireman. Nothing, my sabbage never been in confounding, come on, and he said, you know me, and I may sign a year to Mano at the Mau.
0: Blasters,
1: that is what is happening there. And not the writer will mention names.
0: You see, Blasters.
1: And you may have cost you no.
0: And you see, maybe you will go in and you say, what you say for the past 5 or 6 or 7 years, ah, Blasters, Abu Bahamana, you feather, Wakuma, Tow, Yamunta.
1: A big question.
0: A big question. So then why are you supporting it?
1: You lack a consistency. You're lucky how we call us. You're transition. You're lucky transition. Because national teams are El Popo or progressing in our
0: bonfire.
1: National teams are from under 17 to under 20
0: bonfire.
1: To under 23 and then to your Blasters.
0: Bonfire.
1: By 17, you know, ready, I see. You're 20, ready, I call so. I say, you need, I say, call this juvenile teams, you know, no. Amaya, players, Papa, the flow of the panel.
0: Bonfire.
1: Janinko, your chain said, Yabre, play your tiny baby. As Sabi, on Walker Soprano, one name who puts up Bobo Blasters. Near Comiso.
0: And no idea. And no idea. And no idea. Nikon is ready.
1: How?
0: Woman would you want woman? Let's go more.
1: Diana more.
0: I am ready.
1: Diana more.
0: I play a few talent. Oh.
1: I ya phobia. I mean,
0: Abia local league, or local players, or develop you.
1: I know no local league, but last matches, you bet me a predict. He said, why attack us in the last game? You bet me, I say, 4 goals or more. Player now only me said 2 goals in the game,
0: and they are not concerned.
1: In the last game, you know, we have 6 goals, and just because now I said, you to be money, number of goals, near they are torn everything.
0: Because we look around and you have Ghana players.
1: Yeah,
0: and how will be
1: our WWE? See a place here, the Adibabo tournament. You have a quadro, Chiago Febiaba. The Adibabo qualifies, you may never have reached the support to the roof here near the Apple. The two tournament, you pay Dino, who didn't say World Cup and I call it Benjamin Sarinam or them as goalkeeper who qualifies for them. Sabu can make a choice, Benjamin Sarinam,
0: bonfire.
1: Didn't goalkeeper ni diwo bi ba kupe Lawrence Atizigi
0: bonfire.
1: He is a goalkeeper ni diwo official book na FIFA I told on US na obi atol bi na obi eko group L na Ghana wo ona the players here dey call e provisional squad name one why dey call e no Benjamin Asaridin him
0: asema okay we put your candidate
1: me person me say now no ono kwa ba kwa 7 ko beti me the book na two e dey atire ne ba
0: oh FIFA.
1: Oh, FIFA no. Sabu.
0: Sabu for book.
1: Sabu, you need him.
0: Book it also, mommy, who be?
1: Oh, professor, I'm a baby.
0: Book it also, mommy.
1: I'm a mommy.
0: Let me share in your
1: name.
0: Memoir.
1: Oh!
0: If you be a FIFA, you will be that the book.
1: It's not my say.
0: Bonfire.
1: Booker! Yatra se multimedia.
0: Bonfire.
1: na wanya kenasa as COO ni profile wo
2: mu dia be so ga
1: na sponsor say wo adwuma mu han nyina di awom grants
2: na wili have so
1: ga stacy sini na awom na mato because mato second
2: you over her
1: o se enye official from
2: media na wo ali wo mu dia
1: na
2: wo wo mi si wo mu dia
1: eti e ho na si e busa questions why former di any sa book ni mu
2: over her
1: because former na eti tino for the for the whole station brand ni nyina popa ye yi players e de ko work ye yi three players ye ti mo be nyama
2: sai
1: se ka se per face of black star your performance
2: wa
1: ye yi three players ye we say ye money dia na
2: let it say no en fusion bena one what ye de
1: ta fonso ye mo wo mo send is alist no e ko ye
2: football ni here si sai o Ghana
1: ye ni
2: se be ya. You need to do new things. A reshuffling. You need to do new things.
1: What's
2: it? New things.
1: Yeah.
2: Something new should happen, and it should come from different people.
1: Because you can't continue to do the old thing, you know. Now expect new results.
2: For all these years, 8 years,
1: since me had the data. Now we should say results are being no. And you be before.
2: Me and you panu.
1: No.
2: Bema be be wa man be ni na.
1: You can't do all.
2: So in Ghana football, if it means it's a party, we have to do new things with different people. You got to change the system.
1: Different people.
2: Oh yes. Now FIFA, what should I say? Bono, what go tongue, bono won't say we must be on his hand as we in a free war. We are going to investigate it. And then Mofuno, they don't play. Omo fan will be saying Niabro, say mommy can say Mofukra. Woman. Only a descending people.
1: Mm-hmm.
2: At the moment,
1: those who believe in accountability.
2: Accountability.
1: When we see accountability,
2: they don't. The old man didn't say.
1: What does he? Nipa no be hold you be accountable no. Oba who show so he busa ni say.
2: More fire.
1: Coach ni si kasein ye di tiani ka. Coach na omai no e tiani ka.
2: More fire.
1: Coach ni si kasein any di tiani ka. Because Oman Penny say. Ni didi e niema mi esa
2: bonfire.
1: O si accountability ni transparency
2: bonfire.
1: I can hold
2: bonfire.
1: Ye busa minister ni say
2: bonfire.
1: Coach na wako fana bana. Sika se no di tia ne ka
2: bonfire.
1: O si it's about.
2: But of free world cup by the end. Then
1: thing it's about.
2: O be can say.
1: That is the cool. That is
2: the 80.
1: Come here you. Come here you woman no.
2: And of free world cup by ya. Coach is sika nko na afedi o be can say.
1: O be can was him.
2: How?
1: Buku anu ni busa e. Of who is
2: that?
1: I know who is that. You know, oh, do be accountable.
2: Ghana physical on the call.
1: Yes, of course. That is why I said you keep on his toes, not yes. Oh, man, penny can catch them, say, especially on the blasters.
2: So,
1: president was
2: so specific. More than 3 weeks a call at World Cup, you will be
1: a
2: hunker. America and Canada by the Sako Moroku. I didn't also call Moroku.
1: Because
2: only blasters
1: are here, Donalina.
2: Blasters are a gun of physical.
1: Also, to be ready.
2: Oh, my, who spend this now?
1: Yeah,
2: of course, spend it.
1: Oh, my, who?
2: Yeah,
1: it's a car, of course, spend it,
2: of course.
1: Anna. Even cook, even for World Cup, no ticketing, no one's a number.
2: Share,
1: and yes, no. And go for a ton ticket. Maybe you win your free,
2: yeah. And
1: who's yes, maybe a
2: next free for ya.
1: Of course,
2: one of ya.
1: Let him wait,
2: open the gun of ya and a toy.
1: And you pay for ya. Anything a person who bought couldn't tell you, sir. And yes, we see a must have been till the ton ticket.
2: Let's see what cup we're gonna need be a media that's here, especially one of the ton sunny at the
1: bonfire.
2: To be a media that's a set cup blasters corner, Nimba Cooper crack and one. And Cassabi, the life best son. You got people making money,
1: bonfire.
2: Nemco for a ton idea. Say, this is a near ton, Kuma. Says, Sunny Sports are hood war. Says, Sika, no Musu Enya. You understand how
1: omo no kura bu akonta
2: omo wi ye no obi aye na konta wi
1: bo fire
2: by blasters ne nya akonta
1: the whole Ghana
2: aye
1: the whole Ghana
2: obi ani mi siko nya he during the World Cup why na konta wi
1: sika
2: Ghana de koi
1: sika FIFA di ma ye
2: fundraising a ye hu sika
1: fundraising your boss back no ye jai
2: so adin tina minister abana why igmo akuntabuo no what they call muroko okwe no muroko
1: say my boy that is the big questions questions as ye ye
2: you know and an ni agi
1: and see ye
2: to say you are so to echo ayi africa brochure ni
1: what is one
2: for what reason
1: can you imagine
2: over want
1: no
2: up to date you that's who would do minister no say obubu akoncha na parliament ni kuru him
1: parliament will kuru him
2: and pay for ni kuru him
1: and pay for kuru him
2: president ni kuru
1: president akasa kwa ni di kan kasa ye before the World Cup
2: parliament
1: sata me abo qualify so
2: I pa
1: parliament
2: you remember committee
1: so what you so
2: omo ni ho
1: yes omo ho
2: so I didn't know to me calling minister no say obubu akoncha all this what opposition for no say
1: sad.
2: Ah,
1: I sad.
2: Omo mu opposition to way.
1: Any
2: no mo ti abran. Ain't link as a minister.
1: Yeah.
2: Oko World Cup about all this while.
1: Finance minister si sikana o de ma omo no. O de bo o man.
2: The same finance minister
1: is gonna be
2: already say. Oh yeah. I don't want call it out. The sports minister
1: from sikana.
2: O de bu akunta no yan for
1: sikana. Ti.
2: Eso sana o ye.

0: charity work.
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1: eya pesia
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1: Eti frere. No mo say emetrim,
0: bon fire.
1: No mo ntia
0: bon fire.
1: O go go ya di say ya na no so, shim shim.
0: Na yera.
1: Ah, ba me bi say o. Time o permit sports minister no any ayi abon otisu ni mu peso mu bua konta chere say ya ko World Cup aba. Ya the blasters ako World Cup aba ni Ghana for. Ye taxpayers money, time a year buying we are not
0: suspended.
1: It seems like, son, I say,
0: oh, that is nonsense.
1: It looks like, said the equity.
0: Oh, percent to
1: us. This is our time we are, ye now, who are you be out there? Now say, this is a funny say, ya. Say, time, oh, my baby, ready, no, oh, my baby.
0: How?
1: And they said,
0: no, me,
1: bo. You work happy, how many weeks?
0: Are they adding figures?
1: By time, man.
0: I don't know.
1: Oh, more by time, say,
0: yeah.
1: Some figures are not adding up.
0: ATM, yen fan, yen maybe CC, yen maybe CC.
1: Because, ahi, oman ton ticket, go for ton ticket, kalambule abem, ticket na, oman payi, eka si yen fan, kwa chiche Ghana for. Enye Ghana si kan oman
0: fan, kwa toye.
1: Afimi ye te, mune ye kube, aye kwa toye.
0: No suo,
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0: Mwa faya.
1: Afimi ye te, mune ye kube, kube aye kwa toye, kube bako.
0: Ya.
1: E mwo.
0: Ya.
1: Yes, it ticket is some napa.
0: Yeah.
1: Jeans in a woman, you who look room. But jeans in a year who that transparency and accountability. Yeah, you can watch them.
0: Why?
1: Where is it? A infanaqua.
0: A dangerous. A very dangerous for democracy. A very serious and dangerous for democracy. Say, Yako World Cup. More catch there, say. More time Ghana seeker the auto ticket. At the Amagana for. I'm passing so much time in Sika. Editor ticket. But allegations mean someone passed a motor to a ticket, you know, as I'm on Kofu. And you're a real World Cup sports minister waiting in Muakuta. Is this the government, you know, Tesono? That is the way of governing democracy, and you see. Eddie, a governing, the man said, time will pay, you know, the Buakuta. I don't get it.
1: Sad. Sad. And then we are seeing the globalization, you know. Fireman, Obia who the echo. And don't you know, be any echo. And for so what's so named Kulura womb, and then who niama, and Kofoti me a fahun, you know. Now people are reading. And Kofoti, and Kofor can come,
0: secure,
1: and Kofor said the echo.
0: Secure the future of the blast dancer.
1: What's that saying?
0: I require a new direction.
1: Yeah.
0: I require a new
1: direction. Yeah.
0: If you want to secure the future of the blasters, I require
1: new. Because you need to say your resource name, woman. Sorry, I'm saying ya.
0: If you
1: are
0: playing
1: football,
0: yeah, require new direction.
1: Yeah, acquire baby fufro. Acquire fufro is your faso. Wait me ko. So, me go sports minister no. And a big take somebody to lead. Answer and yes, other is
0: the sports minister.
1: You know, lead
0: sports minister, you know, Pesochless.
1: Ah,
0: who appoint our Pesochless? Is it right?
1: And you're right.
0: And you're the right way.
1: And you're the right way.
0: Ah,
1: and you're the right way. There's no more
0: password.
1: Come on, swear in
0: your parliament. President to Kuma.
1: That is not the right way. Almost way in Omukai, say, you hold them accountable.
0: But accountable, no, the time open over Babe.
1: And no,
0: yeah,
1: ye beautiful, and you didn't say the Ghana for tea,
0: more fire.
1: The piano contributions, the echoes will come,
0: more
1: say a co, just so bedroom,
0: more fire,
1: co, marketing, and any market for no, it didn't come
0: out, more fire.
1: Own city, yeah, Omoka, if you have you, yeah, you will show us.
0: Would be spending in our blaster, would be spending in our blaster,
1: yeah, would be spending
0: in our blaster, yeah,
1: would
0: be spending in our blaster,
1: yeah, would be spending in our blaster,
0: that's it.
1: Enye ya
0: kan le pepe mo o ko tono me
1: ba transfer
0: o wa bua ko tantan tap ya kwa de free mo tap
1: why free
0: ni e de ko ye ni e di ye a ni e ka ye because ye no gone of free mo tap run of 32 and why a budget why crazy fundraising and yes ka FIFA discover 2.5 and di kamba
1: yeah meeting. I want a ticket. Or say a different match. Ghana sika ni editor. And president Okaso on one boat in Sikana.
2: Sir, your mind is sika. So far raise you whatever here, you know. Yet the bibi ding and a kwaye.
1: Ghana, kasi Ghana.
2: Yet the Ghana ding.
1: Yes.
2: And a kwaye.
1: Yes.
2: Oh, your fundraising. Oh, say, oh, Pisca, Eddie Abua, Adunko, Nest Level, Premium Energy Drink.
1: More fire.
2: And you dina with your two Ghana 14, no. And it makes me a call, it's okay. Mame moa, and I say, mame moa.
1: More fire.
2: Whatever amount I buy, you know, they did it because of a dina with the two, so
1: Ghana.
2: Say, and a Ghana.
1: Ghana Blaster.
2: Blasters.
1: Echo World Cup.
2: And a Ghana 14, say, Blasters, you are cup now. And for Sudan, Baba Yenina.
1: Now, win him.
2: Any question, I could
1: pop up. President, the crack has won for Ghana for free alcohol.
2: Aye.
1: But yet, yes, Ghana for free alcohol. Ministers is in a coin. Opposition for party, minority for saying a coin. One more sitting president who's a sitting government. Nipa say in a coin.
2: In the name of the country.
1: In the name of the country. The person as sports minister and do ko even when president and say me and for Ghana for Ghana cost of living high high. Sikane woman of dollars.
2: To me in Nigeria, I'm not there na cheno.
1: What in America? That's
2: a man.
1: But what ticket to the Amagana for a diaspora?
2: And I'm not cheno.
1: But your ticket to Missouri, you think of what to talk ticket.
2: Ya
1: ba, you're called 1 month in me. Libwa. 3 weeks
2: are the 19th in the real World Cup, no.
1: 19th day we are
2: the crowd in Fremontem.
1: We are more Kunta in Fremontem. We are more Kunta was a masoli echo a Morocco say, yeah,
2: brother, and my assignment
1: a ma afko. Now we are coach, we are technical man. We are coach, we are technical man.
2: A man who's the Biomobresa, and yes, a semi, a man who calls the crowd.
1: Minister is
2: one of the
1: other. Oh, yes, Canada. Wakwaji, we also watching with the name of Ghana.
2: I advantage
1: in the name of Ghana. Yes,
2: and what
1: the Nigerian moment was from Morocco.
2: I saw out. It's a Ghana for. And you said, Black people, what much of more?
1: Thank you.
2: Please, now, what on our ground? Kona Kubi Sabi, you know, what about Kona Mana, Minister, and I said, two or three as a Hokomono. Guess in the crowd, so I'm blown, Sika Crano, here for my home. Ubekono, no PDM, and this case here, the Mount Crasuy and some farm out.
1: Ghana need the end who hear sports minister no Sam Moroku, a man or tournament. Kono, and so called one day, so called Casachi, so called Momotiva,
2: no Vriana, no Vriana, no
1: Vriana,
2: no Vriana, no
1: Vriana, no
2: Yenyezum, Vanyaduma,
1: Yenyezum,
2: Eddie Eduma, the Omoyezum meetings.
1: Nikata Kanan Kasano blasters, and I would do Ghana Sika, 5 million. About Ghana Sika, I say, $5 million about Ghana Sika, and you say, 580 billion. Let us ask away about. I'm a Mopa Podino World Cup. I'm a Ghana Mopo. Ghana Motoka. Overbabu Wakuntano. 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
2: 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Onu nkwa na itina se masi.
1: Ya nkwa umani so.
2: Mofaya.
1: Let's level.
2: Hey humpa.
1: Oh ama energy no.
2: Oh ama energy no.
1: Afe tabia heba mishta
2: so. Mofaya.
1: Tabia.
2: Tabia.
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1: 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Wee yao se jondesi. Wee yao se malewi ya. Ana gana. Wea.
2: I'm going to tell you.
1: It's malaria do the you do not see it. tabia tabia
2: ba mischa
1: yen kwa o man se
2: on fire
1: man for kura da so ba o man for kura ba yen mo o man o
2: yen mo yen
1: ba o man ba o mo
2: yen mo fire
1: ba o man ba o
2: 0302211701
1: bonfire
2: and a 0302211702 0302211701
1: Massa for my birthday in Ningina Bremi. And tempt me, your birthday near ye. Maybe quite ye, Friday.
2: Okay.
1: It will be a coon.
2: Okay.
1: Blecoon,
2: Blecoon.
1: I'm a baby girl
2: before
1: me. I'm a baby girl, and you could have from.
2: Oh.
1: With the UK in Abba.
2: Sorry.
1: With the London Abba. With the Blecoon.
2: Yeah.
1: Me could have from.
2: Oh.
1: And the Mequamshan.
2: Yeah.
1: A year near Friday.
2: Okay. Okay. This coming Friday.
1: This coming Friday.
2: Okay.
1: More fire. It's 0307 your born numbers, no 2211701 0302211702 Tabia Heba Mr. and I'm facing a don't go next level. Isha could be out 10 seconds yet you. Mon fire. Victor,
3: Gala football, yes, young football.
1: Yes, I
3: can go for
1: bonfire.
3: Because you're more young and Yakura, Musia, all my Akumaya. Too much, a dog move. Gana,
1: fantastic, bonfire. Minister, also Buakunta, Gana football, Yansakra. 0302211701 0302211702 Sports Minister and the World Cup also Buakunta. Ghana football says we may hear part here a year different direction. 7-8 years direction, you know, a year for flow. Ima more fire. I don't know next level. Tabia
3: bonfire. Yadam,
1: Mohamed, Mohamed, what's your bad day? Tabia Heba, Mr. Adonko. Mohamed, what's your bad day? What's your bad day?
3: Judge,
4: Fantastic,
1: more fire. Ujani so abed or baba. Ghana for pursue mutual monkey more about Miss Snow. Mumamin call my home man is who. Meba man is who dear, but Mumamin call a bev DNA. Yeah, any may ya meko. Ute, and ye kituakura away. Who fan to me TV, so mommy. More fire. On fire. Huh? More fire. I don't go next level. And I tap ya heba, Mr. Namidi, yeah, Juma. More fire. Now, fire birthday, come up, Prisla Usu. Or UK, baby girl, Prisla Usu. Aha. Ne birthday. And the Prissy. Fire birthday. And go. And yade. And fa. And ma fine. Mami nyaku. O sister. 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Yen fa. Fire birthday ni ma. More fire. Yen go. Fantastic. More fire. More fire. And I feel so. Mami kome yino. Mr. Kwabena Sapon. 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Aduma the late. 7th August. Yeah. 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Eddie has not been strange feelings. Go fire. Tabia heba Mr. Two Malaria and I say Tabia two malaria say Ankasa. Is he Yadiana pa na jaundice and a fever and a malaria? Yadia Baku and Mumubuni Dinzano. Oka jaundice a malaria. Oka fever a malaria. Ya Tabia heba Mr. Tabia. Tabia to malaria and I say, Tabia heba, Mr. Conformity shop bia, Coheba shop bia. They say, Tabia so supermarket in I told you. Because they dry a jia to the whole Ghana. Say, me to malaria, I say, Yariaba. More fire. Morena Ghana. I go to Mlawate. Yariaba. Health Ministry. And let's see your momentum Monday, maglev train. It take you off just like that. Into your mouth. I wanna love you. And trip to right. Me won't go for clear ya. Me boss out track ya. 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So what you see? Enti. Now me have done baby girls. And now you me the next level. Unya. Now we now vodka can clear me. Smell of vodka be. Now we now what don't go next level in the water.
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1: 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Thank you very much. We're grateful. 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

0: Madaro my share as here Ecosi Saint Impact Project. Yene yenuanume members of the Renal Patient Association of Ghana. Se yebeko mwa busuni biana panye wase omuwo ansana wa started dialysis treatment, no mwabwayam.
1: Is it a back-to-back? It's a back-to-back, eh? Hey, Ekosise, I see. Let's appreciate them. It's a back-to-back win for them. Congratulations to you. You are the radio program of the year 2024. Congratulations to you, Ekosise.

0: kosi senye bonsoir wo mene sempa de brane mama obi som obi som obi som obi som obi som obi
1: on the shesho honorable akwa baba call there
2: obi me me hu wache
1: enye easy
2: oni na ya miti
1: yeah
2: miti oni ni your authoritative presentations me da sepa me da se mo ficha pa
1: Afisha
2: Pama would through any Dominic and the entire production team.
1: Sure.
2: You've held your fort strongly. My boy Juma, I think Omen Yimu, if you're a credible media outlet and that's a media platformer, anybody, it's a privilege to appear on this platform.
1: That's
2: it. And for and on behalf of the minority caucus, the entire caucus, you know. Having extended a hand of invitation, some of my say and Bramber to
1: freshest burger in town. What's your problem? Let's say,
3: Obi, Yami Adam, the wise selection I can't eat. You have a 2 weeks sooner. But also, my effect, Obi, me name says, I fans, sir.
1: Sir,
3: Miss Miko Convention, Apostolic Convention. So, why are you Pentecostal? But Miko Apostolic Convention of Baltimore. Apostolic Forward the Lord.
1: Okay.
3: Mrs. Ketchy, no money, Cromwell, no money. And Obi, now it's not Obi, no money. I feel because I'm saying Obi, Warrior, and I'm saying, Master, I mean, Facebook, and Tupper, Bissano. They love you too much. But why,
1: Chairman, could you watch a quad but I pump to say
4: Obi see say on your mission FA
3: nah. Oh boy the other room.
4: Papa.
3: I'm the same second, but the other is okay. The minute is Obi the body you mean tiny. He's a fine gentleman.
1: Yeah.
3: So they have been do. Near Chebush and Fuina, or my war brutal, it's a war. But we shall feel good, allow it.
1: Yeah,
3: they love you too much. You see,
1: it almost was.
3: I think you are doing a great job. Ah, Obi,
1: yeah,
3: me, Pai Bunyan, and it's all that to us with the away.
1: Amen.
3: Now, we are, you must say, no, your encouragement. There is a bright future ahead of you.
1: Yeah,
3: until you keep it up. You ask intelligent questions. That's why I'm a catcher. I told you, me, Tifi enough, you beside enough. Nippon answers now. A woman or their baby will miss you. You arrest my case. Why are they?
1: Chief Bine, Aquabana, a pump to them.
5: Oh, sir, I was.
1: Fantastic. Na mete fote un catcher. Bibi aboko wa.
5: Oh nyakupo na dum bibi adani. Na wazo apo.
1: Nyamenadum kakran kakra. Ye pim so kakran kakra.
5: Asempa awuna uchi nyina wa chede so apara. E gana haye bienyo 200 ya bra. Won dinya ya mbo Morocco du bia Obama ya so at.
1: Fantastic.
5: Gana manda wonas.
1: Oh, okay. It is a Ghana Nibia ATOR. The person should not be confused about separate identities. No.
6: Oh, na internet no crown is Obo Media. And now show me Wikipedia. Or some recognize me as Freedom Jacob Caesar. As
1: oh, okay.
6: Kwame Bediako.
1: Okay.
6: So what you're saying? Okay. No one can acquaint to say Jay Z.
1: And Sean Carter.
6: Uko check it. Wikipedia is here. Or be connected the two. And you almost share how a nipa Ebodino. No, we combine it, and no, we search engine.
1: Oh, okay. In the meaning, say Cheddar, and then Nick, you know, and then Nick.
6: Cheddar, yeah, nickname. I just say Obi.
3: You know, because Cheddar, no, my Obi.
1: Oh, okay. Wow. Elder Amos Kevin Anan. I'm sorry, Penny, I'm quite a saying.
7: Ah, me just so many of them.
1: I'm a shopper. I'm coming to you. I'm a
7: love.
1: Yeah.
7: Life lessons and a legacy. Komano.
1: Bibri.
7: Atoni pa komaso mo bia di ejuba.
1: Sure.
7: Odi eni mukai. Na obe boy ho bai.
1: Sure.
7: That's in so. Mo djuma pa mo di. Ewo ekosi san so.
1: Yeah.
7: Tie mo pa.
1: Yeah, that's it.
7: The guy said me call Nigeria last time. No?
1: Yes.
7: I was listening. I tie pa from the University of Nigeria.
1: Yeah.
7: That was where I was based.
1: Oh, okay.
3: Now Ucho no. I say abroche for ni tie chain. Munya Savin in your idea.
1: Oh, ma'am, sir.
3: You know,
1: who's the name who said Abruchifuni?
3: Oh, Sammy.
8: my list of 20 people I text him so muti. Mr. Nicholas can come. Oh, Worcester.
9: Okay.
8: Massachusetts. Oh, yes, yes. Okay. What did I say? Ayi ohene babuachi otie
9: yes
8: ayi ohene besiedu otie kwabna from paul otie bafo jemfi otie steve go can come otie wizzy otie meti me
9: ni nyina otie
8: ah sisi ayi we kwa omo mu che individual omo omo ete machia chi so hwe ni youtuber eye kwakuo nipa bebre utimi kai
9: as a magician
10: lawyer sami jemfi ewa ha mema na kwaba so sami akwaba ete sen
11: Wanyame adom.
10: Bibi ya kwe.
11: Wanyame di ache.
10: Asa oba ha ache.
11: Asa ufremi ache. Oto usa fremi ache. But, bibi ya mejebre.
10: Yeah.
11: Miti.
10: Yeah.
11: Mrebe mungu wa yeah. Miti ye kusisi.
10: Yeah.
11: And mame
10: yeah.
11: Mwa baso.
10: Yeah, that's it.
11: Une wo production team. Mm-hmm. Udi juma sumbo. Yeah. My Ghana. And congratulations once again. For winning the radio program for the year.
10: Yeah, that's it. Yeah. We appreciate everything you also do for us. Monsu mo kahone juma neti mi kwe ni miti. Eda monsu asepa for the support and everything.
12: Oni mi share momna mi wofi nyina na miti yo. 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Maya used to.
9: Okay.
12: Yeah. Your line of questioning, send a OC 100 program. And I think a bit me flow together.
10: Medase.
13: 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When I sit in my car, my driver doesn't tune to anything apart from 94.7 Ecosystem. I'm a keen listener to Ecosystem. And I listen to all the discussions, who is winning, who is losing, whatever. 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That is how come I understand current issues, because they are the most current radio station that discusses current things. That's why I love it. 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I don't know why they haven't given me an award, because I am one person who listens to them, but they don't know me. 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
10: Yabonra.
14: And now come on, copy a so a war, a year man pussia, and come on, your Nairi program. Now, see, a number one cry, dear. Gaman, you see, saying.
10: Gaman, sorry, that's it.
14: Nice one.
15: For the purposes of emphasis and clarity, you read Yoko's letters. Now you know what GAPT is in the audit report.
10: Yes.
15: Now you know what PNY investment is in the audit mm-hmm. report. And now you know what BIMABA is in the yes. audit report. These are the three things that Iyoko invited me to discuss with me on.
10: Based on the petition from
15: the parent executive secretary. Obi, yenka ni nina abom. 3.2 million for GAPT.
10: Yes.
15: 588,000 for the PNY investment.
10: Which has already been
15: student has already been by the maker some by make key point.
10: Okay.
15: And then 5.2 million for GAPT. Okay, boom, 9,005,000.
10: 9,005,000. Okay. These are the three issues flagged by the audit report.
15: And these are the three issues written to me by the executive secretary. Okay. And these are the three issues written to me by Iyoko.
10: By Iyoko.
15: And yet miraculously, under some strange circumstances, Iyoko in even writing on the back of the invitation on the petition from IMCC, still inflated this 9 million to 20 million.
10: Almost about 20 million.
15: Yes, it's okay.
10: Yeah.
15: It's okay. Me, like I said, I don't have a problem. But if you say these are the three issues, then these three issues do not amount to 20 million. They amount to 9 million.
10: Mm.
15: For whatever reason why you did 20, you only know. But again, facts are facts. No, you don't fight those things. And I feel them may buy a minimum air discussion. I've been cooperating. I was with you. Mm-hmm. Obi, I didn't even hear my show.
10: Yeah.
15: All the things that were happening on the street. Me who manti only time it's here. Monday 9:30 PM. And I'm saying same crowd for crowd about they were protesting on my behalf. I didn't even know. Tuesday. Yes, Tuesday. And I'm here. Tuesday in Umre. And I'm here. In fact, a reanimo around. And remember, it's about 4 p.m. when they were moving, transporting me to go and do a search in my house.
10: Yeah.
15: And I mean, who says same crowd forward on saying? I was shocked when I saw the people. Because I was even telling them, say, ah, but how? How did people get to know about this? And I was saying, I am on crowd forward now. And I'm saying, ah, no. The people that knew I was here have strict instructions to ensure that this doesn't happen. It's here, here moving one. I mean, we say, a friend is saying, I'm on crowd forward, and the chairman said, oh, it's all over social media. Before I realized that apparently David Tamaklu, who is very closely associated with the Yoko, is the one that made the first post about my detention at Yoko. Fast forward. Fast forward. Many Yoko for call me few pictures of Muko take here. I want me few midday when they show they showed it.
10: I know why I'm gonna take here pictures.
15: Yoko, Yoko, I was with them. All the pictures they I know my for uncle how to mean they took and then you shared it. It's okay. It's okay. Nina and yeah issue. Oh we politics here, you may be a politician. Me crown a minya and this in the business, you know, it's, you're just doing politics. So those all those things don't bother me. My real bother is the official statement. You see, people like David Tamaklu and Co. They are doing their social media, doing their politics. It's an NDC guy doing his politics. It's okay. But for an organization like Yoko, you don't do that to your citizen. You don't do that to your citizen. Know me very well that this is what you are discussing with me in there.
10: Yes.
15: And then you put out there a different figure. In fact, I've asked them.
10: You've asked them about the 50.
15: Yes, I asked them.
10: Because again, sitting here, maybe Iyoko had written to you, said, bruh, on these three issues. Mm-hmm. But in the process, they may have identified other issues.
15: So I asked them. Okay. But
10: if there are any other issues, they have to let you
15: know. Yes. As far as you've been able to put it out there in a statement there, that means you've settled on some. Okay, can you please tell me, as I am sitting here, yeye the ekana 55 million offer we hin nya we they told me say omo 55 million omo no dem ma obi a
10: Yoko officers
15: yes catch him say they didn't give any 55 million out to anybody and they are right. You can't, because the fact of the matter is that in my engagement with them there is no 55. In fact, there cannot be 55 million obi organization no credit didn't have organization
10: credit didn't have 55 million. What if the Yoko officers now can they deny this statement?
15: Well, they can deny if they deny it, they should come bring the 55 million out. Anamibwa.
10: Where they got the
15: 55 yes. million from. Ah, na mina we investigate for 55 million. Who to mean can't share me? It's here, but send out to me 55. It's so deny a virtual bond here.
10: From the three issues they are investigating you on, who can you know?
15: 9 million and 5,000.
10: Even that.
15: And no, 3.2 were gapti. It's gapti no more MD no or quadi on ho. 558,000. I accountant. 5.2 million. Any conversation Iyoko is having with me in terms of procurement process. I know crambono, almost say consultant no year, Jumano, or you were down for. We have identified the consultant and they were down for. And see, that is what we are on now. It's okay. Some of the money in our processes. So beside your conversations. And see, that's why I keep saying, no, it's nothing. Any idea, it's just way who you could say, your investigation. Oh, yeah, oh, my consultant, be contract, consultant, you know, we're down for. And see, I didn't see how the man were down for. Conversations, oh, maybe I'm down for, but I wasn't part of the selection process. Selection process was done by somebody else near there. Oh, Binasa Kruma, and I've won your business.
10: Yes.
15: President in New York ran your business. Mm-hmm. President in New York, a cabinet, Koji. Your friend is saying gold mining. Mm-hmm. So president recuse, you know.
10: Yeah.
15: Now have you ever heard me speak against the president brother doing business? No. You know why? Because I keep insisting. I've said it everywhere. Say, Baumia be president. Ninuya Ibrahim Baumia. Abraham Baumia. As we speak, or your businessman from President Kufuor time. Or your businessman at Atamel's time. Or your businessman Mahama time. Or your business time man Kufuor time. It is a Baumia by a president. Abraham Baumia should not stop being a businessman. So he will still do business. That is why me, when you go to cabinet and go and take a gold concession for your eyes, because I want you to put it on record, say, if Ibrahim Mahama is doing business, which I have no problem with, then there is no way, say, Abraham Baumia cannot do business when Baumia is president.
16: You see, when you say, we are interviewing, when you say, and you may be by what dream will send so say, chain now, Becker. Are there a miracle, Sabin, and then? May me well foot to the man. Oma, we need you chat to Becker.
10: Okay.
16: And we here. Oh, you see. I say we buy any and near my yoko mwa or more ye any idea in terms of details no. Pressure in ye apart from statement on release your munka sebio.
15: Yes.
16: And you don't underestimate an agency like that. You don't know what they have.
15: Mm.
16: You don't know ni pebim pa ye politicians. Wako ke bibi afa ho. Tell be ni pa gra bi e no betra na accountant na we investigating the wey me ono gra. What kind of question statement? Wey me waka je yoko. Men kan ri o.
15: Yes.
16: So, oh yeah, they are no ahwe ni. MD a yinachi because I buy ye na ya betra e ka won to be as we. Wa sha o shirt kama kama wa betra e. So obo man so obo ti are not te am from a papa farm o won. Obi a be ka obi a be ko. Omo aye press conferences, omo e bo chobo e, obi a wi okun fie.
15: Obi a ni nsa we mo
16: obi a ni nsa omo obi. E ba ye ya ye ye omo fa ankrofo ko tena. Obi kura se remo na cha ni a chi na tum na. Ye release no. So we video si ni bi. Yeah, yeah, high crop for politicians near me to be a video. Oh, besides, some hankers are not them won't hear. Baba, so it's
15: good. I'm not sure.
16: Crazy, it's a why it's you releasing on 10th. It's a movie. Oh, you couldn't feel it. It's a middle messenger. He's a young man. Obian who wish Bibi Bonnie Bimano. He's doing well for his party. But no one on one suji two, Muno say. Accountability so there as a so boo or OJ public office. Oh, yeah, now one significantly and some more kind narrative of my Indiana. What was we going to be in pen for in Massapa?
15: A day,
16: Obi said, you say, send out my cream crime, Jiji send out Ufulu.
15: Yes,
16: and some way they can't tell you and say, ya chin or quite be so as I see a chin on any lawyer's screen, ya quite access to him or better than our cans as
15: Also, first 2 days, and then a lawyer saying, yeah,
16: no, or say, or no, minority be a bro buyer, or see immigration for say, stop,
15: yeah,
16: order,
15: yes.
16: And then,
15: yes,
16: or see, or no, then a lawyer's cassai, so becaya, or see, or then a lawyer's cassai, say, ah, and then, or no, come now, more should have been on the farm or so, na mantiana, none a lawyer so many more at no point, nam tes or can say, because when na better lawyers are, or for say. Or is that so mobile? Say yes, most matching, but the person be lawyer, a ban son, ABC. And I'm denying one. That me even be a chair, no, me can't ask them, say, me person be tear no power side you because that would be a breach of the constitutional right, Article 14. No. But in the absence of that, dear, Sabe, it doesn't lie with MPP, NBS or no backup because the constitution, Yenchi will be NSA, Neman. And at the constitution, no imperative, no, and ma any obligation say you can co-inform me MPP for Nienti or Machi Miracles. Indeed, they don't owe any obligation to MPP as a party. A miracle, so never can say me, I'm a lawyer. And even if we're a lawyer, said Justin Kodua now Kasa, at that point, Nienimo sound I a lawyer for miracles. So, and so that is again, why are they miracles and come on, what can in Nia, my follow me pa. What can say you could do more on for you?
15: Yes.
16: Or can consistent?
15: Yes.
16: Say a yo masedia, a yo majuma, into your soul, my yo majuma. What ye in common be? What ye social media post and someone grow for can groom her? Said the international miracle. Make her same be say. And I've said it, so be a waiting baby, be an end miracle, say my bemo. Also, send a problem, pay your statement.
15: Yes.
16: You could release it. AMPP, a man you're calling telephone a mass pressure do. Say, a day didn't match it. Me can baby said there is no legal obligation on Yoku. So I better out, I better can't enter watch it. Your friend is saying. Because I ain't right. Because I'm some DB or Hawker full sense to say Pia Bonte.
15: And I'm busy at Empire and be shay, baby. Busy at Empire and start. And I was here to a friend, I mean, I interview when I'm a bet name, Nabibia, a cojunity, someone only a mompie.
17: Yo, a bompire or Hebrew. Shamak Israel Yehua, Elahenu Yehua Ekat. We a hata et Yehua. 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Todiasak in English in the name of Jesus. Amen.
15: Amen. Chairman, yeah, that's it. Todiasak in Hebrew.
17: Hebrew.
15: In the national, I said,
17: I'm saying, when you open the first Bible, or we catch or say, be a King James Version.
15: Okay.
17: Now, underline.
15: Okay.
17: Now, I catch and say, this is the, this Bible contained the Old and the New Testament.
15: Sure.
17: Now, I say, is diligently compared and reversed and translated out from its language. It means that the whole Bible, the sound reversed and translated out from its language. It means that

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1: Originally, na in Hebrew.
0: Yes, na in Hebrew. Even before, na yade ani atro tablets. Anna and son eba screws.
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0: 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Ekosi saying live and airborne. 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So jumedi atule di Ekosi saying ha e 94.7. That's our frequency. It's a Monday afternoon, the 3rd day of August 2026. A brand new month. Another Monday afternoon. Good afternoon. Thanks for joining us. Wherever you may be, however you may be doing the listening, Sempa FM soon. We are live from our studios in Kokomlemle, Accra. That's 13355 Fanofa Street. And we're Kokomlemle. We need your saibon su from your obi. It's nice to say 6:30 p.m. management eba every. And let me say a big thank you for making this incredible choice. 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It's our nation's biggest and the most authoritative political, social and current affairs talk show, the reigning CIMG radio program of the year and the GJA radio and television program of the year. We are humbled to come your way every weekday 2 p.m. to 6:30 p.m. and then same go up also. But let me also remind you, sir, it's an interactive show, so we love to hear from you. And come through with your thoughts, your comments, your observations. 0548 443 523 0548 443 523 0548 443 523. That's our WhatsApp number. Please share your thoughts with us. Na your new amount phone, you know, and on all the major issues here, be the and come on. And we've lined up some really good interviews for you. My name, sir, one trending story from last week, till today, yeah, the Court of Appeal judgment, you know, on the Republic versus Sedinam Atiunu Tamaklo and another. Akwakwe in Sembebri, a dihun come off from last week. But the former Deputy Attorney General will join us in studio. Some have argued, say, who read the Court of Appeal decision critically? It seeks to somehow indict the job, the prosecutors then under the AG's department. No, is that argument true or not? And yene the Honorable Tia Yeboa Esquire ABD Nkomo. So he will take us through what they put before the court and why the High Court came to the conclusion it came to. And we just oppose that to the decision from the Court of Appeal. And the Tia Yeboa will join us and then extensively will deal with the issues. Yet anyway, last week, Eba told you, Kriya Boachwa Yadom Eba, Emi Yehu, say, Ene Unam Krumwa, Kasa number plate near 2026, registered plate, no? Which was Bibrina Epipa. And I have seen it for myself, Unam Krumwa, Ocean number plate, Bibri, 2026, Bibri Epipa. And then I want to engage the DVLA boss. Na Yashe, why that is happening. 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Methodist Park ewe ejeso omose dress school no Friday aye black, Saturday black, red and white. Na Sunday nso aye black and white. Inti yenya Kweku Jesse Abraham, former spokesperson for the 1D1F Secretariat. 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Inti moma yenina yenko enko nko jam wong na yemwa ebusuyano munsie wong papa. Sounds so na watchi ewe ye yen maame baakon edi 90 years, I think, you know. And we say, on behalf of the entire Ajeman Bekon family, we sincerely thank each and every one of you for taking the time to attend the 90th birthday celebration of our beloved father, okay, to your papa, father, husband, grandfather, and great-grandfather, Mr. Ajeman Bekon. It happened on the 1st of August. I'm going to say your presence, kind words, prayers, gift, and warm fellowship made the occasion truly memorable and brought great joy to our father and the entire family. We are deeply grateful for your love, your support, and your friendship. May God richly bless you all, grant you good health, and reward your kindness abundantly. We look forward to sharing many more joyful moments together. And it's Cecilia Amwating, one of our regular listeners, Ewo Norway, Oslo in Norway, and papa, and it in the 90th birthday. And Tebusu, and it's a year, and I'm celebrating, and kama. To I'm also a mother, Muni, and Asse. Muni, so say, the Honorable Ofosuan Pofo, PhD, Onunso, ne papa, Eda form. Oman, akwa abana, ete sayin.
1: Obi, Emmanuel has done it again. Ti.
0: Yeah.
1: I don't take Onyamiasi that any BBR for granted. So Onyame Emma was a conyanana Utimia B when you are Wajinessi Nyoma Bibri, so
0: yes,
1: Busia Ufrim, Kura Ufrim, Brono, Awatna Pain, Suku Awako, you know, and San Rajume B. Awasia, and a lot of issues. And Nyoma B. Awaya, Odasu. You can only say that Udenyami as is
0: August,
1: the 8 months, you know, where a generation of borrowed interest a priority. Because of the young could be already one dancing, be a children or town call you. What's around upon Ubi town? Only when you can be our experience,
0: or when a buffoon.
1: you know, obi nyawo pese upra obeso obeso to aba maniem pese nim guase bia na aba asem kese bi beto na che se ono so why fulfilled. That is the kind of world that we are in. That's the kind of country that we have built. Inti borrowed hatred in kwa ana irulu in the midst of all this obi na bribia da onyame bomodia me yefefem no efefem because in 1990 actually me ni awo so.
0: True.
1: That's what I said. We are working with them. Sibo jata achieving, but in the midst of all this, no so nyami hu ye mobo.
0: Ya ya moto so one Psalm 91.
1: Yes.
0: A pim beto to. We no pidu at to.
1: Pim dunso. Yes. You know. So yet the nyami asi honestly, month after month, year after year, it's me pejansa, it's me ADD, it's me kasa, it's me tini ye name, it's me jonso, make a business away so they say automatic, miss no. What do you call
2: a seba FM?
1: Nako she mema.
0: Call urology.
1: Yes, epe kwaya jonso, jonso, ain't me ma. Just go there. Do the Akabia as a brachia sodin to visit one castle or dinner and India and Yan Sabi as like a canal dema, Yami trade the ampono. And also your problem, I almost want to know the Aka be on to disprove it, say, a wow hoarding out there. What a cosso? Sir Pepper, dear cosso, what you know go about cosso? I'm saying, what you go,
0: Miss
1: Pena, maybe Sabna Pogramza. Oh, for baby, what you go, and I'm saying, I gana than I did yada, and I'm saying, yachingu woke ya deje guo
0: na you know, no obi na kan na ya trend
1: I have absolutely no idea
0: the mo ya so
1: wachi guo
0: eh ma uzo obi e ka bi na wachi guo e da no kwa mi ko hu post bi or tell it all omo say wachi guo
1: me bu sam question bi or tell it all near there
0: no e page bi on Facebook tell
1: go the no and then you are the message is here
0: Facebook no omo say tell it all Bible edition
1: okay.
0: Hey, okay. Mr. Tell it all. Okay. We're Chigu or Bible edition.
1: It's something else.
0: Now, because you're a man for far stories in the Bible.
1: Yeah.
0: Mom was waiting here. Oh, but yes, we're Chigu.
1: What you go?
0: Yes, we're Chigu. Oh, my dear, yes, we're Chigu.
1: And you'll be, yeah, then I'm asking for all that. Unyame Kosu, Unyame, yet also, I believe, yeah, sorry. And we are forever proud and grateful.
0: Yeah.
1: Say, your crown, what kind of yakam will boost your
0: cool?
1: Cool. Yeah, because ne, obetiana pam,
0: obiko,
1: obiko, obetia oba pam. And a very terrible story. A friend of mine, ne sister, na wenya a ye stroke, na yarashina ko kolibu, na no bed,
0: Jesus.
1: Na oxygen isi nisu, na drip isi nisu, na tia kunyem stroke, stroke.
0: And I think it's also because of the presidential directive. So the Paliba,
1: yeah,
0: name sign.
1: But you know,
0: can you be in a fashion?
1: You know, me paint a picture. Be actually say
0: our systems. Yeah, well, we have a lot of work to do.
1: Yeah, well, how?
0: A lot of work to do.
1: So I just normal. As I say, Ghana for sorry, no pa. Yeah, been a hundred. And yeah, been a. They be a dejibre di unkomolo.
0: True.
1: Obiti Lebanon, a shaman. Obiti Committee 18. Obiti aye kaze New Town. Ensuoma.
0: Yeah.
1: Yeah. So atas obi tu kwan free ha Kumasi. Yes, see a new road. Kumasi kwan ankasa the death trap. Nobody cares about
0: it. Evo bia ho.
1: Get into our educational setups and see the challenges that Nkwada e go through. Additional challenge. Cheche for bre. Eye Nkwada e choma de e bre. So when we wake up, we don't have time. I'm wondering how we have always been thinking say.
0: No, yeah, but I think maybe we should let Ghana funi bin soa. They are under this illusion, say, there is something transformational has been happening in this country over the past 10, 15 years.
1: It's not true.
0: We should let them know.
1: It's not true. It's not true.
0: We are not transforming.
1: No, it's not true.
0: We are not doing anything.
1: It's not true.
0: Anything.
1: Back of us, Baba.
0: Absolutely it's not transformation.
1: Maybe try for our worst situations. It's not true, Obi. And what we call transformation, there's a generation that is in jeopardy.
0: Yes.
1: That is my biggest fear. Because the generation after us, no? Sir, a year a kwapano kwafo tribobia. Anyway, what are we seeing now? What are we hearing now? What are we reading now? Today, get to social media. One of the surest bets for any Ghanaian officer, obetimidi a progress your mind, obetimidi develop your mind, and kontumpu, and attend. It is all compare who to Malaysia, Singapore, and the Rwanda's latest. Now, you are a joke because it's a model. Yeah. There was a conscious and deliberate effort by all parties.
2: by all parties. Yeah. Where propaganda, deceitfulness, lies, blackmail, all these characters are Meresantino, Yabruso, Abruso, Abruso, Abruso, was not a part because until we get to that point, maybe the answer, and I'm surprised, said Yawokano, Obiba Katra, said the perception about corruption in this country. What has changed?
0: Nothing.
2: From 1992.
0: Absolutely.
2: Debia Mekachiro said.
0: It's rather gotten worse.
2: Yes. In the midst of building all the institutions and technology about to fight corruption, and then walk to the streets everywhere in this country and ask them, have we progressed? Have we done well? No. They played us to a certain game. Yeah. Let me pick these two examples, right? Obia statue puny case. No, what did the NDC say? I'm saying then politically motivated, political persecution,
0: witch hunting,
2: witch hunting, those words. No? Exactly. Said the name, the NDC for Nika. I'm saying then persecution, a defect. So you're asking yourself, what do we want then as a country? What do we want as a country? What we have continuously done to hurt ourselves. Any trody, we are very dishonest.
0: Yeah.
2: We are unnecessarily partisan, and they go to public offices, public service. No promotion is not bent on any criteria, and you're partisan aligned. They are jumping people 4, 3, 5 steps ahead.
0: Yeah.
2: Obi finish school by now because all NDC and MPP no, or go 5 steps ahead of him. It is what cause you what now watch our experience, no? Not pain, any bitterness, no. Abe order of the day. Yes, you have a progress in this country. Yes, you have a development.
0: Yes,
2: you have a see who say I'm feeling a dochi who you too poor. It's not possible.
0: Yeah. And for so Omua, ABI you would misunderstand the year count. It's not as if say we've not made progress. We've seen some progress from 92, and I'll restrict myself to 92, the Fourth Republic. Some progress. But that progress then yet transformational. By transformational, I mean, say, na obi a Singaporean, ye wo no at age one.
2: Yeah.
0: Na Singapore, a third world country. Na a third world country. A hopoto, at a chair, na a mashi area, at a chair. By the time obedi 30 years, that's one generation.
2: Well, who be be?
0: Now Singapore move from a third world to a first world country.
2: 30 years.
0: Yes, 30 years. 30 years. It is from 92 to ABIA 2002.
2: Yeah.
0: One country moved from a third world to a first world country. Osha Ghana from 92. I don't want to bring in military rule into 92. It's not a democracy. To 2026.
2: Yeah.
0: That's been 34 years.
2: Yeah.
0: Look at our progress.
2: But
0: we've not seen, and we can take sector by sector. There is no sector transformation.
2: I don't think you have to even be charitable on these conversations. Yeah, that's what Jibu said. Yeah, that's what fall on IMF. Yeah, that's what your optics in Kwa and you did your mining. Yeah, that's what your mother that's what ensem fatawa or mine we so where is that progress you're talking about? So, oh no, Obi,
0: we
2: what,
0: have to
2: what of 1992 about their fine? What is the state of Accra Kumasi
0: Road? Accra Kumasi Road. We don't have
2: what is the state?
0: World class roads linking our cities.
2: What is the state?
0: It's unbelievable.
2: So, what we are doing to ourselves is that our party was what? That's what is happening to us now. Opati was what? No, I didn't want me. Emrebi Ancho. Opati free swa. Na state institutions are by Juma, not the Wabano. Maybe I'm chilling call for nobody did know mommy. So you're asking yourself, whose interests are they serving? A few people. Now, Obi, as we speak now. From 1992, illegal mining has been there. ABC and anyway, we have set up various committees.
0: It has gotten worse.
2: Abba, why are we doing this to ourselves?
0: It has gotten
2: so
0: worse.
2: So when you are charitable with even the pace of development and say that it's not that the graph has not moved, Mama is specific. Me say, 1992, it was minimal. The destruction to our forest reserves and then the water bodies. No, very minimal. We could contain it. From 1992 up to date, are we able to say, sir, Yetimia Bua, Akati to size issues about illegal mining in our forest reserves and then on our river bodies?
0: And it has gotten worse. My worry, Pony said,
2: worse.
0: For the first time in an election,
2: worse.
0: Illegal mining became a major issue in an election.
2: Worse.
0: for us to see the level of illegal mine na ye who see here, almost 2 years into the reign of a new government, it's unbelievable.
2: Yes.
0: But what we are seeing, yeah, is crazy.
2: The
0: impunity is out of this
2: that's
0: world.
2: That's the word, impunity. Akukudura itimidi jinaso, edi boni, eye nyoma ensem fata, ehet your mind.
0: And Ghanaians are it here, let's come home, let's come around the table and know, say, other countries are doing something good. We are not progressing on.
2: Obi,
0: we are not progressing. I mean, yes, you may think, say, oh, Ghana, yeah, Kenya is so old. Yeah, compare other African countries. Yeah, they are not, democracy, yes, Kabima Minkabi, your radio stations, media, and vibrant, and yeah, they, in the idea, no, but actually, the things, metrics are a measure for a country that is doing well, no? We are not doing that well. Obi, I mean, how is it possible, say, for 34 years, we cannot speak of a world class road linking any of our major cities. Oh, not even one.
2: Obi. Now the old MSA people.
0: Not even one.
2: Well, we urge Ghanaians most of the time and Tanka. You see, Obi, what the appetite for corruption, the appetite for impunity, no, a shoot to call the highest ever. Because so a few disgruntled people involved in an illegality. Omaya, you were all the relevant forces able to marshal against these few people, no more.
0: There is a whole armed force.
2: They say, you know, Ghana, I'm here to say, Nipa Bebe, 3,000 or say 1 million. No? Or we are more powerful than
0: say, 35 million.
2: That is the point now.
0: We have a celebrated armed forces.
2: That is the point now.
0: Go UN, yeah, soldier for Ghana, soldier for.
2: That is the point now.
0: And we are saying that we cannot marshal the Ghana armed forces. To deal with illegal mining.
2: I have told you that.
0: Hey.
2: Because we continue to be beneficiaries of these systems, no? Ah, no, be you're not complicit in this, continuously on daily basis. It's been a hell of a time for us. And the NDC, there's never an excuse to get out of this situation. Never. Because governance all the time.
0: Yeah.
2: The problem is that but we take pride. Our finance minister said, "Bob Bisia to Yakau." So our memo now our finance minister, now that minister, ne Juma Bakwa be come Juma Wa. Am I a sudiye kesi abeto esu yese? Ye Bob Bisia di to Yakau. E Juma Foka. Now say Juma na Yakau Bob Bisia abeto yomukan. Ube kombe kombe kombe no.
0: Amu nyashi.
2: Timise. The partisan nature country where they could do no.
0: Yes.
2: If we don't come back to the drawing table and tell ourselves that enough of the nonsense, enough of the deceit, enough of the propaganda, enough of the lies, enough of the intimidation, enough of the desperation and frustration on all of us our part. A country that now thinks that getting money is the ultimate in life.
0: The
2: how people arrive at getting those monies, you know, and you have a problem. Yeah. So, who are we looking up to now?
0: Yeah.
2: Where are our go-to persons? The pain for most of our women, ladies today, when they jump out of universities, all of them, what orientation do they have? They want to drive in the best plush cars. They want to live in the plush areas. Within just a year, of free university, you know. I did maybe 28 years, I know. Or no person, I did 1 year.
0: 1 year.
2: It can be so. It doesn't matter wherever you live in this world. You can't do that. Any great nation, any Nipemo or my successful, it did not take them just a year. Politics are not my cheapo. That is why 100%, if I'm not going extra, I'm not exaggerating, of youth, I'll be sure more about this. Obi a person who is assemblyman. Obi a person who is presiding member. Obi a person who is MP. And then you put the eco school, teacher, and you put the Mumu do one, and you put the Obi a person who is real politics. Among your 70, is that the only opportunity in the country? Mumu, maybe I drive Ghana. If you are not part of the political elite,
0: then forget
2: becoming
0: it.
2: A successful person in this country, a year day by the day. NCBR, say I'm correct. This idea we are NCBR. Where we will find ourselves as a country? NCBR, say enjoy throw die. Nukrepani ni efiafiyongo. NCBR. NCBR, if we don't live as responsible citizens, say one kasa nimse new town baby. I will turn die. Wow, nimse die nkuwa ofasha will turn. and your papa.
0: Yes.
2: And so baton. And Chebia, if we don't get responsible assemblies, sir, there's gonna be chaos. On my fee a and we wake up every blessed day. These are not the pointers we are looking at. Mm-hmm. The pointers we are looking at, they say, where you say, it's me, you got now. So, bet me, I am, maybe by less than 2 years, I now become myself. It you won't have one hour, once I say, oh, wait, my way, my way. Why were you giving that responsibility?
0: So,
2: Barbara, your reference is, when I say, and when I ban, you say, what we are now turning even our security institutions a conduit for paying people back.
0: Yeah.
2: Intimidation, frustration, making people desperate. Mm-hmm. People day in, day out are getting bitter. It didn't start today. Yeah. When are we pulling those brakes? Now catch and say, let now buy Ben a beba emuni papa. They be under say a buy because so oye corruption free government. Mm-hmm. Let this government move away and see the scandals that will shoot up.
0: Yeah.
2: Don't we have these same institutions available? Mm-hmm. Let this government exit power.
0: New government, but
2: now be who the scandals are about we across about we today because your government is in power. Even when people come, they are communicating, some of them, when they communicate, they are drawing your attention to the ills in their communication. Mm-hmm. That this was not your belief when you were in opposition. They tell you, you are buying the also. Untias ya corner koshepo, ya be shepo nozo. Sometimes, if you want to study who a politician is, it's funny. Very funny. That's what people say.
0: The lack of principles.
2: There are no principles. I want to change.
0: I just can't believe
2: it. There are no principles.
0: A position you held just under 2 years ago.
2: There are no principles.
0: It's unbelievable.
2: Ethiopia. Ghana, it is a black stars. Ghana, it is a black stars. Look at the investment in the black stars. Look at the returns from the day in, day out. Look at the scandals. Black star.
0: But I ask you, sir, why would Ghanaians think, sir, the whole country, no sector is doing well? I don't know if it's a black star, because if you have the country we have, where you cannot point to a particular sector, and people think, sir, black stars inquire by some divine providence, it doesn't work that way. The players, the managers are also Ghanaians. It will not work. If no other sector is performing well, the black stars alone cannot stand out and perform well. Because even today, the church, the judiciary, and all of those other arms of government, agencies of state, stakeholders in governance, if you saw a mod,
2: the former attorney general, and then the current attorney general, one office, we cannot see the truth. Tell me why MPP is taking position. When is taking the former attorney general, the current attorney general, such august office, ministry, Asemesi, record tracing, crowding Ukrainian, between these two personalities, revered personalities, a bare problem. So what kind of ministry are we operating?
3: Asempa FE.
2: The Asemusia. Yeah, what the former attorney general's opinion and truth, and now the current attorney general's opinion and truth.
0: Yeah.
2: Why?
0: A public office. Partisanship.
2: Partisanship.
0: And once you take lead, Obia recover.
2: Partisanship.
0: The real issue will be off. Now, partisan way.
2: Partisanship. Partisanship.
0: Because once it becomes partisan, former AG will go like,
2: hey, I'm telling you.
0: The current AG. And that's not a bane. The real
2: but
0: problem.
2: Obi, it's not just a bane.
0: Yeah, that's the real
2: it's problem. It's a societal canker. The moment we get to that point, the other can be obedient. And if we are not scared that one issue, any power, privileged positions, we cannot get the truth out of this office. Where she say? It's near 2018. Are we not worried? Is that how we want to treat this country? Is this what we call that we are moving, we are progressing? Is this development? I don't know how you have accepted abnormalities in this body politics, sir. I'm very normal.
0: Yeah, because sometimes
2: abnormalities.
0: Sometimes when you are driving around,
2: abnormalities.
0: Problems, maybe. And for example, remember Dansoman, Hansonic. We are all Faber Saint Paul. Sorry, Hansonic Junction. Why? And I'm like, ah, is it say obian faho in hui? And I say it is saying it's unbelievable. Oh. And obi the message ba and ano papa obi the severe water shortage in Bechile and nearby areas near Afienya is persisting with no end in sight. Obi, the situation has resulted in no regular flow of piped water in communities like Bechile and Mateheko for 5 to 8 months. Residents have to pay up to 350 and 700 Ghana's this for private supply of water. We are urging Ghana Water Limited to expedite whatever solution it is working on to deal with this austere hardship. In the message, I need to be
2: able to get 8 months.
0: Yeah, because
2: we say you should have to
0: get. No, don't do your
2: back. I'll catch you, sir. Maza, I deal illegal mining. No, I, and I'm not permanent because like Ashama, Lebanon,
0: yes,
2: for God knows the number of months
0: in Sumba,
2: community 18. Ada and Miamia Bebre, even in the city assembly, one of the biggest challenges also more a illegal mining.
0: Mm-hmm.
2: Two, also when you issues with the desalination, three, as we speak now, Sikapa Ghana Water,
0: Charlie, now it's Abroso. Bills, this one go for it.
2: Abroso.
0: Because I'm going to phone you soon. You bells.
2: Abroso. And only there, hey, Yakra. She said, now the boss, what better now catch me, say, drop me and now from there, they found go cook on your tree. Only there, yeah. I'll say, motor win, you know. So, most of the cabbages are in the winning.
0: Yeah.
2: Pipes now, Ghana Water.
0: And I'm going to
2: phone you.
0: And they water.
2: And they water. So, kind of, I'm going to say, maybe after the, it is finished. How do you get such a kukudro?
0: Now, say, in your mind, then, after home.
2: Oh, I said the album crying say ya be expand mutu win because ye chi obako na ewo ho
0: no ma chi
2: obako na ewo ye Ghana
0: na
2: Ghana
0: na motorway no
2: Ghana.
0: Motorway na nkase sia the whole world the only motorway I want am so a me hu bi owi ase ba bi ada enyame ado metu kwan pa ube hu abobo ya afọ motorway so any ba bi in the world motorway abobo ya afọ nam so motorway ya ye trotro bus stops. I mean, I can't even understand. Yeah, you have trot rubber stop or motorway. No one, he said, Utimi so speed that trot to be able to break tow. Well, who nipa?
2: Ghana.
0: Motorway, so
2: Ghana.
0: Motorway. Hey! Now, na motorway, now, Bobo, you're ready with him. And the whole state, the state of Ghana, ain't mean solve a problem way. And we think we are making progress on a motorway. A Bobo, yeah. Not trot rough, what me, Jina, motorway, a man for. Omunya zebra cross the road with a motorway so. But ni pay chem de bia as I said that motorway in change nanko for afawi. I don't understand.
2: Obi me say ukasa ukasa nantwe nyina wo. Nantwe nyina broad daylight Kumasi airport run about. Nantwe nyina motorway Accra tema. It is say me who say all these challenges. Not the best thing we can resort to is dishonesty, lack of principle. And your mind and
0: we
2: here and same fata.
0: We have to be wow.
2: So Nkosi Dabeng. Get to know about our BEC results. What the challenge we have? What the great results? No,
0: na down na enrana. Madam Fubi frame is say, ma mi bia friend is say neba. Neba pe school be ya ope a disco. Neba ni pe a disco no man. Obi oko school Accra ha o. BEC result we were just a 35. 35 was a 33.
2: Or the pe a disco.
0: Ope a disco. And I'm say, na ya edi bobo suya di we nubo pre nyagi gre say. Oti Accra. What you are crying? 35. Now, Ocean Resort. Now, as a phone number, the Ebubo 6557. As a phone number, BEC Accra School 35. Key. Now, you bet your footu. Any ankasa or no
2: something
0: like
2: that.
0: I can't understand. 35 Accra.
2: Say what we say, and then I know you are going to a casting. Because all the facts are saying that we are losing our parents in a big key. A big key, Obi. Apart from say yeah, my teacher, phone church, and all those things, parenting, I be extremely key. Who you are looking up to, that sense of duty, this
0: yes,
2: animal.
0: Yes.
2: I hear that point.
0: Parenting is key, but with the parenting now, so very difficult. Unfortunately, parenting is difficult now. I will find yin ya time so man kwala because I was say if
2: you share the normal baby that teacher. Now they say we are all parents. If we want to become responsible parents, mm-hmm. it's not the money. It's not the rush hours. How do you care? If you really want to become a responsible family, a parent, Obi, there are so many ways in killing a cat. Baby, no, Obi. We are all parents. Let's not get carried away by any chases, kind of school fees. And then crap. Entity has nothing absolutely to do with where you find yourself. Entity, I didn't think that we fear of him. So many things are difficult for you today to do up to today.
0: Your responsibility.
2: We just want to be irresponsible by giving excuses all the time. Yes, but when you become conscious of that situation, as a parent,
0: you deal with it.
2: If you are conscious, the order of the day, technology, but we have parents, what do they do now? When their children get out of HSHS, they push them onto the market. Now catch a crow 16 years. Say, Uncle Bonting, go ye into the world.
0: Uncle preachy, we are fa.
2: Oko ye nyoma ensem fata. I did your nyami hu kakrabe tonso. No, Oko fen munyama ba. Do na wanko we wo drugs ma. Oko we wo alcoholism. Oko we wo masem ne chrono ne memasemu. Why? Let's not hide under that. Number two. And sorry, Muslim is suma hodono. They also have a certain responsibility. That's what I mean. That family system now, yako we are girlfriend, then you're breaking it down.
0: The agent of socialization.
2: Yes, because me tia tonsu agogo no. Me kosuku no. Me no brono nsu yina no. Parents obi anka so ma committee o ma align do. But udi tro udi akotwie, uya no man sem fata. The way awufo bi ebe boasa twon adwa ko wa. O parents o ma ni ma to ma sa wiwe wo.
0: Say you asa danase
2: kwa. O bi asa danase.
0: Yeah.
2: Oh, so that is the country we are in now.
0: Obi abayo.
2: Obi abayo biba.
0: And then you can't
2: Obi abayo biba.
0: But me, I think, especially for your man who GHS, no, and we know a wufu no, say a baya Obi anka se usika, ye bechnao di ufa usika ye. But so when you GHS
2: before you proceed, but me more typical example. Yes. There was a parent, those are Michael Peters.
0: Yes.
2: Akwadano, when who na wufu, even for 2 hours ago, Ahimachi, Omuko Kumasi Central Market, Omudisikafa Akwadano, Nedoase, Nomu Diamano, because Akwano Nyan sorry, it's your Akwano Bebano, Akwano Sore, and our phone already there, they are Kumasi Central Market, Omuajin, Omuko Sikaiden, Abefi, for months.
0: Onim, a dear Crosian was. Onim na dam from go school.
2: It is a one year kwada pa wire conscious or beso sua de na on wa de born the brass. Now how do you live? I could get to a one
0: old. Well you'll be saying no kwesi ada kwa wasan kwa adwuma. In the asore
2: kwa mba kwa time only time.
0: And now the campo say awofo no say wo ba GH because enne o man the mobile phone especially auto smartphone ema wo ba. And say wo man a whole media house say e kra nsem. And one some of the most addictive platforms ewo social media because ukoko na mafo TikTok ni ade a oman ubetime wa TikTok ahwe videos awani so beba uno na be 3 hours ko TikTok no TikTok ni kwade dangerous
2: ekọ
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2: of course
0: video bi a wa hweda inti ade na wo si den wo akra ekọ GSS wo akra
2: me see
0: so nya gigre 35
2: me see the akra the other danger kra so Messi, Mr. Tiffy, Eslo, so you mammy baby will be on my channel. Messi, Rasam George. Obi, I say, Mimica, who say, Yang Min, who be in the club, and I say, the Bayer, Messi, Obi, and then crown upon sites, number one. No.
0: Sir, access to it,
2: number two.
0: Easy.
2: Number two, in the almost I leakages, leafy, leak, who said, say, your complete site, and not one, leak, Ghana, leak, in this.
0: That's the danger. It is Sam George proposes, sir, Siciano.
2: To get access, Mr. Obusa,
0: yes,
2: Master.
0: Mosquito.
2: Master. Yes, sir. Oh, so the Ejumo, you know. It's you own him, and that's what he does. Social welfare.
0: Social welfare.
2: Oh, social welfare.
0: No, who can say Ejumo? You know, if it's not acting. No, many miles to be a little. Hey, Ejumo, I don't know. Say, I mean, mosquito, you have your money.
2: It's one of your or share experiences with you. We have a big future for the next generation.
0: Because you see, one big conversation I echo in the UK, whether to hand over mobile phones to Nkola below 16 years. Because, Oman, if you don't regulate San Yomana, and that is why it's so be quite control. Ah, now let me see, Eko Tro BEC, Oman, Elubo, Bobo. 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is mobile? Now, you call St. John's, not the whole school headmaster, near friend K.A. Affle, on open their phone, and okay, enter onto those sites, no? You better Ghana card details. In the amount, say we need 18 sites, MBA, amount for dinner, temsa. And I'm like, is this amount for 10 years? Many BAC. Let's understand, sir. You cannot eat your cake and have it. Oh, your wufwa. Be responsible. That's responsible. Responsible. Or be a metete wobano emo. Let's understand.
2: That means you'll be the meme, sir. Media meme, sir. Ghana phone, you know. I'm not interested in your partisanship in decisions that you take.
0: Yes.
2: What I'm interested in is that we have a beautiful country called Ghana.
0: Yes.
2: It takes that responsibility, the two of us. The unknown ya fan say and more mwa be munti na no da Ghana man pay called men's fellowship gathering.
0: Yeah, we're assemblies.
2: Do you know who I am for? Man pay neka say. Do you know who I am?
0: Yeah.
2: Oya wine. Oya wine minister. Oya wine MP and DC and our journalist. We are wine. Let us strive to do what is right all the time. And let's not do arrogate to ourselves certain powers be a yeah and him say a produce be nikuta a bit free and semako. And then I reach out for eBay. Bebre sabe mobu. Bebre and then I reach out for eBay. Bebre ye be reduce to clear for them to know that and now dear too mino and now dear. So there's too much noise in the system. When people get to political office or public office, you're not there to be worshipped, though. You're not there to be worshipped. You are there to give results. Don't be a ruler. Be a leader. They be than yesterday because ruler not opposite in yesterday. And in yesterday. Because ruler said, no, be a endless white. It will be a and say, but when you're a leader, the moment you get to wherever you find yourself, well, who said, who you leader? Benedia, artificial rulers in Kwan, intimidating people, frustrating people, leaders or rulers who are not accommodating. Who's your leader? Okay, I know, be a fajr, be a ma, nananyan kwada for Kwan. It can't be so. So, Mr., we are suffering with the kind of democracy we've chosen because one, we are not truthful, two, we are not principled. Three, we are deceitful.
0: We are not disciplined.
2: Those virtues are more might me pim call him patriotism and nationalism, honesty. No, you are torturing. And then you crack up why a papa and why na. Truth has become and continues to become a very expensive commodity in this country. Are we not ashamed? Mammy, we, Namisa, can't you say?
0: Eric J.
2: Yeah.
0: I say Obi and Oman, one worrying trend in Ghana today is the gradual decline of moral values in our homes. Respect, discipline, honesty, humility, and responsibility seem to be losing their place in the upbringing of our children. The home is the first institution where a child learns right from wrong, and parents are their first teachers. While schools and religious institutions have important roles to play, the foundation of good character must begin at home. If we want to build a better Ghana, we must pay greater attention to how we raise our children. Success, education, and wealth mean little without character and integrity. If we want to change society, we must first rebuild the home. Very troubling, my brother. Sinti, Eric J. Ediao, dear boy, CEO NEIP. On my one time, I'm a person, me chip in.
2: Of course.
0: And I will for me be now. I say, use content creation as an additional source of income. In the movie, was set up on a camera on the BBA. Now, the brainage, it was so a dear tema. Now, Omoma, what is and cola a su, a cola casanos, a come, you come, you come. No, dear tem, a colanity home.
2: Yes, I'd be the Obi Macocacho say. Hey, Macocacho say, blogging vlog in your abbey. Nanda Matisse, I caught your brand TV say, Mampay didn't come. Metra Cacho say, Parliament in Comobina, and I can was a. Nipa nko mo di private conversations in ano
0: na ededa
2: mo de hu ehu no mo kinem ti mi sre man panya nlet no mi sre bebre mo ya ye too loose at the expense of the country and
0: that no ye career na man for say oh
2: too loose
0: eye man panya handless na so na fre bloggers
2: never ever I'm saying that we don't have a oh na so ko baby now from be ba or so nya barrier.
0: Who di phones ne ba
2: this
0: year out now
2: man panya ko from car no kra na obi am interested in ye man panya. Man pay you for can come on in the driver now in comforting nano. Not for Nukrana say you run a new man, sir. And we're entertaining this. Do we know that you bet me a small be? I'm on the phone crack a card, the idea for phone crime and I come and pay any pediac of a problem. Yeah.
0: And also, why? You know, you can serve a jail term for why? That invasion of privacy,
2: why?
0: You know. We are breaching
2: why?
0: Even Data Protection Act, ne, a lot of.
2: Bibia, yeah, for the cameras. Yeah. And we don't like it again. And I'm kind of ministers. On who I see a free camera, I feel no one was in the suit. No, a track crack. None of shoe, no. Who will cross and say shoe, papa? Who says shoe, papa? But what you say? No, sir, I'm going to say, crack. A dear potia da was so you know, and no num coffee crana, let's see a cha near the trouble and say minister no coffee. What do you mean? No mukazi dear runner.
0: Content creation
2: mindset. Why have you reduced this governance to as a party near ye? Why? Why have you reduced that enough to that?
0: My own name's there.
2: Why?
0: And this whole thing about Enrona may kind article be my main kind of money and fan, sorry. Where ye? Oko theconversation.com.
2: I must say
0: from Norway to Wisconsin, children want to be social media influencers when they grow up. In the end, and we're even in the advanced world, though. Omo ye research kakra omo ye ye enin koledin komo career path on pese bebrainers from person omo ye content creators, social media influencers, and that's why that space, no, a bit critical. I was here regulate.
2: Mami kasi mchiro. Enranda. Was every Saturday, Sunday, yes. I try to drive across Bebia.
0: Yes.
2: Now, me name Ekofa Kufu Hotel, a chili hop.
0: Sure.
2: Omo showroom be wall.
0: Sure.
2: A car showroom be
0: wall. Yeah.
2: Me fan a chili, me fan salin him. Obi. More content creators are there and there. The cameras I was acquiring.
0: Yes.
2: Most work at 16,
0: yes.
2: 13, 21. Boys now. Omunika's Google, Mohammed say no.
0: Yeah.
2: No, my chat, I didn't go. No cameras, you'll be so. No, more for longer. In a busa, I just say, hey. Now again, Omuya movie center. Hey,
0: oh, this is a content.
2: Omu sasu sa.
0: Oh, bibri.
2: Bobby, yung kase anya.
0: Baunim, we Osha article. Omu say a second grader in Norway drew a YouTube logo when my colleagues and I asked what they wanted to be when they grow up. When we asked why, the child explained that YouTubers are famous and make lot of money. In the end, you know, they say also you're famous. Also, Nyeska, you know, a lot of them, you know, social media influencers, and I mean, and it's across board, you know, it's a place. I was here, man. Nico, you know, for our last issue and our two in the social media.
2: Catch Ghana phone, you know. Abebu kese panu ye achia ensu emu ye. I think one of the areas that yenye na abiribia de yenye careful, especially with our judiciary. is that when you disagree to nkomo omodia wo ho kwan nyina se otimi ebo sa nkomo ni bi
0: yeah
2: but se odi ahweye pa eto the attempt by both the NDC and MPP communicators to reduce the judiciary to a certain level. And I'm surprised today that the NDC is 100% judiciary. The MPP is anti-judiciary, in, for lack of a better word. When you turn the scales,
0: the same thing.
2: We lack principle. We are dishonest.
0: Yeah, it's true.
2: Let's be very careful. When I look at some of the commentaries being run by NDC today about our judiciary, they say, wow, well, I never knew that there could be such intelligent submissions like that about the judiciary. Yes, I'm surprised. I never knew. It is Sir Kwesi Kono Jnakwentia, Nkomona Bribia Daedi, suiting us, depending on where we stand. And saying, I principle, you're careful. They're Toshubim.
0: Elembele Keke.
2: Oh, me man Yako.
0: Obi, good afternoon. Greetings to a man and tell him that I've bought a good shoe.
2: Hey, Obi, Ben,
0: what,
2: so also they be say brown food at the papa be anti me free home they be na chim mo so na dey and they want pay more timachi oh when mo nyam o dia she nyina na me no say ye chim na hu si ada pa dey dia for no them me say banka ye dia brown half
0: bono half so ono ye sunya ni ni
2: dey bono e dey be how man from what the frada be dey dey brown half and the problem be anti bia former deputy attorney general Ghana for Mr. Mbatinka inti oye brown half
0: sunya ye boa esquire
2: yeah oye brown half
0: onya successful private practice with sunya
2: yeah uko
0: sunya ne wa jini din fa
2: iti ono ko se o se brown
0: sunya no practice law ska wo mo dey the last time you go Sunyana.
2: Don't forget.
0: And I'll catch him say Obi. Ye high court dan here and ko ye intimin kon kwa. So ka ise me ko try. Ever be you are.
2: Yeah.
0: Kon kwa.
2: But udi nipa ahwe ase
0: ye
2: o prepare how.
0: Sunyana high court complex dey here. En ko ye ba ko kra say. E ko see say high assembly FM. In the moment ye ntie we ye ba lawyer Chia Yeboa Ewaha Yeneno Eba Ababidi Nkomo. You don't want to miss our conversation. Ain't please Yentiwe Emra Yeba Yene Nidi Nkomo, a former Deputy Attorney General of the Republic of Ghana. Yeba Sisi Amunchenye.

0: 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Still! Phone papa! Is he?
1: Do you know how money moves in Ghana and across Africa? How it really moves? It doesn't move once a month. It moves 100 times a day on Ecobank's digital platform. Airtime for that your sister. Transport for Papa. 500 Cs for Saturday's funeral. 2,000 Naira for the cousin sitting jump in Abuja. Because we don't just move money, we take care of people. Money moves in every direction. Uncle to nephew, nephew to uncle, sister to brother on Monday, brother back to sister on Friday. And it moves together. The funeral contribution, the susu, the wedding levy, the hospital bill in the family WhatsApp group. In Africa, money is rarely one person's transaction. It's many people moving small amounts toward one purpose. That's how money moves here. And there's one bank

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1: This August, the Super Morning Show is done pretending. Sustainability isn't just tree planting. It's whether the systems we depend on actually last. Lights that stay on. Water that reaches the bucket. Food that nourishes people instead of rotting away. Roads that take us home instead of taking our lives. When things keep failing, that's a sustainability crisis. So this month, we're asking why. Why land guards still run our neighborhoods? Why food rots in bins while our neighbors sleep hungry? Why the road that killed your cousin still has no signage? Why half the water you pay for never reaches your bucket? Uncomfortable? Good. That's the point. Stay tuned to the Super Morning Show throughout August for Joy Sustainability Month. Hashtag Joy Sustains.

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1: ma somo asempa 94.7 FM ko si san dwumedie no asugusu awutie no ma yenna mu nyina asene yensan mo makwaaba emfa momra asempa FM so ma menkai wo se wo adwen tra your WhatsApp number is 0548 443 523 0548 443 523. What the messages na ba ebe jemre na yakan nyina amamo. Check with your time, 33 minutes after 3. Yene the Honorable Tia Yeboa Esquire and Abedin Komo, former Deputy Attorney General of the Republic. Wese Obi, Eric Aje is blaming the wrong people. Discipline may have started at home years ago, but today many parents have had their authority stripped away. Society, weak leadership, and selective enforcement of values have created this problem. No, not families alone. Gusty man, Ewo Brikum. This one says, Obi, excuse me. So, Obi, in all this Sedina Bruhaha, where is, where is or who took Amagane's $8.5 million or 90 million Ghana cedis? We sacrificed General Achampong and his colleagues vainly. Some were shot for just $50,000. Fred in Tema. And he says, Obi, if the learned AG believe the ruling of to free Sedina was wrong, what did he do to stall it when her lawyers commenced this process? Okay, again from Fred in Tema. Wesa Obi, good afternoon. Social media is not inherently good or bad. It's a tool. And like any powerful tool, its effect depends on how it's used. For many young people today, it is both helping and hurting at the same time. The difference between a youth who is destroyed and one who is empowered by social media is usually three things. Purpose, scrolling with intention versus scrolling to kill boredom. Control, using screen time limit, curating feed, and following toxic account. 3. Digital literacy, knowing what is real, what is staged, and what is selling you something. Gaiji cantonment with that one. Gaiji, yeah, that's it. Papa. Let me see. Weise, Obi, good afternoon. You've made my day with a point on the situation of Ghana and the performance of the Black Stars. The point is simple. Everything is failing in our dear country, Ghana. Mohammed Ewohacho. Mohammed Yadase. Obi, good afternoon. This afternoon, I've seen a change at Zango Junction traffic, where pedestrians are being forced to use the footbridge, which people demonstrated for. Well, it is good, but it seems we are forced or directed to do the right thing whilst we know what is right, but we refuse to do them. I cannot think far. Abraham Lincoln, Ewo Koforidia. Obi, belated happy birthday to my good friend Chum Berema of Asempa FM. May the good Lord continue to bless and guide him, his forgotten brother Jamal Ludin, and Ediwei Abreying. Obi, 30 plus years into the Fourth Republic, and you are right that Ghana still doesn't have a rail line moving people or goods at rail speed between Accra, Kumasi, Takrade, no proper intercity highway network to match what other middle income countries built in the same window. That's not exaggeration. That's just the record. Very shameful. Remember what I told you on your show? There is no hope. Ranking member, Ewo Belgium. Ranking member, hope. I think there is. Where's Obi? Let the Ekwusi Isen Hanzard capture that the NDC, since assuming office in January 2025, have compromised the judiciary with their arbitrary removal of the Chief Justice, appointed as many as 132 judges to the High Court, Court of Appeal, and the Supreme Court. They've discontinued and freed all NDC guys who were standing lawful trial in court and incarcerated NPP's Chairman Wuntumi. And to add insult to our injury, they have now freed a convict Sedina Tamaklo, despite overwhelming evidence of financial malfeasance on her part. If this is the definition of the reset they trumpeted, then tomorrow is heavily pregnant. Say Obama in Pokwase. So Obama, the freeing of Sedina was not done by the NDC, the Court of Appeal. Anyways, thank you for your message. Let me say a very big good afternoon to Chairman Kujo. Greetings to Obi and Oman from our campaign tour of Chebi in the Buakwa South constituency. Special greetings to our very own Chairman Kujo Boatnajiman. Chairman Kujo, the incoming Eastern Regional Chairman of the NPP. He was three-term New Drabin North Chairman for the party, Eastern Regional Campaign Coordinator for Baumia 2026 campaign. We wish him well, ain't he? Obin studio at the Abrey, and no, yet that Munina Asse. My memra studio, Honorable Tian Yeboa, former Deputy Attorney General of the Republic. Honorable Akwa Banetse saying,
2: Yo, Minia Majos, who you pan out, swear.
1: Adam, baby, I have a call.
2: Oh, Yamia, the Michel, who fire you, Quintus, and was Echo.
1: Now, it is here, free office, what's your call back to Sunyani?
2: Oh, Minia, yes.
1: Oh, okay. Yes. Do you have private practice?
2: Yeah, 100% private practice.
1: Wow.
2: It will combine it to me and then cry.
1: And then cry.
2: The FM, I call my first love.
1: Oh, okay.
2: And I see me.
1: You were a practitioner for how many years? And I'll be a deputy attorney general.
2: Yes, for 19 years.
1: Mm.
2: So now I'm a cop in 25 years.
1: Oh, wow. Wow, that's yes. Nice. And in your private practice, were you both criminal and civil?
2: Oh, yes. In fact, before I was in position as deputy AG, I had a lot of criminal
1: matters. Criminal matters.
2: Civil matters.
1: Oh, okay.
2: Chieftaincy, convention, every almost.
1: Yeah, BBR now, yes.
2: Yeah.
1: Oh, wow. That's nice, isn't it? I know, sir, before you joined the AG's department, no, na Sedina case na started at our court, and
2: yes, Sedina the case no, shall see 2019. Yes, at the time,
1: okay.
2: January 2019.
1: Okay.
2: At the time, Madam Grakufu na
1: oye. And oye, Attorney General.
2: Into shi, I'm 2021 June.
1: Yes.
2: And I be.
1: And I will be.
2: And if you have a tall
1: case, no say our court.
2: Yes.
1: Oh, okay. But unim the history of that case.
2: Yes, minia, minimpa.
1: S.S.R.C.S. saying,
2: yo, say, oh, share the case history. Senior mechanics, see, I know. Case in S.R.C. 2019. And now, on my no through the attorney general, and the charges a ball, depending on Sedina and Daniel.
1: Yes.
2: Now, the S.R.C. and Moody are seven for a dance here until 2021. Yana Edus at the PW7. Somewhere June, July, and Madam said, Naka said, oh, two kind.
1: Oh, two kind. And
2: to hear meaning, said, for almost 5 or 6 of the witnesses, now we're part of the proceedings.
1: Okay.
2: Yeah, the lawyers, we're part of the proceedings. Mm-hmm. And to hear after June 2021, July 21, or two kind, call, you know, and now 1 month, the court on Etrian over 16 months.
1: Mm.
2: That's 1 year, 4 months. The court to hear so beba.
1: In the court, they put the case on hold.
2: Those were the times na you cook out maybe your beba.
1: Your beba.
2: Or ma. Then you have to go through the process and say it means you're trying in absentia.
1: In absentia.
2: Court need to keep time and make it that order no. And some make it order say yes seven. Because baby will be a substituted service.
1: Yes.
2: And the lawyer man lawyer copy of it. Because be any fear, be an out. The sign I published your high court and the daily new graphic for 21 days.
1: Okay.
2: So after 21 days, and finally, who say there, he beat me at Waso. And thereafter, no, and a prosecution, no, a closing the case,
1: closing
2: and I
1: got
2: to make a submission of no case, say, we'll make an application. And I got to rule, say, there was a case to answer by both parties. By that time, no, not said that I'm lawyer, crown, any case will be now on my court.
1: Oh, okay.
2: And in terms of that, no, court, no, a court, to say 2024, April, court, they say, there, you did a seminar, we, in the court, we do a seminar.
1: In the after, sir, or mumu closing mu case, no. Said the name lawyers na FILA application for no case no. Court ne ka said no. They have a case to answer.
2: In fact, said the name lawyers and file application.
1: Oman file application.
2: The seventh witness. And that was the time said the name one may be in the
1: lawyer.
2: Okay. So court and not Omuma.
1: Okay.
2: So now the case no in the absence.
1: Mm.
2: The other party, I think Daniel.
1: Daniel Azim.
2: Yes.
1: No?
2: So you close the case, no? I mean, you know, as a lawyer.
1: Yeah.
2: But court evaluated me say we're in an
1: Obiao case. Obiao case to answer. Okay, and the court rules say they should open their defense.
2: Exactly.
1: Mm.
2: And Daniel, a shah, say, Okasa, a friend, a dancer, you set the answer, no?
1: Not only her.
2: The court will close your case, no?
1: Oh, okay. Auntie, set the number by virtue of the fact that only her, no? On one, open the defense.
2: Debbie.
1: In the against her, no? The court need basing the decisions on what the prosecution put before the court.
2: Yes.
1: That's against said the number.
2: In fact, get any idea, pa. What she did, then they say, or she had dance here, prosecutor said, Diaba.
1: Yes.
2: You know, some cross examination has said the lawyers.
1: Yeah. Before, so we'll be too quiet.
2: You know, some she said the statement of the man, please. Yeah, you did a tender, the caution statement, the charge statement.
1: Okay.
2: So she didn't answer, I will make a determination.
1: Mm. But now that you've given us this background, you know, the Court of Appeals said in their respectful opinion, no, 78 charges now, more they ebow one, no, some of them were incurably defective. Oya hushia enyeye. In their judgment, no, omu boy no nyina tugui, and they focused on bare five. We will come to the five, but that the whole AG's department, where the quality of prosecutors are more ever honor, to draft charges are that many are defective, no? Any indictment on Munyana?
2: I mean, yeah, Munya quite already for P judgment.
1: Yes.
2: Nah, the medical can say, say, judgment, and court for P. Mayano. Say, whether I say, yes, San El Seba, and I say, yes, San El Seba. I was a one. Unya high court judgment, two, unya the record of appeal or record of proceedings. Let me read that record of appeal. Unya enu bi kain.
1: Yes.
2: Three, the exhibits are adansia in kratasema yididi adansia. So unya bi, and more importantly, the forensic audit report.
1: Okay.
2: Of the auditors.
1: Okay.
2: And nima we say unya bi kain. Na so kain court of appeal kwa diana. I'm sure na DC will think and say sana. I was echo.
1: But since San Yomenina were part of the record of appeal before the court
2: exactly.
1: of appeal. If appeal is by way of rehearing, I mean, he said the justice is not share San Yomenina.
2: Yes, that is the presumption.
1: Okay.
2: But so person who says what the judge is on me right and on me wronger. So when you are no kind, then you can make a better assessment because people more commenting so judgment to say, I can't say that here. But when you are the original record, yeah, or form order, and can we are because Obi. I mean, as a lawyer, you know, high court in my judgment. Court of appeal me a firm judgment. Sure. Supreme Court. So the fact that judges three, court of appeal, my judge doesn't mean that I'm okay. No,
1: fine.
2: So we share it alongside it. In terms of the charges, my charge sheet, no more. At least from count one to count 80 by 78.
1: Yes, 78.
2: Meaning, I am a dancer, meet me, baby, judges meet me, I can say charges, no, it be a defective. So share every charger.
1: Yes.
2: And maybe an name, you know. Statement of offense and a
1: particulars of the offense. Sure.
2: Statement and yes, maybe we are the according to section 124. That's a statement.
1: Yes.
2: And particulars and also no. I bet you say on this day, kofi manu, uko we are kabram wa nempabwa ni boye two cities. Yeah, na enya udia.
1: Yes.
2: That's it. A more a little brief
1: about the element of the offense of stealing, no?
2: Exactly. Say, who share charge sheet prosecutors are preparing now? Because each one of them, no, have enough information. Yeah, I say, so, accused person, they have been to me, say, oh, Debbie, yeah, they're no, man, who didn't see, and I didn't have been in court. Now, say, who share analysis of Muya, yeah, now? Judge, they say, oh, and I'm say, I think count 34 on the financial loss to the state, all the counts of financial loss to the state. So Mujidi say small portions were amendment to and yeah enough.
1: Yes.
2: But what you and the Thompson case I'm referring now. Thompson case no, I'm not a charger in the back court no. And I'm a reserve objection. And I quite no could do Supreme Court.
1: Yes.
2: Now court no case charges be man yeah defective. Don't say many for
1: yes.
2: Yeah near some case no more. Yeah moon crew. But where the yeah bone crew. And my empo assuming saying I require a defective yeah more better details in the trial
1: itself. Yeah.
2: So cast a defective charge all the can assemble this time round and in Tina so share your memoir Makama section 31 of the Course Act.
1: Yes.
2: A cast says okay court cast a defective the court in yawa court in yao. We say yeah dear seminary. I must say if you impose a charge no cross say defective a beta when you're the full information.
1: Yes.
2: So say dance here a war. Court the crater and so charge kwa e defective wa sell ano court beka se debi sa dance on kwa dia court nyina so emu of
1: but I've heard the arguments you cannot elevate an act of parliament above the constitution into the right to fair trial no a guaranteed part of fair trial is when I say when you charge somebody manu enough information of it to make so a defender now and you know say constitutional breaches cannot be cured especially because they go to the root of the matter into a banner because it's a constitutional right no the court had no option than to say if the charges are defective then acquit and discharge on those defective charges.
2: I mean, I mean, there's a reason that issue, though. Court of Appeal judges, no, a concedier.
1: Yes.
2: Set 31 of the Courts Act and section 406.
1: 406.
2: Act 30.
1: Act 30, yes.
2: It provided safety.
1: Yes.
2: But nevertheless, we invoke Article 19.
1: 2D. Sure.
2: To say, those sections, no, in a loose form, no, unconstitutional.
1: Unconstitutional.
2: So, yeah. Question. Court of Appeal, do they have the power to strike down acts of parliament, say unconstitutional?
1: That's reserved to the
2: exactly.
1: The Supreme
2: so
1: Court.
2: So that is
1: and also another issue.
2: Then it's always section Article 19(2)(d) now. It talk about the nature of the offence.
1: The offence, sure.
2: And talk about the particulars of the offence. We'll say there's a difference between nature of offense and then particulars of the offense.
1: Yes.
2: The nature, no, and it's a bit a section ceiling compared to section 127. Then comes the particulars. So if you read a 19(2)(d) in the and you're applicable in this case, because the right charges, no, were stated. The nature, no, were stated.
1: And the particulars.
2: Particulars so. Be inadequate. This is how invoke a 19(2)(d) crown. To me, apart from that, maybe only quite some interpret and some strike it down, you know, there's an issue there. You go look at the nature of an offense and then the particulars of an offense.
1: But for the accused person to be able to defend himself well, no, mainly on the particulars, no. So particulars, no, spells out the element vis-a-vis the fact, what actually he's supposed to have done.
2: Yes.
1: And he said, when you have details, now how can the person defend himself?
2: So, Article 19D, and stand there alone.
1: Okay.
2: If you go, we'll start from 19D, Ebana.
1: Yes.
2: So, actually, the nature of the offense, if you're being arrested, that if you're going to be HO.
1: Yes.
2: Yeah, HO, and if you're going to be at the way. Meaning, say, they've told you, say, stealing now, then, again. So, you know, at least, roughly, at the NTR.
1: At the NTR, yes. Sure.
2: You don't call quarter. The same thing the entire yet you. That's the nature of the offense.
1: Of the offense.
2: But the particulars the fine details. And the fine details, you know, you settle Ghana court. Say fine details, you know. It doesn't mean say it should not be almost like a paragraph.
1: A paragraph.
2: It is a civil case away. Civil case, all your pleadings are who plead the facts.
1: Yes.
2: You do not plead the evidence.
1: Yes.
2: So that's the same way I transposed into criminal prosecution. They're particulars.
1: In so one of them, a patrol lawyer, with respectfully, count 38, for example, statement of offense, woefully causing financial loss to the state, contrary to section 179A3A of the Criminal Offenses Act 1960, Act 29. Particulars of offense, where woefully causing financial loss, that's the offense. Particulars, no? Sedina Christine Tamaklo Ationo on or about 14th July 2015 in Accra, in the Greater Accra region, willfully caused financial loss of 40,000 Ghana cedis to the state.
2: So, I didn't tell you, I can say, we ain't enough.
1: Yes.
2: Yeah, Chino Sikana, yeah, I can say.
1: Of fire, you know.
2: Cause loss to the state, you know. And as you say, also willful. That conduct, you know, willful.
1: But so, you have to add the factor establishing willfulness.
2: So that's where the court of appeal went. Say whether it's omission or commission.
1: Yes.
2: But the absence of that way, no, I give you enough information about the entire work order. Say only was Usheda willful Usheda and now more money book 40,000 Ghana
1: cedis.
2: Enough. In terms of Sibia, you can say be a one try be a money buyer and fine. You may say be a non come back.
1: Yes.
2: That should not mean say LC charges room. And nothing as section 31 no any 406 no eka se empo se uja sade no wa e o se kipu so invoke at article 192 d so the trasam ran mu a that article 192 d no e talk about the nature
1: of the offense.
2: We check nature is different from particulars. They already and air the particulars
1: of the offense.
2: Fine, we will leave it for legal arguments.
1: Oh, of course, that one will be for legal argument. Yeah. Because I'm thinking, say me a defense lawyer, for example, na ABA Greater Accra Region woefully caused financial loss of 40,000 to the state. I'll go like, hold on a minute, 40,000, you know, if free ABA, and I think lawyer Professor Kwekuaza, an example on Facebook, Emma, how he thought, say, the particulars of offense on the causing financial loss to could have been drafted. Now, may pe Asher, if it will make sense to you, and then we'll see how and also it will play out. It could see essentially higher sempa 94.7 FM. Ain't he? Let me see. Let me get the example he cited. Now, Afi, yes, and you consider. Or he considered these two charges, and he believes, say, okay, count, or say, consider these two charges. Count one, statement of offense, near stealing, contrary to blah blah particulars. Kwame Die Wo on or about 28th August 2025, dishonestly appropriated 500,000 Ghana cedis, the property of Goyal. Count two, statement of offense, woefully causing financial loss to the state. Particulars, Kwame Die Wo on or about 1st April 2026, woefully caused financial loss of 1.2 million Ghana cedis to the state. In way, you know, it's crafted like what I read in the original.
2: Yeah.
1: But he thinks on the woefully causing financial loss to the state, you know, it could have been put in a way like this. Kwame Die Wo on or about 1st April 2026, while serving as finance director of ABC agency, woefully authorized the payment of 1.2 million to XYZ Limited for goods which he knew had not been supplied, thereby causing financial loss of 1.2 million to the state. This is more like it.
2: The rendition, make us say, any wrong.
1: Okay.
2: Why expanding?
1: Okay.
2: The ages of say, yes, no, yes, pardon, say, but what is the difference? Difference, and say, Nippon, a danger course, did not seven.
1: Yes,
2: a dance, biaba. Yeah, actually, it's the same thing I do about Cortana. Ain't it be an outway and find a Jumo Yama? A be a for goose in a man, but ye boom crew no, because so now you're managing director.
1: Yes,
2: goose in a cotoye. So far, see, lady evidence to let you know, say, I did wait to do dinner court. No, I mean, unless you want to be so technical, and that's what the law wants to avoid by giving us section 31.1. Because you see, you strike us out all those charges, no, meaning say on the merits, no, you need a seminar. These are close to almost 70 million, 60 million. There was such charges anymore. Meaning say, Nam Sadia, we say, you know, are we saying this canon? Iran, okay, properly speaking, so I learned in work. I want to say, let's do a retrial on those counts because I don't know you need it.
1: Yes, Baba Unimun, so say. Even in civil trials, where the standard no any as high as criminal, we know the things Order 81 can cure. Constitutional breaches and count, even for civil trials. In the if, say, a criminal trial, where the liberties of the person is at stake, constitutional breaches should at no point and under no circumstance be countenanced.
2: Yeah, in breaching constitution, Bia, from what I explained.
1: Yeah, into the court thing said you did.
2: Yes, you look at 19.2d. It talks about the nature of the offense. It does not talk about the particulars of the offense.
1: But you don't think that the spirit behind that provision, no? Nature now you use one is just for you to let the accused person know what you are charging them about.
2: It is true.
1: Yes.
2: But you can't nature the way now it as if say you are not going to give the person all the evidence. But on your rough idea.
1: Okay.
2: Say and anyway, can win a CBI where we are. You're more kind of number.
1: Okay.
2: Kufi kana where we are. But you can tell how ni winning an MB. So the rationale behind that provision is say, accused person have some rough knowledge. About
1: the entire neighbor court.
2: Serofna le Juka Sewonsa and Kaya won't nasi.
3: As simple FM.
2: Expanded the young farmer or no.
1: Yes.
2: Now, if you say, oh, see, that's why the procedure provision, that one, no. I'll leave that one to the ages of appeal. But that's a serious matter.
1: That's fine
2: to look at.
1: Ain't the other thing I'm facing with Busan is during the trial at our high court, no, was there a point ah defense lawyers no a raise the issue of defective charges
2: eh? No
1: throughout the high court proceeding no raise obebi ah
2: because omo raise ah there have been a ruling on it and that will make say bi ebi amenyin tum media tum like this Hanan matter some raise issue there's a ruling once you say
1: you go up
2: and the storms in there was an objection then you go up nothing.
1: In the certain atomically, the man raises the issue of defective.
2: No.
1: But as practitioners, we know, sir, if indeed, say the Court of Appeal, if they believe, say a constitutional breacher, whether you raised it or not, didn't matter.
2: Exactly.
1: Exactly.
2: So now, with this Court of Appeal decision on this defective charge, say, you can affirm that way. What it means is a small technical defect, the charge sheet, you know. Mm-hmm. So what we are going to see in Accra now, to make it say court in jail. So many says, I mean, I'm a state prosecutor. Now, I'm a small mistake.
1: Mm-hmm.
2: Yeah, on substance, like
3: a simple FDM.
1: Yes.
2: So, yeah, support to this court of appeal decision on this charge. We mean, he said, Nipano, that's small. For example, Tuya Yeboa, where we are, but we are Muscali Dean, Kufi, Ejapadia.
1: Yes.
2: That way, make us say, so near enough. Me was my real dear, no. You'll be in the same home. Be quite a bad to see me. Now, if my appeal say, we know. A defective entry court in Yan. How absurd would that position be? And if you have got Article 92D, you know, it's been wrongly applied by the Court of Appeal.
1: By the Court of Appeal.
2: Yeah, caught by that, I assure you. A lot of people in prison now almost started filing appeals.
1: They would all come
2: most of them will come out.
1: Very well. Into on the way, you thought, sir, on those specific defective charges, no, maybe. Court no should have ordered a retrial on those.
2: Say input, sir. Those defense not ever why. That was a court or trial
1: or retrial.
2: Yes.
1: Not to acquit and discharge on those offenses.
2: Yes. Not on the merit.
1: Okay.
2: Anytime I'm facing questions, say this can in a say
1: okay.
2: Scanning in a say and I think say, okay, Lord, experts, we don't see say there should be retrial because of articles section 31 and the 4. But the Lord make a new say a bar. I don't see what they are. Then they say defective giant. But I don't see what they are. Forget about that defective.
1: Defend and concentrate on
2: it. That's more reasonable.
1: Okay.
2: And only bit me I used to protect your resources.
1: Okay.
2: And yes, our criminals will use it and then
1: they'll go to it. In the MFA charges, they said they work on once AGI indicates or be appeal, you know. Those may be part of the argument on the defective charge. Now let's come to charges now, Court of Appeal and Casa Car say, and yet defective. And they want to now go into the merit of those charges. No. Interestingly, the court concluded, say, on all the five, no, more intimidate and prove a case against the accused persons, no, beyond reasonable doubt. Yemfa first one, Obatampadi, no. Na issue near then.
2: Yo, Minia. Say you can't dance here. Eguma hodo mienu.
1: Yes.
2: Your oral evidence and then documentary evidence.
1: Documentary.
2: Oral evidence I would do one cancer court. Documentary and crata would eat a dance here. Sa case you are yeah, you know, a dance here bene mienu.
1: Yes.
2: Oral documentary million ano
1: in
2: dance here.
1: Okay.
2: 500,000 Ghana cedis. Nti a dance here bena e di ye. That must proceed here in pano. Now a dance here by and say, if I fra dance mienu was a issue no.
1: Okay.
2: First one, a fraud by Tampa or my accountant, you're a board member.
1: Okay,
2: I'm gonna be the dancer. A son from board chairman, you're not quite your honey, it be the dancer. I dance, don't be the do be the any say, Omunya 500,000 check ADB. No munya check, no, and on Bisa, Master of Force, oh, na check, he interests your own essay, and I'm can say about 24% plus. And I'm say there be a share you may 24% to
1: 8 minutes.
2: It be said, a check, ne day,
1: a brem.
2: And a Madame Temaclo. Efre cash of the debi. Mon fa check, ma mon fa cash. Emra.
1: There is evidence to that effect.
2: I'll come there.
1: Okay.
2: Yeah, fa cash, emra. Ena omukuyi 500,000 Ghana cedis.
1: Cash.
2: Ena omu bank crime. Yes, and crack. Okay, see, yes, on baby, on bank crime, omuche baby, omukoye. Gushan bachuna total filling station. And omu de 500,000, no. Emma.
1: No.
2: I don't see all evidence, no. Two. Assign the documentary of the evidence issue, say. Scan on your bank statement. A bank on police 500,000 or something. That statement, no, idiot dance it.
1: Okay, indeed, Munya evidence is Mukoyi cash.
2: Mukoyi cash.
1: Okay.
2: And, I think that should be exhibit. I'll give you the exhibit number.
1: Okay.
2: Exhibit AK. Mukoyi from community bank. That way, I'm the bank, right? At the man. So, you need oral evidence.
1: Okay.
2: The next one say, "Mama, ne saka yana ne sanka." A chain of fresh are auditors a bar. I hope because escape at the bread one crano, a beer, yen fan coy,
1: yen fan coy,
2: in Tibia crater. And now the PW2, a branch and I or media dancer, no smart, Mamma Cashan's on court in the office. No cool, secretary, and mano, let it be. Docoji, you know, or Tiano, no, less are receipt, no. And now, what they
1: call it. A letter, I trust, sir. Said na tamaklo ajisikano. Okay.
2: And they also did the dance man exhibit A.
1: Okay. So and that letter no was signed by who?
2: Mameno.
1: Said na tamaklo. Okay.
2: And to hear dance ora documentary. You say any your dance she say o come slogger o monkrata mu scano anko. Because a forensic audit issue say scan anko. Accountant or maslog e be the dance safa 5000 no o monsa anka. And I'm saying, you know, Emra, I'm in free office, you know, somewhere in 2017, 2018. That I'm sticker and an IA.
1: Yes.
2: Or trying to come out over Tampa for and say, yeah,
1: yeah, 500,000.
2: So that evidence, say, must have forced you to come out and
1: can and also.
2: So, meaning, I don't see 500,000, no, and when you. So, we share proceedings, no man, Kasa.
1: Yes.
2: Auditors, no, yes, forensic audit. No.
1: Yes.
2: They almost want Kasa, you know, and when you. But court of appeal can say we any dance. Argument and say receipt ye je call ye no. Ma me ye de buy no mo nyisa receipt court of appeal so mo nyisa receipt ye den entu.
1: Because a photocopy.
2: A photocopy. Any authentic. But e hono me e mfonso no. Say mra ye di dance ye no. First thing ye di dance ye no. Nipa ye di dance ye tia no no. So you di say dance ye di any authentic ake so ye den.
1: Obey me.
2: Or raise objection.
1: I raise your objection. Section 6 of the evidence.
2: Exactly.
1: Obit me raise your objection.
2: Raise your objection.
1: Okay.
2: Ekum. Then Court of Appeal says, Section 175 of the Evidence Act ain't no omutra because any authentic official record. And once they got it wrong. Where Section 175? I mean, obit me I check here. I about public entity. Omu receipt. But my mean, name says can enko maslog into no. Oh, my public entity.
1: The receipt.
2: Do you say receipt today? Your fish here, they say, from that source. Yeah.
1: And in a court of appeal, like I said, time or batam, but for the deal, more letter, or munya free, ma, I mean, ho, a buy, you know. They were expecting another letter from Maslow to corroborate or more modi, you know. That letter was not available because, ma, I mean, Maslow official receipt.
2: Because obviously, this is a body now. You brought 5,000.
1: Unya paper trail.
2: Unya ho. So you say, what case was Section 175? Say, I was saying, call the official document. Court of Appeal, they misread Section 175. Because I know you talk about private will on the amount. Yeah, we did that. I'm saying, and Kadazi is saying, you must log document. And I'm going to find document. You must log letterhead. There, you have a point. But no, you say, scan the end must log. You know, but the company must, whatever, they took that document. The other thing, Court of Appeal, say, and I'm saying, you know, I dance, I'm making, you know. Obi, another one. Nipa mi rombe di
1: adansi. The other thing, me pacho, the original acknowledgement letter.
2: Yeah.
1: Oma omu kwa jiwa ni secretary wa anu wa sign. Nasa letter ne wehin. Oba tapa fo na intimi anfe anu.
2: Omu de copy ne bae. Bae na mkase ka the time. Yanka ye tender no.
1: Yes.
2: So omu jini say.
1: Omu issue, sir. Issue,
2: they raise. And then say a case money conference, right?
1: Yes.
2: You have slayed that one. Slayed my
1: wait, dear. I cannot allow this
2: exactly.
1: In.
2: Exactly.
1: But and at the time, Nana, Muye case management conference. And when sir witness, you know, through either examination in chief or cross examination or tender in sir evidence, you know, na said that and then lawyers
2: thing. No objection.
1: Omu and raise your objection.
2: Yeah. And so, Sir Empo. Ni parom be dia dance no. Wose o ma dia dance ba document ranga sa o hin tumu a. What about the oral evidence? Ye fa sen ka impose receipt no enye papa.
1: Yes.
2: A dance na o hene no o batampa en accountant no e be chere some bank cry. E ko shia e ba chuna fle e de ma no enyina no. Onyi ni a. What's the reason ti a onyi ni? Onyi ni oli
1: wese e dia. Your word against my word.
2: Exactly. That's the reason ka said the name sen ko no so opinion defense a. Then to be the court to now weigh
1: the two
2: to see say why Anna or can occur because prima facie nipa no but see this is my evidence Oh, until a honor, there was a serious issue about the assessment of the evidence,
1: of evidence on in its totality.
2: Exactly. Because obi nipa two any free by mushiao. This kind of mao bank on quiz says canoe, yet the bank statement at the other zone with 500,000 a buy. On my set near receipt, so yeah, I'm so now the mao. But that receipt to any master of Fordia, which is reasonable because all my mum is canoe, almost yet we need the dance here. So the reasonable thing to do when they say over your cross examination, it drew so time. Now I change my lady, a young person, she's more, but you're in a flint station, baby. Man, you skip ya, the more canoe, a bosomica. Then the court will wait. But I miss all this question. Nipa two no be dia dance here. What interest do they have in this matter? Say, court will be a only your more dance here, or evidence in entum.
1: But say to the reasonable mind, so lawyer, I mean, it also came up in court, say, after the alleged refund, you know, said the name Nastella or troll letters demanding interest on the money from Obatampa.
2: A rather sticker.
1: Stick a moment the troll letters, no?
2: The new MD.
1: Okay.
2: On the buy on the troll letter, come on, say, your record, you know, you hear sicker, and your interest. And look at the man, this investigation, you know,
1: started,
2: you know.
1: And Sticker wrote those letters, no, under the presumption, say, the 500,000 has not been returned.
2: Exactly, and that proper. Because the books, you know, you take over.
1: Okay.
2: Most of them are from Beggy's canal. So, me trouble from Sticker Mreme. Then they come, oh no, Sticker, they are Bremo. Na say ni say ne fa ho so in the books of Maslow no
1: who scan
2: some of the so 500,000 in minia and pusen ka dia kan nyina nanka enye no kra eno de
1: 500,000 the energy
2: I tell you evidence is so overwhelming ya emu edu ye enti sani pam ye no be dia dance ye ene audit report ene the accountant of free Maslow be dia dance ye no Oma dance ne mu edu. Ba hwe kwotu ba bi omo ka so. Ma me ka edu ba bi omo se ma me so omo ma me ya WhatsApp chat bi.
1: Yes.
2: Adana WhatsApp chat no.
1: Oma antenna.
2: Oma antenna. Mhm. O hwe proceedings na as you know say u dia dance na me ka say me call breakum. Na one deny say me call breakum a. Ese be dia dance bi kan wa na.
1: No.
2: Take the proceedings. We say that those we no can say we no. They were no challenge.
1: When deny.
2: Oma challenge ya no no. So I think here just a first series but you here judgment now we make the point say so some of the winner record no are unchallenged because my case go so under oath when your examination you did what see there that so because the winner no correct
1: yes
2: you say that yes na mo so o ka say unka we be na the person has been spared the burden of producing further evidence
1: because with your inaction no tantamount to admission
2: yes.
1: of a sort
2: yes and more especially so she Exhibit AE, the reporter, audit reporter now. Interestingly, they never challenged that exhibit.
1: Audit report.
2: I tell you, get the proceedings. Because now maybe you're not more share. And they say ABO, we company way any capacity. Way anyway. But I dance young cast about the 500,000 no. Standing inter the only thing I caught no can say, Debbie, mame no. I'm a casa. I'm gonna be if you send any statement. I'm also or a play your chin or no.
1: Yes.
2: Okay, I say, Mahu, a semi-dia, then I'm so mean to me, Cassay.
1: Mean to me, Cassay, a memedi.
2: Sadly, we. Near the Cassay, a yemedio. He was not even different to say, this is my signature. This, but that is the statement, the Okaino. And put that statement, oh, yeah, no. That is the reason why I sent Kawan Kasan Kubina that came. Nanka, or church him.
1: Or church him.
2: For him, you know, maybe Ananka, where they, no crana, okay. So now the court of appeal has now set a new standard. Say, uprovu winning in ankram po we are. Then eventually, no. I mean, just one statement in the panel would be an uncle, and don't quite eat me say, prosecution case. And I saw this, I would say the standard of proof.
1: Yes.
2: Say, I'm the standard of proof.
1: Yes. On this specific, or Batampadi and Kosimo emiti, because without a proof of original receipt, no, dishonest appropriation cannot lie.
2: And that's why I've disproved it. Receipt from Mukasa at section 175, you know, wrong.
1: Wrong, okay.
2: And your official document from a government institution. Okay. Apart from documentary evidence, oral evidence. You can't, the standard of prover, simple, me, you keep programming there. The children say, Asemoba, Oko pair dance here. Ya dance here, Omuno. Nipper bio chin channel, Edu to dance here with you. Ya jitu me, ye chance, yen ye.
1: Yes.
2: It does, and she say, what dance here, what the banner, from Subia and Mahon. So it's possible, say, we bet many a dance here. Now, so now can be at home. But court then lawyer says, "Care on what's the weight of the kaya? Won't be near dance here as white as snow. You may have some stains, but what's the overall effect on it
1: of such stain?
2: And that one court of appeal did not address it. In any case, there was no stain. The standard now we can say you meet, you know.
1: Yeah. Into on the 500,000, you think, sir, worst case, maybe a retrial.
2: No.
1: Or 500,000, the court should have upheld the evidence before the court.
2: 100%.
1: Okay.
2: 100%.
1: Yemra Meshe, the one on, because I think the two are a bit controversial. And no, 500,000, you know, and a cast, you know.
2: There's another one I know, so a woman 50,000 be.
1: Yeah, 50,000.
2: 50,000 Ghana cedis, one of the charges.
1: Okay.
2: Yeah, ma'am, and man, a driver.
1: A
2: colibri and from the company.
1: Yes.
2: And say uncle back.
1: Yes.
2: Sad driver, no.
1: Yes.
2: It be dear dance here. It's a baby on the first canoe. Maybe you're the cocomano. Dear dance here, BMB, and I have a friend. So,
1: you're the car from Maslock account.
2: Yes. And on the Breno. Definitely be dear dance here. So, because it's a dance, it's when it says, can who are. So, it's as if, say, Yamana, I can say, secretary, because it's stealing, 78.
1: Yes.
2: So, with me, who dismiss 79, 77, a Kawana, a select conviction.
1: Sure.
2: So, what is the issue here? That's small. My, I'm going to say, so dear. But 50,000, no, in your room, in your, a bit like a sepa. So, that one is there.
1: Yeah.
2: Then, a bit me about the next one about the cast.
1: Cast, Nadia.
2: What's your cast now? I'm saying about procurement.
1: Mm-hmm.
2: A dance D N E because judgment na a womb black and white. The dear dancing my mum who say, Madam Sedin and Temaclo, Maslock, S obey 350 vehicles. 350 vehicles, no, say, oh can you boy na abom that time and anybody was so pa quantifying dollar time about $10.1 million dollars.
1: Okay.
2: Nanso or the yenu $10 million dollars. And then we know our first one, a procurement breaches.
1: Okay.
2: Say Maslock, a public entity. And then Remuno, I also say, who call under PP as what me I procure, yes, or procure be a. Or procure as well single source or competitive bidding. Now, the back way, the kind of say, approver, a was say, unya, every PP, you know, Nensanka. Or the application, you know, and people just know, you know, the Minister of Finance, the letter just commit and say, no credit. Before selected Rebano, no award contract. No. Mm-hmm. And more importantly, cars require to deliver as the said letter credit minister of finance. No, ever.
1: Yes.
2: That record is there, unchallenged. Second about procurement in a single source. Single source in your client, your fast way.
1: Fast way.
2: You dance, you say, yes, I kind of fast way or cast. You can lie in that application. For example, they will tell you the single source, I just say, be a matter of exigency.
1: Mm.
2: And I said, they are out on UBNB. So someone can write it and to tell the KPS, oh, I did talk around, oh, be in Kwana EB. But not a fact, no.
1: Yes. No, and you're
2: not correct. So, if they are dancing HS animal, yeah, the auditors, some query witness, no, they also raise it, including the accountant from Maslock. Yeah, sure, say, PP approval, no, almost anchor. I think so. So, I'll share a process, a firm in your single source, and so on, with me and go through that process. So, because I dance in anyone, I'm saying, yeah, it's called a big so there's a reversal, the reversal,
1: yeah, reverse burden of proving to mono rather than say, we'll be proven, say, when your authority, you know, you framed it in a way, or no moment there was a babet, say, on your authority,
2: they got it wrong. I dance, you're making, you should say, Mremuno, I also call PPE,
1: yes,
2: approval,
1: yes,
2: Minister of Finance, let any buyer now, I want the contract, maybe the minister and Sanka. So, what else? So who knows how many people you said you can't, you know, and you sign it.
1: And you sign it.
2: So on the law, no, you lead this fundamental piece of evidence. Yes, support to say we're breaching the procurement laws. But the other side of it, and they say also no. And so about it, I say, oh, must meet my breach, my fuck requirements. No, my requirements from here then.
1: Me fast,
2: me fast. You know, so the High Court judge made that point, and so the Court of Appeals also got this one wrong.
1: Mm.
2: Okay, High Court judge, I think page 42 to 46. But the key time, actually, the burden of proof and how is we are located.
1: Yes.
2: That this misconception, say we accused person, you have no burden. That is a fallacy. And
1: yes. You have a burden when the burden of proof is reversed under very strict circumstances.
2: That's the first instance. There's a second instance. Mm-hmm. That's the overall instance.
1: Yes.
2: Say, yeah, Mickey, say, there's a prima facie case for you to answer. Mm-hmm. You have this kind of burden to lead evidence
1: sure.
2: to punch holes.
1: Sure.
2: Yeah, yeah. But it should say, reasonable mm-hmm.
1: doubts.
2: You already said, then it's the book on evidence. Mm-hmm. It's so clear. You already just broke it on where, making it so clear. Because there are some issues, say, Eba, now say, one award that peculiar knowledge. Now, you're an accused person. How do you expect me?
1: Mm-hmm.
2: For example, so that's kind of what I say, call your programs,
1: sir. Yeah, sensitization there.
2: Those programs, no. Nip me the scar, will be the scar, ma'am. Seco, Sunyane, call programs, Ebra. Me share me craft every audit and no. Man, who any trace, say, all the people about grab, say, on sa eka, all your cell program, no. But scan on so,
1: Eko.
2: Madam, say, I'm going to know. My auditor says, I don't know. You think why not? So, which is scan on, what do you mean? Mean to be because you are casting because you will be say, buy. Because all the tests, you know, it's a key time. If you interview the regional offices, mm-hmm. interview them. But court of appeals, court of appeals, I'm not sure. Why? Because I'm say, yes,
1: evidence.
2: Hey, Munia. Yes, evidence. And it's an idea. Nobody can do an audit. You can't audit her. Audio. I mean, you listen to the other mm-hmm. side. Exhibit A in our audit report, no, I'm here, you know. Daniel, he make key input into it. Yeah, all the you raise and collaborate. Say indeed,
1: yes.
2: Program no anchor, so by scans on the air, and so here say no, eh, investigator or no or interrogator man for within report by yeah that time yeah offer no one objected because input say here sir, what do you do? Two. Almost like I say, I'm only first hand, quite a bit, so I'm only personal knowledge. And that is I'm relying on this on section 60 or something of the Evidence Act. Hey, no, so they got it wrong. Because section 60, I think section 63 now. I can say, unless there's an objection.
1: Objection.
2: So I'm putting first hand information as a maker. The other party must object. And so.
1: But they were not there to object.
2: They were there.
1: At the time, now more tender evidence.
2: Yes, they were there, I'm going to say. True. But even though even not there. Same person, yeah. One person, why they?
1: Webjani.
2: And you'll be a pump.
1: And you'll be a for sale.
2: That is it. Until person with the judgment, we are here. Also, take your time. Now, your proceedings, Nankasa, idea, seminal. Make us say, enough materials, our record. Over 400 page proceedings, aside the exhibits. Now, say, oh, she, a juma, yeah, concerning, sir, we must look for a juma, some call around that. Because first one, on there, about 1.8 million Ghana cedis. Say if I'm quiet, sensitization program for more customers.
1: Yes.
2: I don't see the back court and I say 1.8 million is a car, you know, or call only three regions. Yeah, three regions, you know. One of them, Daniel, you know, he concedes. The audit report, by, you know, issue, someone contacted those three regions. Others, you know, some mama. Meanwhile, I'll spend 1,300 Ghana cedis.
1: From the entire money.
2: 1.8. Record that, I'll be sure. And so you say you spend 1.8 and ka ono ka e ka say you only 300 in the books, so what do you do? E do so be ka sa no. What you say, my lord? Yes, and you know correct. 1.3 na who record, that is prima facie your presumption say you spend only 1.3. Nemum no correct only A, B, C, D and E. By court of appeal, I'm going to make on the merits of that matter no and I'm hide under say hearsay. Say hearsay. Me want hear some evil queer no. Wrong.
1: Hmm.
2: That's why I'm saying, man. In fact, judges, they are human beings. They make mistakes. They are not gods. And some mistakes are normal. But the whole thing is, some mistakes in Swa, we should be able to point out the mistakes.
1: Those mistakes.
2: Because court of appeal and court of record.
1: Yes.
2: Judgment of man is, you know, binding all the lower courts.
1: Lower courts.
2: And okay, the standard of it is almost 30. So the evidence banner say and omuji say okay safa for talent say no dia I can assure you say obi oye case of the circuit court and a high court of baby no in the future no or put this judgment way even I attend that even audit report yeah report no oma object oma challenge name we be any pa million am yesa bi esenka obo mu dia say onom kasa ya oma ma ntidi omo kan say nipa na from nkwan dia report ni na no enya adwuma.
1: On the issue of cars no procurement, no, it came up, and I think the Court of Appeal cry reference in their judgment said, yes, I mean, you may establish mens rea. Yeah. But then the actus reus, no? Which, what would have occasioned financial loss, no, probably, if he had, she had gone ahead to authorize payment. It came up, sir, the actual payment on sir procurement, no, was done when she was not, and I think the court of appeal, when she was not in office, and that the new CEO take it over, no, every negotiatee, and a onya approval from finance ministry in 2018-2019 or so to pay the amount. And then why do you blame Sedenam Tamaklo for her payments? No?
2: And you see, yeah, this public office MAWA, Adia Obey Biano, binding on the state.
1: Yes.
2: True. But eventually, a binding on ETI. More than the NLC ETI in the market.
1: So even with the renegotiated deal.
2: Exactly. And you see, sir, renegotiated this on Mokano. Go and pick the evidence on record, say, how much was paid. You can't find it because it wasn't part of the evidence in chief. It wasn't part of the cross examination. It came once where I said the council for the my we can say, oh, Mote, so Emma, some political something. Mm. That is it. That was, and that's all. And you were expecting the judge. That's why I said, Senor, so no journey yet. And I be open the defense. Abia go take say, oh, Debbie, we got evidence the show say when you cry no mutia just the 10 point something. No, ma for be any day.
1: Anka.
2: But it was nothing of that sort. And that argument, no, Munia, Empo, you charge you with 500,000. Now you give you one peswa. The court can convict you on the one peswa. But that is not the case. And no sumaka say, yeah, dear. All business.
1: Baba, and no, realistically, you are saying, sir, even though Ujitum say, and you're on a triae, Ujitum say the agreement was renegotiated, ama ye triae something less than what we would have paid originally, even though the NLS crown was still higher than the actual market value, now investigators, no, at the buy, you know.
2: In actual fact, yes. Before you. I don't know, sir. So I'm just making those assumptions. I don't know as a fact.
1: Okay.
2: Sir, so one CD and then maintain it.
1: And as you maintain it, and
2: negotiated to say because you're part of the record.
1: Of the record in court.
2: In court. This is something that we are now saying.
1: So why did the Court of Appeal bring that in?
2: Because of the question, that cross examination question, sir. Okay, say you're just one BIMO, you're just one political party persons be doing cross examination.
1: Okay.
2: Because that was said Nam's lawyer. Mm. Like I said, I was like, I baby, it's some political exposed persons be. That was it.
1: Mm.
2: And so it's some man. Then on your side, if you tell us, it's so by you know, like only exactly the amount involved. So the High Court was disabled from saying say. But Abi, I'm going to be doing a dance here. She could have justified it.
1: And because she committed the state to her agreement, you know. Any laws maybe flow out of her agreement, you know, she would be responsible.
2: Exactly. So it's something like a foot to Emma Dose in public office. Say, who commit your mind in there? ABI say, to phone, 1,000 Ghana, or 25,000. Bompa is on mine in here. Because I'm going to get a contract now. Because I could you, where we are. They hold you. Yes, I can meet me the bonnet. Who do you want to go? Because I say, meet me the bonnet in there. Send me talk as 100 for the state. My figure, I'm about $2 million. I trust the phone, my resign. Send me in GI. Send me in GI.
1: Yes.
2: I'm buying it. You know, I'm saying, this can be a shame. I'm better not set me up. I'm not mine. So that is it. So it's inconsequential. Sell back, I say, oh, Debbie, and yet only GI. Nemum. My argument, I've been with you. Attempt to cause financial loss to the state.
1: Yes.
2: That's also, it could have been possible. But that's been said, it's been signed charge. And it's been charged substantive one. When natural fact, no scanner so it's here. Because, for example, ABI we don't a scanner, a binder with here exactly the amount. Not ABI 40 million, but here 10 million. That is exactly the binder mocker. But you attempt you know, to commit, we know it's been charged.
1: Yeah.
2: But we're here, you're here. So there's only for the attempt. Substantive one is here. Then,
1: the ball.
2: And case where the case, we know, meaning, a fraud dance for and so. 7 solid witnesses. Omubia bedia dance on specific issues. I will encourage you, sir, maybe if you can get to the court and apply for the audit, forensic audit report, Exhibit AE. A for Alfred E for Emmanuel. Now one kasa kaimu. Now we findings are on Miki against Sedina. Ya no jidi se on kasa. But ya find in a crana and ya diokasa. You want those findings, you know, she never challenged them during cross examination. They are on record. That's why I say the court of appeal found convenience. Okay, sign it. Yeah.

0: enti enya bad ba bi mo ne fine de o ma fan fa yi
1: enti from where we are now Sedna Tamaklo is free as we speak.
0: Yes,
1: is that way free?
0: Or free?
1: Acquitted and discharged means say on all those specific charges, you know, the state cannot bring her back.
0: Exactly.
1: On those charges.
0: On those charges.
1: Say be a different investigation because who be before Frobia. But on these specific charges, 500,000 about Tampa Diano, car die, 50,000 and a driver kuyiba, and all the other two ne kahona court. They can say, okay, whether the charges were correct. But I want to me prove beyond reasonable doubt. And no, it's done.
0: Yeah.
1: The state cannot go back exactly. Again.
0: That's why the question we keep asking the question. Scano Ewohi.
1: Says Kawahi, if it establishes Sika Biaira. For now, they according to the Court of Appeal, Sika Biaira.
0: Court of Appeal say Sika Aira. Sika Aira, and you dance here, baby, a skinny pana, scan a corner.
1: Yes.
0: In the Court of Appeal, obviously, wrong. And it's a miss attorney general because the AG's office may respect it. Attorney's no more. Omu ye juma pa. Omu take your more time. A ye juma, yo, Mr. Slasano, ye. So that's why I'm so to your general say OTA, the officers, almost say SAAP.
1: Yes.
0: Because so far, court of appeal, the inquiry on the face of it, and that case, no more, you will begin to jubilate.
1: Mm.
0: Because you say, it's a dandy name, so quas, and what a dancer or not. We say, hey, na ye day. That is it. I mean, my other friends, of course, so you say, they are more of a prosecution lawyer than a defense lawyer. We're a defense lawyer. I mean, I've been a defense lawyer all this while. You may be happy.
1: Yes.
0: Because it's something that you use, ammunition that you use to defend your clients.
1: Yes.
0: But if you're a prosecuting attorney, you must be worried. And so now, unfortunately, I've been a prosecutor.
2: I've been a defense FM. Counsel.
0: So I've seen two sides. A Juma Omoyaho. Evidence, Munia Obi. A war. Nkratanum Bibri. Copious. And I'm going to say a mountain of evidence.
1: After Sir Court of Appeal judgment, they buy, you know. When you read comments, say, more as prosecutors, more ye shoddy job. How do you feel about that?
0: Yeah, na me tiana assignment is the crack and crap. And we do have no more day, Gofredamina,
1: yes,
0: yes. Meanwhile, Gofredamina was not that Tony General. Emra Shake is.
1: Emra case started.
0: Yes. Oh, by 2021, that time, when I almost want to case, but let's take that one aside. A Juma prosecutors, this one, we a very good job. Rather than a court of appeal, and I'm in a Juma.
1: Sir,
0: I stand by this.
1: For all the three judges to speak in unison, no.
0: You see, it doesn't matter. My catch all. The instances are high court and my
1: it's,
0: judgment.
1: It's possible, sir. Court of appeal Supreme for my court can quash. Yeah, court of appeal, the initial.
0: And now, my share judgment now, court of appeal, a troy now. It's a me point, Emrani Bino. Evidence Act on refer section 175, no. Enyeguma. Section 60, I'm going to say, I'm going to say, I'm going to because I exhibit a document, that's my money receipt, no, a valid one. So a juma na process, a honor, any investigators, minia, omuye a juma pa, yoko investigators. We share the kind of investigation, question nipon biso omon sem, a kwaye se, omuji statement from some of them.
1: Yes.
0: I remember, I so, record of a juma, I say, oh, statements are by, and hearsay statements. So we have a judgment now.
1: Yes.
0: The yoko forje, if you read some of the officers, then we say no.
1: Yes.
0: But was there an objection?
1: No.
0: So, lawyer be with me. We are objective. What does it mean? It's on record.
1: Yeah, but when a hearsay evidence, do you need an objection before a judge sitting on the case can decide? Say no hearsay evidence. We there or admit it.
0: The judge
1: can swear to.
0: The judge sitting on the case may want to say, we are objective. But
1: But
0: this is not the case here.
1: But the high court judge, admitted it.
0: Admitted it. And in any case, any hearsay, who can say it's a first-hand hearsay? Nipadan kamene, for example, me defense counselor.
1: Yes.
0: Yes, me defense counselor now. Kamen kweza, ni yoka se obi wa. Obi, that's the prosecutors. This statement, I must moje free kofi manu ho no. Manye free kofi manu ho. I'll deny it. What does it mean? It means that you must call kofi manu.
1: Yes.
0: Otherwise, it's on record. That's how it works. So, you must look at the various things. I don't know when you isolate them, then punch on
1: them. There's
0: a case that maybe you can John Kobina and the Republic. Supreme Court. A similar instance where they did auditing. I'm a defense counsel. I can say no documents you are going to in free that office now. I'm going to say no. Sadia, I'm going to free. But you know what the court of appeal told me? Say no. There's an

0: audit. Mm. And by that audit, they've gone through the processes. And so we cannot say go and bring, but us pushing said they must bring all the documents. So what's the reason for the audit?
1: Of the audit.
0: Just to say,
1: you know. Presumption of regularity in favor auditors.
0: Exactly.
1: And you have to rebut.
0: Exactly.
1: If you feel,
0: papa. So that particular case, at the Supreme Court, they confirmed the conviction of my client. And so I said, notwithstanding, whether I'm making, auditors, some way, we must accept it because that is what is being done. Because auditing is like listening to both sides. And they will come out with a report. Nippon and TSC, then you must punch holes. But you can't go and call all of them. ABR, for example, Asempa, there's an issue here. I feel much you'll be. I feel, investigators by, I'm going to pay 100. I'm going to compile a report. I'm going to call per this judgment, record because of the report, I'm going to pay 100. But it depends on the defense counsel, because ABR, there'll be only Kofi and Kasao Joy. Only Kweku and Kasao Joy. Only Kwame and Kasao Joy. Then in that case, we must call those names because, or Kasao, they're all here, and they're going to put a new automatic.
1: And for now, the only way out now is to wait for what the Supreme Court will say.
0: So
1: that is if the AG appeal here.
0: AG has appealed, but who knows of appeal?
1: Okay.
0: Yeah, attorneys not a filing.
1: Okay.
0: I will advise the AG, say, oh, my attorneys, no. Quine. Okay. No, I'm not sure that's anymore.
1: Okay.
0: Because they conducted the case. They know the kinds of things are a what way anymore. They can come up with a conclusion on the matter.
1: Okay.
0: I don't really, I mean, as a lawyer, defense counsel, they may not accuse person.
1: Okay.
0: Now I'm a defense counsel.
1: Okay.
0: Previously, I was a prosecuting counsel.
1: Okay.
0: So every defense counsel we want his client to be acquitted and discharged.
1: Okay.
0: But this court of appeal judgment, you're sharing this lighter.
1: Okay.
0: It will go, it's going to haunt us in the future. Because every lawyer wants to look at this judgment and say, I'm going to apply it to all other cases at the court below. And then it will be chaos.
1: Wow. Counsel, my nase na yen fancy. I think we've had time to deal with the issues. Unless we've majabi be more upset what they can.
0: All right.
1: I think generally.
0: Obi, like so far we've gone through all those things.
1: Sure.
0: But I'm so looking at the judgment, I've read BIB 3 times.
1: Okay.
0: And the proceedings.
1: Okay.
0: I don't really say but say audit report is Mr. Maybe we'll let you know. Okay. They also look at the audit report.
1: The audit report.
0: They look at the 400+ page proceedings.
1: Mm-hmm.
0: Yeah, that's the course. No.
1: Mm-hmm.
0: We can make an assessment whether it's a court of appeal. They won't kind of understand it. Because my view is you say yeah, people who are buying them are bunny.
1: Yeah, name
0: now so best set a high standard be a dance be eventually no, they will go.
1: Yeah. Very well. Well, yeah, that's it. I mean, sure. Right. Lawyer Alfred Tia Yeboa, a former deputy attorney general, and I'm attending. The CEO of DVLA at Nase, na Yeneno Eddie Mkomo. Eko si saying suni. After this short break, yeah, Kasa, stay with us.
2: The National Pensions Regulatory Authority, NPRA, is the regulatory body of the pensions industry in Ghana, ensuring the compliance of the three-tier pension scheme, being the mandatory basic national social security scheme, first tier, managed by SNET, a mandatory fully funded and privately managed occupational pension scheme, second tier, and a voluntary fully funded and privately managed provident fund and personal pension scheme. Employer enforcement has been beefed up, and therefore, we are entreating all employers to

You know how money moves in Ghana and across Africa. How it really moves? It doesn't move once a month. It moves 100 times a day on Ecobank's digital platform. Airtime for That's Your Sister. Transport for Papa. 500 Cs for Saturday's funeral. 2,000 Naira for the cousin sitting jump in Abuja. Because we don't just move money, we take care of people. Money moves in every direction. Uncle to nephew, nephew to uncle, sister to brother on Monday, brother back to sister on Friday. And it moves together. The funeral contribution, the susu, the wedding levy, the hospital bill in the family WhatsApp group. In Africa, money is rarely one person's transaction. It's many people moving small amounts toward one purpose. That's how money moves here. And there's one bank

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1: Any tea, Tia Bruchenko, Akwa Manqua, Akuntejo, Eddie Bro was Sempa, 94.7 FM. So,
3: it remained that I say, you know, woman on it. You almost see a cracker. You almost see a hunu. Yes, you are here. In your trans here. Yaka boom.
4: Memory Debia, a bonusia, a permusia, a question of what you change your home, our approach, said the Akumu, any diabetrufi, the Yahoo, near her, the Ye, near the Abba, the Yeno, and you can say,
3: yes. 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
1: Yabere no ma hudwa. 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

0: She said, yeah, to be a dear. 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
1: Me report no way.
0: Minya, so many pons, yeah. 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

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Sustainability isn't just tree planting, it's whether the systems we depend on actually last. Lights that stay on, water that reaches the bucket, food that nourishes people instead of rotting away, roads that take us home instead of taking our lives. When things keep failing, that's a sustainability crisis. So this month, we're asking why. Why land guards still run our neighborhoods? Why food rots in bins while our neighbors sleep hungry? Why the road that killed your cousin still has no signage? Why half the water you pay for never reaches your bucket? Uncomfortable? Good. That's the point. Stay tuned to the Super Morning Show throughout August for Joy Sustainability Month. Hashtag Joy Sustains.

Do you know how money moves in Ghana and across Africa? How it really moves? 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Money moves in every direction. 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

0: Ebia, na what you true say, and who did you know?
1: Mom, Patrols, I took pest not that the buyer no. Send me the chimney, and I'm a num shame, and I'm able to know me.
0: Wayne, your excuse. Abo Fratia, what sorry, no pa? And what's the what you true say? And son, where did you? Now, no, so at the end of the year, what you true say?
2: Yes, ma'am. Medical kits toothpaste now, or the buy and run, and it's you true me soon.
0: Why, dear? Kel kits toothpaste, dear. Yeah, your mama, frat is someone, maybe in fear me, you know, or pimum fiancia.
2: Ma'am, if the dead, that's a strawberry. Let me be semi dimple.
0: Debbie, you need a toothpaste, and you toffee, why? Hey, yes, say, the Kel kits toothpaste, be mama, fra, with the in fear me, you know, or pimum fiancia, dear to true one, say. Every say, a boy, a sea, in one boat. To crew, Anna Ashe, a pamumwa wamwa, a hase, ne mana wwa de mapa, me boma de se, me de Kel Kids toothpaste, be mammy metri tree woman se, abribia, Kel Kids toothpaste, and mamma Francis tree ye ni jesse.
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1: She said the air to be hard here. It's a she knew shop.
2: My report no way.
1: Minya, so many person here. It's a she knew but
3: I'm
1: for business with you, be one. I mean, why, yes, I guess I'm a bacon. The Biani are for Frau, and so I'm on two Bianim. 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
4: 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Sustainability isn't just tree planting, it's whether the systems we depend on actually last. 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Why food rots in bins while our neighbors sleep hungry? Why the road that killed your cousin still has no signage? Why half the water you pay for never reaches your bucket? Uncomfortable? Good. That's the point. Stay tuned to the Super Morning Show throughout August for Joy Sustainability Month. 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
1: 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In the moonshine and so am I. Your WhatsApp number nibio 0548-443-523. 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It's social, it's fashion. And they are gonna fight your matum. You don't have to be left out. But more than not, Shannon, so am I. My mama DVLC, you are Quaba. Vivet, Aquaba, and the same.
2: Bogona was where
1: Vivia Quay.
2: Yeah,
1: Danyamias, DVLA, Boko.
2: Leave the dear call.
1: Pija, pija microphone.
2: Say, wow, wouldn't you?
1: Good.
2: Progress upon progress. Juma, my penny, I didn't share in Sunday. Some is the first of all, opportunity and call you by a Juma, my penny, I didn't share in Sunday. Now, say MPP for me, someone call appeal, Emma won't to me.
1: Sure.
2: So why are they against someone winning an appeal? You think you are going on an appeal, say you win.
1: Obey your favorable.
2: Yes, on your own.
1: I must say the reasoning behind the acquittal and discharge.
2: She was prosecuted in her absence.
1: Yes.
2: And it's a criminal offense. That was labeled against her.
1: Mm-hmm.
2: And criminal offense, you don't need to speak. You can have a criminal offense. You don't even mention your name. The case will come to an end. Because
1: yes.
2: Criminal offense, the lawyer can represent you from A to Z in the court. No?
1: Yes.
2: Now, Oshie, I'm not a lawyer. Either am I closer to the...
1: Yeah.
2: But Oshie Adebia, something clock my mind. Kakra. OBC Odesika Amawo. What you are check, Ama... Company.
1: Mm-hmm.
2: Now, company rep, you see, the board chairman, you see, is kind of the interest no is too much.
1: Yes.
2: Now, I see, or this kind of ma said now. Now, ma said now in 2014, made it very clear, says, Scano, anyhow. And she wrote in 2025, said, you people should come and pay the money.
1: Mm-hmm.
2: When he went to court, he was not able to show, say, Mediscana, Mameno, and or see WhatsApp message. Show the WhatsApp message to, he was not able to prove.
1: No, so say,
2: and then one aspect, one leg.
1: I get to buy UTA prosecutors in the case against Ma Sedina. I'm going to say, guys, they say, oh my, Sika. Yeah, who say interest, Nelson? We decide to say the bro in a form of a check or see on paycheck. Mumrem physical cash at this location. Confirm some of the physical cash coin. Demand for a paper. Or cause someone call me office, my secretary, my mom paper. That paper, na a paper acknowledging receipt of the money. Ah, ma said, na signature. It was.
2: Or see, there's any idea. She denounced, if you read the judgment, she denounced the signature.
1: Yes.
2: Say, enyeni de,
1: yes.
2: Enyeni signature.
1: Yes.
2: And then you see, unu de adia ima mandri yemi nebulo sakrano. Obi, if ma signa adjist skano in 2014,
1: yes.
2: Why would she write in 2015, say, mufa skano mbra? Secondly, why didn't you respond, say, yedis skano ama uda nada?
1: No, those letters, no. On records, uti edi tuya yebua ekana. Those letters demanding money, no, was from sticker, not sedina. A sticker ne etro se, Omumetria interest on the money.
2: Kind judgment, no. Yes. Omu kind judgment. In 2015, Master now wrote to them to pay the money.
1: To pay
2: interest
1: or the actual
2: amount? No, the actual amount. I was judgment.
1: In 2025? 2015.
2: Yes.
1: Are you sure?
2: Yes. Master now wrote to them to pay the money in 2015.
1: Which part of the.
2: I'll get this for you.
1: Yeah.
2: Nah, Obi.
1: Yeah, no, they're a running story. We can always talk about that. And as you see, so AG Akaso Obe appealing to
2: AG,
1: always
2: AG has
1: where
2: a right
1: they appeal.
2: To appeal.
1: I mean, of course.
2: I mean, democracies makes way for
1: true.
2: That. So,
1: it will wait for how that one would pan out. But I think my first question to you would be: me patro 2026 number plates, no?
2: Where
1: who will be our car? 2026, dear no. A paper.
2: Most of the numbers are fading, I would admit.
1: We are aware.
2: Yeah. But
1: why is that? What's happening?
2: Okay, so this is what happened.
1: Mm-hmm.
2: Okay, say 2026 January, no? And your issue with number plate embosses. And I'm going to call
1: court.
2: So we had about 160 companies are going to track number plate Emma, the whole Ghana. Every DVL officer, about 160 companies. Now, about 159 of them, I called me to say, I'm going to plate to my abium because they wanted me to cancel some contract which was signed before I got into office. And I'm going to say it is wrong. At least we can't just, I can't just take a pen and cancel somebody's contract
1: like that. Okay.
2: And see, they all comment. I have the recordings and everything. Say, I'm going to play it in mind so that my penny will be
1: free. Be free.
2: Now, on permit me every up so they can have their way.
1: Okay.
2: So, every January, first January, there are pressure about DVLA. So it was only one person. The one who had a contract, Dasibre, and they all executing the whole Ghana. Sometimes we better buy a vehicle registration now, plate in your because any papa coupe, no trap place more beer. And I'm sure I said, 1 year coats, all the 3 coats need ye, and it's not fading, but because the pressure on him coupled with the DV plate are Nipa Epen, and see, we had been said, ODNF, yeah, FACO DVLS will replace it for you.
1: At no cost.
2: But it's coming to an end, my brother.
1: Fading
2: will come to an end because
1: okay.
2: In the new number plate, you do a maker no one say and your paint
1: with the new number plate.
2: Electronic system, I say rubber. NY is for like the way the Canadian system is NY fading.
1: And is this your more war? Existing number plate ni be na A fade, you know.
2: Who
1: the A fade? I call DVLA office BR. It will be replaced for you.
2: Exactly.
1: At no cost.
2: At no cost. We issued a release on it.
1: Okay.
2: At no cost.
1: Ubenya o number na.
2: Ubenya the same number na. We will replace for you because, I mean, we have to take responsibility.
1: Responsibility for
2: exactly.
1: that.
2: Yeah.
1: I think that's fair. That's fair. And then we move on from there and come to we heard say new number plate ever.
2: Yes.
1: There was a court suit against Mo.
2: Mm-hmm.
1: And then they threw BBA into this area now.
2: Exactly. And only airline. Time I catch here and say airline number ready. No.
1: Yes.
2: The airline, AG and other people,
1: mm-hmm.
2: including DVLA and Ministry of Transport, were not able to get the time right. Parliament went to recess and Mumbai, Asana, we went through the winnowing process and the committee reading in your and the airline delay.
1: A delay, okay.
2: But God being so good, the airline has been passed. Attorney General has written to DVLA, say 28th of May, no, maybe I take effect.
1: 28th May, okay.
2: And see, yes, we are called cabinet of my approval for the new number plate. And so that is what we are about to roll out.
1: It is that the way is clear, the road is clear for the rollout
2: is clear for
1: of the new number plate.
2: Ever
1: happen this year?
2: Ever happen this month, I guess.
1: Oh, you don't mean it? This month, yeah.
2: Yes, pilot is best started this month.
1: Sir.
2: Yes, your machine, if you bring your cameras, like a metal control machine, hey. What DVL is here. Any system,
1: it is a many car month yana ma register.
2: Okay, it's possible.
1: What happens?
2: Car new one.
1: Yes.
2: No register. Ubenga old number no.
1: Yeah.
2: Because we are doing piloting.
1: Okay.
2: Now piloting, I say yen to pass. Now you share. In fact, issues.
1: Remember issues.
2: Now you are solving before the main registration.
1: Ever start
2: January 2027.
1: Okay. Yes. It is the one across board. Remember January 2027.
2: But which one?
1: Who issued this period? The pilot.
2: ABR ministries, now I change ABR.
1: Much change
2: ABR. Local hospitals, BIMU.
1: Okay.
2: Because I call as I feel BIMU.
1: Okay.
2: No discrimination.
1: Okay. Just to test the system.
2: Now issues are all you are correcting in by a German system, a very robust system. I can trust you. You can trust me on that.
1: In the CCR, no, because I know, sir. Initially, the contracting around it and the issues nearby my guys in the court.
2: Papa.
1: It is what has happened with who will be doing this.
2: Okay, so this is the whole thing.
1: Okay.
2: Yeah, by office no. A contract has been signed by the previous administration.
1: On the new number plate.
2: No.
1: Okay.
2: No. A contract has been signed on the the plate to be enhanced.
1: Okay.
2: They have to enhance and emboss 2.2 million plates. Mm. So the hands I may understand you and say the aluminium content are ever placed in Munu was about around 30%. They wanted to make it 70%.
1: Okay.
2: So the plate will be stronger than what we have now. So about 20 companies went to tender for the contract. And then paper back a winning. But yeah, bar office no. And other people don't buy. Say, you only the Nana Beya come buy. I say, we should allow the man to work. So I asked him why. I say, oh, that contract, if he executes, a better obia ejuma
1: ejuma
2: abom I'm saying the person also called BDB.
1: Yes.
2: You should have raised this protest earlier, mm-hmm. not now mm-hmm. that you have lost the tender yeah. process. You come and say this, that's not fair. But what they wanted to do was just to enhance the number plate.
1: Oh.
2: Now we can say the era where the number plates we have is not scannable.
1: Mm-hmm.
2: Obi, so see our issues that we want to see. But remember a very good example.
1: Yes.
2: Meaning Obi. You are same. My child will not play, but my God, the at the baby. And they've come to arrest you Friday evening when they want information. They have to wait for DVLA to start operation on Monday.
1: On Monday.
2: Before I bring your information, then I say Obi is innocent. Yeah. Is that fair to Obi?
1: By that time, it's not what them bear to
2: do. Any fair. Yeah. Yoko will come, national security will come, then police will come. Some information we don't have it at all. There's no data at all on some cars. Because some. And I repeat, some custom officers are almost photocopy documents. And they be the land cruiser 2024 about port. Oman photocopy documents. No, Oman friend will mean me land cruiser 2024 documents. To far car number and energy. Then they go and clone the chassis number. No, I won't dare no sooner. When they are shares are land cruiser 2024. No, they'll come to DVLA first to register.
1: Oh.
2: When the actual owner now comes, it becomes problematic.
1: Have a problem.
2: So, so as part of the number plates, you're including the detectors. Swaba.
1: Ebeba.
2: Aba, I know about that. Yachi, 130 cars already. Within 1 month of implementation, you know, Yachi about 130 cars to customs. Secondly, in Obi, cars be wa omu wa northern region.
1: Yes.
2: Omu baka, omu sheka lukaka, we enter baka. No much, na manu wa kra. Na omu ni nangwa. Na omu ni a fake road ready, edi atare yon. Omu friend of constitution. excavators and agri equipment, no more bush. They go look at the numbers and then emboss it. I'm gonna call police station. Cars that are in accident that are beyond repairs. So anybody, anywhere, anyhow, by all means, has easy access to number plates, and it's a security document. It is something that is meant to for your safety and my safety. When you be a call Nigeria, 150 million people, the Adama plate is not infiltrated. My director Kafu took a picture. His phone was seized. At where Nigeria embosses the Adama plate, only one place. Oh, look at the size of Nigeria.
1: The whole Nigeria.
2: One place. They manufacture the plates at one place. Then they do what you call distribution.
1: Oh, really?
2: I'm telling you.
1: Because of security.
2: Security due to Obi, the security there is more than acid rock. It's tight security. Who everything, me chief executive, they remove my everything coming, shirts, trousers, they seize my phone and everything. Because the number plates, they own say, and if you infiltrate it, at the body of
1: you create problems.
2: You create problems. But the ones we have now cannot be scammed.
1: Yeah, they know, and Obi answer to me tribute.
2: Obi answer to me that Obi, I'm going here. Research war, mami be war or pokwasi. Ya close in the store. So me pay them up. Only me, I'm. She just know me. Me pay them up plates. No, see me throw them on the man. Me throw them on the man. Then as they went for the play, I pay them two 50 Ghana cedis.
1: Oh,
2: I'm telling you, it's that easy and simple. Ask anybody who knows DVLA. And people just go by the roadside. You see boys holding number plate at the roadside. Look at them. They'll just emboss for you right now. And what? They'll not ask you any information.
1: Anything,
2: no documents. So when they bring the Togo car, there are 25 illegal routes people used to bring cars into the system. Then they just go by the roadside.
1: No, I took plate. Not ordinary.
2: It cannot be scientifically verified. That number plate we have currently cannot be certificately verified. Say, Obi car number, is it really for Obi or it's not for Obi? Anybody can just unscrew it and screw a new number there, and you are just going. The police, the DVLA, Yoko, they cannot certificately verify any number plate. And Obi, we can't live in an era like this.
1: Yeah, so true.
2: We are bringing the cheap embedded smart number plate system.
1: Benghazi, Unsaka presentation. Dominic, my Benghazi presentation on a onyi number plate session and now they are tossed so that people will see the new number plate. Ebiana wehu da because yeah hu publicity kakra na afi court case neba ni ma court down. Enti won so wehu no now you can see the new number plate ni wehu hawa ni ma AC ete. Enti ye gusu a ye kase ya no you would see number plate no na afi I think in the presentation oba slide from slide 25 slide 25 air banner now see you would we be talking about all the features in the new one we can talk about them okay
2: where is necessary I'll not speak
1: yeah where it's necessary that's fine into ube features of the new vehicle registration number plate and I think a slide 26 in the check features of the new vehicle registration number plate. Mm. It looks good. I mean, wow, what could you ask that? Is it 23 from your end?
2: Yeah, I think it's 23.
1: Okay.
2: The features of the new vehicle
1: registration number plate. Yeah, new vehicle registration number. When was that slide? No, good. In the fact, so now I'm share with YouTube, no? Over YouTube live stream, so I know about piloting for this new one who will start this month.
2: Yeah, this month.
1: In the here, some share. Now, full rollout is January 2027. Yeah. And it's important that you understand what's happening in the space. Now, wait me, Abua. On this one, I see now would have a high in any. In the CEO, you can look at it now.
2: So, about the biennial renewal, it is a system we are going to use to verify the number of cars on our roads every 2 years, okay. Which is legal by Road Traffic Regulation 2180, amended in this year, 2026.
1: Yes.
2: Then you come to Republic of Ghana, which is ISO specified. Mm-hmm. Then our beautiful Ghana flag
1: is there. Yes.
2: Then you come down. Then you come to the map of the Republic of Ghana.
1: The Republic of
2: which
1: Ghana,
2: is a watermark. It's a security feature.
1: Okay.
2: It's a watermark.
1: Okay.
2: This whole plate has RFID in it. Mm-hmm. But I don't know where the RFID is. As chief executive, I don't know where it is.
1: Okay.
2: Because it's part of the system. I don't know where it is.
1: And we won't mean chubby.
2: I'll show you why I say won't be chubby.
1: Okay.
2: With me. Now, my main show with numbers. You are changing numbers. You will not have year of registration again. Mm. We are using a system called the algorithm.
1: Okay.
2: And the year, the situation where July, August, the year doesn't register any car because we are trying subsequent year. Now, system we offer 6.7 million numbers. Now, the current system we have offer 10,000 numbers per prefix. Okay. So after every 10,000 cars, another prefix. But we know 6.7 million for one station. Now, Obi, my mature one, who say, 958
1: GRXY.
2: Yes. 958 the number for the car, for the vehicle. No?
1: Okay.
2: GRY the place of registration.
1: Okay.
2: So GR Nuchel said this car was registered at Hacho.
1: Hacho. That in the Hacho code is GR. Hacho
2: code is GR. Mm. It's a ADR Adenta.
1: Oh.
2: Say NR Tamale.
1: Okay.
2: Say GTR Tama.
1: Okay.
2: Say GW a wager. Now XY number one, I just randomly selected the name. It may boost it numbers.
1: Numbers, no.
2: We call it the algorithm. And see, usha we are. Obet banya. Obi obet banya. 958. Dominic obet banya. 958. Me obet banya. 958. Baby, I don't be doing banya. 958 GRAA.
1: Okay.
2: Ude obet banya. 958 GRBB.
1: Ah.
2: Me obet banya. 958 GRCC.
1: CC.
2: And it will go so sad from
1: it's
2: one.
1: If a cars be brave,
2: it will
1: be 6.7 million
2: numbers.
1: Million numbers. No?
2: Yes.
1: Oh.
2: And it's an idea with now the region of education. So,
1: I bet that's so greater crap. In the media, was Central Region, Central Region, Bebas. To say US, Massachusetts, forward, New York, forward.
2: So, what is a busy fan concept of no? We took this concept is only from Canada and US.
1: From Canada and US.
2: Just
1: yeah,
2: to
1: true.
2: Strengthen our system. Now, it's true. Me in January, one number plate with
1: yes.
2: You cannot fake it. Now, let me tell you the reason why you cannot fake it. We have now DVL is taking over the manufacturing of plates.
1: Okay.
2: So manufacturing of plates is done by a system. That same system at DVL, the manufacturing of plates, that same system is doing the embossing of plates.
1: Okay.
2: And see every region be having one embossing machine. Now, so one embossing machine will be a fingerprint when I'm with their embossing. And the command comes from the manufacturing plant. Mm. So in one day, it be a hatcho.
1: Yes.
2: Omofa 20 numbers. We issue the 20 numbers to them. Then whoever embosses will use his fingerprint to be on the machine to emboss. Mm. We have something called gantries and an RFID billboards, which is going to be fused at where toll system number one, and some of the national security lights. If you pass by and that number plate, I will okay, no, and yet DVL in the embassy, you know, it will flag you
1: system as
2: fake and raise alarm on you.
1: It flag you as fake,
2: yes.
1: Ne raise alarm. Can we trace you?
2: We can easily trace you
1: because of we know
2: because it's
1: will be linked to a Ghana card,
2: yes. Ghana card is the only document anyway, registration way.
1: Okay.
2: And so we said Ghana card, so the law about say you can't photocopy the Ghana card bill.
1: Yeah.
2: Yes.
1: It will be also the original.
2: Original.
1: Ghana card now.
2: Yeah, your system would do something
1: to
2: now I verify. And see, if any plates are with the new one, it doesn't that plate doesn't come from DVL, it will flag you as fake. So I've encouraged each and everyone. I've begged you go and pay your duty because use Togo card.
1: I met you.
2: The system met you. You can't use Togo card. You can't use the card that has not paid duty in Germany.
1: In Germany, yeah, it's true.
2: And that's the system. Now, Usher, the whole Africa, this is the first of its kind for RFID chip embedded. Now, I didn't saw a much we fake it. I don't say other security feature we NSC we I don't know where it is.
1: Yeah.
2: Chip, I don't know where the chip is.
1: You don't know.
2: When you pass and there's no chip in your listing, we'll arrest you. Now, Obi, there will light be a share number plate in so. Police for and DVL for the chase war. A man plate to echo on and off like disco light. A man echo on and off.
1: Obi and Twinyabua.
2: The whole world, this is the first country I'm going to hear. Amaye. That's the Tonji system. No? And see, this is what we introduce, say, Yediba. Formally, no, they want to enhance the aluminum content of the plate.
1: Okay.
2: But we...
1: We're in more security features.
2: Features.
1: Oh, that's interesting.
2: Now, you can call your name.
1: Yeah, and see, let's do... Benghazi, follow us now. From where, no, bra...
2: Private vehicle.
1: Private vehicle registration number plate.
2: Uh-huh. This is what they will have.
1: Yes. And see, it's better internet inquire. Join us on YouTube. Now wait to me a follow because you need to see for yourself, not just listening to what we are saying. But now if you want you're dealing with the general new vehicle registration number plate. I'm the features are also near. Now we have to break it down. Where here? So who use private car or number plate? Yes, see you in the end.
2: Private car.
1: Yes.
2: We buy your number. Now, who say we are 999?
1: Yes.
2: GRXY.
1: SY, sure.
2: And see, Obi, what about 999? GRAA.
1: Okay.
2: And I'm born at 999 AD. Adenta.
1: Adenta.
2: AM. Adam. So you can even write to us, say, Obi, say, Obi, and we get there.
1: Yeah.
2: A personalized or special number.
1: Number.
2: Now, we also do it for you.
1: Okay.
2: See, we are private.
1: Private cars.
2: This is how it will look like.
1: Okay. Benghazi, my yellow one, which
2: yellow
1: is
2: one
1: for,
2: yeah, commercial.
1: For the commercial.
2: Yes. Let me say something about the commercial. Mm-hmm. Now, the license regime has changed. Now, we have different license for commercial, and we have different license for private. Mm. That's a new law. But, who are commercial, you can drive private. Who are private, you can drive commercial.
1: Okay, explain it.
2: So, Obi, Uber DVL, now you're a commercial driver.
1: Yes.
2: You can as well drive a private car.
1: A private car, true.
2: But if you give you only private license, you cannot drive commercial
1: car.
2: Because the commercial age for driving is 21 years. Now, come about be 16, 18 years. Commercial driving. But the law doesn't say that. It says 21 years. So, we'll use the color to separate, which has been approved by Parliament by the new arts. No?
1: Okay.
2: So, commercial will have different licenses.
1: Yes.
2: Private will have different licenses. But what commercial license are, you can drive private.
1: Drive a private car.
2: But
1: not the other way.
2: If you have a private license, you cannot drive
1: commercial. Drive a commercial.
2: But we don't know the age.
1: Yeah.
2: Even if you are 30 years, you don't have commercial. Because you need some specific skills to be able to carry people
1: in
2: your car.
1: It makes sense. In a commercial vehicle registration number plate, near yellow.
2: Yellow.
1: And no AMW.
2: By law, yes.
1: Then, say government of Ghana vehicle registration number plate. Omo eya abanye dwuma no.
2: Yes.
1: And let's go to that one as well.
2: GV.
1: Na munyi na mu eno be GV.
2: The nice Pan African colors no
1: ho. Yeah, yeah, I think that, that one is really beautiful.
2: But uba side mama explain me. 0402. Yes. 04 new ministries no.
1: Okay.
2: And then 02 new agency no.
1: Oh. In the ministry, we are on the code.
2: No, it's
1: we are
2: on the code.
1: In 104, it represents a particular ministry. And at 02, so.
2: As you said, can we Ministry of Transport, DVL car. Eventually, said, Ministry of Transport is the fourth institution on the code.
1: On the code.
2: Then DVL is the second
1: in
2: institution.
1: The second institution. That's how. Oh, okay.
2: As it is now. Yeah. That's what it is now.
1: Ah.
2: But we are just making the code now.
1: Stand out. Not visible.
2: Not visible. Now, we are for electric vehicles.
1: Hey. Yeah, I say Nigeria colors. No?
2: Yes.
1: Green at that one.
2: We are electric vehicles.
1: And the EV vehicles, we be your own separate, number,
2: separate
1: plate.
2: Number plate.
1: Reason being the.
2: Who say, Okobi, your place for EV vehicles,
1: I'm going to charge you.
2: Yes. So it will give them the opportunity, no? Now, those difference, no? And then we also need to.
1: Hold track. Tesla, never was saying,
2: it will also help us to track the number of EV vehicles
1: in the system.
2: Now, your training drivers will know how to train the drivers, the number of drivers to train. Because most of the technical officers we have are for combustion.
1: Yeah.
2: They don't know the EV aspect very well.
1: Yeah.
2: Who say AD?
1: Yeah, AD. So, that is Adenta.
2: Adenta. So the two Alpha Metamoa first one, they are always constant by where the car was registered.
1: It was registered. Okay.
2: They are always constant.
1: Okay.
2: Engine leader.
1: Okay.
2: Now, where the diplomatic?
1: Diplomatic for an
2: issue. Now, where let me say, Ministry of Foreign Affairs, now, more issue numbers, no matter. Then we emboss it.
1: Okay.
2: Yeah, we did the embossing. So, when the diplomatic, the end also.
1: Oh.
2: Now,
1: and the other one is another diplomatic.
2: So,
1: diplomatic here,
2: different. Where COPS.
1: Consular corps.
2: And
1: international organizations, UNDP, Monia, the other.
2: Yes. Diplomatic phone is different from the consular corps.
1: Yeah.
2: So this is the consular corps. They will have the white background.
1: Okay.
2: I'm the red.
1: Okay.
2: And I wear UN.
1: UN organizations.
2: International like UN.
1: Okay.
2: FAO.
1: Yeah.
2: Yes, they will be using this
1: one. Oh, that's nice.
2: Yeah. Now.
1: And I'm trailer registration number plate.
2: Let me explain something here.
1: Mm-hmm. Now, please follow us. Right,
2: trailer will have two different numbers.
1: Okay.
2: The head will have a different number, and the tail will have a different number.
1: Hey, that's trailer nitino.
2: A different number.
1: And nechi we need to be a different number.
2: Because nechino you are mechanically propelled. So any machine being mechanically propelled, be I said DVL and register, no console kwan there. That's what the law says. But who say trailer no? Ebi wa onu da watinu kwan o. Echinu ni
1: echinu ni kwan.
2: And then amu exchange.
1: Yeah.
2: So that's what we do. We have to register all the echinu so our system into the system.
1: India no. Say you have a trailer. It is a way boy name, for example. Echinu so baby BBC.
2: BBC.
1: But with a different number.
2: Yes. So you register echinu ni different. And actually, trailer so ni different. Na bibia yamu adia. About equipment.
1: Equipment registration number. I know you're there.
2: Excavators. No?
1: Excavators.
2: Oh, say you restart the airport.
1: Yes.
2: Airport portal. You do start registration over there.
1: Yes.
2: It has really helped the fight against galamsey. Now you two are in the Nipa
1: register.
2: Register.
1: Yeah.
2: It's
1: simple.
2: It's
1: simple.
2: It's
1: simple. It is how the excavator be about bulldozer. Equipment registration number plate.
2: Yes.
1: But it's also like blue now with the trunch and it makes it. Am I looking nice?
2: Yes, thank you.
1: It's nice. Equipment registration number plate. But it's also like blue now with the trunch and it makes it.

0: with motor.
1: Yeah, private motorcycle registration number plate.
0: Okay. Now, Uber, we are T, Beye.
1: T for?
0: For tricycle.
1: Tricycles. Abobo ya ne.
0: Now, Abobo ya, you're private and all commercial.
1: Yes.
0: We Beye for private.
1: T number for private.
0: With a blue background.
1: Yeah.
0: Number for, all the blue background, no?
1: For the for private. Okay.
0: Okada, Okada, Amuni, motorbike, no, Amu, Okada design.
1: In the Amunso, yeah, in the yellow, near for commercial, Ben also
0: Emmanuel for moto, and a T number for commercial, but a T for trailer,
1: a T for
0: trailer, so for tricycles,
1: tricycles.
0: So all the T numbers in the bear tricycle, okay. Idea way by over to me a top motorbike,
1: yes.
0: Now I register the one, what try them on the bridge, and I share all the. Abubu Yani with the same number. What is that?
1: The same number.
0: No, the same amount. So, Abubu Yani, Abubu Yani, Abubu Yani, Abubu Yani, but Bakuba Toko di Ekoya Adiboni. And yes, sir, Namanuna
1: Ekoya. Oh. Oh. In the way in Abema, in Sunsoya Abem.
0: Difference number.
1: Okay.
0: Now, Obi, when I had DV plates, no.
1: As your new DV plate, they say.
0: Let me explain last. The last people I know.
1: Yes.
0: Me free, I know. Me probably be free more DV plates. No, okay. Obi, nipa iti u papa papa papa. Oh yeah, edge mapa.
1: Edas.
0: Oh yeah, una yeah champion Obi. No. The greatest champion Obi.
1: I don't know.
0: Yes. Obi, na oni me adi ebe ba eno.
1: Yes.
0: From port, your man with DP stickers.
1: Yes.
0: Oni me say DP stickers. Ye di ba eno. The lowest number is I ya eno ye 15,000.
1: Oh,
0: from 1,800 to 15,000 of cars in a month.
1: Huh?
0: Now, about with DP. DP, no, you have only 2 weeks to use a DP.
1: To use DP, no.
0: You use 2 weeks DP, no, you are. And say, you have to go and register your car. Unless, say, you're a fleet owner.
1: Yes.
0: Now, auto cars.
1: Yes.
0: Garage owners.
1: Yes.
0: And so, you are not compelled by the law to register your car.
1: To register. You're going to be able to DV, no?
0: God bless you, Obi. More quantity. They will use the DV. Now who said the code I shall say.
1: Yeah.
0: And the Obi company, Obi car company, EBG plate way. Car code way for Obi company.
1: Yes.
0: Now you say Ebia Dominic the car way echo so you penalty Obi. Because it is not meant for Dominic.
1: Yeah. Yeah.
0: Now, you see, Dominic, who per se, if you don't want to register your car after the 2 weeks, no, come for temporary plates, a new plate, idea, but a new design on its own.
1: Oh, wait, a new design.
0: New design.
1: It is a material.
0: Where stickers.
1: Oof, all the car, if you port, the DP,
0: drive from port, yes.
1: Oba, we am running, say, oh, 2 weeks to register.
0: Exactly.
1: Say, oh, the NOI, oh, you'll be our town
0: cars
1: into a garage.
0: Yeah.
1: Mona Mobenya DV.
0: Defective vehicle.
1: Defective vehicle.
0: Yeah, so you're going to fix a defect on the car.
1: Okay.
0: You use the plate.
1: Okay.
0: To fix the defect
1: DV
0: on the car.
1: DV in a bebon.
0: Yes.
1: Good. Now, NOSC, you are not compelled by law to register the car.
0: No, because you are going to sell
1: them. You
0: the
1: are
0: car.
1: Going to sell them. Yes. Good. It is ABA, my far deep in every port, Abba.
0: Yes.
1: Many of my address and my register CCR.
0: I'm a garage owner.
1: And I'm a temporary registration number sticker.
0: Yeah, sticker for 6 months. After 6 months, you can't renew it. You have to register your car.
1: It went there in your plate.
0: A sticker.
1: A sticker.
0: A laminated sticker. Hard sticker.
1: And all the bubble windscreen.
0: You will still fix it.
1: You will still fix it.
0: Yeah, still fix
1: for
0: it.
1: 6 months.
0: For 6 months.
1: After 6 months, won't you mean renew?
0: No, you can't renew.
1: Mm.
0: Now,
1: I enter a matter valid for 6 months, after which the owner must register the vehicle.
0: Exactly.
1: Oh, okay.
0: Exactly.
1: Okay, and they are not saying about it. And I know the Mercedes-Benz black car not making that bear was driving in
0: that. So that Uko, you not take it off and we put it on another car.
1: Another car, okay. Okay. Mm-hmm. Okay, that's smart.
0: Then, we're a new thing now. We are rest in peace for now. They have to come and take this.
1: Ceremonial
0: place, no? Just married. We'll be true.
1: Yeah, we'll be fair
0: Aquinas at 70. You have to come for plates. Na legal.
1: Now, omo ayo omo ye bi bon hunsi. Ayo omo nyano
0: we. Most of them are fake.
1: Omo de ye wedden. Omo de ye we.
0: Most of them are fake. Now, I want to make it legal for you for 1 week.
1: I will be for one week.
0: Yes.
1: What the year ceremony be? Who we are? We say we free.
0: And one no.
1: Tia no so be say just married.
0: Just married.
1: Okay. Okay.
0: Now
1: for your
0: particular identification plate, no.
1: In the way na ye Special.
0: When the Emma assemble of Parliament, no. Now we need my assembly award.

0: so. No. If we are to write, Obi, your full name is
1: Philip Osei Bonso.
0: Mm-hmm. So Bonso is your surname.
1: Yes.
0: If you write Bonso over here, mm-hmm. we in the village doesn't recognize the Bonso as your surname.
1: Mm.
0: We see it as your particular identification pin.
1: Okay. Okay.
0: This is a simple explanation. Mm. So if I write Mahama here, it doesn't mean it is President Mahama's surname.
1: Yes.
0: But we don't see it as his surname. Mm. We see it as President Mahama's particular identification.
1: Identification.
0: What I say?
1: Yes.
0: So this is the explanation I wanted to.
1: Okay.
0: Yes.
1: In way for wow, be what you say? Personalized number plate.
0: Exactly.
1: The law allows.
0: The law allows it.
1: And you pay the.
0: So
1: as
0: we have 10 cars.
1: Yes.
0: Obi-1. Obi-2,
1: yes.
0: Obi-3, yes. Obi-4. And mind you, it is not coming to an end because there is no year of registration again at the over there.
1: Yeah.
0: And Obi-1, Obi-1 forever and ever.
1: Affable. And when you pay a special fee for this one.
0: Currently it's around 8,000.
1: Okay.
0: But maybe it doesn't come to an end again.
1: Yes, you see, you don't need to renew it.
0: You don't need to renew it again.
1: But no, see, one thing, all the plates now, what they are trying, you know.
0: Yes.
1: Especially the ones about private cars, the commercial cars. Mm-hmm. They say next year, 2027, must start to roll out. No, let me never buy a car.
0: That's the end. Mm-hmm. No. Like you see, 2027 upon when it's about me call here, me train, train for 2028 number. You know, see 2027 in the system.
1: Mm-hmm.
0: No year of
1: in the water car now. Go ahead and register.
0: Go ahead and register.
1: Man, that's all. Following year.
0: There's no year of registration anymore.
1: Yeah.
0: Until who the conflict
1: is. Mm-hmm.
0: Now, there's something to I need to say. Transfer of ownership.
1: Yes.
0: Utokas is here. Now, these numbers will be registered into your name, Obi.
1: Okay.
0: It will be registered into your name. Mm-hmm. So, Obi, 999, Obi there.
1: Yes.
0: Now, Obi, when you sell your car to me,
1: mm-hmm.
0: you will take your plate off.
1: Oh, sir.
0: Yes.
1: Okay.
0: And you Obi who Benz salon car. What does that Benz to Amami?
1: Yes.
0: You take your number plate off. The value will deactivate the number from the system.
1: Okay.
0: Now I will come for a new number on Obi's car.
1: Obi's car. Water,
0: Amami. Because there are several situations, sir. I saw the car 2 years ago.
1: Mm.
0: I saw the car 5 years ago. So it's not me.
1: Yeah.
0: Sometimes by own. Sometimes you know.
1: Yeah.
0: But I'm not there to determine who is a thief and who's not a thief. So, Obi, you say that if you sell your car, ensure, say,
1: why you obey your number plate, you know?
0: Nah, ni pakolo swa beji ni plate. Nah, I say mi ba, onu na ebeche si, enyo.
1: It is, mi plate, na, meet me the plate, na bo car, for from.
0: Who you uplate, well, you have 5 years, uto the same category of car. Ebia why Benz salon car among white plates, but what trailer?
1: Mm-hmm.
0: You can't use the plate. You have to come for a new plate for the trailer.
1: Okay.
0: But if you're able to buy the same category, Hyundai Texan, same category,
1: yes.
0: You come to DVL for reactivation
1: of that number.
0: And that number is now your number, but the plate is not for you. It's for government of Ghana.
1: Sure. Oh, okay.
0: Yes, that's what
1: that's
0: then we are doing what you hear what to call onboarding.
1: Yeah, onboarding. Mm-hmm.
0: Obi, onboarding is a simple processor. It started before we got into office, but it's a very nice idea.
1: Mm.
0: Onboarding is you have paper documents,
1: mm-hmm.
0: bring it and let's make it, let's put it onto a card, make it digital for you. That's all. That's onboarding.
1: Yes, I think recently I've gotten one.
0: Mm-hmm.
1: I've gotten one for new car. Be an
0: amazing card.
1: Yeah, I'm a card.
0: No.
1: Ah, maybe be a
0: card. So.
1: Yeah.
0: That's all.
1: Oh. Ain't ya? No. Say, police stop on or say, fat car papers on here. What do you mean, car?
0: Card no. And very soon, there'll be a system that can read.
1: Read what everything is on the card. Oh.
0: You might have the band in there, Obi. Baby. Meet my boy, Ebi Somaw.
1: Yes.
0: Now, you're the Bibia. Your friend, cashless systems, whoever.
1: Okay.
0: And we've introduced something we call the IPP Pro. We'll be first, we'll call DVLA. Now, we'll call your services.
1: Yes.
0: The DVLA officers will now be pointing one by one, selecting which ones you need to pay for.
1: Mm-hmm.
0: But with the new system, no, it just opens and gives you the approved amount by mm-hmm. Parliament.
1: Mm-hmm.
0: So since drivers are complaining, delinquency, they were supposed to be paying this amount for very long. Delinquency started before I came to DVLA. But because they were able to negotiate with DVLA staff, no, then they pay less and put the rest in their pockets. No, they were not feeling it. So Omay Adibia Enye. But now there's this new system, no, you can't renegotiate with any DVLA staff. No DVLA staff will put any money in his pocket. The money all goes to government of Ghana.
1: Oh, okay.
0: Because that's the approved fees.
1: Yeah.
0: Until I've told all my friends, if your car is, if your roadworthy is coming to an end, go and renew. You have 1 month before to renew. You can't renew. And we also send you messages to remind you, say, go, your time is due. Go and renew.
1: Go and renew.
0: Why won't you do it? Now, we are now international license.
1: Yes.
0: Usha, I'm going to be your mom, JDN. You don't know why. Because you use handwriting.
1: Oh.
0: Now, we've gotten the system to make it biometric, which can be scientifically verified in the foreign
1: abroad.
0: Country abroad, no? And to have for both international license, so any vehicle permit in digital.
1: It is just a mini international license from Ghana. Makes me they are driving with UK.
0: Yeah,
1: the
0: UK,
1: US.
0: 1 year. Because it can be verified there.
1: Yes.
0: Now. And we are creating what we call the DVLA fund. What we have now is this corporate social responsibility. That's it's not here. So we are creating fund. Now, if I'm here, the cloning detectors won't swap by.
1: Yeah,
0: now,
1: okay,
0: sir.
1: Yeah.
0: Your cars too much. They will take your car today. I will not mention where it's being sent to. But tomorrow morning, you don't see your car and identify it anymore. Because they've cleaned the chassis numbers on the engine, they've cleaned it on the windscreen, they've cleaned it on the side.
1: Hey,
0: you will not see it. But with the cloning detectors, where they see super, am I a history
1: of the
0: car? No chassis. Am I a history? So if you've cloned it, we seize it, we give it to customs to go and investigate you. If you don't pay duty, you pay duty. And we've done about 130 cars already nationwide.
1: Yeah,
0: the e-library so ever.
1: E-library.
0: Yes.
1: Okay.
0: E-library, no, Obi. We feel, say, sometimes, we can forget some aspects of our training.
1: Yes.
0: And to buy DVLA. Now, what, there are that 5 minutes, 10 minutes you used to wait, no? But it's not library anymore.
1: Yes.
0: Now, what, you have a headphone. Now, you go through safety measures on the, on the street, just to refresh your mind.
1: In preparing for exam. No?
0: Exam, no? And I, coming for your renewal status, yes, that is it.
1: Okay.
0: And it's for free.
1: Okay.
0: Yeah, the instant printing, whoever. Oh, with the era where people will complain to you, say, oh, my car, the license in buy, 6 months, 7 months, 8 months. We used to have 4 machines for printing of licenses in the whole Ghana. Now, we are managing only two machines.
1: For printing of licenses? The whole Ghana.
0: Obi, we have only 2 machines.
1: And I'm on Fabian Kamwe.
0: All machines are easy. It's not cheap. Now, so we've decided to say, you better decentralize the printing of machines. And I mean, we see every station should be able to print. We are about to launch that. Now, every station,
1: every station, be a machine, maybe.
0: Machine, maybe. A small type.
1: Okay.
0: Yeah, it's us. What is different from the big? What you have is a centralized one, big one.
1: Big one.
0: 4. Okay. But 2 are set beyond repairs. 2 pen ID printing. Now the small ones can also do the same work, you know. And TBC said that one should be only for people who are in the system for more than 6 years.
1: Okay.
0: Obi, ask me why.
1: Okay.
0: We do renewal every 2 years. We do replacement every 6 years. So 6 years, you know, you are well vested in the system. Uba pen ID issue amount.
1: Yeah.
0: But I beg, say nipa no mo who be coming for the new license, you know, I beg them, they'll go through the 3 months. Because that one is ISO. It is beyond me. It is international. Yeah, agree. Said this is what we go by. I cannot manipulate the system for you to do less than 3 months.
1: Yeah.
0: And doing less than 3 months will give you more confidence on the road and ensure road safety.
1: And I still am maintaining a friend is saying driving schools now.
0: They are still there.
1: Okay.
0: But I have issues with them.
1: Adain.
0: Sometimes Nipa buy go through the training
1: Yeah, sure.
0: When you say, let me put this information, this is the first time I'm putting this information on there, exclusive, that's what I'm saying.
1: You know, I don't know.
0: Ride hailing for no.
1: Yes.
0: Uber, Yango, Taxify, Shaxi, those people, no. You're checking license, no. Now, before we give you that, like, we'll verify your license. 75% of Omu license I check, you know, they were all fake.
1: Really?
0: Yes, Obi. That's the situation on my head now. So, we've opened a school. What you call the DVLA.
1: But how do they get the license?
0: Obi, if you see the fake one and you see the actual one, you'll not be able to know the difference. Because I am there, I know the security features.
1: Yeah.
0: But you as Obi, Ghana Police, they will not be able to know. That's why you are bringing a system that will also be able to verify the license. What are we authentic one and we
1: authentic
0: one? Though the new one, that software, account, na ediba. Nti ya ya skills development center. People like this, we now we train them to go through the system before we issue them with the license. It's a man ya onu every Saturday be our man for the training. We go through training, no. Na edi.
1: Now we trust our fake license. National security team me in ya.
0: Mami, you see, people ask me every day, say, I didn't know BA offices be brave. In the space of 1.5 years, my BA 24 offices.
1: Mm-hmm.
0: Now, do you know why? Because of accessibility.
1: Yeah.
0: Obi, I want to use different approach to deal with the girl boys. Yeah. First, I came here to say, I want to register them. Now, issues are mommy, no?
1: Yeah.
0: Now, I want to use different approach to fight them. I don't want the situation whereby I'm going to take military and come. No, that's not the situation. I will ensure accessibility. And my Obia Benya access to DVLA office. It will be easy for you to have a services that I want DVLA to fight the Guru boys. Because we've arrested some. You know, say, this time DV plates, they have over 100,000 plates. The highest that DVLA I had before I came into office was 30,000. Do you know why? Because there's no means to check the authenticity of the plates. So they put a lot of fake DV plates in the system.
1: And they were selling some 1,500.
0: 2,000.
1: 2,000.
0: Meanwhile, we were selling 417. 400 cities. And Obi, I said the highest number before I got into office was 30,000. But when I got into office, and this year, over 100,000. So it tells you how much revenue the government was losing. Over 60,000 to 70,000 plates revenue. And new number plates also, the old plates also, the research is over 60 million Ghana cedis on annual basis.
1: Mm.
0: Why? Because somebody, instead of DVA, coming to DVA for me to give you the plate, has business on by the roadside or embossing plates.
1: Yeah. Wow.
0: We've had
1: a lot of questions. I'm a person may read it now for you know, before we bring this interview to an end. Mene, the CEO of DVL in Edin Komo, Julius Nikwe Kote.
0: Kote Henry Kote for family.
1: Okay.
0: Media new Kote.
1: Kote.
0: Yes.
1: And the Julius Nikwe Kote.
0: Yes, before so.
1: Usu
0: Atuwe
1: Atuwe
0: Gamashi Asinwe Junction
1: Gamashi
0: Asinwe
1: Asinwe
0: Asinwe Asinwe
1: Asinwe Junction
0: Junction
1: and only here
0: Joy
1: Usu Ariwana
0: no oye Usu Ashinte
1: Ashinte
0: yes
1: and only baby Kodi Benkune Tilapia Soup Nana
0: Ebisu Oho but Usu Ashinte yeah one way Kwan Usu
1: oh
0: all that family
1: war on a family house also, no
0: but yeah you know you see every Asinwe Ewa Gamashi
1: Gamashi
0: Junction means that valley down.
1: Yes,
0: Joshi.
1: In Ufi Clote Kole constituency.
0: Yes, I'm the constituency vice chairman.
1: Currently. Oh, really?
0: Yes.
1: Oh, okay.
0: I'm the constituency vice chairman.
1: Vice chair.
0: Yes, of the
1: constituency. Now move to constituency elections.
0: Yes.
1: Now,
0: no, I can't contest again. I can't resign from DVL.
1: I know.
0: Let me say very big thank you to Ma Valerie Sawyer, Dr. Valerie Sawyer.
1: Okay.
0: She's really held us down in that constituency.
1: Yeah.
0: She's done a lot for us in the constituency.
1: Yeah.
0: Yes.
1: Okay. Oh, constituency vice chair. In who MP Zanetta.
0: Exactly.
1: Oh, that's interesting. Vice chair, and I just also Utimi Pimko anymore. There be either main chairman, and I say,
0: Obi,
1: parliamentary candidate, cross any now.
0: Yamimrepa. But Ushas is here, vice chair to see you, no?
1: CEO, they send you, Yamia Pija.
0: I'm content with what I am now.
1: Oh, yeah, Juma, no? Juma.
0: I want to make sure our roads are safer before I can sleep.
1: It's true.
0: SLE assembly. Road ready. SLE assembly.
1: Yeah. No, we'll come there. don't worry. Because he says, hi, Asempai FM. Me pacho, National Pensions Regulatory Authority, NPRA, omona emra asha wonse Ghana, your pensions system, no, omon regulating. Emra Eshaya Pensions, your National Pensions Act 2008. It break it down Ghana pension system no into 3 tiers. Bruni from the 3 tiers. In the tier one, and we SNET. Ain't mandatory. And I know by four SNET now say who employer etisika no editor amount. And you tier two no see a mandatory, no see a by force. And on a fully funded occupational pension scheme. Into employer and share fund manager be near the Yatis Canada Manu and manage at the annoy by force. And you tier three and you voluntary. In the company be bring the friend provident fund. It is a way jumemu and there. Make sure say we employ a 8 year old SNET by force. Emra Eshen is a untria. Otria o tier two. Na nyame ya wadona se company ni wa provident funder. Na wenya tier three. Enya sadi ya wa se company ni provident funder. Wa usike ba unsemno. Na watika kradi ya two of o tier three. Very, very, very important. In the way you're employing, you say, you do appointment letter, ma, wa wenya je unkwa cheke kwa say, ye te o SNET unkwa cheke shwe. Ube nyia obe kwa retirement na nyoma iodine at the amount to please check. So, we'll check in as any idea. We employ a tier tier one or tier tier two. A friend number we see and a report in Emma NPRA 0302 968 692. Okay, NPRA website npra.gov.gh. Information that we hear in ewo bomadin na din sese yi so emayen na secure wo dachin enya sa waso ebeye she pa owa awu yejuma was net
0: since as a compliance officer for 9 years.
1: Oh
0: yes,
1: e dey muna number call round e make sure companies
0: yes.
1: Wow, enti mesrem utien ya, please take advantage na hwesa anyo ma no emayen se malaria e ha wanu munure wo wi ase nyina enko me pa cha tabia herbal mix and we here for male vitalities we are bam up to which now nine so tabia takum we alcohol be in him a 100% organic yeah the honey and yeah the aye tabia takum a year jumapa and you walk tabia zone care any immune booster the ultimate immune booster ope dre be boost your immune system pay tabia zone care mua muyem etim un shadan fili fine ewa wiyem tabia herbal capsules and we here a bebwa papa fre 0243 686861 na one into me in the encomo we say Obi, please ask the CEO what informed the almost 40% increment in license renewal. Not by 40%.
0: No, we don't increase 40%. Obi, no, it's not true.
1: That's a propaganda.
0: 40%. Parliament will not even allow us to increase. And let me state this: we don't increase our
1: and you more charges. We increase, yeah.
0: Parliament. I think this is your moody 40 pesos. They can
1: okay.
0: 40 pesos.
1: 40 pesos.
0: No
1: 40%.
0: 40 pesos.
1: Moses Omari, 40 pesos.
0: No. Hey, Parliament will not even give you more than 10%. Not even more than 5%. Yeah. 40 pesos. Now, you're too soon.
1: Okay, that's fine. Mm. That's fine. I think it's good you corrected that. Wait, Obi. Whenever I listen to Julius, I ask myself, so what was the former DVLA boss doing in office? Is it that he was working in silence or was not up to the task? Tell Julius to keep it up. Inko Joseph, Edie, Enie. Obi. Good evening. I live in Accra, but I come from Obosomase Ekuyapim in the Eastern Region. I want to register my car, and I want ER.
0: You can still do it.
1: Yes. Is it allowed by the new law?
0: It's allowed.
1: Okay. Secondly, at what stage does the Ghana card come to play in terms of security? Is it linked in any way? Lastly, what about those who fly Crest? Since we know that the only one to use Crest is the president, and I hear your jury, Eddie Enono. In the usual more cast now flag, Mrs. Sonia, Enono. And they say,
0: and
1: the
0: Ghana police,
1: Ghana police, they will deal with that. Okay,
0: but wherever you are, you can register your car. I can be here and register a car in Tamale.
1: In Tamale,
0: yes, it's a process. I know your friend outstation. So I'll be here. I want Tamale number. We'll go to the same process. The Tamale number will be issued to you and be embossed here for you.
1: I don't have to go to Tamale.
0: No, you don't have to go to Tamale. We DVLA will go through the process.
1: For you.
0: We'll make a call, okay. Ask whether the number is available, go through the process and issue the number for you.
1: Yeah, embossed was
0: allowed. Yes. It's
1: okay,
0: allowed.
1: That's fine.
0: And it's been there for ages.
1: Okay. Mm-hmm. And in the way, you know, Ghana card, you know, Mube demand the Ghana card, not what stage?
0: Yeah, it will be at the stage of registration of your car.
1: we need Maba DVN.
0: No, Maba DVN. Okay. We need to verify the car, say, car no crown, correct card and your correct card.
1: Okay.
0: And now we cannot photocopy card anymore, so we use the fingerprint to verify
1: okay.
0: the Ghana card. And that's the only document we use for the registration.
1: For the registration. Won't mean for IDB. I'm
0: a lawyer.
1: Yeah, it's true.
0: The SA or BIMSA.
1: It's true.
0: Or one who passes along.
1: It's true. It's
0: true. My propaganda is my
1: we say, Obi, security wise, isn't this a bit risky? If people know your license plate is XY99, then whenever your car passes by, they would immediately know it's you. That doesn't really preserve your privacy. Someone with bad intentions could easily memorize your plate number, track your movement, or even use it to ambush you. No, I think the 99 was an example.
0: Yeah,
1: that was
0: example.
1: Used to.
0: Yeah, exactly.
1: Yeah, example.
0: The and I don't think numbers, so people are able to memorize
1: them. Yeah.
0: People use number one as their card number.
1: Yeah.
0: So
1: into example. Oh yeah, that's fine. Obi, ask the CEO if you can drive with your Ghana license in Massachusetts, since it's also a Commonwealth state. Massachusetts in the US. So someone say Uber Timadra international license. No.
0: Some
1: and I don't know Ghana license.
0: No, you cannot drive with Ghana license.
1: Okay.
0: But when you are going to US, to come for a foreign license.
1: A foreign license.
0: We will give you what we call international driving license.
1: Driver's license.
0: For 1 year.
1: 1 year.
0: Now, some countries are not able to verify.
1: Okay.
0: Because it's handwritten.
1: Yeah.
0: That's what we've converted into the biometric one. We can be verified in the foreign country, so they will allow you to drive now.
1: Okay. For 1 year.
0: For 1 year.
1: After which you have to get on one more license.
0: That's what I wanted to do now.
1: I remember. Okay, that was what you wanted to do.
0: Yes, because I received over 15 letters from countries. They have more than 1,000 people who wants to renew their license. I'm like, how do we go there? How do they come because of renewal of license?
1: Renew which license?
0: Your
1: license. 1 year now.
0: We're giving you 1 year.
1: Yes.
0: It will cost you for 2 years.
1: Uh-huh.
0: We'll give you 1 year license because per international standard, we can't give you more than 1 year.
1: More than 1 year.
0: That 1 year has expired. You have to come back to Ghana
1: and renew.
0: Renew before you and then you go back. And there are a lot of Ghanaians out there whose 1 year has expired. How do we ask all of them?
1: Does the country there accept the renewal?
0: They don't accept. You can't renew for a Ghanaian. That's what we wanted to go and do.
1: No, no, I'm saying, sir. Say, me try 1 year now, expire. Now, me back Ghana.
0: Remember,
1: one year renewal. Make me say,
0: yes, you can go back and go use it.
1: But because I thought you can only use it 1 year.
0: No, no,
1: you have
0: I can renew 1 year, 1 year, 1 year for you always.
1: Oh.
0: It doesn't go against any international standard practice.
1: Okay. And that's what you wanted. That service that officer could provide.
0: Exactly.
1: And then it was not communicated well.
0: And I think mischief was added to it because not those times too many Vermac 4 were assembled.
1: Yes.
0: So they misconstrued the whole thing. Mischief was
1: added. But the intention
0: but we'll look at how best to present it to Ghanaians and make it.
1: Yes.
0: Because Manya letters, more than 15 European countries are, more than 10,000 people. And we're a revenue for Ghana.
1: Yeah.
0: Job
1: for Ghana. And they're free.
0: And they're free.
1: It's true. I get it. Ekosi is saying to the higher sempa. We say Obi. Good evening. Please ask the DVLA boss this for me. I just bought a 2010 registered saloon car.
0: Okay.
1: I want to do a change of ownership.
0: Thank you.
1: Am I going to get a new plate or it's just going to be the old system? Change of ownership when now? So I say new plate and rollout will be next year.
0: Next year, yes.
1: January 2027.
0: Is that the piloting that we are starting?
1: Yeah, piloting
0: almost
1: starting.
0: This month.
1: So no. What do you know to mean?
0: Now, change of ownership because I said, now they can't change ownership again.
1: Yeah.
0: So, what is that saying?
1: Uh-huh.
0: It's because first they brought something we call indemnity clause.
1: Yes.
0: Obi, you cannot indemnify something that doesn't belong to you.
1: Mm-hmm.
0: So, we kept losing cases in court.
1: Okay.
0: When I came, we've lost more than 88 cases. And I said, why? Because DVLA mandate is not to determine who the car is for. DVLA mandate is to register the car based on whose name is on the car. So Obi, what the car will be in the background? Why should I put the car in your name? Then later when the people come and take me to court, then we go and lose the cases because why should we also put the whilst we don't hear from the old owner?
1: Yeah.
0: Some of them have not bought the cars, they've not finished paying. They come to us that they can't see the owner. So we'll try so we said now go to court. When the court does their investigation and they are okay and they say they instruct us to put it in your name, we'll do that for you. But without the court orders, we will never put it in your name because the car doesn't belong to you.
1: That is if you are coming without your original owner.
0: Owner. What I can't see you again. And I have to change the car into my name. But why would DBL know say Obi legitimacy went through the process and then I will talk about Emami?
1: Yeah.
0: What I say? Yeah. Then DBL will say indemnity from Lamar Philly, then we'll go and lose the case in court because Obi Bass is here. Obi, me too, I can't do scanning. That's why Obi has not given me the document. Then I assemble Emami. So we see this here. DVLA, your mandate, you know, can't say you may determine who the car is for. Our mandate is to register the car based on the documents we have. So go to court, let the court instruct DVLA to register the
1: to
0: car,
1: register the car in your name.
0: That is all.
1: Okay. That's fine. Or alternatively, you can come to DVLA with the owner.
0: Sometimes we call the owners.
1: Okay.
0: We will call them to drive, oh, is it your car? Because we have the owner's details of the car.
1: Okay.
0: We have the original, the telephone number.
1: Yes.
0: So we call, if we call and say, oh yeah, I gave him the car, I sold it to him. That one will do it.
1: Okay.
0: But if we cannot identify the owner, we'll never transfer it to your name.
1: That's fine.
0: But the car is not for you.
1: That's fine. Let me say a big good evening to you, Mr. Patrick Bediakon. Mr. Patrick Bediakon, your first deputy executive chairman of the Agate Group of Companies. Agate or Agate, I don't know, but Agate Group of Companies, first deputy executive chairman, Mr. Patrick Bediakon. I'm told you're a regular listener of our show. Thank you so much and good evening to you wherever you are. Obi, please ask the DVLA boss, when are they going to operationalize the many ultra-modern DVLA offices built by the Nanado administration? Obi, I'm currently standing in front of the newly built Dunkwao Onofin office, left in to the mercies of weeds and reptiles. Now say, oh, Dunkwao Onofin.
0: That is not a fair thing to say.
1: Okay.
0: Because I came to complete the wager office.
1: Mm-hmm.
0: It's a very nice office which was started by the former administration.
1: Yeah.
0: It was 60% complete.
1: Okay.
0: We have bought things and put it inside. We are here to commission it.
1: Okay.
0: Don't go off. Instead of standing there, ask whether the payment blocks have been done.
1: Mm.
0: We have engaged the contract. Just recently, I paid the contract $600,000 to go and do payment blocks. How does it mean
1: that? It has not been abandoned.
0: No, I was in Wenchi last week to give the contractor pressure, give him money to finish the building.
1: Mm-hmm.
0: How does it mean, say, they were, okay, so in the, this thing, MPP built three, mm-hmm. and they're happy about it. I have started 6 offices right now.
1: Okay.
0: And I'm constructing 6 offices.
1: 6 new ones.
0: New ones. Bechem, Doma, Ohoy, Tema, Edi Bakusu, Eko, Boli. 6.
1: Okay.
0: Jomoro. Yes, it's 6 new offices.
1: Mm-hmm.
0: When we came, there was no single office in Oti region.
1: Mm-hmm.
0: When we came, there was no single office in Savannah region. When we came, there was no single office in Northeast region. We've given Northeast and Arugu office. We've given Savannah 2, one in Salaga, one in Boli. We've given Oti.
1: Those ones were inherited projects?
0: No.
1: The MoMA started.
0: We rented a place
1: and
0: then used it. I have not taken. Okay. Nobody has handed over any construction of any building to me. But if we can rent and let be accessible,
1: mm-hmm.
0: why should we wait for until we build?
1: Yes.
0: So we rented all these buildings.
1: Okay.
0: We have done 24 new offices in 1.5 years.
1: Yes.
0: And as I speak to now, 10 more are ready for commissioning. Mm. 10. Jomoro is ready for Ultra Center. Esojama is ready. Osino is ready. My own Chebi is ready. Mm. I say again, my own Chebi is ready. Then
1: now the Chebi, where Chief Free Hawker
0: cry? No, Chebi, Nana of Repenny and Papa.
1: Ah, and okay.
0: My own Chebi is
1: ready. Okay. Obi, can you respectfully ask the CEO whether all existing vehicles are to be re-registered with the new identifiable registration numbers after the tryout period?
0: Yes, please. All old vehicles.
1: From January 2027.
0: Yes, all old ones.
1: Vehicle be our one number plate. That doesn't be your honor.
0: There
1: was also a new one. No?
0: Yes. Because say every year, every vehicle say a call for road ready.
1: Yes.
0: And every 6 months, every commercial vehicle say a call for road ready.
1: Road
0: so,
1: ready.
0: Yes, mm. And so, you call now, say, who use you fake?
1: Who use you fake?
0: Yes.
1: I don't know. Say, me kwana ye kwasasa. I'm a new one. I met you yesterday.
0: Okay, so anyway, a very good and important question.
1: What
0: do you say there? You have about 80 to 100, based on the cubic capacity of the car.
1: Mm-hmm.
0: But what you are going to do is less than 420 Ghana cedis.
1: Okay. That's in January new, when in January, I go for the new number plate, you know.
0: Old ones, we are still in consultation with the government to see what will happen. But for the new ones, they will pay. But they are coming to do registration.
1: Yeah.
0: The old ones, we are just changing the number plates for them.
1: Yes.
0: That one is not registration.
1: Yes.
0: It's not registration. It's just changing of number plates.
1: Yes.
0: And then we'll have a data on the car.
1: Yes. And the F420, no?
0: And new, the 420, no?
1: Okay.
0: And the less than 420.
1: Less than 420. That's going to change.
0: That's
1: the
0: initial amount of money I'm bringing. But okay. we are trying to talk to the Nipano Mufa. Because based on the number, because we have about 12 million vehicles, including moto
1: yes.
0: vehicles to change.
1: Yes. Wow. Obi, Vandal Logas cannot come and set his questions and answer them. What has happened to his 24-hour office in Adenta?
0: It's still working.
1: And I was there yesterday. The place was closed. No security was even there.
0: It's not true, please.
1: Thinking it was Sunday. But even right now, I am here. And they have closed. ANDC.
0: Adenta.
1: Yeah, we'll see Adenta.
0: Oh, Obi, let your camera check right now.
1: Sending a message, you know, 5:58
0: Obi, let him take a picture and send it to us whether Adenta is closed. Right now. So I see,
1: original.
0: My own selling picture, man, is here. I dare him say, Adenta here, Juma. Right now, Adenta here, Juma.
1: Adenta it is still, Adenta here 24 hours.
0: They close only on Sundays. From Monday to Saturday, Adenta here to 24 hours. They don't close.
1: And 24 hours, no? Why a assessment, I would say, a
0: boy. Only my dear, Emma Minigi. From Ushua Services, from 6 p.m.
1: Yes.
0: I could do 10 p.m.
1: Yes.
0: Sometimes it's able to match other day offices. Yes.
1: Adenta.
0: Adenta. 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regional offices. 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
1: 24
0: hours. I said let him take a picture and send it to us. 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
1: but
0: check.
1: Have
0: Adenta
1: you as CEO no why impromptu visit to the place at yes. say 2 a.m.
0: yes my baby
1: our quarters and go for a yes. car.
0: I said I put the I made a post on it now my shashos because we small checks on maybe.
1: So and I'll drive it far.
0: About 12 staff are Munye Juma. Only they are by 6 of them were contract staff. I used that to even make them permanent.
1: Permanent.
0: Yeah, because of the sacrifice they've done.
1: Now at the time, that cars were home.
0: Two a.m. I gave the account on Facebook of what I saw. I did all the evidence. The number of cars that I've been registered. I took a picture and showed it to them. But then I about 20 cars. From 6 p.m. to 10. Omaya about 20 cars. So, wow.
1: Within this week, no? Any time I randomly, me faho, 1 a.m.
0: They are working. The new manager, no kwa idea, but my friend Mr. Ofori, Edwin Ofori. Very hardworking man.
1: Very well. Wait, sir, Obi, good afternoon. Please ask the CEO what about just divorced for sir ceremonial number.
0: What do you want? Only say first number is not a 6 alphabet of
1: yeah.
0: Natural. Yeah, I don't 10.
1: My oh, okay.
0: Yeah, I don't 10.
1: And it just divorced. Obi, to me,
0: can do it.
1: Patrick, your marketing head.
0: There's
1: have
0: one
1: tell.
0: Interesting thing I've
1: said. Wilma, sorry.
0: Okay.
1: Yeah.
0: There's one interesting thing I've not said about this new number plate thing. We have not spent one CD on anything. On this number plating. We
1: don't
0: seek the service of any consultant. So all the drawing, all the legal work, everything was done by our legal work. All the drawing was done by our technical team and the corporate affairs team. Every director played a role. Especially, ask Mr. Kafui, just the lady who designed this number plating, a young lady, we in national service, permanent.
1: Permanent.
0: Yes, the friend of Jessica.
1: Oh, okay.
0: Only Mr. Kafui, any Mr. Bona, Mr. Ampedu, Resta, Thelma, OT, ask Mr. Tufo, Obia play a role. Even Vemark for no, they came to play a role.
1: They were with Vemark, us. The German company.
0: No, the vehicle. The
1: Our association.
0: They were. Their rep was with us.
1: Okay.
0: Mister Na Bediaku.
1: In the Siciano, when we rolled this thing out from January, or different companies be
0: so now we are giving,
1: doing the plate.
0: Even the Vemark no, omu proposal ba.
1: Okay.
0: We are doing one company. One region. Do you know what happened first? First, no, one will be like Tamale. Obi can be embossing Tamale for Tamale for private. If you are Dominic, embossing Tamale for commercial. If you are embossing Tamale for motorbike. And I basa. It's I'm saying that one embossing company per region.
1: For one region. Or be a cars, I am motorbikes.
0: Baby ba, mini nipa
1: machine. Yeah, okay. Oh, okay. And Omuni Nansono, we are sure, sir. They cannot mimic our security features.
0: No. The Obi, who share number of cars there were Germany, Iceland, European countries. No,
1: yes,
0: there are more than what is in Ghana, and you cannot beat the system. The German machines, you can sleep and be assured of quality. I'm telling you.
1: Yes. We say Obi. Good evening. From your discussion, does this mean that if a private individual is unable to sell an imported car after 6 months? They are required to register the vehicle before selling it.
0: No. They will use a DV.
1: So garages, the Mumbai use DVs.
0: DVs, no.
1: And until say you sell the car, DV never
0: born.
1: Okay. Inti me pacho. I hope. Oko dagadu. Ewo awushi. I hope you have your.
0: Atoko and then nagayolo fa.
1: Yes. We say Obi, kindly ask the CEO the progress of the DVLA office at Legon Mall. Okay, Kufrim Pong Junior, University of Ghana, Legon.
0: Obi, thank you very much. Legon Mall, there no ye Ultra Center.
1: Okay.
0: Tell us, I explained the Ultra Center concept for you. Say, Obi, share maybe a DVLA office in New York. Now what draw to you? You write to us, say you want to use your office to run operation for DVLA.
1: Yes.
0: You come and assess it.
1: Yes.
0: DVLA. Now every service is BIA. 100 cities,
1: etusso.
0: 100 cities, no. Remember, 80 cities. Now, yeah, DVL are for 20 cities. So, we make more money at the Ultra centers than our own offices.
1: Oh.
0: Wow.
1: And then, our office, our baby.
0: Yeah.
1: And the acquires our more, it applies on beton ECG credits,
0: exactly,
1: for example.
0: Exactly. And to our office, we'll be now DVL Niwa.
1: In Niwa.
0: But you write to us. Now, I'm assessing. Now, what on Yaman Egumu? Now, and no, obey branding. Now, why we will take over, we'll employ staff and put them in it. Now, every service is BIA, the 100 cities are too so.
1: Okay.
0: 100 cities, we'll be 80 cities. Now, 20 cities.
1: Aba DVL.
0: Aba
1: DVL. Oh, but that's not bad.
0: Yeah, that's. And it was started before I got into office. But it's a nice.
1: Yeah, I think it's a nice concept.
0: Yeah, so Mr. Buzi and all the bar. It's a very nice concept.
1: Yeah, I think it's cool. It's really cool. Wow. Obi, good day. I trust you are doing great. Please, you know Julius Nikwe Kote is my Clote Kole vice chairman. Tell him to do as Jesus told the thief on the cross and remember me in his paradise. He has done a tremendous and a yeoman's job at DVLA, and I doff my hat for him. Where your Kong's 20th secretary, Eugene Ishen. Elliot.
0: He's a nice gentleman.
1: And on the way up. Hello, Obi. You see the way my fellow gun man is very passionate about his job? We don't joke with our job. So, congrats, Julius Kote. More grease to your elbows. Fieron, Ewo Mataheko, and on the way up. Where is Obi? So, can ultra centers be replicated in districts?
0: Yes. Who's everyone done so much? Ebisu or Vakbo?
1: Okay. In the Nipa, we know
0: Obetimayebiwosu.
1: Within Suhu.
0: Yeah, no. We don't want 50 kilometers away.
1: Ah, let's just say, the whole Suhu can have one.
0: One. It's a as of the Osino Airbnb.
1: Yeah, let's read the Apache show.
0: Osino Airbnb.
1: Apache show.
0: Now, Obetimayebiwosu Airbnb was Enchi. Obetimayebiwosu Airbnb was Asakegua. And see, that's how we are helping the system out for our accessibility drive.
1: Okay.
0: Yeah. Usher distance, no. It's very far.
1: That's cool.
0: Yeah.
1: That's
0: cool. Obi,
1: and okay, now that.
0: Let me give you an example. Only we are officer what circle, Ultra Center.
1: Oh.
0: The officer what sprinter, Ultra Center, but we do all the branding like DVL. DVL staff will manage it.
1: Muhammad must stop.
0: Yeah, yeah, yeah. Yeah, yeah,
1: me need overhead.
0: No, no, no, no, no, you don't come there. Or what is every month to be Baba Jusica? Baba Jusica, no, no, no.
1: Oh. Obi, on a light note, tell my friend Logas that my interest this afternoon is not about his DVLA matters. He should explain to listeners in English the Chi song he and his fellow Vandals sang at the University of Ghana over the weekend. Obi, you know my Chi is problematic, so I want to get the lyrics.
0: Say Obama.
1: That's it. I wish him well. Say Obama.
0: As for that, my brother. Oh, yeah, giddy, giddy, why? Oh, mini Banabula,
1: me. Yeah, yeah, I saw the video.
0: Dr. Zato, work on
1: it.
0: Wait, I think I'm crying.
1: It's for the culture. It's for the culture.
0: Vandalism and the image reduction therapy.
1: It's for the culture. Where's it? Obi, please, ask the DVLA boss if the ultra centers can renew driver's license.
0: Yes, they do everything.
1: They do everything, okay.
0: Just that they don't
1: do. Because I am more staff.
0: They don't do renewal of road ready.
1: Okay.
0: And we are solely for PVTS.
1: And they are called PVTS.
0: PVTS.
1: Okay.
0: No.
1: Okay.
0: But some PVTS also run Ultra.
1: Okay.
0: Like, who's the last? Yes, Obi. Now, I mean, you are Bediakua.
1: Yes.
0: And there will be a car, say, Bantama, don't open enough, but the office was already.
1: Yeah.
0: It was a PVTS that was there. We made it an Ultra setter.
1: Okay.
0: So, first, they were doing only vehicle renewal.
1: Okay.
0: But now they do everything DVLA does. There. So, it is now a DVLA office.
1: Bantama.
0: So, I've opened an office in Bantama.
1: In Bantama. That's fine. That's fine. Hi, Obi. Kindly tell the CEO that he's doing a good job to improve the technology aspect of the number plate. But thank I you. Can clearly see that he's trying to copy the European system. So, kindly let him be aware that in the United Kingdom, a camera is... Okay. Also, it's on the motorway and make the work easy for the police and DVLA.
0: Yeah.
1: For those who don't follow laws and should not be the number plate alone.
0: Mm-hmm.
1: Let the CEO link up with Transport Ministry, Security Department to construct better routes and put cameras on the road. Hayford Owusu, popularly known as Yao Focus, it will lead in the UK.
0: I think we're rather copying the US and the Canadian style.
1: And the Canadian
0: and I spoke
1: style.
0: About, yeah. I spoke about the gun tracer, which will be monitoring. There will be one thing people don't know. 85% of our vehicle related activities are called road fund.
1: Ah.
0: Yeah, so last year I gave road fund over 80 million Ghana cedis.
1: 85%
0: of our vehicle related IGF
1: are
0: called road fund. So we give a lot of money to
1: for
0: road fund.
1: I know for road repairs. Maintenance.
0: And this year, first quarter, we exceeded our target by 67% revenue.
1: Meaning something good is happening.
0: Meaning we have been able to block loopholes at the port. That's why you see people attacking me like that. Well, I'll continue to block. Because Obi, we can't live in a situation where Obi, your car you are driving, you've paid duty. But somebody doesn't want to pay duty. For what?
1: Meanwhile,
0: we want development.
1: Yeah, it's true. It's true. Duty to you. And
0: but Obi,
1: Obi, ask the CEO why the Kuntunse DVLA has been closed down.
0: It's a PVTS and they've closed it down. It's beyond my
1: PVTS, and a private
0: vehicle testing station. They do only road ready.
1: Okay.
0: And it is beyond me.
1: Okay.
0: Obi, what in private business? Also, on your people. That's why we are opening an office in Pokwasi.
1: Okay. Obi, I have a question. I have a 3-year German international driver's license for the whole world except North Korea. Can I still use it in Ghana, or I have to bring it to the DVLA office on arrival before using it, or just start to drive on arrival in Ghana?
0: He has to come for conversion of license. We'll convert it to a local license for him.
1: Even if he would not stay long in Ghana?
0: Yeah, you can't use any foreign license to drive here, unless he has international license from Germany when he comes here.
1: He also has a German international driver's license.
0: No.
1: Ultimi Yusu in the whole world except North Korea.
0: If it's German, it is allowed.
1: Okay.
0: It's allowed for him to drive.
1: Okay.
0: But if it's a German license,
1: and you have to convert. Yeah,
0: but if it's German international
1: then
0: is
1: you
0: allowed.
1: Can use. Okay, that's fine.
0: For 1 year.
1: That's fine. Obi, I have a driver's license that has passed in 2031, but there is first renewal and second renewal date for 2027 and 2029, respectively.
0: That's true.
1: What's the essence of the first and second renewals?
0: It is
1: I've not seen that in some countries I've been to. Can he explain? Would they ever scrap those two renewals, or can I just renew it around 2031 before the expiration date?
0: No.
1: Kwesi Ofori, a wager.
0: Obi, I don't understand why people say it's in other countries. So because it is ISO. ISO near Ghana. You see, when it comes to license renewal, license replacement, we have no control over that.
1: Yes.
0: Every 2 years, the whole world, you have to go renew your license. Mm-hmm. Every 6 years, you have to go for replacement. It is a standard for every country.
1: Every country.
0: So how do I alone go against it? It is ISO specified. Yes.
1: Obi, even though the DVLA offices are supposed to run till 10 p.m., the eye testing and custom offices close at 5
0: That's
1: p.m.
0: That's true. That's true. And I think we made a report to customs.
1: Okay.
0: I've also engaged Honorable Nikbe, the customs and the eye test man. Yes. That's true.
1: Okay.
0: That's very true. That's very true.
1: Okay. In the Dabanka Mainu, Ewo Menshia South. In Asante region on the way abraying into menu yadase obi fantastic interview. Please could you kindly educate us on the process of obtaining a new biometric international driver's license, especially for those of us who currently have the old version. Your guidance will be greatly appreciated. Sejo ewo kotoku ena odiwe
0: aba. If you have a local one, you just bring it. We'll take you through the process and give you a,
1: and give you the international one.
0: Yes.
1: Okay. Obi, are we going to change all the old number plate on card? Bob Mali. Bob Mali.
0: Yes.
1: Oh, Mamubi. Bob Mali, yes. We are going to change everything.
0: Emancipate yourself from mental slavery.
1: Obi, good evening. This number, GE397010, stole my 900 bars of cement.
0: Hey, I dare you.
1: And having found a track.
0: You should go to police. Till now, bring a report.
1: Any help for me? Ima, community 25.
0: Uncle police.
1: Neko report. Now, I same way there. Cement when you may. Obi, please, I am Isaac from Belgium. I have a question about the diaspora. People in the diaspora. Like, for instance, I park my vehicle almost a year now. Why do I have to pay road tax for the year I didn't use the road?
0: Obi, you don't pay road tax for years you don't use road in Ghana. We have something called vehicle layoff certificates.
1: Okay.
0: If you are not using, I just shared a video about 3 days ago on my Facebook wall. If you are not using your car, apply to us that I'm not using this car. We will lay it off till you reapply to us that I've started using it. Because we'll block the vehicle in the system.
1: Okay.
0: So you can't even do, you already can't do anything. So we have to, but I'm making it digital, the layoff.
1: Yes.
0: So wherever you are, by the help of your PC, you can write it to us.
1: Okay.
0: So if you are not using your car, you don't pay, just write to us that you want a vehicle layoff certificate. So we can give you that, then you lay your vehicle off for 1 year, 2 years, 3 years.
1: Okay, that's fine.
0: Yes.
1: Obi, good evening. I have an issue with the DVLA office at Dansoman. They have put a Goro man there to do their services. The most annoying thing is too is that he charges more than he should.
0: Oh.
1: And they also have a private issuance company in their building instead of using STC.
0: I don't understand. STC. Dansoman.
1: I think a more private... Meaning, I was talking about valuation be on the car now.
0: Yes.
1: Say STC, you are moving for valuation.
0: Yeah, valuation, but we have nothing to do valuation of cars.
1: And yeah, man,
0: so and the small office is just it's I think one of the smallest office.
1: Okay.
0: And I don't know where a guru boy will come to the small office for, because when you enter, you are seeing the manager Prisla.
1: Yeah.
0: So I don't understand why a guru boy must come.
1: Okay.
0: If anything, they should report to me.
1: Yeah.
0: And we have complaint centers. So.
1: Okay. The trailer registration is going to be interesting in the country.
0: Yeah, I know.
1: Why I'm saying so, the French countries have same for their trailers. And when it's involved in accident, it depends on which side.
0: Mm-hmm.
1: Oh, if it's the head, they would decouple the trailer and move on. Because they have different registration numbers. Are we going to have same in Ghana? Or guessing in Santo? And I think he raises a very good
0: question. It's a very good question. We have something called e-logbook.
1: Okay.
0: So the e-logbook will determine which one was logged in and which one. I mean, there's a whole technical team on that. But it's a very interesting question. Someone asked, if there's an accident, who am I going to drive?
1: Yeah.
0: Who was driving the car? So that's it. That's it. Almost sending pictures. Say information. Say Adenta is working.
1: They are working now.
0: Yes, the external services everywhere.
1: Okay.
0: Adenta is also working. And there's something I forgot to tell listeners. We have something called one-time screw on.
1: Mm-hmm.
0: The screws we are bringing on the new number plate is only clockwise. When you go anti-clockwise, you've destroyed the plate.
1: Hey,
0: Obi,
1: it will mean to me two.
0: No, people just come and take plate and put it. No, when you go clock anti-clockwise on the
1: destroy the plate.
0: So if you change the color of your car, inform us. If you want to change your plate, inform us. Even if your plate is old, you want to inform us. That's all we are saying.
1: Wow. Obi, what happens to antique vehicles? How do we keep track of different errors of vehicle registration? I think it's linked to CCIM for year of registration and register cars. He's speaking about antique vehicles.
0: But so we've changed vehicle registration regime for very long, three, four times.
1: Yes.
0: So this is not new. It's not new, Obi.
1: Charlie, messages in the doors. A lot of messages. Let's talk about SLA. No, SLA no. The phobia I attended for the first time.
0: Obi, SLA is service level agreement.
1: Okay.
0: Service level agreement. No one say road ready. Yes, it's here. No. Road ready. Tadi okay. No say your car is good enough to drive on to be on the road. No. We have special machines for printing of the road ready. The ink, the gentleman, the contractor bar, Obabe service system, Obabe update, upgrade on the software. And now, 2023, 2024, 2025, every year, SLNU costed the DVLA $51.8 million. So for 3 years, it costed the DVLA $155 million. That's the SLA alone. Okay. Different payment of the stickers. No, me buy. No, we went into renegotiation with the contractor. 2026, 2027, 2028. No, it costed the DVLA 2 million Ghana cedis.
1: On the service level agreement alone.
0: Yes, please. The documents are there. I mean, it's clear. 2 million Ghana cedis. So. And I don't want to say an MPP, but under the former regime, no, it was $155.4 million. And that John Mama, no, it is 2 million Ghana cedis that government of Ghana is assigned to pay.
1: That's 2 million Ghana cedis.
0: Yes, 2 million Ghana cedis. 2 million Ghana cedis. It will be 2 million. 2 million Ghana cedis.
1: And Mutria for the same job.
0: The same job.
1: To the same company.
0: The same company. We went to negotiation with him. The same company, the same job.
1: But why that difference?
0: Okay, I cannot explain that. I wasn't there. I cannot explain that.
1: And the same company, our J154, no? Okay,
0: we have not paid.
1: But there is
0: because I didn't understand why I should pay that amount of money. So, and then, I think in their contract today, we were asking the Ministry of Finance to make that payment. Not DVLA, okay. But our own DVLA is making a payment. I told you, Master, we don't have that much.
1: But have you approved for Ministry of Finance to pay them?
0: I cannot approve for them to pay. I don't want to get my hands in that. In the Ministry of Finance, the guy has worked.
1: Okay.
0: They must go through the process and see whether they would want to pay or not. But the process didn't say that DVLA must approve for payment.
1: Okay.
0: We have been communicating. He's worked. That one is worked. But whether the payment must be done or not, it's through Ministry of Finance.
1: Yes. But you've been able to get the same company.
0: The same company doing the road ready. The same company. I don't want to mention the name of the company. It's the same company doing the same work from 2026, 2027, 2028, and it's 2 million Ghana cedis that we are paying.
1: For the 3 years.
0: For the 3 years in now.
1: Wow. 2 million Ghana cedis.
0: Yes, Obi. If you want documents, I mean, it's not public, but now it's going through procurement and PP and everything. Yeah. It's a public document.
1: Yeah. Into a money, but printed roadworthy.
0: So they have given DVLA special machines for printing of roadworthy. They come to do system upgrade, system updates. They come to do servicing of the machines whenever we have a problem with them. That's the SLA, service level agreement. Yes.
1: Not just you saved us in excess of.
0: In excess of 155 million, because even the
1: million dollars.
0: Even the 400,000 Ghana cedis over there is close to like 2 million Ghana cedis. In excess of $155 million, that's what Jehovah has saved you from paying as a taxpayer.
1: Why, John Mahama? Why not you? Seven now, yeah, CEO.
0: Who appointed me? when they were lambasting him to for the foreign affairs trip. They were lambasting him to. So.
1: Charlie.
0: Don't be trying.
1: Oh, no, you're brutal. But you've done well. I think you've done well.
0: We've all done well. Obi, your counseling is also appreciated.
1: Sure.
0: It's really appreciated.
1: Sure.
0: Let me say a big thank you to my mother too. She's always on me, praying for me. Sure. Thank you so much. Yeah. Obi, do you know I have a very good friend, a brother in MPP?
1: Who is that?
0: Krob Asante. Yeah, Krob,
1: yeah.
0: I am
1: so your roommate.
0: Yes. In Legon.
1: Oh, Legon.
0: Yeah. Oh, yeah, propagandist, papa. My brother, my own brother. Oh, yeah, propagandist, but he's a great guy.
1: Yeah.
0: Cobra, the NSA, Jury, Sir Obama, Charles Ninteko Tego.
1: Yeah, Charles Ninteko
0: Tego. Very fantastic guy. Then, the guy who recently had an issue with Yoko.
1: Miracles.
0: Miracle. I mean, they are all doing well. They should slow down the propaganda
1: and the dust.
0: And dust too much. Ghanaians are now beyond propaganda. We can't use propaganda to win them all.
1: And as I said, I'm buying papa. I'm buying papa.
0: No, I'm buying papa. No, I hear the papa. No, Obi. Share. I'm buying a dollar and now 10, 12, 10 them all.
1: And as I said, I'm buying papa. I'm buying papa.
0: No, I'm buying papa. No, I hear the papa. No,

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2: Accident,
3: I look at the site, I'm going to tell you. Let's see what
2: Then I had a driver for here.
3: Obi, they be among my office. Pa Willimu, a hospital, no, a cop office, we are no Omotiatia, a cop, we are no Omotia, and I, a cop, we are no more then, my hospital, Missy Mayamam. As for John, he's a listening president.
2: And no cabinet at Giatum, and I think now they propose an
3: the
2: cabinet.
3: Driver's hospital, you can do it in two forms.
2: Okay.
3: Either through a PPP agreement,
2: okay,
3: or through our
2: IGF.
3: IGF.
2: Okay. And okay. The more dream,
3: huh? We're dream.
2: Very well. May I ask you, we answer that. You could see saying soon. Yes, sorry, I'm the Asempayetia Atua Mosomidin, your cyborgs. I may add much now. You have a science wish. Good evening.

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Nia na munya mwa say and ya beba obi. 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Resource on Waba. Nayanian in TS school placement, and only a school, so I would win in a and Crada shall see more select here to our resource and send you a Tizianua. Not what you susuku a bit to me, Abuawa, a muchamo, yade bro. Yaman Penny, John Dramani Mahama, Adia Tuja, say Israel, any Iran, you as a Fuantoquano, and yes, soon sans Waba, Kokra, and Wagana, I am found one who jadi. Now, no an energy expert with the Atuja's woman Penny Sabe, one cananuntum. 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
1: Canadian mumie, if you say Canadian, or say Obechusu, or schools in first. If you say who school, who choose first, now is your same. Like, you'll be happy once you win yan, but once you already a minya, school with a minya.
2: You be when your results and son your cock could choose your schools in Tianway, your maim, ye as students near your maim, but since ye and Tia said in Tia Ibia, me and Casami, whom your results mean say, ah, course we are me cock with any results in effa, but minya sa school is
3: me fair and sir results in a bans and your choose ya. Mm, just say you're better than say you choose your answer and resource number.
4: Grandma, resort on your you know the school say school way there. Maybe category B school way there, but for me, or category A school way there, but for me.
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0: Hey, Esan san kurani bi yankwada bwane ya wankurani buwa sabe woni ni wansi ya nshada nko school akwada bakuko yi aggregate 54 4 years inye ema ni mami bejine tv so ADGS mpe yifuwa tamsa hain 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
6: selection edi emze da form boko one thing is bedi radia zese yankola ntimitra and ya pre-inform yo mo about schools no inti ubi aba no nim school abede in oko into my select class and no I think the only challenge I have finding C schools no because most of them are based on the A and the B schools and we are hoping so mu nyina so benya A and as a B schools
0: Mhm. 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
7: First banana you choose nka we resource ne buy na we hu sebi ya post u bana eco school we ya post ni eco school but afena ye ba be choose nti enim sebi ya dia akwala ne pe no e no be nya na so but I first time nti no de ye nhwe se de no so be cause
8: we now mu wi as on we choose no eye but e ade a ye experience ye afena ba but misu say ye
9: my and I think say e no ye the best Because first, no, which was school, no, a school, no, or most choose so, but only resource, no, near Wenya. No, I could choose school, say, yeah, hi, a beba, no, nothing, a parents, and a bebre. But we know a daho, school, soon in Sunday, and to our share or performance, now the amount who school.
0: Yo yate, enti ya wofuwa ni ashe mani bi eno no. 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
10: Testimonial.
5: Testimonial,
10: I
5: say.
10: I
5: said, I'm
10: not
5: form. And I'm not form.
10: I'm not form.
5: Mom, we be mom to be sitting in 117.
10: And
5: you'll be and I by how many class?
10: One class.
5: And I'm 117. And you'll be a year, sir, 80 cities.
10: Every more year, I'm 60
5: cities, but I'm missing in India. Composed, but I'm missing in India. Now, now also, who do you think?
11: I'm not a person.
0: Hey, I said, where the pantoma? What you know, when I can ask was what the hairy. 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Epusuwa huma. Eni Head of Public Relations. Emma Ghana Education Service. Ye ra Daniel Fenyi. 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Nukrebende wamu wa se. Nukure bi anywhere wo mo school selection na wonum ayen eye free bonto enti wo yo wofo na so hweba na wo ba wo school bi mu ne ye gine sabo no a say teacher ni kro ni school no report no e fama school directorate bi a gs ni entume nchi sankrofo no
12: na school no a mofa me e ba be kono e senior high school no mo ba be kono the whole 3 years of senior high school no cry free how much more they selecting the schools that they want they are also cry a free exercise cry no child is expected to pay a penny in fact the list of schools are over 1,000 schools are there to go through it and then select the 8 that they want na computer in place all the list have been provided for for them for free. Document provided for them, even on social media, we have published the document that we use to the IHUBA. Into your best friend, Mofano, they are not a normal offer. They are not supposed to be a FM. Almost so be star, let us say, catastrophe and a pro, yes, Nanipano, or yes, indeed. For us, once you identify a school, and I say you identify teacher Nibia or to Sana Mono, just give us the details of search
11: FM,
12: and we will follow up on that. The whole exercise and Sikajiji and a Sikachia beard to quickly know, oh my answer, Canadian and the details and even the location, and I said the name of the school, no crown. Quickly, no, we will jump in.
0: ASG as a former Babu and Tia Betre, no, my moya, Tia, Moody Sikajiji, I shia with one near Remetrimodo, and Wakwa for me, ya won't need to mean to Yadia Netas, Omudi, a fala, school placement, and one Munyabi, ATG as a foya damoise, Wara Daniel Feny, Wanona Kasama for Edema and Mumasia Jumekono, and Jumekono, and Muntu to ya, while Babetrem saw with one near Rema, will be a Yinani, Quana 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John Dramani Mahama, Abraham Wade Sansemi, Etuja.
13: For almost 7 months now, there has been a war ongoing in the Gulf between Iran, Israel, and America. That war has caused disruption in many parts of the world. In many countries, people are having to queue for fuel. In many countries, the price of fuel has risen astronomically. In many countries, their economies are affected by the current war. I must say that because of the role of TOR and Centauro in refining local crude and making sure that petroleum products are available on the market, Ghanaians have hardly felt the effects of the war that
11: is going on. FM.
13: And so once again, I say TOR, are you cool?
0: Chia. Aman penye yese bi high tension me chu anwa wa form the enso ne papa mu ne di Why the pa fango panka Ghana 1 gallon? Ye 22 cities kran kane bo den. Baby a Ghana edrei. Petrol bo e kosru sa. So ho. 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Ye ni Ghana fo so twetwe nkomo sa di o man panyi kanie. Se Israel ni US ni Iran fo ntokwa no. 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Ghana fo akasa.
14: Mean to say Israel, Iraq, one hand one affect me and I say I'm coming. Media mean to mean to Niama born, or send it here and it in to say Niama born, I'm a debesha, and they mean to mean Cassie. Niama wired him because it's him new to
15: the American say. Media met see any say your four prices are echoes through now, Nancy. No, so I won't know a Kahubi.
11: Assemble FM.
16: A family of women in Yagin every day. And there we are oil producing countries, and now you produce oil. So a family, a bit higher oil in the production. And now in your marketing, kitchen, so it's your economy, production, agriculture for the agriculture aspect. And also the importing of any fuel.
0: Eti Ghana fuadwe nchile eno no diwa mampenyi kaya no we bi aso akere na adwe wom de ye ne de nyenyina na ye kwotie energy expert ora Benjamin Nsia Abra wo akere se enhyehyia wo do a wose ye digu akwa mu ma ye petrol ne ya fosa fofo lafo a wo manpanyi edrogye na wade bo ne ho asafo hene se eyara na enkofo ho bia mrega na wose wo ne ne nya adwe no ne de nsuni
12: so impact ne eye available of availability of products and a price. In terms of availability, many present day have been said and really impact me because there were a lot of supply available at EBT me. Unfortunately, on price and the MNA of Mampany, I think that they are feeling impact. Those products and the last year, all turn the 10 Ghana cities per liter, and they all turn around 19 Ghana cities per liter, almost 9 Ghana cities. Pardon. So, Kase, you feel impact. Entirely accurate. I think that Peso said the availability of it, but in price and the Ghanaians are feeling the impact. They go on the international market. So share Iran, American war here, of course, will go off now. Ama in Bona Pajamo sharply. For example, diesel I increased by about 23% compared to the last window, and petrol is up about 11%. So
11: these are
12: bullish factors are one day man, and I'm a born up Pajamo. Unfortunately for us, it is very appreciating. Indeed, most of the number born in Kosovo.
0: Eye energy expert Yera Benjamin Nsia ono so adwen kyerɛ wɔwɔ edefo ɔmanpanyi tɔkwa kodua kɔso Israel US anafe Iran tam na ebien sɛ Iran fo ne tu petrol pa wiase nyina ntine bo bɛyɛ den na aka Ghana 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
11: A separate
17: at that say near Oman Penny the Abano, and Yabia Yabatu Lofim, and I am to Lofima, like I say, Makotim Ran, and Ran said, Travers Union's Penny for Nina Bishia, if she had no near Baba, not already, meaning Kuami Femon, Yamaka Selman Penny, I say, a pull a head train on, but so be beat. Actually, Ghana for say, Wobepa, and the Ajepa, and my Ghana for. If you say, say, yes, that's a year to love him, you can't play, say, Ghana for, I'm never coming here. And I'm the same, yes, driver union, you mean I say, my Obian fan is on the phone.
11: This is a FM.
17: Nana, the chain, the best union, so, in Yabi and Wild West, remember, you will send me a
0: Enti drivers unions ni dia dosu ye wa committed drivers protoa na we dia concerned drivers association want to train ni Orua William Osai wano ene ye bodi ma mu enu eche no ye bo PGPRT you mother 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
18: Yampa President Ababo in Tennessee. Oh, you two cities have their free diesel prices. So now, petrol, the MC1, you be there. The can cry, no, yeah, GPRT, you know, your taxes, so I want to issue petrol. But then you know, switch, you know, a yes, why you be at this. Now, moment, you should be a diesel price in Aqua could do almost 20 cities a liter. Now, you two cities lifting, so I'm not just say, Beba around 18 cities and after 17 plus. Now, time, you need transforming is Nikosia. 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
0: 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We a year or penny a kasa, Emma GPRT, you are drama for union mobile nene, and your boy, ye edema way, ye rekumasi, and in crack one temp one way, naminim bremso, and a quo boosu dance, one minimba, you cook war, ye shaho, send your crop for canami high tension, ye, a bunny superstitions, and ye mad, ya quenchia ba, yamin feminin chaho. 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
19: A bob 11 3 no. Any who be sana, you chew me a call. Ne chew me a call no, you say, full tankana, a da, in sunu, I just say, it just didn't watch, I say, eh, yes, say, Miss Bishop pick up, Kias Rento, NSTC basses, so, it just didn't, ain't you know, your bomb didn't say, you didn't do me, you didn't do a channel.
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19: All these vehicles, no, no. I'm still there. I can share this here. The end me for now. I'm saying, Shimu, and so for tanka no, as she a crowd will soon. I see, and unfortunately, Nipa me no, I know more. And Bema me, no, yes, to say, a bear driver in the meat. Unfortunately, almost she a crack is beyond recognition. Ah, apart from, I know, Nipa six are Omupi prior, no, a Demoko Hawa Hospital. Ah, just say.
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19: My name, Mammy, and now I'm prepared by a suspect. You say, Nipa, they prepare in the doors because any party STC no, Nipa, so to pick up no, Nipa, so to care to rent to no, and you know, in comfort prepare.
0: Yeah, yeah, mommy, and to your boss, young chronom, near me, my nom. My wood was an amus, or Muka, and Yak, and she ain't to know. Near see your brim, so nipam, you know, mammy, you know, one must ye woo, depends, yansu, so a prepra. Ya do my copy, Mohawa Memorial Hospital. Ya war medical treatment, why ya show woman, no. 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
1: 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No, peer, don't peer, you know. Now, some examples, you know, I'm not saying that. I'm not saying that. I'm not saying that. I'm not saying that. I'm not saying that. I'm not saying that. I'm not saying that. I'm not saying that. I'm not saying that. I'm not saying that. I'm not saying that. I'm not saying that. I'm not saying I judge you also be a child at Machina. I don't want any more to quiet. I wanted yet. We wonder where I be a star. That's the way. So why shall I the first come? I shall talk. No, I shall talk past what dear I mean, and Nika. And see, I wanted yet. No, maybe I just said, oh, yeah, for me, Janet, I'm water. I am he, not the back. And in the big money, who can understand the BBM in the medium was every other man. I didn't know their son.
21: Midna Emmanuel, a man, Jacob Tiana Kakra. 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
1: You qualify, right? I'm qualified.
2: You qualify.
1: South Africa. You quota final, I am quota final.
2: You copy, Musa.
1: Huh?
2: I serve a pet.
1: No, I'm in third position. You both don't run. I'm a Ghana football.
2: Nti obetwo mu konso saa ko se se ombeja wa ko.
1: Insha Allah.
2: Wow. Na
1: Insha Allah.
2: Na je se ma fosu ye dede nkete nkete wa chese mu ni candidate.
1: Ye ye ni candidate. Wo nti mi ye candidate mai.
2: Mini
1: football fo na sebi sebi sebi ye nyina na ya jimia. Ye beka de football. Onu ye candidate. Me na me kokku ma onu na wanya for what can we do as school member? Move me down. Me go just down to go any normal. Obi, oh, any candidate? Me go candidate in Chirau, CC. Say me, Obi, who candidate? Any Baku, any Benue, any Mensa.
2: Ah, as many candidates so as a Gutri, only Gutri.
1: Only the Ben,
2: only Gutri, Nisika Samuni.
1: Okay. Say, Nisika Samuno. Sir, and then football for no Jimmy. Me, we are BBA, you know, when you see how more men and found him. She can be a crony uncle for the man. And I'm a boy,
2: and okay.
1: Obinum, Obinum, to Betaba, call Amonani bar, say school no muko, so Mukoya Juma won't buy a home. Obian and me, mouth.
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1: Nika, and daddy, when we say suit, Yenimum, Nika, and Ukraine,

Welcome to once again another great and exciting edition of Sports Night. I still ASEMPA Asempa 94.7 FM. So I'm a sugu sort, you know. Within the prof EK Wallace, good day catch back up. The only nomenclature of the professor's degree in sports, the Al Regina Wallace, the nation's presenter, and the messing kunya equal content coordinates Maudo and Saka. And then you mean subio El Ghana, good day, Ejao, catcher busy and 4 4 4, or yellow Oma, or fast for Nananum, Ukrumo, and on Pramfu Nasa, prof, and Yatransia. Yadin commander there, El Ghana, good day, so 18th century. Abusia, Uduani, 18th century, Madia, Jumadia de Brew, Sports Night, now from now till 8:30, and now yes, in Kunya, and then Commodore Dona, so 18th century, Ube PM of Yadia, Nes Ultimate Seb, Jumadino, Ewo, a YouTube, Ukuma, a Sempa FM Live on Sabitian Sankai, or like here, no more share, subscribe on Tempaso, now if you follow comment, and it's me tied to a Mepono, a major brain near that year, near Edia can come home with sending my ACA call. A while ago, to see a dear Kusi Saint Jumadine Brew, Philippo Sibus Esquire, one year programs. Manager, now if Dominic is here, we will also attach the camera and watch no crano. And yesterday, a young Kumo and Cassiabu Tunso, it turns out by Tim Sampa, and also not a more day. And they are sent to us to the sports night at Tian Sabrio, Samuel, Quadadiri G, a multimedia, Ube Pima, Sampa FM, your programs are at Tanono, Adama, and our sanctions, Yenfa Sanchez, and Creator and Sambra. Channel Summa, Mr. Numaqua, Motech Rabua, and my editor, Medina Tian Sabrano, Womodo, so power, but any kind, I won't crater soon as CEO's Ultra Cuculant. Catch on that, say, Ope, air castle, no, a coolant, well, paddy will come now, bomb, and Yama, etch, and the correct air coolant, Miss Channel, a 50% and I say 33.67, and no, it provided maximum protection, it depending on engine requirements, and so, and what you can, Wilma, there's a vehicle, no, a private car, and I say a commercial car, and I say a truck, and I say bus, a patrol, heavy duty and lightweight duties, no, and so, a require different level of coolant, and it may come for Seahorse Ultra Coolant, at the amount, a patrol, air the type of engine I can boa emo choose the right coolant nothing so crano with me as a boa macana a boy juma effectively and efficiently. Me patro expert advice as the right coolant no a boa a vehicle no man 18 to 2 years the mom. Abusia baby I will be a Seahorse Ultra Coolant omne di coolant power pipe ten saba ubetian frame a 0244-577-559 and a 0544-133-169 0544-133-169 Seahorse Ultra cool coolant, the right additives, no, and they make it the right coolant. But more than that, say, on the meeting settings, also a shabwa, a man yama, a chance to 2 years at the amount. Power specialist about hospital. Hospital here, dear pa, hepatitis A, B, C, D, and copium ye. Nina, almost a sciatica, omidifio, arthritis, omo pamino, gonorrhea, umbituasia, syphilis, omo shiasia, after broken bones, umpenabu sedia, woman odum pumu supergula, a bit yashe, near the abois, a man yama, a chance to 2 years at the amount. But more than that, so the Sabeka power specialist about hospital. Utu to me card when it's message from Makachua, or said Drew, Henia, nothing problems via Ubiano, who call power specialist about hospital. Kumasi air branch no Elfia Silibusum Chun Road also the Josbro filling station na fi kwabinya off the ACP main road no and a feelba eye takradia anaji estate opposite anaji MA primary school a feelmo 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Na on a power specialist herbal hospital. Yentwetwe nkomoe. 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Na eye Mulan Sport. 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Wasi bet boat. Ne win a big instant wins. Ana afi instant cash out. 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Wamoso techiri. 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Sports na yumedino. Etmi asabre opa. 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Mesel. Storm energy drink. Whilst others rest, no, you are still pushing. No pause, no excuses. Just air your lane. Mr. Storm energy drink say there is a more
energy wo ha e beti asabo ma nema e chan kwedia ma enti e boboa e mo keep on move we stay focus na we make you mark no e pa cho grab a bottle of Storm energy drink and they are na a product produced by Casapreco PLC na excessive drinking can be detrimental to your health it's not recommended for persons under 18 years and after lactating mothers and pregnant women and after people with sensitive air caffeine we are in city onoma enyade e beti asabo this advert is FDA approved omo etachiri na yeden komoyi enso etin senja kama kama pa e oba bibia owo bia yesa kanu na menkan ku osoboa na eye 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who built this nation and changed the world the legends the thinkers and afi the creators the men in who didn't just learn history but wrote it this year a blueprint no to secondary education in Ghana into kwa botwe na om se doesn't just celebrate an anniversary is yet another chapter to Ghana's educational system no into western university na say 150 years na om ediaba na om edi om se dwen hwekan 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Betian Santo firm na afin so kwa no obetimi aba November when the world will gather in Cape Coast na fi legends no ebe walk the same grounds they once ran on na fi every look loyal son bia and every proud air hearts na fi every young air boy bia who dream of that hill we hear the call into follow flame no na add the voice what say Infantapim 150 proudly partnered by KGL a multimedia group limited 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ACL quorum now feel so crano a month for get on the army of the general and the uncle can so be ten send out now if you may be upon their tour you may deny everybody we are now what would team no sort of a dream check a crack at your bar we didn't view at the profit key well as a goodie catch back up a Philip put 2K for the 7 a gunshot man or no any producer penny well Christian commander gun cut us your pajama Alexander Cobb is to maybe some no American only production if you bar Bernard Paddy but you more fascinating point Patrick was side my country man Sungu Eric Asidu Bodi K na kasa na 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listening to us or you are watching us from Twitter handle on as Profi Qualis Inokwalis Walanyo A Facebook Profi Qualis on Sabitian Sankai na Fenso Kwa Walis on Plog and Usi Jinima Yadin Kumonosu 18 Samba Messawa Opeso joining friends of Walisa at 0257 023391 0257 023391 Yad head to some meaningful and very descriptive content.
into it from now. And Kopim said 8:30 bit and Sabo Abusia Abdullah Audu any general manager about multimedia Adam a cluster and as a branch now. Yeah, or no any general manager. Oboy Chuma Emanyama Etia Kwe Samia Kadiri and Chief Programs Director and then Philip Osebun Sesqua or also a programs manager. Abusia, yes, she abon kumo na won send a name is here kumkuma who do it in send PP media. Ness a Moses a ama or no and every se blasters management no a receive 50,000 US dollars. Each air committee member be a receive $50,000 appearance fee for Ghana.

0: some after Air Sports and Recreation Air Minister Kofi Adams announced in October 2025 the members of the Blasters Management Committee will receive financial rewards for helping the team qualify for the 2026 FIFA World Cup. However, it remains unclear whether $50,000, for more part of that air reward package, or was a separate air payment. And see Ghana, reached round of 32 in the 2026 FIFA World Cup, after progressing from the group stage, marking the Blasters' first appearance in the knockout phase of the tournament in a decade. Meanwhile, he received revelation, some of the 10 camp members, of the Blasters, will not be available when the team resumes for AFCON qualifiers in September. Moses Paama, Nkoma Odiejeni, Moses Paka, and I'm off be a friend, and I'm a dear man sporting club, any dear, and I feel criminal, waiting on qualified in the 18th century of Africa. Moses Ama Nkomuni.
1: And your money now, because I will call work up, it goes with a lot of contingent, because
2: I said,
1: but now, I think you come with a part to help his assistant, maybe instructor, and those a very few, because we are now coming to play qualifier. Now, why adapt for Ghana, nice. Ghana team need to so account, okay. Which we are asserting. I know. He's going to help. The team will rise, isn't he? In your hope, Blasters them.
0: And see, near Abano, Moses Ama, and any dean, but a month for Dona be born around friends and Moses Ama Paka, or no Mediaman Sporting Club, Una, Bankrula, and Afi Founder, and our Otten and Cancer, or then a Como 18th century, and I go to Tim Luffy Kesme, now or the BP and Fiat Abraham Kese, and on the 18th century Motaka, Womo Elbo Jumaho, and then a Coma Bija, say a 50,000 United States of Americans dollars, 2026 Management Committee members of the Blasters, Sikal Majabo Matasuno, or so many BTS soft worker, Emma Omo Bompire. And so my team no and can call maybe a good year and no to rest in the ACL question of the year next in the ABBA ewo eye Blasters according to a womb a 2 year no and I don't want to share so at the same time now I hear Black Satellite air Captain Kelvin Nkrumah was set to join FC Porto after Wafu B air under 20 exit no into Black Satellite almost Captain Fence Kelvin Nkrumah were known why I said so be beginning a new chapter on the career move after say completing a move to air the Portuguese giant FC Porto for Akache now highly rated air Ghanaian defender now finalize all the necessary air paperwork on his transfer with a deal now fully completed. He is expected to travel to Portugal immediately. So will be follow the Black Satellite exit from the Wafu AB under 20 championship a beginning next phase of his professional career. And Kume Ebe Muvu and a few years in Mexico a major milestone on development after say oh impressive with his leadership and qualities and then consistent performance for Ghana at youth level. As a captain of the Black Satellite, he has been a very commanding air figure both on and off the pitch, earning a year praise for his composure, defensive awareness, and ability to inspire his teammates. FC Porto's decision to secure the services of the young air Ghanaian reflects club's continued air confidence in emerging African talent. Portuguese side now more a long air standing reputation for nurturing air promising air players. Now, if we provided a woman with a platform, a big developer into top air level professionals. Maso Kredo head coach for under 20 team after Ghana years it here with different set of players or the omo edi omo ni chebe san chirim or say a bit different or AFCON se koba se edini 18 san chirim in the next year. Maso Kredo anana okita Legon City or the omo eko relegation on any where se mesi koso edi under 20 esa ma na or the ako hono.
3: Definitely will not present the same team during the Cup of Nations. We augmented the squad in the course of the preparations. We know Ghana, we have a lot of good youth players. That's why I said we reorganizing ourselves. For this tournament, we just had to maintain the local boys and use them to see what they can also offer. Yes, it's true. Some of them have demonstrated that if they get the chance, they can really, prove what they've got. So, I'm happy for some of the players. They did so well, We never knew some of them who come up like they did in this tournament. So.

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1: Asemba FM. Nti maso kwa du coach Edema National Under 20 team no. Or say Western Nema ACT dia. Next the difference a set of players and a beba AFCON in next year. Na next year no but town sa ni odi team ya kui. Hey, any night gun and so dear near Abanon. Inti Black Air Queens and so. Omu coach friend said Kim Lash on also remaining optimistic about Ghana's air chances of advancing to the knockout stage of the 2026 Women's African Cup of Nations. And Kim Lash, Black Queens, Omu coach no, then come on also Eddie Aja, Black Queens, you media, Omu Edino. Now, Black Queens, so far, a narrow 1-0 defeat to Cameroon for our Omu Group G game, it turns out to Jano. Black Queens, meaning, I'm saying, what the game, the church, who observe Black Queen see power to me say, as your last game, maybe be home kakra. And so, I observe Black Queen see power, and your monkwa, South African AF female national team, so who send a more ball, or more first game, now who send a more ball, my second game, now I'm so, now say, be kakra, home kakra. But who team will be there, oh my dear pa, oh, a man aside. But that tournament, my so my America kakra, oh, my dear, oh, my dear. Say Black Queen's in pain for 18 years. If I advise you, I'm say, who tell a dear, and you soon, oh, more, and you're careful. Hotel aduane ni nsu no omnye careful because no me hu Black Queens ma omu jino na so pa even in the first game no omu demonstrate here but as a game we na as na na keke na mo bom they were not 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
2: It's a little bit tricky to say like that, but it can be advancing for you. But of course, it's more open WAFCON this year than many people, I think, expected. So I think there will be very like close quarterfinals, no matter what the position will be, if you finish first or second in the group. But to start with, we are not there yet. I still think that we have a good chance. If we start to play like we did in the second against Mali, then I'm pretty sure that we're going to finish this group stage in a good way, and then we are ready for the quarterfinal, and then we will see if we make it who we're going to play against.
1: And see, near about no. Black Queens coach Kim Lash nothing and cancel didn't come 18 start to Jano. Media the little advice, any observation, Mache, and they say, Omonia careful with the Biani and in Sua, Omo Enum El Hotel, Omonia very careful. Elwa home, Omonia a bit careful. Omo Pomunia and Sue near the Anidio Hotel, and Omo Hadi, say, Diano so say. Yen pain for yasun and Ramon, sir. No so interesting in my busy alcohol. But don't pa. So, in sooner drinks in Yamana was a bibini black man, or two coin, no cock to come teaching, and their drinks, no. I'm the some day bear any, but I say, over banes, you or no more bossa, but Tom, when you're careful, is answer, and send me a bit here, Pima, by Tino, my fancy. Now, I say, Obama, there's a 2010 Air World Cup affected me the most. I really ended my career at that time where Blasters legend Samoja and the Desan Kumui 18 Sabai. I said 2010 World Cup na affected no most na Mano Emma. Just a certain man, I'm saying, ne Bobono, Nina Ebanevia Nessa, Eljumedia, na Udim.
3: For me, what helped me was the position that I was in. You know, sometimes we all, you know, in a public space, but there is someone that will be at that top to lead that everybody sees. You know, so it was like growing up, I was scoring goals, so I put myself in that position for all my whole country. Everybody who sees me that time, this guy is the man. So I put myself in that position. So mentally, I had to be ready for anything that comes with it. You know, so I had to psych myself, you know, because when you are up there, for example, maybe you are the president of this country. If anything happens, is the president, you understand? Mm-hmm. So that is the position I put myself in, you know, so I was ready for anything that comes with it, you know. So but honestly, it was that moment that it really hit me a lot, like I nearly ended my career at that time.
1: Jet as a moja, Western Mexico, and a career, no, as a 2010 one to cry, no, and I started to say, MC Ebanevia Nessa, and they, or the Abanevia, Crow, and the Chiquandia, which means some on play anything in Carubia, Matoya Mazado, at the Emma A football or Ghana Football Association for Akachi. Na countries near call World Cup no, minim your day ambassador eba a World Cup no, but we have Mexico sa spin for woman and the winning this year's World Cup. Me who ambassador be a or can air Spanish team no, a proper preparation, putting proper structures in place, a bit yamboa, na ayaguma, and a homo 18 years year, and a lot of air former players, or more enter into coaching, a BSO enter into air football administration, one more air administer, a year, one more intelligence, ni yomubia, a day, a ma, a year, one more air positions, a order, one more 18 years sergeant, a best rate, say, your players, ne ukumano. Western Mexico sa career no ka 2010 hu se ba na wie na ba na ka Western Mexico sa reference is equal oh na se mo dia proper cha bo amane ma etian sa ko intino atamoja I think there's a lot that he can do better than ambassadorial position na waje no intini aba no. We need to invest much in sports if we want to win many medals in Ghana. We are Dr. Kofi David Kofi Wonku, administrator of the Ghana Sports Fans. And now, this is how we see it. Retired FIFA referee Patrick Papala. And so, I question why the Ghana Football Association has failed to make available a results of the referee's examination and what you're saying. By NTA, Dr. Kofi Uwaku, administrator of the Ghana Sports Fans 2026 Commonwealth Games, where the country won one silver and one bronze medal. Hey, Ghana, see, we need one silver, one bronze medal. Mr. and Panama Senate Thanksgiving say they are coming in high spirit and I didn't say, are we serious? Can we be serious? One silver, one a year FNC, bronze medal, two penny a GA. Where else I'm more con sponsor? What I say, something the mother, my uncle, first sponsor, I discovered a tie today. Say, I'm a boomer, a year good in the fence and watch one silver, one bronze medal. The NTA David Kofi, Waku, Nkomodiaba.
4: So, performance really, it is not impressive as any ordinary person would expect. But my point is, you can reap what you don't sow. I believe it takes more than just performance or participation or appearance to get to the top. So, what I realize, my lessons are that we need to do more preparation, more training, especially on the technical side, motivation to the athletes. And also, if we really want to perform to a high level, winning higher level medals, then as a country, we have to take sports a bit more serious than we do for now. Because most of the interview I had with some of the boxers or the athletes or the young talented sportsmen and women is that there is no a systematic arrangement for training these identified talents to become elite one. So they try to live their life anyhow, manage through life with all kind of difficulties, and all of a sudden put together to come and participate with people who have been on training grounds and doing many things preparing for a program like this. Definitely we can expect that they go beyond what they have done. So briefly, this is what I can say.
1: And see, Dr. David Kofi Uwaku, we are administrator of the Ghana Air Sports Fund on the 2026 Air Commonwealth Games, you know, and also Nigerian Checker Christian Sabet HD. One silver medal, one bronze medal, and a Ghana, 18 Sanji, Bampain 4, Etimi Ako, Akudidi Kama, Anom, Ama, Omo Esa Basa Akwa, Investing in MBC Akwe. Retired AFIFA referee Patrick Papala. Our question, why Ghana Football Association 4 almost failing to make it available results of the referee's exams? Hey, association with the almost dear boo. What I say, be banana, Oma Mwasho, Miss Enzo, dear, dear. Hey, what I say, very, very nice guys who are supposed to know best. When a bachelor, it will be petition, Oma respond, Oma Nyashi. What I say, and result, I said, no, sir, we can't, but we are pay, not fear a problem. Into retired referee, a Patrick Papala, and the AB Salon, say, not referees, a examination, business, abri results, no, one more person will be home.
5: referees, you know, say, you know, make us say, you are living under your word, you say, say, you can't cast a boy, I shall not to me, and cast a just because of baby, I see a woman. Is there anything you can say, referees, near or more? Don't know me be a mom. See, you call how mom, they can't come out. So, you say, Namia Duma, Ombeyes and Sotashima, a class one referees, home fitness test, and I do, channel with Ombeyes and Sene. Now, which is baby now, or resource, whom would you try? For the answer, be out, go to me, capas, but see, a pretty you freeze the same near cages or fillet. Who is I'm so gonna hire trivia, whom resource. So now I can just swap out and off. Formerly, now I'm crazy. I'm saying, I'm going to say, referees. We are the normal, and I say, I'm going to send the results in my various regions and also send it down to the districts and municipalities. Is anybody try one on him? So we try one. Try zero on him. So zero no way. Try. So on or genus or near convinced with results on a call for remark. So on the definitely will be chance and I will call for remark. But this is the case, boys, if you're trading with you now, or go to me, can't cry now, or to know with a clear conscience, say, I'm too, because I'm going to tell me, they don't know.
1: Nzi nie omodi abano no Patrick Papala a retired FIFA referee and odin en komo etian sabadi ama nuan referees no enko ya ti referee ntim meka wi when I say but eni a say owa chiri no ana ono so ehwa echiri wono so wofa so itie so de koma nuan ma omugusu ewu mu no nyesa we say mezi go ya ti referee dia wo ba na de ba ya chana pa de nanka the suspension letter aba ti we say mezi tia na being a licensed air pharmacist is for my dad. And about football is my life. But I'm not here. I'm not for becoming a pa. I'm not here so school. Na sebi ababiti a licensed air pharmacist. Licensed pharmaceutical industry no real no. Never plan any person or air pharmacist. Inti but I'm not here. So air pharmacist no. Edema ne papa. No no kasa di football. Ena brabo ina. Say all athletes. I was vision maybe ya. Kebiti ya sambwa. Some people are playing the game for their parents. Kwa ma me say, ah, I'm called a bubble bubble bubble. What I say, ah, some people are also in different sectors, and also West Mexico and the parents. And as you know, no understand it, when it's in Tuasu, oh, but boy, my team for sure, yeah, or be licensed air pharmacist. Edia ma ne papa. Ana bo no so no so peno. Ogusu jinema, ogusu edie, ebo. Bawa mati, ana de san kumui, itin se jae, na one eye Linus TV, ane kasa.
6: Okay, so one secret maybe people don't know, and I work on him. Yeah, because he wanted me to go and I did that for him. But then football is my life and football is everything I've wanted to do. Okay. And even I believe after football, I'll still be in football. Yes, after football, I'll still be in football. Whether to be a scout, to be a coach, a management member, I'll still be in football. But, Jose, course be on man, course be on man. We share a line of a friend is saying, idea or person when you like your interest and I say, yeah, your passion. So being a licensed pharmacist like this, I can rent my license out. The license will be working. I'll be playing my football and I'll be getting my money. A friend is saying, a licensed chemical shops are on. You understand?
1: Bo Mati, and I'm not saying, can I? Bo Mati, or plan the trade or Saudi Arabia. Well, licensed air pharmacist. According to him, he went to school to please his dad. However, his life is and will forever a year be committed to football. And then Kuma on also Ediaba. Or see if you cry and nema is your cosa. We jay airborne bonus send an MSCT Nana Stilano. Or because we beat a scout and I say yeah, say Bawa Mati, a month for back and yem them say has a fook on. He was part of the A has a team, no, and Afibrikum Chelsea was also lower divisions, not or Bobo Man, you might take credit, Momani, or Saudi Arabia, and all the San Comunso Asia. Now, Embremay, as a full strike offense, Mauli Wayo is on the verge of air completing a transfer to newly promoted Egyptian Premier League side, and from say El Kwana. Now, after the two air club, no, I'm reaching an agreement over his move. The Ghanaian attacker can always expect this to be finalized in the situation this week, with only the completion of the necessary air paper air work standing air between him and his new club. Once a documentation is signed, Wayo will officially become an El Kwana air player ahead of the 2026-2027 Egyptian Air Premier League side. No, Obeboa Emaniama Etiao Kwediamon. Transfer representing another significant move for Ghana Premier League air player to North Africa regional or continue to be provided attractive air opportunities for air Ghanaian air football seeking to test themselves in more competitive leagues. In the eyes of folk, Wayo departure no, marked the end of a production spell. And as a productive spell in which he established himself as a player. Ntinye wayo din komo no abano no. Nti ni obi so edia bani German born a Ghanaian winger, a friend said Josephine Efua Chirewa. Josephine Efua Chirewa. Philip player ni nyo. Josephine Efua Chirewa ni nyo. Black Queens player. Josephine Efua Chirewa. Well, Josephine Efua Chirewa Bonsu. Ni full name no. Efani Josephine Efua Chirewa Bonsu. Na ye on the 20th of August 1999. Ne place of birth, Berlin, Germany. Nationality, Ghanaian and a German. Na primarily were a right winger and as above forward, though she has also been deployed as a wing back or defender for the Black Queens. Na ne club will see a kind of no FC Car ZS Jena Germany's Women's Bundesliga. Ne se chirewa ne father Ghanaian and ne mother German. And the chirewa was scouted by the Black Queens coach Nora Hoptel September 2024. Na Josephine receive the first call up Blasters in 2025. Na receive call up no for the Ghana training tour in Morocco no and the head coach Kim Lasno. Then Sabawi Echene Bobrepa. Na Ukuma as Chirewa Jenny no women's football no beginning with Berlin Football Association no Mafobeka under 18 age group team no na Okambi where they made six appearances in the DFB and Ochene Bobrepa National Air Cup Tournament Wedua Sports Air School Duisburg in 2015 and after 2016. She was born in Germany to a German mother and a Ghanaian father. And the woman as a Sabah were eligible to play for both air national woman proudly choose to represent air Ghana on the international stage. And to Josephine Epe pizza, papa, she likes pizza. And Kuma, oh, no, no. She is passionate about capturing all the important moments in her life. And the Abaiwa, Josephine, Wilma, or Peso Utuquine, now for travel out new activities. Now, she speaks fluent German and English. And after so, a German born winger back played a key role for the Black Queens in then in Morocco. Or her poor Ghana, see a basic cure bronze medal by converting her attempt in the penalty shooting. Against South Africa, first tournament, first medal, and now Utimi Echene Bobre Ewa, and the Abaywano, Ejinim Dendin Pa, Wobwa, Ema Niama Echene Tutu Yi, Ede Ama Eyenemai. Nidi Epa Adie, Josephine Efua Chirewa Bonsu, Josephine Efua Chirewa Bonsu, Nti Efua Chirewa Bonsu, Webwodiya Nesu Abubi Pa, Kona Bako Sema 2022 more. And also, it's a kind of FC Air Cars. Yes, Jenna, 63 appearances, 7 goals, no share, 2021. And also, Obama, Tekiam Sport Berlin, and also 8 appearances, 7 goals. Now, for 2018, FC Union Berlin, about 29 matches, now for 13 goals, no team, and share. And they will say a kind of FC Union Berlin, a second, where we are from 2016 2018. And now, your friend said Josephine, a Fuachewa, one of the Dassono, or Bobo Bassa Bassa Bassa Bassa, or Bobo Bassa Bassa Bassa Bassa, Josephine, a Fuachewa. And the Unhunada by YouTube, and also Josephine, a Fuachewa, or Bobo. Bobo Bassa Bassa Bassa Bassa out him say your man national under 20 team year master clone radio community and the same cobble what I say yes Sunday a Yimana or Bobo media Black Queens squad here Messiah advocacy say Black Queens ball tournament we are on coach Kim Lasson go to the Hawkwa on for Blasters in the man Kim Lasson you know Philip share monitoring a Juma or you know and yet a Juma get to a cry what I say into coach way I fence and sad lady way. No, I hope till any far no. No, I hope till any nearby. But Kim last by a pin who said gay, good no, some friend by. None more, you more queer when you're gay and gay, you're bed feeded that. Kia body that, and you know, Josephine F. Watcher. When I say, yeah, me share me, I may be studying the game now, shining tatters in the center, or bono more than I'm said, be Josephine F. Watcher. Josephine F. Watcher Wabuns. Oh, yeah, dear papa, F. Watcher Wabuns, dear. Obey or Sabu Smovish for me. Incident near Abaddon in Tabusia, say, oh, boy, oh, shabo, oh, now it's a Black Queen steam now. But I say, ah, you share about your friend, said Josephine, and Fuachi Wabunsu. But I say, she was born on the 20th of August 1999. Now, already, Juma, dear, oh, dear, and I say, never pay a Ghanani, and I name my main Germany this year. Only Janason, or Bobo Bassa, and Obo Bondis Legan, so ah bonsu ni yachuo nechi ah owe nechi kwenye pa ya na bonsu bonsu na yachuo nechi wale se Bundesliga obo top flight league nene obo amaye ewo 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out as a hodian with about tournament and Yenu Musukita, and I suspect say Western Messiqua, as some share Omodite and Susu Yakra, which media Aidim Tini Abanon. I've made found called Ghana Volleyball Federation, almost so a partnership with the Confederation of African De Volleyball, CAVB, now Federation International De Volleyball, FIVB, one more conclude. A week long FIVB level 1 coaching course omo emu at strengthening coaching capacity and preparing a national team for upcoming continental competition into volleyball for osunkuma omso edia ban no course no the first of its kind abaso ewo Ghana in more than 40 years ni Ghana volleyball for coaches no western mexico sha license A B ni B C D E and ko pim Z kran na eden intene we edi eye nkabun kese 39 participants including coaches from neighboring air countries say Nigeria omo na etian sabe pm ana omo facilitate san sise it was facilitated by eye Mustafa Patuchen from Morocco, an experienced FIVB instructor, one of the best coaching program at the moment. Program was supposed it was supported by Olympic Air Solidarity and the Ghana Olympic.
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1: Air committee into building a modern coaching capacity. Speaking on the significance of the course, no, Isaac Wodum, executive member of the Ghana Volleyball Federation, and then the project coordinator. Was the training was designed to equip emerging air coaches with modern techniques and best practices. In the OHS University, Ira Nidini Isaac Bodum Nkoma Odija Ewo Volleyball for Coaching Course.
8: We have in total 39 members. We have our sister Nigeria also participating in this course. So in all, there are about 39 with the instructor and FIVB instructor, a very experienced instructor from Morocco, and the person of Mustafa Atuche. So he's here to help develop new and upcoming coaches in the game of volleyball so that as the game evolves, the new things that are evolving in the game, these participants will take advantage and also use it to better their career. So for now, eventually this game should have, the practical should have been done at Botima, the sports complex. But we lack so many logistics in terms of transportation to send the participants all the way to Botima for the practical. That is why we have resorted to a close by facility at the stadium here.
1: In the way a volleyball for one more coaching course in more than about 39 to 40 years, you know, volleyball for in your as our opportunity to be that among coaches in Timmy's year. In this air coaching driveway about the Amagana senior national air volleyball team, you know, or more intensify preparation for the African Air Cup air competition and to be beating Santo Femo into women's team, you know, as schedule some travel to Kenya on September 5th. Whilst the men's team, you know, ever competing for a fifth, you know, from 7th to 21st of September and a surge within the baby team basso. And the Federation officials no one more engage and affair so on beginning with Ministry of Youth and Sports. Now for prospective air sponsors, some secure funding and a logistical support for both air delegation into way a long-term development agenda and omo ediaba. Federation leadership no a describable FIVB. One more course way as part of the broader broader air agenda to professionalize air coaching and develop volleyball in Ghana. They cited a continued partnership with international bodies and a few government agencies and their corporate sponsors as critical to scaling air coaching education and improving air athletics' air pathway. In Tiwiomudia, as the head coach at my national volleyball team, no, a friend air Kasmil Cash, will know Anna Ekasaye after say a Yankumui Ekosun.
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9: Our system. It is our course here, that way. And now, secondly, no, the young one, your challenge is big. Hi, now, so no, your car could be here. You know, but we are paid for no more tries. Say, come back, one back, Chimia, Mama, Mama, volleyball, so it's me. Yes, but it's here, African games,
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9: Never in your third place, and I wish you to go to our course. I said, they phone any better by a super car. Actually, train for so long. But still, the impending for normal tries on the Obama game night, of course, the whole course now, like I say, yeah, level one.
1: And the national volleyball team coach, a friend said, Kasmil Cash, one of our 10 and county head coach, at the my volleyball team, no, and then only a volleyball volume one. Final volleyball coach, you know, final level 100, oh my, our Ghana. For so many years, about 39 to 40 years, you know, I think the ASR training with Yama volleyball for it was a volleyball, a connect, a way today. I think our volleyball, Western Mexico, or Tibet, the Kuntuns, I think over Krum. When I say, oh, Kasua, Echio, oh, well, I saw one somewhere, I think all mankind. Hey, volleyball, volleyball, bre, volleyball, bre, volleyball, bre. It is our course we maintain in term, can I say, McQueeby? I say, ah, I still regime volleyball coach. And come coach said you know at the preparatory in the right we have code here
11: prof you could come
1: okay stories no here now for our preparatory
11: opinion on any da sports fan nano I think that idea we see when in and I see at the appropriate time prof then cry was me and I said untimi ndua banche na unkutwa bro consistently we've lackadaisically prepared and I say harness talent a bit me am call that bigger stage you know akwa ko jinim e dia brain but we are always expecting good performances from babia yenye good investment so mo kwa na ya show mo bo so ko jimeda na now the bar ye be ma o say so ko jimeda na now the bar be ma o say without looking at say Nipana Okon, you are prepared enough. This is Commonwealth Games. The last 4 years, I acquired. Your medals, it was higher than the NAA debate. Actually, say your performance at Saba form. But so the last of Benjamin as the mighty Joe Polamoa, and your mom come win. 4 years from last year, no. Last 4 years, it means that they've gained experience enough. Na Esenka, say, you're the Bakune buyer. Esenka yedi bia miensana se enai deba we die yedi mienu na eba yedi alit makumako 40 and call UK to compete in the Commonwealth Games yedi two medals baako air silver baako air bronze and open ye deba. This is a country ye pride ye ho se ye ye a sports nation, a country that has abundant talent. But talent, you know, is never enough. Consistently, there has been evidence, any examples, actually say, talent is just not enough. We will send the boys up there, and then there will be huge expectations back home. So, man, to me and deliver, not a man phobia, I said, you won't name what is really happening to boys, you know. And they are showing with teams, oh, your boys in the book, we've set them up to fail. And see, if sports fan Papa Pagnino or Dano, eh, Casadia, he should put the West into action. On just yes, eh, baby at Naka Cotrano. It is Bia, ye disica quaco guo, Nasasicano, ye dear training Ghana for more talent or more dear any sports. It is up to him any name paying for to formulate and execute proper plan at the next 4-8 years. And you bet me, I'll produce world class elites. Including footballers, any all aspect of sports, be you bet me a producer be. and he shouldn't just be talking. Right after Obet touch down, he should move into action and then start telling Ghanaians the plan policies are Odeba by being backed with that finances now. Yeah, the action in Semino. Now, quite say, Omoti administrative one, it's possible it's one of Omoti Omoka. Then the next 4 years, you better call their best performance at the Ababim. We've always cried, they say, a Sikasem always a hiring. Now, you're not a government and a parliament house. I pass a bill to say, Yemfa Sikabim Kotu Babia, Omoa, Yawu Omono, Onim Science, Onim Mathematics, Onim English, Onim Agriculture, Ned Yenese, Onim Oya Swimmer, Ned Yenese, Oya Boxer, Ned Yenese, Oya 100 meter runner, Oya 200 meter runner, Oya footballer. You bet you this, sir, in Sechibano, Eddie, are supporting and all the talent in our Kosovo. Yes, Reno. The next 4 years, we should see improvement. I'm not saying that the next 4 years, we young Koji trophy and I young Koji medals and famra, but we should have at least a team I have present here, a bit breeding hope. And then I say, okay, the next 4 years, be a you bet me, Ghana should be able to produce because a bad natural talent is a young fan would be. The Ayana can ASR training, and now here 4x4 for now. Consistently, there seems to be a problem with baton change. It is because probably NBA TV and far high level coaches are on betting actually the technique to do it. So we are relying on your former play, your former Alitina, or my Jai Mirkatuna, or Sanwa Kumani or Dodema, I Alexis, no, and on Mudim, my desire to say, on Betcha Mudianum Ketomo Idiomaji. How have we empowered those people to make sure say, they are getting the right education to make sure it's almost impacted on your Alitino? Yabelqua Baba Yakasama, who say, NSS director, I grantee interview. Oh, yes, sister station, Sports FM. Sir, after the abysmal performance, our Commonwealth Games, you know, drastic measures should be taken. Now, you are trying to make sure we and standing at the camp of fun. We should move into action and then make sure we fund now. Ebano, ebeti mi ayadi ahiya. Now, a propel your sports, no, I could do level beer. Your corner, your buy, bet him then, Munyam, and you say, et me, Eddie Abba. Mr. Moses Amapaka. You see, Ghanaians have come to accept, say, in as much as a lot of them have issues with Blasters Management Committee, you know, a idea, a war. And, enya Moses Amapaka, on your be abonnee. Otwani afa ne se omesin koye adwuma bi okodu ne kanye adwuma na ede okwakodu na akwakwa ne sika se ne ede bema wo aban a otwes kana giatu se odis kana bema wo unwia de so some of these explanations e she ni pabu fo keke aye adwuma wa akwakoye whether se adwuma no emfa so ba so na se emfa so amaso no the evaluators aye aban which is the sports minister or then the purse holder and the finance minister. And almost you deserve this amount of money. And the amount. The only thing I hear is, you don't need to explain to any Ghanaian. Min person was this amapaka. So 50,000 is scared. But I thought only sika no more. I buy a crabby. But what I say? Obi onim ni biyani say $50,000. No. Sika pa. But I thought was this amapaka sika no onu no no more. I buy a fraction of sika na owono. So. And when he said, or better try to justify what they have been given, they went to work. As to so much men on coin for so on as for so on this on the day, and yet, Yanni a bachelor, and you are buying no dumb coin and a bachelor. Only so evaluate you, okay, now going forward, yeah, it's instead of Nipa 5, no, yeah, for Nipa 1, now uncoordinated between the national teams, you know, but we'll be able to say, no, you want to know, but until then, dear. Yet then, of course, Uncle Edmund, whether said one, or yeah, that's one, you know, or more, or more than the coin, if you saw a yard money, this kind of man. So they become a so for the energy, no, no. Maybe I don't know as a Blasters Management Committee member, no. Kakra on the submit the Abuama Blasters, Edim Kunim, and on but Mr. Moses Amapaka, and Nidimua Blasters net down, and Yampai was him. Ye behave it said ye. Somewhere in the early years of President Kofo, now Kosomo, Ewenua, yes, sister, I saw for go some Kobon Pine. Sabrana be an Ebono. And ye be an empire ye. Say ye the empire Bobola. Nkamata this any press before and come more teams or more premiership edge. But what is the matter before some quantity team? Duncan Williams, Empire Ben on Monocruba. Dagi Ward Mills, Empire Ben on Monocruba. What's the problem with team? Oh, man, I'm saying vampire want team. Yem prepare team ni ye. Yem ye proper selections. Yem ye adi ebe ma ye football no. En yina kwa kodu bebi ya. Ye bo wa na talent bu ye sunti ye fra. Ha isa France for din bi. Ye bet me four different teams ha. Ye bet me ya kwa tournament bi ya me ya kwa kodi ye. En un uyi yan sofo bi ya mpa ebo. Uyi yan sofo bi ya mpa ebo. Uyi yan malam bi ya akwa nchere. We don't want to work. And then ne ya kwa shen spiritualism eji. Hope he say nyanko pon ebe ye. Also, crab what your bano, and yes, I don't pay for guy. Also, what your bano, so yes, right? Some of these people they are experienced enough in the sports sector, no, or more exposure, no, or more the finances, no, or more cassa and liberty. They should be proposing a near man, a bit to me, a boy in football in general. Me watch what they make and I say. It's Moses, Mr. Moses Mapaka, or new Biaka with explanation. A big explanation on just the more you do it, the more a bema sebi sebi. I could be your own one, a benya quino, a candy or pedia.
1: Okay.
11: But what I say, don't forget 2014, Brazil, debacle. Once I'm with Moses Pacana, Neho, Ephraim, Zule Muntari, and Sansemo, then home from. So already he did that month for Trimudada. But this is a very successful man who has accomplished life and then invested even in our football. But I crab your own name, no. Ever tell baby, not say, I can't be any be another action. Sir Blasters Managing Committee, the Koi. There be another case. I say, Sir, I'm paying for you now. You're ready, yeah. You best set them up for people just to talk against them. A bra, Sir Uncle, for you can say, yeah, expose them to that level. Moses Amapaka. Prof, you know him no. Dr. Richard Kokudian Century, Samatex. Sasika, we owe the mad Dr. Century, and Yan Foko. Sasika, we owe the mad Dr. Century, and Yan Dr. Century, and Miminim no. What is Sasika, we manner, and Yan Foko. But Abasia de Maum, which you say, I credit yourself, the only name who Dr. Century is. About Kotrobi, be a call, Kasimbia. No, because I was only Nipana or Kanasam Nana. Dr. Randy Abbey. Gone through the mail and then I come at least while achieving certain level be at their man. Then I could walk across it and I could cast and be a because already of free football numbers are never step up here. A man forward not the man because of the Black Stars,
1: okay.
11: Anyhow, or handle on when he was playing and they saw a Black Stars management committee member. Sika Hunti, I could be no a cocassette, maybe a
1: genius. I'm only 50,000 maybe.
11: Oh, Paddy, all kind of says I never bet
1: you. I'm on Tom of a Kuma.
11: Oh, what?
1: Na what your monka?
11: Minti obianka.
1: 50,000 on a still obianti your monka.
11: Minimum, apart from Dr. Nsenchira, I'm in the edge marker, and Moisa Mapaka, I'm in Kazan or Crada. What does it?
1: Okay.
11: I didn't know they make say.
1: I just also uncle for your boom in 50,000 Ivy.
11: Of course. Okay. Of course, of course.
1: Okay,
11: so it's at the moment.
1: Okay, okay. Intino near Abanono, Obidia Bass, a big shout out to dedicated radio presenter shining a light on corruption in Ghana football. Professor, your courage and commitment to transparency are vital for the future of our beloved sports. Keep pushing for change. Jacob from Asimankese, and a Jacob, and so Eddie Abba. And so send me a message via a hum papa and t Kwakuchum message, you know. Send me can why you crab a boom. Also special greetings to our very own air chairman, Kujo Boatin Ajemai, Chairman Kujo. Kokofodio Bia Chairman Kujo, Chairman Kujo, Chairman Kujo, as a chairman Bruta Bana Semin the Chairman. Incoming Eastern Regional Chairman of the MPP. He was 3 times a new Gabin, not MPP Air Chairman. He was Eastern Regional Air Campaign Coordinator for Dr. Mahmoud Bamia 2026 Air Campaign. We wish him well. And the with Chairman Kujo Boateng Ajemai, Chairman Kujo. And your bones are manifold. Kokuchum, it's a fantastic AFD. And come on, baby, I will be a me. I miss mini panel. What I say, Kokudi, I mean, did he interesting? Nema is here, Koswa. There's a Kofodia, Edim no, and Tibia Chairman, could you fantastic AFD? And come on, baby, beer, will be a Utij Media, Yedi Ebrowi. It's okay. Tea will be sorry. Oh, my hand, a cabinet and a fantastic evening. And come up, baby, who be a an affy message in the baby now and the air bar. Well, as a main kind text messages, my kind WhatsApp comments and quire. I would you, my dear, send me WhatsApp no 0244483290. Over so send me WhatsApp 0244483290. Now, may your program say, now send me voice me. I mean, baby, I'll present a cobono. So I say, ah, a program of course, here. Now send me voice message. I mean, maybe I make one a messages when I say WhatsApp messages and I'm a fa na making kind na I'm on for so editing. Go on, maybe I book here.
10: I'm on the move, Professor.
1: Go on, German. This
10: Professor E.K. Wallace.
1: Seth does
10: the prof.
1: Seth does
10: prof.
1: Now, Tio Bianca.
10: Oh, big mean Tio Bianca. I
1: would give $50,000. You my own thing.
10: Ah, me. Blasters Manuel Committee, no, me came 4 years ago. A large cruiser. I was at Amikanwa. Me send 100,000 once me okoji e money didi matem. Nti mo nyo musika na de, it's a ticket.
1: Mo fa ho.
10: Ah. I 50,000 me nim say nyisika bia e momo. With the Manuel Committee, no 50,000 a year US dollars enyisika bia. And me no me nkasa wo ho bibiri, me mpre me ho bibiri e ho because e ya dia minister say omo behe. No ma canas on behe. No more at least a year half of players no appear fee no more GN and quadie. Problem be any home because you'll be more on one. So Jana that jay, so OD team next year. At least we spend about 1 year, 1 month. 1 month no be on one, 50,000. And Siko Benjamin, I brought $500,000.
1: Okay.
10: Intermediate to me.
1: I said, by force, so now.
10: Oh yes,
1: because go be scale by force.
10: And at the TNS,
1: Spain for the Spain national team management committee go UTB da.
10: But the TNS, yeah, we crew them high. Spain management committee no. Yeah, who management committee be aho? And yeah, who scale be omade ma management committee. But no matter what, there will be a committee announcing for no a section of months be
1: heading. 5 being and yeah, you may say Spain 40 say on the
10: main management. And I'm main team Spain. I mean yeah.
1: Argentina for
10: what is Ghana Ghana the maker. Until no matter what, and a prof, there is no way so be saying that just me quiet management committee member.
1: Oh, saying you by force, and yes,
10: and yes, be about but when you accept it, no matter what, no,
1: yeah, so, but you by force,
10: and the attendance prof, Obian soon you obey a juma free. Obian who obey it. Mimi TA, what a blast a manual committee member, quite an answer free, men yet. Because what that gen I'll be saying. A your time, but the new quan say be a quiet so a hono, oh quack or jisica be an hour say one are you quay ye. San just say yen at least. Be big a crown so Edna would do what that jay
1: do quay no quay, my dear Potin, omo ye.
10: Omo quay quay, my quay, my. And then say, blast out ye, oh ye prof. It's about those acquaintance, there's a meetings on those things. Then you come and tell me, Master, if you are a manual committee, and to me, Master, oh quay, I know I could hurt him no asaba. And if that's the case, then you can't cry.
1: It didn't say if I coach no backroom staff.
10: Oh, but no matter what,
1: and every president, you didn't have a chill. Now, still, I have Blasters Management Committee.
10: But the minimum can say, if it says a Blasters, you may not say, so more qualifies this year. Baby, a president, you
1: have a Blasters Management Committee. And you can't visa my party that I'm a kunya, a visa problem to Canada.
10: Blasted manual committee. And I said, no, and no, yeah, and no, Juma.
1: Santi, you want to say, Juma,
10: you're national team coordinator.
1: Radius.
10: And I'm a boy. You're national team coordinator. And Jim, dear,
1: come on, I got it
10: right, Fabra.
1: And Timmy, my phone, I saw for my drink.
10: Nothing, yes,
1: a Blasters Management Committee, no. A Juma Ben Potin, no more, so I say, Omoji $50,000. Oh, Juma, dear, Omo Edimo, your Blasters. Head coach or an all backroom staff.
10: Yeah.
1: What I say, huh? Mm. By your Blasters Management Committee.
4: Team welfare manager.
1: President and then an assistant. And after Soprano, executive council members. Some of you na be brina the money to actually move. A worker, but still Pate and Yavisa. I'm Fanco. Still Pate and Yavisa. I'm Fanco Canada. because Western Mexico is one of the early mistakes and say, Yanji Visa Nantem. Yes, yeah, fancy initiative is a process, Nantema. Kibo says, I put a real crowd.
10: I'm not sure. 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In Tia Brantin, as at now, 2 years contract, and was saying Eddie Amat Chelsea, and you know, no qua. Then he said Danny Warbeck, and so on, no sooner the end of your officials. He said, them, Omu Aquaquia Chelsea players are Omu Equacusia can Eddie Ama a Chelsea book and winning smart, and also about Lukaku Menu Ekas idea, Napoli for HMA, Brenton Ness after World Cup, and no injury, no Edison home, but a name Lukaku, Sika Danasuno, a 10 to 12 million euros, and no. Sika Napoli for the Atonasu, se Atlanta for Bet Media, and your Omuma Mefa Brantano, and so and Franco to Winnesma, and also Abba. 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
1: Okay, and see, yes, I'm we are quite back and see you in the bus post night, my dear. So now I'm say. 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prof good evening. The program is airborne nationwide. Boss, I was in Eastern Region, Achim Kidi, over the weekend, Prof. I had the opportunity to watch under 18 match in the town. The kind of football that I saw was super. Boss, if scouts from France, Belgium, or the Netherlands, I think they will quickly initiate the process to naturalize all the Achim Kidi boys. They play like Air Barcelona under 17, and I can say they can beat any European under 17 team. And when Kumar, I'll see a friend, S. Samuel Tei Hachu, and I'll order message with you by also Eddie Abba. Mr. Hayford said, Professor, I'm enjoying the show, keep it up. And then Kumar, and also Eddie Abija Ewanum. Obidi Abba said, Prof, who says, yeah. $50,000 is not money. Sure. We shall just we waste air resources meant to develop air talent and infrastructure on the Blasters Management Committee members. When will black man wise up? Money consciousness and greediness is what is killing us as a nation. God bless you, Prof. From Mr. Pa Kwesi Kwache inside Achimotreso. And a park with Sequa Chenso, Eddie, we etia bejaco de ever have park with Sibijano, one day Wakoda, and we jam set Menkin Kai. I feel refidue Asari, huh? Refidue Asari, start FIFA refidue Asari, and also 8 years within fantastic evening and come out. And I think so, a Frank Sheriff, or Belgium, and the Frank Sheriff also fantastic evening and come out. Coaching Boma, and TSU Tedded and Empire also fantastic evening and come out, baby, I will be a. What's your synergy in Asia Koso? Who's the police? Wale, you are not saying anything. Oh, okay. Yami Adoma, ever can be cry at me, SMP, but me say, maybe.

0: centimeters. He's reportedly taller than every active NBA player and can touch the rim without even jumping. What I say, it's a remarkable and natural advantage. It raises an interest in questioning. If in boxing, athletes compete in weight classes to ensure fairness. Should basketball one day consider height category, or in its extraordinary height simply part of the sport, just like the exceptional speed, strength, and shooting ability? And then in Kofasima, Womo Ebisa on Miti Ukuma on by basketball guy. But guys, so our page, you know, so I found it too. I'm a fool where. Ten. Height or sportsman, I say, you can say a count strength, a count ability, or the boy, you know, and then go from Kuma, Womso, Edia Bafa Sanchez. Meaning, why didn't you say?
1: What's your basketball? You're the height, Nebo. One of the basic requirements is that it's on your height. It's in your fourth set or what beyond the normal human
0: stature. I'm not sure.
2: Your basketball here. I didn't say. I won't say. A game beer. Say what? Oh, heighter. A wow more. Or be fun. Say no. Be big. Real. Be or be a good football. No mono. A boo hold. You know what I'm crying. Now, now, now, now, now, now, now, now, now, now, now, now, now, I mean, to get more goals into at least basketball here. A idea back one. Professor, oh, wow. Neighbor,
0: Eddie. Yeah, but ultimate question. Say, it's not a call we were extraordinary height. No, I'm on for say, Sadia, next time, emphasis in me too. Oh, bro, some maybe away, or was saying all every active basketball player to a general room, no, they are tomb.
2: In TM for you, and I, yes, be a young cat, so what bro, that level now.
0: Young cat, no, behind, yana.
2: But no one so been see a sorter, or be a sort of pa, some preventing. Say if so, bet me a bon quandi and prevent the problem.
1: Only Shaquille O'Neal, only Shaquille O'Neal, Echo Challenge, and better for him. Better for him. Shaquille O'Neal, no, he's looking for a bulky.
0: Where do you send him? Ah, our power.
2: And to that, always live. And to honest an advantage, no. Honest an advantage, no.
0: I think I'm off for saying, emphasizing me into a sport in a swan, a cinebia, or a sana, oh.
2: Oh, maybe I don't think they need to say because maybe on so that the area ever born a problem. What the two are nice, mean what limit, no? So, won't mean that advantage, you know?
0: Yeah, but that's the old basis you'll be out.
2: And so the basis will be I've been so in football, so be on mounts or so or so a pounds or the defenders, so defenders in diminary, but in diminu case be a num ne na de and I be at the world city and abia yen you or no in frame no and you can say a little or no so ne carry and you can say ye and no a free because a banners are no or no so baby obey me and ya are competing no.
0: Baby, you bet me the CC of no.
2: Baby, I'm one.
0: I'm the sports, so I'm for CC.
2: And then, sports, and never say, says sports, you won't be more than Jamie.
1: Of course. And then, tell them, because we on Asia Kill Nail, Agina Ring, Agina Quarter, and so on. No more call for challenger. We definitely better of them. Because the rest of you know, stay channel, the way I move do now, or one, about power or power chain, we say, but we know, we know,
2: beat to say Halan. What's a Halan or Wapa?
1: Or so what?
2: And to use all the time when your advantage with ABS slow ball near the end in Quebec, so ABS on so an anti a bonus idea probably a limitina. No,
0: in M1
2: because Obi a sort of pa. So if so, bit me basketball, no quantity, I won't mean castle with you all two sort in the new quantity a manable.
0: Okay, well,
2: I'm not sure.
0: I'm not sure. I'm not sure. I'm not sure. I'm not sure. I'm not sure. I'm not sure. I'm not sure. I'm not sure. I'm not sure. I'm not sure. I'm not sure. I'm not sure. I'm not sure. I'm not sure. I'm not sure. I'm not sure. I'm not sure. I'm not sure. I'm not sure. I'm not sure. I'm not sure. I'm not sure. I'm not sure. I'm not sure. I'm not sure. I'm not sure. I'm not sure. I'm not sure. I'm not sure. I'm not sure. I'm not sure. I'm not sure. I'm not sure. I'm not sure. I'm not sure. I'm not sure. I'm not sure. I'm not sure. I'm not sure. I'm not sure. I'm not sure. I'm not sure. I'm not sure. I'm not sure. I'm not sure. I'm not sure. I'm not sure. I'm not sure. I'm not sure. I'm not sure. I'm not sure. I'm not sure. I'm

0: 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I say, Tim Tiangasan.
1: No,
0: Tim Copim, the Sissy Crown was saying a lot of people.
1: You know, cry net and go to me.
0: Oh, you know, I'm not to one man also, no,
1: or to one.
0: Or that's a good
1: one. No, no, no.
0: And to this, I'm not even on your dream. You have the one I can't say. I'm not going
2: to say, I'm not going to say, I'm not going to
0: say, I'm not going
1: to say, I'm not going to say, I'm not going to say, I'm not going to say, I'm not going to say, I'm not going to mean fa at that level. But once a born of a cannon son or advantage.
2: It's
1: a born of a cannon sadia. And no matter what. In Tianana some way preventing emanin yabono. What do you want? But the new one say yeah.
0: Okay. Yemra Kumo games in Uganda boxer back if I say Abdulaziz. Abdulaziz no a grandson of former Ugandan president Idi Amin Dada. What I say now it is qualified from Kumo games no for delivering a headbutt. Say oh head Idi Amin na nay. What I say, Kujina Bosim or Chiwa, what I say, so Batun is no head. What I say, during his air fight against a English boxer fencer, Damar Thomas, and Damar Thomas was announced a winner by the judges. In team boxing, using your head to strike your opponent is a foul called headbutt. Mm-hmm. Boxing, and the penalties no, could include air points deduction, match air termination, or disqualification. And Etienne PMT Abdulaziz said he was disqualified because he is a black man from Africa. As some of the tunko for no son no. And the generalist said, I don't know. Western Mexico, so say headbutt in my disqualified, but only also a black man from Africa. And you know, Western Mexico, only England boxer, and Yadia, a man for Penasem, it's not the same common 18 and 20. Abdulaziz, a grandson of Idi Amin Dada, and also that so Benghazi, myself, yes, I feel his name. I say, Abdulaziz, Idi Amin, Nana.
2: Also
0: send a pa, so on, honor that, so no. So
2: now send a pa, send an apa,
0: Idi Amin.
2: The boys and Nana was 17 and mom did 12.
0: I see, a black man,
2: Nana, I could have one.
0: Yes, or any tea, and I saw the head in it.
1: And also, and come on, oh, ring, oh, boxing now, who do you tip in Pemania? And no more, Quino, won't say, nobody been so high, obvious. He said he would tease his old head button near then there no many on them, one bet on them.
0: But I'm so on your own, say, I saw you be knitting a day and Utia.
1: I mean, yes, who say, I am running near the
0: end. Idi Amin, Nana. I found Abdulazak.
1: I'm here, and you could then have Sunday. And you
0: hear me, Nana.
1: And then I have Sunday. If say only say head button, Kwandia, and near the same Rani Yajuma.
0: Okay. In tea, Aziz, and on Sunday, Etienne Sabano. Yedbisia, so on. Na ye baby so etian santo aso na em se baju ha baju Benjamin Edu what I say tigo phone paying for so at recent Mexico so Japan sports night upon ti Benjamin Edu baju baby a ubia fantastic evening and come on yes baju a hard guy. You put that work away so we can have proper achievement and VIA weekend in Sweden. You know, so the day and then buy into Adama. But more than that, so with your mama, you VIA come on. Now, in your digester. Idea project to a coaching, sir. I don't know. Person anymore, if it's your call. If it ain't for VK, well, I'll fill it with 2K for the 7 the gunshot man. And I feel so Benghazi and all the wonderful guys. So they said, Dazin can and I yell Sanogo, one more ever touch the boy. And I for default, yes, representing a Kaswa International. Kaswa DM so be anywhere. And Kwan Papa be a shed, I shouldn't feed you more. Well, I say, it's in two, so far Kaswa for. And Faber be a, what I say, so far, I could easily go on it. Etch as I call a smaba. Kaswa de. So, we didn't for VK, well, that's a good catch, my sorry, so.

0: Yo, what up, my people? It's your boy SARKODRE, Sarkodio Bidibi Pompid, and I'm here chilling, listening to DJ Viper. Keep the hits coming. The DJ Viper, keep the hits coming.
1: Them deal with them at time. When you talk about me, I go shine. My body no be only me way you try. You don't know, you're listening to DJ Viper. 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

Abusa for a moment, I'm sure that the member some part 94.7. Baby, I will be a mammy show and then Ray over the atom and also a beautiful day. Now, come on, get to me and the wool some Ray. Now, with him, Dada, sir, what be beer be a juma de mamma sassia? 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

0: 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Some is summarizing the Amawa. And I brante a coin. Now, Brente, the coin, you're suing the Abaco.
1: Yet a tin cell.
0: 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Lady favorite. 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Se ene above they. 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Present Nina for four mommy. 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A hefa and no shame free for four. Na yen share and for mau. Billy sec. Out bunga one some pure to Harga Rigawagasi. Tushi Baba. Che sute kweku. 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Anybody? Oh, Fabi DJ Viper. Majoso. Video number one. I had it so to see ya. A man for confession so, and I'm a masturbation, masturbation, and I'm 22 years, 10 years, 15 years. So, see, I bring TBI and video, EPA, Otikemo, and no masturbating. Tio, Otikemo, and the video, no too so, says here on Asampa 94.7 FM. Asampa 94.7 FM. Never shot this is here. abrantie no etike mu ena all masturbate na oyɛ na no tumse ni ba odio na slap a waje ji no kan mu kyese wa ye hwie nsuogu wa hwie nsuogu tewia shabrantie no di asem na ɔka kyere tewia abrantie sebio ɔtwetwe ne bɛma wo kan mu Mami James Spice, or okay to you. I've been telling you to be my awakamu till all masturbation. 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Lady knows that I be a queer nini na hai. 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What I say? And you say, Sana, I blunt any diano, aye. And see, baby, I will be ano. You had a video night, eh? At Suicia. 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Hey Thomas, Chirawagin, Obian Chanagin. 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I'm renting you. 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I bet that, Chirawagin, you don't catch a renting. I bet that. I quan is for an audio. According to the sound, to the sperm do good in sound. 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A ding. You hear ya. Where Nikamu could do Coco sperm no. 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Today I got a blue film. 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And to a bit this sumuja. 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I can sister no crab and who said a branton heading. And must have been to a canoe. 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And then you conquer more, and you had to conquer a cotto. 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Let me bruni. Let me die. Me pass him here. Me pass him. Where Michael Viper? 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Bloody uncle Paul. Akwe, you don't tell this here. I did see why I cook. You bloody uncle Paul. Bloody uncle Paul. And see, I know. I need yes here. You don't want some Abraham. You have next video. And to so. Now, video seen in Ope so chwa chwa bra Facebook asempa 94.7 on Facebook asempa 94.7. 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Oh we defrauding mobile money vendors bi mienu. 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Wo ko eta se wo difode global money vendors. 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O se sadi o. I Benghazi. 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First bitum no bu bon ko na ko radio so. 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That channel, all the 4D mobile money vendors, terrible, you know me. Huh? Isaac, son out here. I want. Mrs. Sani Landon, who can be more than that? No, I'm saying, mobile money for session. Dodona e wo prison there. 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Tutu ona bebre na won sawom. Bebre na won sawom. What I say? Bebre wo prison sa wo do a e wo Ghana. Kona me program me prison komo. E wo me former station. Me former station. E wo Kumasi. 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E wo me drive time so. Na every Friday bi ane ko Central Prison yom kodi nkomo. Na obi free prison ba pe. Mimi so so na baba won se bebi am ye adwuma no odum a adum Boss FM. Enti self free prison ba pe connection o so fu bi na re sa de mame. Pa ni edwa ba radio no so na obe kan de ko prison na. 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She like Chundua. 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What I say? Ensa for now. 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And I'm dene betosuno. Mese Bengazi nyambo tansa. 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Ensa for him ao. Ensa for him a. Ba, mede ni betoso. 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Adi ya min po we are seeing. 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Then na mo the fake dollar bi o mi dem. Na ba da forget oh sa o bit if dollar ni bi ya sanu. Na bi okum kona kwa sasa ye ba bu. 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Ma da fi so pa credit. Me dem fu na man so sa ni credit man so. My business na me ka me password e chire no. Oba o. Me me token di amon no. Wan dem ni nam sa so me ba me phone man na. Or check out here. So I was sending someone this is a film phone so. Now I send no and an MTN and hang it. I've even got to them send this guy is in limit the end. Hey, this guy way. You're deleting me messages and mobile money message. You're deleting it now. And I'm a fraud when I'm so dabby. Now we'll try. Among us will be you. We'll try to be send this guy with bank. I'm the number of mommy. Me fenno. My menu. I go no go. F one, but to double them to eight. Nanny, no one is men are church a massim. But be met here, semi mammy as I be. Gam and I'm sure I be. Sign up what 40 secana, my nana. Our voter. Make a carriage of a bombia. As a I be any soon, sorry. What I say? Make come out from the now I be no quassory, because I be phone quassory. What I say? Ewa osenyemia. Ewa osenyemia. Ewa osenyemia. And I'm chasu no more reversing music and mommy. Next day. Ewa, mama na memory view. Cause oba oye vidye. 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Anko heaven. Bisam se di india. Cause who your man who no could do have a pen, who better try say above 400 on the back way to mood. And Obia here we be unco heaven, heaven here can anti God so who could we be? The only the ben anti so. It's who here we are unco heaven, we are to mood unco heaven. But guys, we need to mood to mood to. Be more for be more Nesanya kupon obese bema fo bema toa. Ankobo Adam no, kobo Adam ma kokan, kwambo Eve. What I say? Inti say e benyine tem, nesa iye tumuta enko heaven. Heaven ambassador na mekasa chono. Enti mami ni ye, yere mami ni toso. Piega Viper. You are question on point. Don't let someone kill you. Isaac Mensa for life in prison. What I say? And no, and the Piaga, literature guy, Okashemi. I love this show. Bibia. Bless Viper. Bless you too. So, what is happening in Ghana, youth? Ebeto.gh. Yeah, the mamina to so. Tell you, Gabriel, tell you, I say, I'm listening to you. I'm listening and watching you too. Oh, no, this is not normal. Anyway, Ebetodana, this is, oh, Ebetodana Nyabuti. I said my Nyabuti. Kwame Egan, hey, chairman. Gabriel, so say, like seriously, in car? Yes, on the triple camu. Thomas, Akonu, I say, please, good evening. How are you? Hey. Good evening to you. DJ Viper, you always doing great. Keep it up. God bless you. Good evening, I'm watching you from Old Abrim. Now, Michelle. And I'll be super so tone that I was here when you see us. As I say, and see, mommy, you suffer for him. Mommy, Penina, what best sister, yes. Oh, yeah, we, wait. market as sasem we see. Mami penny no. 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Traffic niwo. Traffic niwo. Traffic niwo. Traffic niwo. 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

0: 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Fey to mo party clinic. And I make come for the amount. A ho and you two yari said the amount. Na unni si kampa. Face me can't you say. Ye bet diagnose you. If ye do shim, a ye free. 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It's baby beer wo wabi a wood see me. 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Am I soon? I day. 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And to Obadi, a someone or only dee a kama, and to say be a infection be a bawa, oko feta, ye will steam our idol bets naso. 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
0: Thomas Mugakra, a shame, Nafi, Fanama to your name.
1: Your malam, when you do malam station, when our friend, on Sabekayan. 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
1: So when we say, eh ya na de biya kaka se bi se, viper ya unku ne ya se o. 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It has gotten to a point where, eh ya di ni na na se ya ya di shefu ya bay fo.
0: That be.
1: Because ya hype yo mododo.
0: That be.
1: Or to who about no. Because you know by your thing we cry and sack of fun because all the time the mindset is on sex.
0: Yeah.
1: Only self-control when it comes to sex.
0: Yeah.
1: And to that instant no who sad yeah naturally say then sack of bad strength who be no say a
0: move. And Bobby wouldn't to come cry na Bema be what new tree or baby or nice banner. I said Bema person sorry. I said I've been there say oh there's a bit more problem.
1: So there was a video so by Sana only lady ne having sex in a bus. Well, these are the things we are talking about.
0: Sex in the bus.
1: Eh,
0: in the beach, na na, but in the back seat.
1: Eh, in a bus, lady ne tano so and it was going on. And looking at all this, na nini na mostly ya ya disha hum hum. But brandy ya ya kono boni. 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
0: Okay. We know the corner pony and the handle.
1: Listen your baby.
0: Okay. Prophetess Francisca Osai, Temple of Life. And then in the church, and then in the break. So, baby, be your piano. See. Na comment. Obese, bisa, bibi, mwa. Ebe, bisa, edi, ama. Mama, yen shot, baby. Accident, ACC, our Ghana. Adebechin is saying everyone say drivers na and I won't be because one call us a million and baby that I made out by Emre be the minister team. May a few of them drive if you go for your car, maybe may damn it. Your baby cry and the prince I mean on for a car and then I'm so prince. Now, but
1: my pocket,
0: all right, it's yinti soon. And a driver sin no money money amayi.
1: Okay, Viper be dasi bebre. And one day I me di kind can. E be a negligence, e be a spiritual.
0: Okay.
1: Yes. Unlike niya, e si I think say e yen na na say bus be any accident.
0: E yen Ross and Nesto and Ra.
1: Yeah.
0: Bus ya accident ya na me kan wase mi ya. Yeah. And Sandra ni see.
1: Okay, sure. Yeah. And only a spiritual. I think I was speaking with Prince Johnson on Thursday morning.
0: Mm-hmm.
1: And I make a trend and say, accident now me who no Wednesday I'm actually to Thursday morning. I'm a friend. No, now no what then?
0: Oh, catch them me. Na me niya. But no catch them say. Say na we hun too ba. Monday ni edim komo.
1: Sir.
0: Yeah.
1: And see, oh catch them say nyame ado Monday me bedua because adi me who yen viper na no what then? And I say see I am no mu change your strategy. No. So obi adwene akosi November December. Yan mommy ya smart o. And you might change strategy, no? Accident never to what was. Yes, a spiritual. And soon semno. It will be a yanani can you do?
0: Okay,
1: because sin is see, and the dear each of no baba copen and not almost shen or guard. Or ban no she tuntum. She was the only person they were looking for. Or no, no, your target or card.
0: Not a ban a sinner. Or ban a target. Not a ban fini fiba. Na munkunu no abefo ka nipa bebe wo no beso makumi nya
1: enti na nipa bia wo sori am say life is 99% spiritual me ma ka we fidie mu
0: 99% spiritual life
1: yes
0: okay
1: it's 99% spiritual ma ka we fidie so say abrabo na aye bo no owo timi sign owo abo obi sokura wo wako o me kwa kwasara no mate say nipa we yare no

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1: e pe ba ko because wo hwe bus tanker
0: yeah
1: any other cars are crash here e bi kra ko to amene mu a
0: yeah
1: and what thing
0: yeah me catch up Prince Johnson that was Thursday morning because I dey am him sorry me ho abo me accident no e ye hu the lady was trying to escape death but Debbie it is her time it you know the one who obo for no no we taking assignment
1: okay
0: na say urade isa nyama we nyina chere obo usa abrabo nye gidigidi
1: mhm
0: there was a time where urade yi bibi sa chere no baba akopenso na no mo hwe oba asi
1: okay
0: e no wo obo for ben bas na so mu kweye
1: okay
0: okwa jina ba asi no and she asked me PM one and beside say I dey not go to hwe lady way and I'm see yin na ko because I need there say we yesusu mu nipa na onya search encounter you can't go and fight that battle who name the reasons why we wobo for na battle so na say nyame bia weni na hu san krofo we nyina bebra won ase we wiase o on sharp one shatter there on so can so wiase very simple 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
1: bonsam ensuo ye mpaibo
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0: no onsoro why you used to it
1: and so ye nipa no hono bo mpaibo bibia obo mpaibo obo mpaibo Obompae, Obompaya. A bit of a sabo, some will come for you.
0: Of course, so who are quiet? And you won't add by for the strategy in a year, you almost set the traps. I say, any baby, are these secrets you've been discussing as time goes on? You've been discussing as time goes on. I buy for the strategy in a year, Juma. A quiet new one under no circumstances are on Benyan Hokwine. But a quiet bar who number set a trap and a quiet down who pove to. It doesn't matter say sesia kro odi na sori dem obetimi wuo ho. It doesn't matter say sesia na okwa sori dem na opie obetimi wuo ho. Enti I want us to clear that perception say ena me dem ye Christoni ena me empire me bo ena me ye fasting Debi don't just be a Christian be Christ like.
1: Okay. Accident ni sin na ende na accident no AC. E wo eye birim so bridge. Yes, N6 highway you are. Yes, ho and a accident in see Accra Kumasi Highway. Yes, anodding. Eti mama a bi bits bio Ushe mwa.
0: Yeah,
1: dena ekoso accident ekoso. Na yen che se bet me see an okay. A DNA see ya sand your money to me happen.
0: And it is an amani de viper. Nobody can stop it. And then I'm the kind kind agent I'll crash. Me no ka say, and they say, I dear ready you tell me also from Omonam, Pokwasi Amasama. We are creating awareness, not trying to create fears and panics.
1: Yeah.
0: So I'll bet down also.
1: Okay.
0: Or might be a ready dear deep for a boomer because if you don't know what is ahead of you, you fall into a trap. And you Omonam Pokwasi Amasama, and they call Eko do a crow way, Adelso.
1: Okay.
0: Yanuma set a big trap. Woho.
1: So I'm about time in the internet.
0: Almost time not soon. It like I said earlier. Eh, I'm ready. I'm being brilliant. First, not be arguing war. November, December. Say, ready me. We are going fast. I will be pretty careless. This time, no many are bombs. So they have started early. And the accident in a bet what was so. Sir, area see I'm making ABCC.
1: Eti, it mean you be bien fan.
0: Oba bo ho ban.
1: Wuna esa obo ho ban.
0: Wuna esa obo ho ban.
1: Ba wutumi sia no kwase accident ni si. Ba wuni pa na esa obo ho ban.
0: Yes. Wo individual na esa obo ho ban. Omo so mo yom adwuma. 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Me am gina he viper me fa ne se wo ba be ye bibia ma me ma ba nchan. 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
1: Mhm.
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1: Yeah.
0: Na me kasa viper ma da ye ma me a e be fa. So voice nya me voice.
1: Yeah.
0: Enti no. Wuni pane na ese wutu na mo na obua ho.
1: Samo. Ti sa wo hwe e wo Facebook a send the pictures no. Ana ye di gusu e di amono Facebook asempa 94.7 asempa 94.7. Yene Prophetess Francisca, Francisca Osai, ye Temple of Life. And I, you know, Etchum Komo Sambre. And to be over, I very sad, nipa, as she won't qua, just a bus, just a castle torso.
0: It's very sad.
1: Biba, so, Facebook, you had videos in, I'm saying, tank about a petrol tank about a cow. Na eno kwa bibi akoto no anwote. A very sad. A very sad. Na se accident we na nka sai si anope no enyekwa.
0: Enyekwa da.
1: Aye sunsun made.
0: It was
1: enye driver bi na kwa ni mistake bi no akofo problem number.
0: Sofu sofu Viper dia enche bi aye nyina mantle ye betuntu sofu na ba ne de eno anu no. Ya na be park bi na. Enche de Viper. And you'll be a mistake. I had never seen because before I see was so soon when I'm say what I did. And I went near the end and I said, drive with carelessness. Or baby, na your target home.
1: Okay.
0: Yes. And you're not your target, no. Everybody that died now, Simon.
1: I've been following two more. Do you know what you're doing?
0: Who's any power? Any power? Any power? So, what third year? Oh, I assume you know. And as a third year, there'll be a bounce at home who didn't put them. Because ye nipa no ye way of life ni ye nya lawyer.
1: Okay.
0: Ya come mun na ho. Ye nim no kore.
1: All right.
0: Say ya soon soon we ya man assignment say okay connections oracle ho ni ye somam. Ye den kra we ya ba say my encounter as at last month kra me encounter ba ko ba me fie be bo me punu. This is it. Kwana kwa hwe say ye no kra say nya no kra oba. Oba oba ma osan ya mo we hu say oba. Oba, Senation Oracle, that's not money to Nisi, and I viper there. Nasa viper there, and you're okay, the Yanukro. Oh, Johnson. Prince Johnson, they debut in the Machiachi. And today, I will set in the star trap. My question commanded number who I will set in the trap on minimum, and it is over. But, Inipa, Yabediska. Me person will eliminate Prince Johnson, mammy. Prince Johnson crying, who you mean? They be sorry, I saw no, yes, say, so, mammy says, and I will can't ye.
1: Okay,
0: I'm up a prison, I'll call. And teach you 5,000 Ghana cities now gonna call your assassination or Benji.
1: No, why, yeah,
0: of human beings. And that is it. Any pa akume mun naho, but soon soon and a target near or buff for that.
1: And the first one, yeah, and I mean, so yeah, SC and nano pay, sir. A BBC Bioma, according to Nation's Oracle, over such a say. Ye young wish ya and ye ye.
0: Bon who bang.
1: A quite many of us somewhere who bang.
0: But who bets me on pie while boy, ye wa quanchers, why ye the boy who bang, sayuti, shia quanchera, and our spiritual mother and as a father be a woonies and him, dear, and I quan and ask because from this time up to November, dear, ye easy.
1: And ye easy.
0: A quine window.
1: Okay. Baby, I will be I Sampa 94.7 and Sampa 94.7 and I was Sugusoti. Maybe I'll show all question be able to me and for Facebook Eddie Amaya Sampa 94.7. Hey, this is serious. So, when is the accident going to stop? Oh my God, we and the Gabriel tell you at Dubai. God bless you. Also, the dear baby can carry them, but for now, you go confession. Bonica, oh, Bonnie, and the son, Bonnie Ben Waddy. Now, yes, Mama, ha, yes, ma. Na yen chile wu akwanchile ha. Ube tu mi edi api pesa habwa ni na yede. If you are bravo so. Cause what goes around comes around. De uye biya abe dia. Uye biya abe cha. And he say. Usu ukwa wa sebo ni facha. En wu akwanchile te sen. Abe ya abe fi usu kwa. Ye the number way etuja no afre. Na waba jumadi. So ya sempa 94.7. Confession time. Bani ben wadi. Wafobi yere. What will you be sick coming watching? And I'm sure you could be a fiasse. And I want something to say 0243 896364. And no, and then I'm afraid. Now, what about Jumanis? Would dear NSA, Ofra, and Modi, and be a cursor free, a confession. And to be a cursor free, and would dean a yammy. But Bonnie, what D, and yay. Na yamwa. Na no me be a DHC piano in Fuso 0243 896364 and no, and then I'm a friend. Now, what about you? You have a first caller. Now, you know, any comma too bad. So, Uber, remember for 0243-896364. And the number for hello, good evening.
2: Hello.
1: Good evening.
2: Good
1: evening. Yeah, Bibia, Bibia.
2: Mr. Mo. I'm in the morning here.
1: Okay, but see, I'm going to do your confession. See, here we are. We're to me, Afre, na your boss, and come on. But for now, dear, a confession time. Hello, good evening. Hello, good evening. Hello, good evening. 0243-896364 0243-896364 hello, good evening. Yeah, what do you know, Safi?
2: You shouldn't mention name.
1: Yo, sorry for that. We are listening to you.
2: My confession is I had sex with a lady in the men's.
1: You had sex with a lady at where?
2: In a men's.
1: In a men's?
2: Yeah.
1: Okay. So, after the show, we give some number out so that you can call the number. Then we talk after that, okay?
2: Thank you.
1: All right, you're welcome. 0243-896364 0243-896364 hello, good evening. Oh, network very poor. Okay, 0243-896364 hello, good evening. Good evening. And Bodi Yentio. 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And Bodi and maybe your cassa free. Okay, yeah, fa call away. Hello, good evening. Yentio, who confessed me saying? What in your name? Okay, Yentio. Hello, good evening. Hello, good evening. Hello, good evening. Lower radio. Bebacho, lower radio. Pick up for you. Call this caller.
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1: dun bibia bibia.
3: Ah, me pa so me black so no big red akwanyim de na bechi ti che benen.
1: Onu obigiri akwanyim.
3: Eh, na mo apo ba na man.
1: Me ba cho ye pon afre. 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Why?
3: Pa cho isi da ben.
1: All right. Next caller. Hello, good evening. Good evening. Good evening. Hello. Yeah, we didn't know something. Bibi, we didn't know something. Oh, sorry, sir. Maybe Saudi. Sorry. Yeah, you tell confession.
4: I'm confessing that you say I can say you because you cry, I'm not going to cry, and no cry, I'm never going to cry. That one necessary.
1: Okay, yeah, point. I remember better than what fe. Now you didn't come off you. Quick one. Hello. Good evening.
5: Hello, good evening.
1: Yente, wo confession is saying? Okay, yano be din komo. Yana ma betu yano din komo. Next caller. Hello, good evening. 0243 896364 0243 896364 And no, and then I'm afraid. Now, only Eddie and Komo. Bonnie Bay, and what D? What for B? And I'm a problem. Benghazi. And I'm a sumo being a problem, and I want some at the same. Hello, good evening.
5: Good evening.
1: Get you.
5: Me,
1: Obinini
5: ni ada.
1: Okay.
5: Yeah.
1: Poa. Yeah. Tuaso.
5: Ena ma salvation so ma yedida.
1: Ugusu ye. Ena wajai.
5: Oh, ni yedini kai.
1: Okay. So ya poa the number betu jua no afre.
5: Sisi amama mbwa baya basa. 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
1: Hey.
5: I'm going to go to the house.
1: 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Okay. Yeah, too. The operation. You never bet to jail. No afraid. 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So abow. Offer no one. If you read, you know who they are. Send it back. Some no can. You bet in the 0243 896364 Uber remember foul. 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Next is Oracle.
0: Life of Akope.
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0: And I make us say it depends, but oh, yeah, you'll be here, you'll be here.
1: Yeah, and yet,
0: you'll be here, you'll be here, you'll be here. And I dear your money, dear, your money. So, what must I say? And you'll be here. A different said they have gone on their separate ways. It's a different issue, but I saw Barra, that's what Tibeman, Hona, or Boss Abrano. A hardrene, a side shabre. Even sometimes, grand, you'll be here, kicking out any better. Who bets me your baby crowd and I shall say.
1: Okay.
0: And I obi yire no. 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She just need someone to talk to. And I know obi answer your bold enough say dey me yeye and a situation na me wo me let me walk out.
1: Then evangelist be fair or some am be am na hwiase. Me audio no. O man na hwiase. O kone dem. And am me no e ya no dey Bible to one no na da obi yire.
0: Only self control.
1: O bet me so for nyame sa wo so o ye bibia na so self control no.
0: Uni
1: a. Obey myself. Na obi ni obi da ewo ni nsabuo mu a ni mensisimu a ewo spiritual implications bi ana.
0: Yes, both positive and negative. Uni obi da in the mensisa ni nyina nyina ho masa ye bone. So wo akwan na.
1: Ebi ye bi nye.
0: Yes, there is more secret to that. Ebi ye bi nye. depending on Obana, I want another in her menses.
1: Okay.
0: Uh-huh.
1: So Obana is there.
0: Obana ya oyere in her menses, and so we say secret in after sex, no. And you say we hold your obeye. You will be a friend cleansing.
1: Okay.
0: Cleanse, but after no, a bet me craft for prosperity. I'm also we way through.
1: Nessa, I didn't you have a coming from my friend. Yes, I'm girls ready. Nessa, so when you're about down on the after sex, no?
0: Yes.
1: Now, I'll boil my way with the.
0: So wouldn't you move way out, yes. But it depends on Obano, not just every woman out.
1: No, but they're crying so about we mean the condemnation.
0: Well, we say, yeah, we are more spiritual things. You may bring any mother or woman's system. We don't know what it stands for. So what you say? And after that, you need to do cleansing. And so we'll cleanse. Because our banners also baby, you didn't know that then it
1: changed. Okay.
0: That is why I said it's both negative and positive negative impact.
1: Okay.
0: Yes, which we need to know the way out.
1: Obi, any or Master Betty, one. On any other. Yes. Now, what is saying?
0: Ne how ne dear son. Ne how ne dear son, because as all they do me a baby, I say. And I see a share who you are, but when it comes to lust after women, and what am I not that's an American?
1: Okay.
0: I see a share who you are, Sani Amanu. I guess I not do me a baby, you know. Oh, man, who bets me and your tear the demo, but a man. Who knew Binin in Yada? So confession, cause now to me from me, maybe unim. Unim, why ye? My bonnet mo fan chemi. E bet me a free one. But who was side and when you tear did in a my one munine? Oh, me and me no mono. What a confusion about the heading. About to say, wish me an intimate. How do you expect so we go forward? Unless so be a remorseful one who said there be a hardy, my yen ye, a son of Frubusiano, now mamma and yourself at the anything I make us say. Ya wa mamma and ya wa bosom sem.
1: Okay.
0: Say ye who these things as a people are every time we will go astray. Once I can say we say evangelist be some mammy be ya man in the Bible.
1: Oh catch me also.
0: He was basing on the Bible. He's not basing on the adum in him. You see the mistake we do?
1: Yeah.
0: Nya me fa Bible on fray.
1: No, the Bible they say
0: it's a
1: and
0: book.
1: And I woke a being of a different way. Bible I don't know
0: a
1: history. And a guide.
0: It's a guide.
1: Say a church saying.
0: Sir.
1: But nyame to mean to Bible.
0: To mean a woman about me a genus seminar so they are
1: free. Yes, yes. But not a bim do me and ask him so that crowd the pillows.
0: No, the Bible to another Bible.
1: And yeshe. And yamiasem.
0: When you process our book, now feminine chroform, my church or sacrament, our seminary is to give you faith.
1: Yeah.
0: And it's like I said, the blood of Jesus Christ is working. But how are you using it?
1: Okay.
0: Well, so can be say, eh, yes, na Adam and Eve, by your mobile, and comedian case, Simu says, yes, yes, Christ, I'll be where the men come. And yes, Simu Sana, after Samo Janin, you know, Messiah, Adam and Eve, born in Saint Yamasun, so
1: okay. Nancy Soraco, Yameno, I am pay. And see, phenomenal tuja, 1 hour fair confession, 1 hour how. Ah, it didn't so ama no me, and Yamamo didn't know me about so. 1 hour friend, I'm 1 month to me, I'm free. 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
0: 0502 0502 330 167 167 0502 330 367 167. 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
1: Mm-hmm.
0: And she say be one hour frame and I mean y'all bet me mammy what's up or do.
1: Okay.
0: And no, I can have time for all of them one after the other.
1: Okay. 054
0: 0502
1: 0502, sorry.
0: 330 330 167 167.
1: 0502 330 330 167 167. And no, any number be free na one prophetess Francisca Osai Eddie Nkomo Temple of Life Nations Oracle Eddie Nkomo and friend number Eddie Tubia na free no. 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Yammy shall. Ya caught me in his check. 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Bonga was some pew to Harga with Gabaga situation about chasing to cook. 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Prince Johnson. ne police show no and Benghazi e dey call social media nyame atumo a ochina ye be share. 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So wherever you find yourself, stay tuned, don't touch your dial.

And Anna Munya Bribi, and Jana Munya Bribi, and your Bribi, and your Bribi, and Sue Bribi, and Yajin Yajin Nelson asked my uncle, Will be one and engineer, Yadin and any so Nelson, I dear, I won't share, Will be out at Sasha, dear, I won't know, Ninian and the Frag engineer, Wish you a man if one in any tower name, Nelson, who want Chiawa, and my name you are Homete, and my name you are Mama. 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
1: 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The way, the followers, the original followers, the guardians, watchmen, the branches. It is an atie. Yeah, you know, the watchmen and the branches. Nazarim, Yahusha, the root. 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No, disciples, the branches. Disciples, the branches. Yahusha said, Yahusha can say, I'm the vine. Many bobino, you are the branches. Okay, Yahu Kanan, aka John 15:5. 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

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Okay. 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
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people they say almighty microphone no she will try to change their religious laws. 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yeye film wo se religious laws and festivals and our wise people would it be yeah said we continue with the fancy what it was walking kind of boom and you know one be change about him saw him in the bed and you know being answer of a sister festivals look and ye the Cretan festivals in the FO and yet the pagan festival a bini Christmas, Christmas is a word, you know,
ye Greek ede Latin. 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Christianity left Israel as a family na efri Israel memu te se abusuaku Efri Israel to say Ebusiyoku came to Rome. Came to Rome as a region. Medu Rome no, the Christianity no edaniye no. As a region. Hey, ya no musi mi fami no man to wantem so. Me re fintime ntime fami to wantem. Enye hwe, me bubu amamu. As a religion, Christianity no, every as a family, umuti etse ebusiyoku, ebeduru Rome no na bedane region no. Went to British and I say UK no na edane akodane politics and came to Africa as ended our Africa say as a politics. So Christianity left Israel as a family. Every so called Christianity, yes, I never know, but so called Mpono, I saw them say free Israel. No, if you say Ebusiyoku came to Rome as a region, problem, went to England as politics. Ended Africa and ended up in Africa as a business. Bedru oma we mu no na adani business. 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What do you mean now? Omso eka yawe eka.
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Yahweh, Jehovah. You see, ain't he? Abusia? A 7 year. Now, where would be? I will say, and this are now, and this are not to say. Yet, trust him, oh, Hebrew. Maybe history, you know, that trust him, Nakasa. Yet, train or Casabim in New Testament. Old Testament, you don't see a train Hebrew. The New Testament in this way. You have a BNM also now, whom you do. Oh, no, Colonel ain't for thousand years. You can come as your phone. The Romans and the Greeks persecuted. Persecuted Sancrofui and they killed the first followers of Yahushua. A shameful no mudi, Messiah Ninachi. Who called themselves? Omuna near from, Omunom from, and I said, dear down swear the maon, Nicotomia Nazarenes. For hundreds of years, those same Romans and Greeks then became the first official Christians. One woman may a Christian, some Roman and the Greek for no woman, they the first Christians church now a baby as no ever history where would me treffy and yet you I don't know is rare. Oh, those same because all Christian church in every Roman moon. Oh, Pian Robert Magin, which is a few, or Boa, or Castle, a few on one or two for, that is a, or so different day, they were Timuna and Yeno. Ning in every room, dear friend of Mother Church, because all the Protestant, Etom, Free Martin Luther, Tenu Frim, one start here, Mammy, Macampoda, Mammy Mount, a Yuka Cra, one in our Cromwell history or her, Medinin Ababa. 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
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If you ask shas here first one ye. 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
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It is commonly called simply the name of friend etwa ntia na se friend and say the Septuagint. 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It is sometimes called the Alexander version, Alexandrine version. 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
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Asem we u she we crack it u. Na se ushe that is not what Messiah said. Yanche ancient Hebrew Matthew the okaini or say but do not follow the take note. Who do you take note no? Take note no. okay, who do I mean? We are matching. Do not follow the take note and masim. Do not follow the take note and masim of the Pharisees, for they say they follow Moses and Moshe, and do not do what Moshe says to do. After the crucifixion, do not follow the takanot on the Pharisees. You go back to what Moshe said and do. Yaka takanot nua, a Pharisees law that change Tola, biblical law. 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
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Their bread. 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Ose, okay, Deuteronomy chapter 4 verse 2. Ose, you shall not add to the word which I command you, neither shall you diminish from it. That Elohim which I command you. Or say. So King James, you know, blasphemous. Because what's the son? A seven pa. Now what have you say? The worship no woman you been film. The only one you put them on woman you been film. No more famous can home. But you don't want you be a film, the Bia can't dance money. It is a way na ekuta wuna wode wode sumu dia. 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
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Okay, I say, hey, are you April Fool? 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

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Okay. 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Now, on your case here. Maybe I can say, on one, I want the one. On one, I hear Yahusha, Obenyan Kwanu, on no soon. 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And I said, or say greetings to WO1. Okay, Josephine, question, yeah, of Bema Camp. Only our chair will be there. Okay, and you're for now and 70. I don't know, yeah, you'll be a full answer. 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

0: 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Yes, me from my telephone and a telephone. I will see problem about home. Telephone, because I said a time problem. We are once for a okay 0205327661. Me, I'm a personal you and one is a Nadia. I don't know, said the Okano, na the Diama, Mike, no name is a Beko.
1: 02.
0: Hello.
2: Hello, good evening.
0: Evening, before you're from South Africa, Eva. Eba. Okay. You. Nana Kwame.
2: Nana.
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2: Yo,
0: yeah, that's what you're
2: saying. Amen. nsema wo ka no ema ye hu ni se yanka sa ye ye tinte ni se bible na nka sa no ma daniel
0: ya
2: nanso why ne ba betre se nyuma we ni ya se sa fi
0: ya
2: na me I am in thank you
0: okay Mr. Tiache
2: was there be se me fro after program na me fro so be kaya.
0: Okay, yeah, I'm saying, yeah, Kasai.
2: Yeah.
0: Yes, sir. Roman 13.
2: I'm not for some.
0: This is Ochre. Hello?
2: Hello, boss. Good evening.
0: Evening, sir. Me pache first and everything, Ivan.
2: Pacho, me didn't deliver to me because I'm free cooking to
0: me. Hey, Liberty, cooking to me for you now, who are you? But
2: where are you cooking to me, boss?
0: Wow. Hey, Madame for baby or Leticia Mensa?
2: Ah, okay, wow.
0: You, yeah, quite, yeah, you are drinking today.
2: I'm going to go to the house. Okay,
0: and I'm a part of the media fit and I'm going to go to Matthew. Yes, I'm a ewo Adum FM 9 o'clock. Kwasada numere 9 o'clock. Yeba Hawaii. Yo, Miss Midasi, pa, I wish I can't hope. Yo, what's your wish now? Yo, Obisumbra, now that too. Hello? Hello?
2: Hello,
0: me bacha France and Africa. Yeah, Busia, and you know, just a near Busia. Never saw for you now, yeah, dear. You, my menu, I drink right away. Hey, why are they? I wish I should have a new Akuma, so dear, mom. Oh, wow.
2: Mati,
0: medasi pass, medasi you, Yahusha and Kahu.
2: Yahusha and I, Yeshua.
0: Edinaka say Yahusha.
2: Yahusha.
0: I mean, no more, you say, what's up, so? Yahusha. 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But you, Oshrausu, medasi papa. 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
0: Yeah.
2: My dream. Bama come and say, we be cheering me. Be fat and I'm sure.
0: Yeah.
2: But as I say, you see,
0: okay.
2: My hunu and crab bakumi.
0: Okay.
2: Then I like to come afraid I'll make a day you will meet to Roma.
0: Yeah.
2: And I see for your colour, you are the Lord Jesus.
0: Yeah.
2: Any desire, any idea.
0: Yeah.
2: I'm
0: a
2: winning out of the fire. And then we might not be
0: Yahusha. Me number is a WhatsApp on so. Enti ebi as say wo WhatsApp na wo de wo send na ha na person me trade ni ma wa meto atwa WhatsApp dia ma ho.
2: Me
0: use ya me ni WhatsApp. Okay, any edin na Yahusha ye Y A Y A Who H U S A S H A. Yahusha.
2: Yahusha, okay.
0: Yeah. 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
2: your
0: hey, and then what we need more because you shall say about 2 years, 3 years, 2 years, crabber.
2: Yeah.
0: Akran more, but for now no. 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Omu yi baby mommy adi baya sorry. Penifu. But also say hello mpacho wasu. Hello. 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